0: Graham Plattner is dealing with accusations of extramarital sexting by the rising candidate. The Wall Street Journal revealed Saturday that Plattner's wife, Amy Gertner, had told one of his staffers about the texts early in the campaign to make sure they didn't pose a risk, and said Plattner had sent the texts to other women early in their marriage. Gertner now says she feels betrayed by the former staffer who revealed the information and released a statement defending her husband, saying, "We went to counseling and our marriage today is stronger than ever." Engineers at UC San Diego have developed a wearable ultrasound patch for high-risk pregnancies. They say it's soft, comfortable, and can monitor a fetus continuously for hours at a time. In clinical tests, the patch was able to detect abnormal fetal signals that prompted medical intervention. The study is published in Nature Biotechnology. I'm Rob Martier.
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0: Former Vice President Mike Pence says President Trump's second administration has departed from the conservative agenda. Scott Carr has details.
7: Pence tells NBC's Meet the Press he'd like to see Republicans get back to running on conservative principles again.
8: I think Republicans would do well to take some time to reflect on what we believe again and take that message to the American people.
7: The former vice president also took aim at President Trump's so-called anti-weaponization fund, calling it deeply offensive and a bad idea. That nearly $1.8 billion fund was announced by the Justice Department as part of the president's settlement with the IRS. It's been temporarily blocked by a federal judge.
0: As the race tightens for governor of California, the top Republican wants his fellow Republican to drop out. Republican frontrunner Steve Hilton made the call in a social media post, worried that the latest poll shows it's now possible that two Democrats will get the most votes in Tuesday's primary, leading to an all-Democrat runoff in November.
9: There's one person who can stop this doomsday scenario, and that is my friend Chad Bianco. Chad, the best time to have dropped out would have been a couple of weeks ago, but the second best time is right now.
0: Hilton thinks that if the Riverside County Sheriff drops out, it'll swing Hilton enough votes to finish in the top two on Tuesday. The latest numbers have Bianco polling at 12%, Hilton in third with 21%, Democrat Tom Steyer at 22%, and Democrat Javier Becerra in the lead with 28%. A meteor streaking across southern New England caused the sonic boom heard by millions Saturday afternoon. NASA confirmed a fireball passed over Massachusetts Saturday at about 75,000 miles per hour and released energy equivalent to roughly 300 tons of TNT when it broke apart. A24's Backrooms is off to a scary good start at the box office. The horror film, based off the YouTube series of the same name, made $38 million on Friday and is projected to gross up to $90 million through the weekend. I'm Rob Martier.
10: New estimates by the CDC show about 8% of the U.S. population was uninsured last year. According to the results from the agency's National Health Interview Survey, the overall percentage is largely unchanged, but the number of uninsured grew by about 800,000. When looking at adults ages 18 to 64, nearly 12% were uninsured, 21% had public coverage, and 69% had private health insurance coverage. Engineers at UC San Diego have developed a wearable ultrasound patch for high-risk pregnancies. They say it's soft, it's wearable, and can monitor a fetus continuously for hours at a time. In clinical tests, the patch was able to detect abnormal fetal signals that prompted medical intervention. Their study is published in Nature Biotechnology. Health Update, I'm Sarah Lee Kessler.
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13: Al was a guy who cared about others. 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Even worse, all the unpleasant after effects from an operation can cause even more suffering. 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That top seller injected a fortune into Al's bank account. With the Success Journal, I'm Chris Whitting.
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19: Hey, Bible readers, I'm Tara Lee Cobble, and I'm your host for The God Shot. I pray that the sharing of your faith may become effective for the full knowledge of every good thing that is in us for the sake of Christ. Philemon 1:6. The Apostle Paul wrote this letter to Philemon to ask him for a favor. He wanted Philemon to forgive someone who had sinned against him and repented. Philemon had already been demonstrating God's love toward others in the church, and now Paul is asking him to extend that love again. As Philemon shares his faith in God with those around him, it reveals God's heart and character to a watching world. They see what it looks like to know God and be changed by Him, and when they see that, God is glorified. You will have struggles today. As the world watches, may you be a person God uses to reveal His heart to them. May your faith become effective for the full knowledge of Christ. He's where the joy is.
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21: For tonight, we'll have a mostly cloudy night, then a slight chance of showers, a low of 62. Monday, we'll start off the week with showers likely and a high of 78. And we'll have showers likely Monday night, then a slight chance of showers, a low of 59. Showers likely on Tuesday, a high of 76. And showers likely Tuesday night, then mostly clear skies, a low of 53. Sunny Wednesday, a high of 76. And Wednesday night, mostly clear skies, a low of 55. I'm John Biggs from the Live Wire Weather Center. Count on it.
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1: J.F. Tony was a merchant and civic leader and was bestowed the honorary title of Colonel. He was born in Carter County in 1857, right before the Civil War. His father died while in custody of the Confederates in 1864, leaving Tony fatherless at just 7 years of age. Frank began his career as a farmer at 10 years of age and became a merchant at 17 years of age, which led to his own business, J.F. Tony & Company in Irwin and Flag Pond in 1879. He married Fanny and had four children. Tony founded the first Irwin newspaper, The Magnet, in 1891. He was county and circuit court clerk of Unicoi County and was a representative in the state legislature. He was deputy collector of internal revenue during McKinley's administrations. He was a devout Baptist and Mason. For Irwin's 150th anniversary, we are remembering some of the people who made our town great.
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2: 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I'm Daryl Moody reporting.
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24: 87% of millionaires are first-generation millionaires. 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
27: From the Quick Stop Market Sports Desk. College football, the SEC effectively killing off the traditional cupcake weekend. Beginning in 2027, the SEC plans to have conference games during the second to last week of the regular season instead of many teams scheduling lower tier non-conference opponents. The move is tied directly to the conference expanding from 8 to 9 SEC games. The new 9-game conference format begins this season. In golf, Tiger Woods did not register to play in this year's British Open at Royal Birkdale in July. It means that he will not play in all four major championships for the second straight year. Woods last played in a major in July of 2027 when he missed the cut at Royal Troon. Woods is dealing from an arrest in March on suspicion of DUI. There has been more information on the tragic death of race car driver Kyle Busch, who died from complications due to pneumonia last week that progressed into sepsis. A new report said Busch had been sick for weeks before collapsing at the GM Technical Center near Charlotte while using a racing simulator. Richard Childress Racing announcing that the number 8 car will be effectively retired until Busch's son Braxton is old enough to potentially race in it. Any size fountain drink for 99 cents with any purchase using Quick Stop Rewards. 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
4: For tonight, we'll have a mostly cloudy night, then a slight chance of showers, a low of 62. Monday, we'll start off the week with showers likely and a high of 78. And we'll have showers likely Monday night, then a slight chance of showers, a low of 59. Showers likely on Tuesday, a high of 76. And showers likely Tuesday night, then mostly clear skies, a low of 53. Sunny Wednesday, a high of 76, and Wednesday night, mostly clear skies, a low of 55. I'm John Biggs from the Live Wire Weather Center. Count on it.
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12: Before the Beehive State took its current shape, it was proposed as a massive desert empire that nearly reached the Pacific Ocean. Welcome to the National Day Spotlight for May 31st.
13: In 1849, Mormon pioneers led by Brigham Young proposed a new state called Deseret, a name from the Book of Mormon meaning honeybee. It wasn't just a small settlement. The proposed boundaries were gargantuan, encompassing all of present-day Utah and Nevada, plus large swaths of California, Arizona, and Colorado. For 2 years, Deseret functioned as a de facto government, establishing its own laws, taxes, and even a unique alphabet. However, Congress eventually carved out a much smaller Utah territory as part of the Compromise of 1850. While the Empire of Deseret never officially joined the Union, its industrious legacy lives on through the beehive symbol of the state flag. Take a moment to explore the deep history of the Beehive State on National Utah Day.
12: I have to wonder about that, their own alphabet that they had.
13: I never really thought about it. I mean, I know that our alphabet used to have the ampersand. So I wonder if that had something to do with it.
12: Okay, and then think about how long it would have taken to drive across that state.
13: Yeah, I don't want to think about that at all.
12: That would have been crazy.
13: Yeah, for sure.
12: We are also celebrating National Smile Day and National Autonomous Vehicle Day. I'm Alice Anderson.
13: And I'm Marlo Anderson with National Day Calendar, reminding you to celebrate every day.
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19: My audience loves to know about generational wealth.
18: Haley Sacks, also known as Mrs. Dow Jones and author of Future Rich Person, talked with Bloomberg Businessweek Daily. She says different generations handle money differently, and what works for Gen X might not work for millennials.
19: Cost of living has gone up 67%, but wages have gone up 7%. Inflation, student debt, AI. And so there needs to be new rules that meet us where we are at now.
18: And Sachs says she even noticed a difference between financial advice books for women versus men.
19: Information for women that was like so based in deprivation, like rewashing your paper towels, or the information for men was about investing, but it was so jargon heavy.
18: And she says the old rules of getting rich assumed a linear life, job, house, marriage, retirement, in that order. But life isn't like that anymore, and financial strategies also have to change. She says the most expensive mistake people make is waiting. Amy Morris, Bloomberg Radio.
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21: 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With the Success Journal, I'm Chris Whitting.
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31: Iran says it will not agree to any deal with the United States unless it fully protects the rights of the Iranian people. Tehran's top negotiator made the statement in a newly released video in response to the U.S. stance on negotiations. The New York Times reported that President Trump had sent a new framework to Iran that had tougher terms. The Senate campaign of Maine Democrat Graham Platner is dealing with accusations of extramarital sexting by the rising candidate. The Wall Street Journal revealed Saturday that Platner's wife, Amy Gertner, had told one of his staffers about the text early in the campaign to make sure they didn't pose a risk, and said Platner had sent the text to other women early in their marriage. Engineers at UC San Diego have developed a wearable ultrasound patch for high-risk pregnancies. They say it's soft, comfortable, and can monitor a fetus continuously for hours at a time. In clinical tests, the patch was able to detect abnormal fetal signals that prompted medical intervention. The study is published in Nature Biotechnology. I'm Rob Martier.
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8: 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Now, it's been a number of years since I've had toddlers around, but playing with toddlers, now that's crucial to them. Middlesex University and Dr. Jacqueline Harding, she's a neuroscience child development expert. They say a child's brain not just flourishes because of playtime, but actually craves and desires playtime, because a little young child's body and brain literally are designed to be playful. 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So you know what this all means to me and you, Dad? Yeah, playtime is a good time. 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Be a little goofy. You know, Dad, you're built for it. 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I'm Mike Austin, the Radio Dad.
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11: Mitch Anthony here with today's Daily Dose. Albert Einstein, as great as a philosopher as he was as a scientist, once said, "The value of a man should be seen in what he gives and not in what he is able to receive." Have you discovered the thrill of giving? I mean of really giving. Taking time and or resource that belongs to you and that you could justify in giving to yourself, and just plain giving that time and resource to a person or cause that needs it more. The benefits are incalculable. 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It brings true joy to your heart. 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
12: For tonight, we'll have a mostly cloudy night, then a slight chance of showers, a low of 62. Monday, we'll start off the week with showers likely and a high of 78. And we'll have showers likely Monday night, then a slight chance of showers, a low of 59. Showers likely on Tuesday, a high of 76. And showers likely Tuesday night, then mostly clear skies, a low of 53. Sunny Wednesday, a high of 76. And Wednesday night, mostly clear skies, a low of 55. I'm John Biggs from the Live Wire Weather Center. Count on it.
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17: No matter how old you are or how long you've been smoking, quitting now can add years to your lifespan. A new study out of Michigan reveals that smokers of any age live longer on average once they give up the nasty habit. A 35-year-old smoker gains an additional 8 years. A 65-year-old gains nearly 2 years. And even a 75-year-old can gain almost one more year of life from quitting smoking. Those are great numbers. Each additional day you live is priceless. So steel up your resolve and say goodbye to the cigarettes. 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
3: From the Quick Stop Market Sports Desk. In golf, Tiger Woods did not register to play in this year's British Open at Royal Birkdale in July. It means that he will not play in all four major championships for the second straight year. Woods last played in a major in July of 2027 when he missed the cut at Royal Troon. Woods is dealing from an arrest in March on suspicion of DUI. There has been more information on the tragic death of race car driver Kyle Busch, who died from complications due to pneumonia last week that progressed into sepsis. A new report said Busch had been sick for weeks before collapsing at the GM Technical Center near Charlotte while using a racing simulator. Richard Childress Racing announcing that the number 8 car will be effectively retired until Busch's son Braxton is old enough to potentially race in it. College football, the SEC effectively killing off the traditional cupcake weekend. Beginning in 2027, the SEC plans to have conference games during the second-to-last week of the regular season instead of many teams scheduling lower-tier non-conference opponents. The move is tied directly to the conference expanding from 8 to 9 SEC games. The new 9-game conference format begins this season. Red Bull gives you wings, 3 12-ounce cans for $8. Quick Stop, run in when you run out. 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
1: If you have hardwood floors, you already know the importance of adding felt protector pads to the legs of chairs, tables, and other furniture. The felt provides a cushion between the two wood surfaces so that when the furniture moves, the feet don't scratch the floor. But what about rocking chairs? How do you protect the floor from those long curved surfaces that are constantly moving? Well, instead of felt pads, get a roll of self-adhesive Velcro or hook and loop fastener. Separate the two sides of the Velcro and cut two links from the loop side that are slightly shorter than the curved rocker bottoms. Remove the adhesive backing and stick them to the underside of the rocker bottoms. Now you can rock all you want with no scratches. I'm Danny Lipford with Tips for Today's Homeowner.
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3: It at least sets a dangerous example to the people of America of forming governments distinct from and dependent of His Majesty's authority. Lord Dunsmore. The Watauga Association was a semi-autonomous government created in 1772 by frontier settlers living along the Watauga River in what is now Elizabethton, when settlers signed a 10-year lease directly with the Cherokee, and being outside the claims of any colony, established the Watauga Association to provide basic government functions. Theodore Roosevelt later wrote that the settlers were the first men of American birth to establish a free and independent community on the continent. With the outbreak of the American Revolutionary War, the settlers organized themselves into the Washington District, loyal to the United Colonies, marking the end of the Watauga Association. Happy 250, America.
4: Americans are feeling more pessimistic about the economy than at any point in more than seven decades, according to the University of Michigan's latest survey of consumers. The university's closely watched index of consumer sentiment dropped to 44.8 in May, a record low. Krispy Kreme has agreed to a proposed $1.6 million settlement tied to a 2024 data breach that exposed sensitive personal information. Eligible consumers can file claims for up to $3,500 in documented losses or receive an estimated $75 cash payment without documentation. The FBI warns that cyber criminals are increasingly targeting Microsoft 365 users with sophisticated phishing schemes. The scam uses a tool called Kali 365 to steal account access tokens. I'm Mark Huffman. Learn more at consumeraffairs.com.
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6: For tonight, we'll have a mostly cloudy night, then a slight chance of showers, a low of 62. Monday, we'll start off the week with showers likely and a high of 78. And we'll have showers likely Monday night, then a slight chance of showers, a low of 59. Showers likely on Tuesday, a high of 76. And showers likely Tuesday night, then mostly clear skies, a low of 53. Sunny Wednesday, a high of 76. And Wednesday night, mostly clear skies, a low of 55. I'm John Biggs from the LiveWire Weather Center. Count on it.
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9: This is a Bloomberg Money Minute. The movie industry is getting its mojo back. This year, domestic box office receipts are up 14% from a year ago, and the months ahead look just as strong. 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Devil Wears Prada, too.
10: I hope that's not what you're wearing to the dinner. 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
9: And directors Steven Spielberg and Christopher Nolan returning to the theaters. Analysts expect the domestic box office to deliver its best summer performance since 2019. Comscore and Bloomberg Intelligence is forecasting between $4.1 billion and $4.3 billion in movie ticket sales this summer. A haul above $4 billion is on par with the pre-pandemic era. So grab some popcorn and enjoy. Courtney Donahoe, Bloomberg Radio.
14: There was a time when young boys didn't just drift into manhood. They were guided there. Hey, it's Mike Austin with today's Radio Dad Minute. Every culture had

0: Some rites of passage, you know, these moments, these sticks in the ground that challenge boys, test them, and show them what it means to carry responsibility and courage and character. A lot of boys are growing up without those markers, without dads. No clear moment where someone says, you're becoming a man now. Mark Schillinger saw this in his own son after a divorce, and he did some research and then started the Young Men's Challenge Weekend.
1: It's a line of demarcation that says, that was then, this is now. Now, you can still have fun. However, without that challenge, young men are so addicted to their devices now, as are the parents. The young men are not biologically kind of like beating their chest and going, get me out, I'm ready.
0: Boys need more than age to become men. They need guidance, challenge. They need dads. I'm Mike Austin, the Radio Dad.
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6: From the entertainment desk, I'm Lisa Rutman. Bristol Rhythm and Roots Reunion and the Birthplace of Country Music have announced additional artists to its 2026 lineup. In addition to headliners Sierra Ferrell, The Warren Treaty, Marty Stewart and others, Adrian Bundy and his Honky Tonk Hearts, the Cork Lickers, My New Favorites, the Solarmanders, and many more will perform. The Bristol Rhythm and Roots Reunion is slated for September 11th through the 13th. The St. Jude Benefit Ride for a Cure will be Saturday, June 6th. The 3.5-hour ride will guide participants through the landscapes of Virginia, Tennessee, and North Carolina. Items will be auctioned off with all proceeds supporting St. Jude Children's Research Hospital. The ride begins at 10. Get all of the details on the Washington County, Virginia Sheriff's Office Facebook page. I'm Lisa Rutman.
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15: Let's go trekking!
12: 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Dick Dale first performs Let's Go Trippin' at the Rendezvous Ballroom in Balboa, California.
7: You know, I'm almost grown.
12: 1961, Chuck Berry opens his own amusement park in Wentzville, just outside of St. Louis, Missouri. Berry Park had the works, including a zoo for children and a guitar-shaped swimming pool, but it abruptly closed later the same year following Berry's conviction for violating the Mann Act.
15: Oh, no.
12: 2019, Rocky Erickson, credited as the pioneer in psychedelic music when his group The 13th Floor Elevators hit with 1966's You're Gonna Miss Me, dies in Austin, Texas. He was 71. In later years, Erickson suffered from paranoid schizophrenia, was a huge horror movie buff, and had an obsession with junk mail he stole from mailboxes.

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6: It's 9 o'clock.
7: Iran says it will not agree to any deal with the United States unless it fully secures Iranian rights. The New York Times reported that President Trump had sent a new framework to Iran that had tougher terms. In a new video, Iran's top negotiator said Tehran will not approve any agreement until we are certain that the rights of the Iranian people have been upheld. Iran has been calling for the release of $12 billion in frozen assets and for Lebanon to be included in any deal. Trump has been unwilling to meet the demands, saying if we don't get what we want, we're going to end in a different way. Ken Paxton says his win in the Republican primary runoff sends a message that President Trump needs to be listened to. The Texas Attorney General emphasized the importance of supporting Trump during his appearance on Fox Sunday Morning Futures.
8: I think what he's trying to accomplish, most Americans want, certainly Republicans want it. And so whatever we need to do to get behind the president, I'm for, and I think that message has been sent.
7: Paxton, who had picked up an endorsement from the president, beat incumbent John Cornyn. Paxton will face Democratic State Representative James Tallarico in the November midterms. The U.S. Postal Service has issued a proposed rule in response to President Trump's executive order on voting by mail. Brad Ford reports.
9: Washington Secretary of State Steve Hobbs says it's an unnecessary rule that does nothing to provide election security. It requires states to provide the federal government with a list of people receiving ballots along with unique barcodes. Comments on the rule will be taken through July 2nd. A hearing is set for Tuesday on a lawsuit from states challenging the president's order.
7: A bus driver accused of killing five people on a Virginia highway is facing manslaughter charges. Virginia State Police say 48-year-old Jing Dong of New York City was charged Saturday for the crash on I-95 near Fredericksburg that killed five people, including a family of four who were on their way to a wedding. The fifth victim was a 25-year-old Massachusetts woman who was in a separate vehicle. I'm Rob Martier.
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7: Former Vice President Mike Pence took aim at the recently created Anti-Weaponization Fund. The former vice president made the comment during his appearance on NBC's Meet the Press.
16: Well, look, I think that the weaponization fund is it's a bad idea from the start, and I would encourage the administration just to drop it.
7: The $1.8 billion fund was announced by the Justice Department as part of the president's settlement with the IRS, but has been temporarily blocked by a federal judge. The Senate campaign of Maine Democrat Graham Plattner is dealing with accusations of extramarital sexting by the rising candidate. The Wall Street Journal revealed Saturday that Plattner's wife, Amy Gertner, had told one of his staffers about the text early in the campaign to make sure they didn't pose a risk, and said Plattner had sent the text to other women early in their marriage. Gertner now says she feels betrayed by the former staffer who revealed the information and released a statement defending her husband, saying, "We went to counseling and our marriage today is stronger than ever." Before. Nearly 100,000 vehicles are being recalled by Honda due to an issue with airbags. Details from Lisa Carton.
17: That's according to the National Highway Traffic Safety Administration. The issue surrounds a defect that could lead to the unintentional deployment of airbags. Most of the models affected are the Accord Hybrid, the Honda Acura TLX, and other Accord vehicles. Honda so far says no reports of injuries or deaths have been reported because of the issue.
7: Former NHL star Claude Lemieux's brain will be donated for research into long-term effects of repetitive brain injuries. That's according to his family, who said in a statement that the brain will be sent to the Boston University CTE Center. The family said it gave the center permission to publicly share any findings with Lemieux's name. The NHL Alumni Association announced Lemieux's passing Thursday. Authorities later announced that he died by suicide. Lemieux played 21 seasons in the NHL and won 4 Stanley Cups with the Canadiens, Devils, and Avalanche. I'm Rob Martier.
0: A bright spot in today's economy is what you can earn on your savings. This is Ted Rossman with the Bankrate Personal Finance Minute. Consumer sentiment is down in the dumps because of higher gas prices and other affordability issues. But several financial institutions are offering federally insured savings accounts north of 4%. Examples include PiBank, Newtek Bank, and ViOBank. Coming into 2026, Bankrate expected the Federal Reserve to cut interest rates 2 or 3 times, likely trimming the best savings rates by 0.5 point or more. But the higher inflation readings resulting from the war in Iran appear to be leading to a higher-for-longer interest rate environment. That's tough news for borrowers, but you can take advantage when it comes to your savings. Parking a $10,000 emergency fund in one of these accounts earns you more than $400 in annual interest without much effort. And because these rates exceed the inflation rate, your purchasing power is actually growing a little bit, something that wouldn't be possible if you left it in an account yielding nothing or close to it. I'm Ted Rossman.
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19: Welcome to Date the Word, where we connect today's date to God's Word with the hope that it becomes more memorable to you. And today's date is May the 31st, or 531. And our verse for 531 comes from Acts 531. Acts 531 says, "Him God has exalted to his right hand to be Prince and Savior, to give repentance to Israel and forgiveness of sins." Acts 531. As we think about the events involving the life of Christ, there is Christmas, there is the crucifixion, there was his resurrection, and there is his exaltation. Christ has been exalted to the highest position by God, and he is the only one who can be the Savior that offers salvation. on 531. Remember Acts 531 and exalt him.
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22: For tonight, we'll have a mostly cloudy night, then a slight chance of showers, a low of 62. Monday, we'll start off the week with showers likely and a high of 78. And we'll have showers likely Monday night, then a slight chance of showers, a low of 59. Showers likely on Tuesday, a high of 76. And showers likely Tuesday night, then mostly clear skies, a low of 53. Sunny Wednesday, a high of 76, and Wednesday night, mostly clear skies, a low of 55. I'm John Biggs from the Live Wire Weather Center. Count on it.
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27: We basically try to inspire and educate the community about litter reduction, about reduce, reuse, and recycling. We have two main litter pickups a year, and that would be Nobody Trashes Tennessee and the Great American Cleanup. And we also participate in the festivals. We have lots of little litter pickups along the way.
26: President Karen Dunlap.
27: Our main objective is to really to be able to get into the school system. 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They've developed PSAs for us on the radio. We've written that Irwin Record is very supportive and putting in some articles for us also.
26: To connect with Keeping the Valley Beautiful, check out their Facebook page. I'm Daryl Moody, reporting.
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28: Thank you all very much. As we try to lower the high prices of everything from gasoline to eggs, the Federal Reserve is trying to walk us down a tightrope between lowering inflation and avoiding recession. Peter Ricciuti, an economist and professor at Tulane University, thinks they're doing a pretty good job. While many paint a gloomy picture, Ricciuti says it's smarter to watch what the market's doing. Pay attention to what the CEOs are doing and not necessarily what they're saying, which may be something completely different. Find out why he says the picture painted by those indicators looks a little more rosy. 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
4: College football, the SEC effectively killing off the traditional cupcake weekend. Beginning in 2027, the SEC plans to have conference games during the second to last week of the regular season instead of many teams scheduling lower tier non-conference opponents. The move is tied directly to the conference expanding from 8 to 9 SEC games. The new 9-game conference format begins this season. In golf, Tiger Woods did not register to play in this year's British Open at Royal Birkdale in July. It means that he will not play in all 4 major championships for the second straight year. Woods last played in a major in July of 2027 when he missed the cut at Royal Troon. Woods is dealing from an arrest in March on suspicion of DUI. There has been more information on the tragic death of race car driver Kyle Busch, who died from complications due to pneumonia last week that progressed into sepsis. A new report said Busch had been sick for weeks before collapsing at the GM Technical Center near Charlotte while using a racing simulator. Richard Childress Racing announcing that the number 8 car will be effectively retired until Busch's son Braxton is old enough to potentially race in it. Any size fountain drink for 99 cents with any purchase using Quick Stop Rewards. 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
13: 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Today's quote was submitted by Dobie. Jim Henson said, "Kids don't remember what you try to teach them. They remember what you are." I love this. Jim Henson, by the way, gave us the most amazing gifts. Sesame Street, The Muppets, and one of our favorite Christmas specials, Emmett Otter's Jug Band Christmas. If you've never seen that, you're welcome. I agree with Mr. Henson that kids will remember what you are, but they'll also remember the way you treat them. I met a guy that I'd watched on TV my entire life. He was a beloved man, a legend in our area, larger than life and loved by all. I only met him one time, and it was at the fair, and he was drunk and kind of rude. It makes me really sad that this was my personal experience. Many people who met him had much better encounters. I really don't share that story much. I never even said here who the guy was, but I will always remember meeting him.
12: The Motivation Minute.
13: This has been The Motivation Minute. I'm John Small. Thanks for listening. Your favorite motivational quotes can be submitted for upcoming programs at motivationminute.org.
14: You've likely seen the sign at Exit 40 on Interstate 26, Jackson Love Highway. Back when Irwin was called Greasy Cove, Colonel Robert Love owned a racetrack along the Nolichucky River. Around 1788, a young Andrew Jackson came to the area to practice frontier law. The future president loved sports and gambling and had an obsession for the rich man's sport of horse racing. He owned a superior racing steed, but Colonel Love's own horse was known as the fastest around. A challenge was issued by Jackson to Love, and Love took him up on it. Jackson's jockey took ill, possibly with a little help from Love's liquor, and the red-haired Jackson decided to race his own horse. Settlers came from all around to place bets and corrals. Jackson was so furious when he lost the race that the men exchanged insults, nearly leading to a duel. As we celebrate the 150th anniversary of Unicoi County in Irwin, Jet Broadcasting is exploring Irwin's past.
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22: For tonight, we'll have a mostly cloudy night, then a slight chance of showers, a low of 62. Monday, we'll start off the week with showers likely and a high of 78. And we'll have showers likely Monday night, then a slight chance of showers, a low of 59. Showers likely on Tuesday, a high of 76. And showers likely Tuesday night, then mostly clear skies, a low of 53. Sunny Wednesday, a high of 76. And Wednesday night, mostly clear skies, a low of 55. I'm John Biggs from the Live Wire Weather Center. Count on it.
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8: This is a Bloomberg Money Minute. Drivers have been paying a lot more at the gas pump since the war against Iran started. How much more? 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
15: $706 for the most expensive increase for gasoline cars, pure gasoline.
8: And for EVs and hybrids?
15: An $11 increase for the electric cars, with hybrids and plug-in hybrids obviously in between those two numbers.
8: Owners of large SUVs dominate the high end of that list, with some expected to pay $1,500 more on a yearly basis. Brower says paying just $11 more to power up your EV may make those of us who are hesitant about owning one think again.
15: It just makes you reevaluate and think, maybe the EV lifestyle will work for me.
8: And saving on gas right now would work for everyone. Tom Busby, Bloomberg Radio.
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18: 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It can also be incredibly tacky, but that's half the attraction. Couples head to the desert and hire Elvis to pronounce the vows. But hey, there are four practical reasons to consider Las Vegas. First, a wedding can cost under $200, or if you want something special. Second, it really couldn't get any easier. One phone call and the limo picks you up, assuming you have to leave your hotel. Third, there's no red tape. You can get married with no waiting period, no blood test, and the license office is open 365 days a year. And fourth, Vegas rocks around the clock with gambling, big name shows, even fun activities for kids. Whatever else you can say about Vegas, it's not boring. Vegas weddings first became popular and achieved notoriety in the decades before no-fault divorce and before churches developed a more tolerant position on second marriages. In those pre-Elvis days, Nevada was the only state where quickie divorces and weddings were possible. Vegas lost that legal monopoly in recent decades, and now it's almost as easy to get married in any of the other 49 states. But the mystique of a Vegas wedding still holds. I don't have a love note. Instead, a bit of trivia. Do you know what famous actor was married 8 times to 8 different women in Las Vegas? Mickey Rooney.
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1: This is a Bloomberg Money Minute. If this is what comes to mind when you think of a Chrysler.
4: Even rich Corinthian leather, Chrysler Engineering achieves fuel economy for the times.
1: These days, Chrysler's known less for leather and more for lugging the family around in minivans like the Pacifica or Voyager. But now the automaker known as Stellantis is hoping to bring new life to its old namesake at a price point for the times.
19: This is a huge deal.
1: Gabriel Coppola covers the auto industry for Bloomberg News.
19: They are going to bring back two models that are going to be under $30,000. They're going to be, it's like the Chrysler Arrow and the Arrow Cross, and then there's going to be a step up from that called the Chrysler Airflow.
1: Coppola says Stellantis plans to introduce 11 all-new vehicles by 2030, nine of them for under $40,000, and Chrysler could be its way back into an entry-level market that's been dominated by Asian automakers for years.
19: They are recalibrating to adjust to the kind of affordability crisis that we are having in the U.S. car market right now.
1: Nathan Hager, Bloomberg Radio.
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27: Nanyahi was the niece of an important chief in the Cherokee Nation. When Nanyahi rose to power in the Cherokee Nation, she believed, as her uncle did, that peace would come only if Native people and white settlers saw themselves as one people. And she thought only the women on the two sides could make this happen. In July of 1776, Nanyahi helped four traders escape from Cherokee towns to warn the unsuspecting settlers of a Cherokee attack. Her efforts allowed the frontier militia to gather to defend Long Island and defeat the Cherokee in the Battle of Island Flats in present-day Kingsport. 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
12: Iran says it will not agree to any deal with the United States unless it fully secures Iranian rights. The New York Times reported that President Trump had sent a new framework to Iran that had tougher terms. In a new video, Iran's top negotiator said Tehran will not approve any agreement until we are certain that the rights of the Iranian people have been upheld. Ken Paxton says his win in the Republican primary runoff sends a message that President Trump needs to be listened to. The Texas Attorney General emphasized the importance of supporting Trump during his appearance on Fox Sunday Morning Futures. Paxton, who had picked up an endorsement from the president, beat incumbent John Cornyn. Paxton will face Democratic State Representative James Tallarico in the November midterms. A bus driver accused of killing five people on a Virginia highway is facing manslaughter charges. Virginia State Police say 48-year-old Jing Dong of New York City was charged Saturday for the crash on I-95 near Fredericksburg. I'm Rob Martier.
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1: There was a time when young boys didn't just drift into manhood. They were guided there. Hey, it's Mike Austin with today's Radio Dad Minute. Every culture had some rites of passage. You know, these moments, these sticks in the ground that challenge boys, test them, and show them what it means to carry responsibility and courage and character. A lot of boys are growing up without those markers, without dads. No clear moment where someone says, you're becoming a man now. Mark Schillinger saw this in his own son after a divorce, and he did some research and then started the Young Men's Challenge Weekend.
2: It's a line of demarcation that says that was then, this is now, you can still have fun. However, without that challenge, young men are so addicted to their devices, that, as are the parents, the young men are not biologically kind of like beating their chest and going, get me out, I'm ready.
1: Boys need more than age to become men. They need guidance, challenge. They need dads. I'm Mike Austin, the Radio Dad.
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5: New estimates by the CDC show about 8% of the U.S. population was uninsured last year. According to the results from the agency's National Health Interview Survey, the overall percentage is largely unchanged, but the number of uninsured grew by about 800,000. When looking at adults ages 18 to 64, nearly 12% were uninsured, 21% had public coverage, and 69% had private health insurance coverage. Engineers at UC San Diego have developed a wearable ultrasound patch for high-risk pregnancies. They say it's soft, it's wearable, and can monitor a fetus continuously for hours at a time. In clinical tests, the patch was able to detect abnormal fetal signals that prompted medical intervention. Their study is published in Nature Biotechnology. Health Update, I'm Sarah Lee Kessler.
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15: What do combat veterans, assault survivors, and stroke victims have in common? They can all develop post-traumatic stress disorder. According to Dr. Donald Edmondson from the Columbia University Medical Center in New York.
16: Life-threatening illness can cause post-traumatic stress disorder, like cancer, heart attacks, and now with this latest study, stroke.
15: He also found that age makes a difference.
16: The younger an individual is when they experience life-threatening medical event, the more likely they are to develop PTSD.
15: And there may be other factors as well.
16: We found that the extent to which the emergency department in which they're treated is overcrowded influences the number of PTSD symptoms they report a month later.
15: Dr. Edmondson says post-traumatic stress disorder often goes undiagnosed, but he's hopeful that screenings for it will increase as doctors learn how common it can be. With Checkup on Health, I'm Chris Whitting.
17: 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I've been surfing here since I was a kid. 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
3: For tonight, we'll have a mostly cloudy night, then a slight chance of showers, a low of 62. Monday, we'll start off the week with showers likely and a high of 78. And we'll have showers likely Monday night, then a slight chance of showers, a low of 59. Showers likely on Tuesday, a high of 76, and showers likely Tuesday night, then mostly clear skies, a low of 53. Sunny Wednesday, a high of 76, and Wednesday night, mostly clear skies, a low of 55. I'm John Biggs from the Live Wire Weather Center. Count on it.
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3: 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I'm Paul Kaminsky, MSRPK.com, with part one of our miles in Mazda CX-90 mild hybrid crossover. The CX-90 in Turbo S Premium Plus trim would have enough power from its turbocharged inline six-cylinder engine to make its way down the highway, even without the boost from the little electric motor that sits between the engine and transmission. 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The safety tech suite and construction get it a 5-star safety rating from the feds. 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I'm Paul Kaminsky, MSRPK.com. 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
6: This is The Making of America from the Jefferson Media Group. At her feet is written, "Give me your tired, your poor, your huddled masses yearning to breathe free." Standing proudly, the Statue of Liberty is one of the world's most recognized symbols of hope and freedom, but few realize what inspired her creation. Her designer was a French abolitionist who condemned slavery and wanted to honor America for abolishing it. His original design had her holding a broken chain in her left hand, but some of his bankers objected. So he replaced it with a tablet with the date July 4th, 1776. Then he added broken chains and a shackle at her feet. This has been The Making of America. I'm Michael Emerson, and you can visit us at jeffersonmediagroup.com.
7: From the Quick Stop Market Sports Desk. In golf, Tiger Woods did not register to play in this year's British Open at Royal Birkdale in July. It means that he will not play in all four major championships for the second straight year. Woods last played in a major in July of 2027 when he missed the cut at Royal Troon. Woods is dealing from an arrest in March on suspicion of DUI. There has been more information on the tragic death of race car driver Kyle Busch, who died from complications due to pneumonia last week that progressed into sepsis. A new report said Busch had been sick for weeks before collapsing at the GM Technical Center near Charlotte while using a racing simulator. Richard Childress Racing announcing that the number 8 car will be effectively retired until Busch's son Braxton is old enough to potentially race in it. College football, the SEC effectively killing off the traditional cupcake weekend. Beginning in 2027, the SEC plans to have conference games during the second to last week of the regular season instead of many teams scheduling lower-tier non-conference opponents. The move is tied directly to the conference expanding from 8 to 9 SEC games. The new 9-game conference format begins this season. Red Bull gives you wings, 3 12-ounce cans for $8. Quick stop, run in when you run out. 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
8: 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Gotta love it. It's The Daily Note with James A. Brown. 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

0: Too many thoughts competing. Will Rogers said we should never miss a good chance to shut up and listen. In today's world, with people spending so much time watching short videos, scrolling on their phone, it's becoming more difficult to focus upon more than a few words. This can cause problems in marriages, with children, and at work. You must retrain your brain. The more society transforms into an abbreviated world, the less all of us will be heard.
1: With soldiers like him, no wonder the frontiersmen won. Legend has it that General Washington said this about Joseph Greer after his legendary journey to deliver the news of victory at King's Mountain to the Continental Congress in Philadelphia. Hailing from the Watauga settlement, clad in buckskin and standing 6.5 feet tall, Joseph Greer had covered 600 miles through rugged wilderness and perilous conditions in just 30 days. Chosen by John Sevier for the near impossible task, he left just hours after demonstrating his valor fighting alongside the Overmountain. Armed with a musket, a compass, and some essential supplies, he dodged British patrols and hostile natives to deliver the good news and boost the morale of the Patriots. He became known as the King's Mountain Messenger. Happy 250, America.
2: American Airlines plans to install SpaceX's Starlink satellite internet service on more than 500 aircraft beginning in 2027. The airline says the move will deliver faster, lower latency in-flight Wi-Fi as competition intensifies among carriers to improve onboard connectivity. Zillow found 29 major metro areas where a typical single-family starter home is still priced below what a median-income household can afford. Birmingham, Pittsburgh, and Detroit top the list, with starter homes costing roughly 55% to 60% less than the maximum affordable price for local buyers. At the gas station, if you lift the pump nozzle and a metal screw is in the cradle, watch out. It's the latest scam. The screw prevents the nozzle from making contact to end the transaction. After you leave, the scammer fills multiple containers charged to you. 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
4: For tonight, we'll have a mostly cloudy night, then a slight chance of showers, a low of 62. Monday, we'll start off the week with showers likely and a high of 78. And we'll have showers likely Monday night, then a slight chance of showers, a low of 59. Showers likely on Tuesday, a high of 76. And showers likely Tuesday night, then mostly clear skies, a low of 53. Sunny Wednesday, a high of 76. And Wednesday night, mostly clear skies, a low of 55. I'm John Biggs from the Live Wire Weather Center. Count on it.
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8: 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The dating app Tinder wants to get some of its clients offline.
9: About 2 months ago, it launched a live event series that it's testing in LA, and it'll roll out to like other markets probably in the next few months. And daters can kind of sign up and meet other singles in person.
8: Samantha Kelly wrote the story for Bloomberg News.
9: The effort from Tinder is really to get more people off of the apps, like swiping and having conversations that don't necessarily lead anywhere, and meeting people in real life to see if there's a real connection.
8: But what about the other apps?
9: Bumble, one of its core rivals, recently launched an event series called IRL, which is happy hour, single events, and they've partnered with SoulCycle and Topgolf.
8: And regardless of whether there's an actual connection at the end of the event,
9: even if you don't meet somebody, at least you'll like come home with an interesting story.
8: Tinder is owned by Match Group, which also owns Hinge and OkCupid. I'm Charlie Pellett, Bloomberg Radio.
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11: Many of us who work in front of the computer or put in long hours in a factory have the risk of developing repetitive strain injury. Dr. Zev Cohen of New York City says carpal tunnel syndrome is number one in this category.
12: The carpal tunnel is located in the bend of the wrist, and through that area goes the flexor tendons that move your wrist, the median nerve that supplies feeling to the wrist, as well as the carpal bones, the bones of your wrist that allow your wrist all the movement that it does. Any swelling or inflammation

0: friction, anything that presses on that median nerve within the wrist is going to cause carpal tunnel syndrome. Pain or numbness to the first three fingers of the hand, the thumb and two fingers.
1: The best way to avoid carpal tunnel syndrome is to be proactive, taking frequent wrist breaks that include shaking out and stretching your hands and arms. 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
10: From the entertainment desk, I'm Lisa Rutman. Bristol Rhythm and Roots Reunion and the Birthplace of Country Music have announced additional artists to its 2026 lineup. In addition to headliners, Sierra Ferrell, The Warren Treaty, Marty Stewart, and others, Adrian Bundy and his Honky Tonk Hearts, the Cork Lickers, My New Favorites, the Solarmanders, and many more will perform. The Bristol Rhythm and Roots Reunion is slated for September 11th through the 13th. The St. Jude Benefit Ride for a Cure will be Saturday, June 6th. A 3.5-hour ride will guide participants through the landscapes of Virginia, Tennessee, and North Carolina. Items will be auctioned off with all proceeds supporting St. Jude Children's Research Hospital. The ride begins at 10. Get all of the details on the Washington County, Virginia Sheriff's Office Facebook page. I'm Lisa Rutman.
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15: Vinyl records may feel trendy again, but the industry remains far smaller than many assume. While vinyl sales have grown steadily in recent years, physical music formats still only account for a fraction of overall music consumption. Collectors continue to drive demand for reissues and album artwork that digital platforms cannot replicate. Manufacturing capacity and higher production costs continue to constrain how quickly the format can expand. Statista reports that despite vinyl's cultural comeback, it accounts for less than 9% of recorded music revenue in 2025, well below the sales volumes that defined vinyl's peak decades ago. I'm Ken Chester.
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6: It's 10 o'clock.
7: Iran says it will not accept any deal with the United States unless the rights of the Iranian people are fully protected. That's the response from Tehran following a report by the New York Times that President Trump had sent a new proposal to Iran that had tougher terms. Iran has been demanding the release of $12 billion in frozen assets and for Lebanon to be included in any deal. Fox News is reporting that Iranian President Masoud Pezeshkian has submitted a letter of resignation to the office of the Supreme Leader. The letter stated the president and his government had been excluded from major decision-making in Iran. Family visitation is set to resume at a New Jersey immigration center following days of clashes between police and protesters. New Jersey Governor Mikey Sherrill announced the change today, saying the Department of Homeland Security had agreed to restore visitation at Delaney Hall in Newark. The announcement came after a tense week in which New Jersey State Police were ordered to provide security outside the facility to prevent further clashes between demonstrators and federal officers. Health officials say the death toll is rising from an Ebola outbreak in the Democratic Republic of the Congo and Uganda. Lisa Carton reports.
8: That's according to the World Health Organization, which reported 43 deaths across both countries. 42 of the deaths are in the Congo, and nearly 350 are suspected to have died from the virus. The WHO confirmed the latest strain of Ebola is a severe and often deadly form of the disease. I'm Lisa Carton.
7: Former NHL star Claude Lemieux's brain will be donated for research into long-term effects of repetitive brain injuries. That's according to his family, who said in a statement that the brain will be sent to the Boston University CTE Center. The NHL Alumni Association announced Lemieux's passing Thursday. Authorities later announced that he died by suicide. The family said it gave the center permission to publicly share any findings with Lemieux's name. Lemieux played 21 seasons, winning 4 Stanley Cups with the Canadiens, Devils, and Avalanche. I'm Rob Martier.
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7: Mike Pence says President Trump's second administration has departed from the conservative agenda. The former vice president made the comment during his appearance on NBC's Meet the Press today.
13: I think Republicans would do well to take some time to reflect on what we believe again.
7: Pence also took aim at the president's anti-weaponization fund, calling it deeply offensive and a bad idea. The $1.8 billion fund was announced by the Justice Department as part of the president's settlement with the IRS, but has been temporarily blocked by a federal judge. A big change starting Monday for many Californians that get food benefits. More from Jason Nathanson.
14: Work 20 hours a week or lose CalFresh and SNAP food benefits. That's the new rule that could impact over 2.5 million people in California. The change affects those between 18 and 64, unless you have a child younger than 14. That group will now have to work an average of 80 hours a month, with some exceptions. And if they don't, they can only get benefits for 3 months every 3 years. The change was supposed to go into effect in 2020, but California's been exempting residents. Under President Trump's so-called Big Beautiful Bill, exemptions are no longer allowed. Critics say the changes will hurt people that are already struggling. I'm Jason Nathanson.
7: Nearly 100,000 vehicles are being recalled by Honda due to an issue with airbags. That's according to the National Highway Traffic Safety Administration. The issue involves a defect that could lead to the unintentional deployment of the airbags. Most of the models affected are the Accord Hybrid, the Honda Acura TLX, and other Accord vehicles. Honda says there are no reports of injuries or deaths because of the issue. Zac Efron is set to star in and executive produce a new series from HBO and A24. Angel Heart will be a one-hour drama based on the 1978 novel Falling Angel, which was later adapted into the 1987 film Angel Heart. The show will follow a New York City paparazzi who makes his living finding and photographing people who don't want to be found, as he's hired to find a missing woman. Efron last teamed up with A24 in the 2023 sports drama The Iron Claw. I'm Rob Martier.
4: Waymo is rolling out a new ride to its fleet. Matt Mattinson explains.
15: The autonomous vehicle company announced that its Ojai vehicles are on the road and will be available to select passengers in Phoenix, Los Angeles, and San Francisco. The robo-taxis are produced by Chinese-based carmaker Geely and are larger than the Jaguar models Waymo currently uses. They also feature automatic doors and a removable steering wheel. Waymo says Ojai rides will be offered to riders in Las Vegas, San Diego, and Denver later this summer.
4: Meta is introducing a new suite of customer subscriptions, and their business subscriptions are going through a beta test. Monthly subscriptions for consumers run between $3 and $4 and include Facebook, Instagram, and WhatsApp. It allows users to get profile customization, story insights, and other features. And stock trading app Robinhood is allowing AI agents on its platform, letting customers use AI to trade and spend for them. The company said this week it's introducing agentic trading and the agentic credit card. Tech Report, I'm Mark Mayfield.
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23: Hey, Bible readers, I'm Tara Lee Cobble, and I'm your host for The God Shot. I have derived much joy and comfort from your love, my brother, because the hearts of the saints have been refreshed through you. Philemon 1:7. Have you ever been around someone whose presence made you feel refreshed and comforted? Someone who left you with reminders of God's love and joy? In Paul's letters to Philemon, he thanks him for those very things, demonstrating God's heart toward others in the church. Who has been that person for you? Who has pointed you toward the love and joy of Christ? Today is a good day to thank God for them and to let them know how He used them in your life. Today is also a good day to tap into the joy of the Lord for yourself so you can spread it to others. Who needs refreshing? Who needs comforting? If God brought someone to mind, this is your chance to lean in and demonstrate Him to them. He's where the joy is.
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2: For tonight, we'll have a mostly cloudy night, then a slight chance of showers, a low of 62. Monday, we'll start off the week with showers likely and a high of 78. And we'll have showers likely Monday night, then a slight chance of showers, a low of 59. Showers likely on Tuesday, a high of 76. And showers likely Tuesday night, then mostly clear skies, a low of 53. Sunny Wednesday, a high of 76. And Wednesday night, mostly clear skies, a low of 55. I'm John Biggs from the Live Wire Weather Center. Count on it.
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29: How can virtual models accelerate scientific discovery and revolutionize industry? 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By integrating real-time data from sensors with mathematical models, digital twins mirror the behavior and simulate the performance of their real-world counterparts. This allows users to monitor conditions, test scenarios, predict outcomes, and optimize operations without directly interfering with the physical asset.
30: As we create kind of digital twins of landscapes and of water and of vegetation and of cities and of people moving around, we can think about the world as a geospatially referenced form so that we can catalog authoritative sources and bring them together to solve problems.
29: Since the 1960s, Jack Dangermond has been working to bring geographic information into the digital realm.
30: My big vision is that we will wire up the whole planet so we have a real-time digital twin of everything.
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31: 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College football, the SEC effectively killing off the traditional cupcake.
0: Cake Weekend. Beginning in 2027, the SEC plans to have conference games during the second to last week of the regular season instead of many teams scheduling lower-tier non-conference opponents. The move is tied directly to the conference expanding from 8 to 9 SEC games. The new 9-game conference format begins this season. In golf, Tiger Woods did not register to play in this year's British Open at Royal Birkdale in July. It means that he will not play in all 4 major championships for the second straight year. Woods last played in a major in July of 2027 when he missed the cut at Royal Troon. Woods is dealing from an arrest in March on suspicion of DUI. There has been more information on the tragic death of race car driver Kyle Busch, who died from complications due to pneumonia last week that progressed into sepsis. A new report said Busch had been sick for weeks before collapsing at the GM Technical Center near Charlotte while using a racing simulator. Richard Childress Racing announcing that the number 8 car will be effectively retired until Busch's son Braxton is old enough to potentially race in it. Any size fountain drink for 99 cents with any purchase using Quick Stop Rewards. 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
9: Hello, I'm Jerry Stewart, and this is One Moment in America. How are dreams born? And once we have a dream in life, what should we do about it? Listen to this story. It was famous actor Tom Clancy who said, "Nothing is as real as a dream. Your world may change, but your dream will not. Responsibilities will not erase it, and duties cannot obscure it. Because when a dream is within you, no one can take it away." But is it enough just to have a dream? No, it must be followed by action and prayer. How much? A wise man once said, "When given a task, work hard as if everything depends on you, and pray hard as if everything depends on God." And with those two working together, you can do anything. Have a dream, hard work, prayer. I'm Jerry Stewart, and that was One Moment in America.
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2: For tonight, we'll have a mostly cloudy night, then a slight chance of showers, a low of 62. Monday, we'll start off the week with showers likely and a high of 78. And we'll have showers likely Monday night, then a slight chance of showers, a low of 59. Showers likely on Tuesday, a high of 76, and showers likely Tuesday night, then mostly clear skies, a low of 53. Sunny Wednesday, a high of 76, and Wednesday night, mostly clear skies, a low of 55. I'm John Biggs from the Live Wire Weather Center. 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
18: 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Looking at Freddie Mac data going back to 1971, the historical average for a 30-year fixed-rate mortgage is actually 7.7%. That means today's rates are lower than what has been normal for modern history. We have seen wild swings. Driven by rampant inflation, rates averaged nearly 11% between 1971 and 1990, peaking at an astronomical 18.63% in 1981. On the other side, we saw them plunge below 3% during the pandemic. While rates bounce around, the takeaway for home buyers is clear. 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
32: Before the Beehive State took its current shape, it was proposed as a massive desert empire that nearly reached the Pacific Ocean. Welcome to the National Day Spotlight for May 31st.
33: In 1849, Mormon pioneers led by Brigham Young proposed a new state called Deseret, a name from the Book of Mormon

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2: Stand by for news.
3: Iran says it will not accept any deal with the United States unless the rights of the Iranian people are fully protected. That's the response from Tehran following a report by the New York Times that President Trump had sent a new proposal to Iran that had tougher terms. Health officials say the death toll is rising from an Ebola outbreak in the Democratic Republic of the Congo and Uganda. Lisa Carton reports.
4: That's according to the World Health Organization, which reported 43 deaths across both countries. 42 of the deaths are in the Congo, and nearly 350 are suspected to have died from the virus.
3: Former NHL star Claude Lemieux's brain will be donated for research into long-term effects of repetitive brain injuries. That's according to his family, who said in a statement that the brain will be sent to the Boston University CTE Center. The NHL Alumni Association announced Lemieux's passing Thursday. Authorities later announced that he died by suicide. Lemieux played 21 seasons, winning 4 Stanley Cups with the Canadiens, Devils, and Avalanche. I'm Rob Bartier.
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5: 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I'm Daryl Moody reporting.
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10: 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It'll give your kids a leg up. Hey, it's Mike Austin here with today's Radio Dad Minute. You know, we think of teaching dadly skills in terms of stuff like how to shave, how to change a tire, how to cut the grass, but getting ahead in life socially? That's networking.
11: We give young people bachelor's degrees in marketing, and they don't have a clue how to network, which is an important element.
10: That's Ivan Meisner. He's a networking, a collaboration sort of expert, body language guy. Ivan was telling me that dads should first learn to network and then teach social skills to their kids. And once your son or daughter becomes of age where they get out and they should start networking their own, it's okay for dad to introduce them to

0: 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Introduce them to business people, influencers.
1: One of the benefits of that is that they can walk you around and introduce you to a few people.
0: And it doesn't matter if you're an introvert or an extrovert. I'm Mike Austin, the Radio Dad.
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5: 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Dr. Seth Herbst says it's a blessing for many.
6: With the less invasive therapies using cryogenics, we're now allowing approximately 350,000 women per year in the United States to possibly not have a hysterectomy.
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6: 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They can recover in 24 to 48 hours. 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
13: For tonight, we'll have a mostly cloudy night, then a slight chance of showers, a low of 62. Monday, we'll start off the week with showers likely and a high of 78. And we'll have showers likely Monday night, then a slight chance of showers, a low of 59. Showers likely on Tuesday, a high of 76, and showers likely Tuesday night, then mostly clear skies, a low of 53. Sunny Wednesday, a high of 76, and Wednesday night, mostly clear skies, a low of 55. I'm John Biggs from the Live Wire Weather Center. Count on it.
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19: A 29-year-old man from Denmark is facing 86 separate charges after tearing it up on his motorcycle. He drove at insane speeds, endangered the lives of others, and showed off in insanely stupid ways, like popping wheelies on the freeway. When police arrested him, they noticed a video camera attached to his helmet, which had conveniently captured every crime he committed. 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
24: From the Quick Stop Market Sports Desk. In golf, Tiger Woods did not register to play in this year's British Open at Royal Birkdale in July. It means that he will not play in all four major championships for the second straight year. Woods last played in a major in July of 2027 when he missed the cut at Royal Troon. Woods is dealing from an arrest in March on suspicion of DUI. There has been more information on the tragic death of race car driver Kyle Busch, who died from complications due to pneumonia last week that progressed into sepsis. A new report said Busch had been sick for weeks before collapsing at the GM Technical Center near Charlotte while using a racing simulator. Richard Childress Racing announcing that the number 8 car will be effectively retired until Busch's son Braxton is old enough to potentially race in it. College football, the SEC effectively killing off the traditional cupcake weekend. Beginning in 2027, the SEC plans to have conference games during the second to last week of the regular season instead of many teams scheduling lower tier non-conference opponents. The move is tied directly to the conference expanding from 8 to 9 SEC games. The new 9-game conference format begins this season. Red Bull gives you wings, 3 12-ounce cans for $8. Quick stop, run in when you run out. 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
0: 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What do you say we chat about stuff that matters? 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I'm not Dr. Mike. I'm just a dad like you. Moms like the show, too. 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
1: 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Standing water is also attractive to these pests, so make sure your gutters, drainage areas, or low spots are clear and keep bird baths and water features clean as well. Before long, the gnats will get the hint. 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
4: It's been 250 years since Tennessee got involved in the American Revolution. The first battle in the West was at Island Flats in present-day Kingsport, just days after the Declaration of Independence was adopted. Sycamore Shoals in present-day Elizabethton was the rallying point for the Overmountain Men before Kings Mountain in what would become the turning point of the Revolution. In our area, we see the names associated with the war every day. Washington County was the first place to be named for General George Washington, and Greene County for Washington's second-in-command, General Nathaniel Greene. Sullivan County was named for General John Sullivan, and Carter County was named for General Landon Carter. Sevierville and Sevier County were named for local war hero General John Sevier, who was the only governor of the failed state of Franklin, and then first governor of Tennessee. Happy 250, America.
25: Americans are feeling more pessimistic about the economy than at any point in more than 7 decades, according to the University of Michigan's latest survey of consumers. The university's closely watched index of consumer sentiment dropped to 44.8 in May, a record low. Krispy Kreme has agreed to a proposed $1.6 million settlement tied to a 2024 data breach that exposed sensitive personal information. Eligible consumers can file claims for up to $3,500 in documented losses or receive an estimated $75 cash payment without documentation. The FBI warns that cyber criminals are increasingly targeting Microsoft 365 users with sophisticated phishing scams. The scam uses a tool called Kali 365 to steal account access tokens. I'm Mark Huffman. Learn more at consumeraffairs.com.
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13: For tonight, we'll have a mostly cloudy night, then a slight chance of showers, a low of 62. Monday, we'll start off the week with showers likely and a high of 78. And we'll have showers likely Monday night, then a slight chance of showers, a low of 59. Showers likely on Tuesday, a high of 76. And showers likely Tuesday night, then mostly clear skies, a low of 53. Sunny Wednesday, a high of 76. And Wednesday night, mostly clear skies, a low of 55. I'm John Biggs from the Live Wire Weather Center. Count on it.
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5: 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The movie industry is getting its mojo back. 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Devil Wears Prada, too.
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5: And directors Steven Spielberg and Christopher Nolan returning to the theaters. Analysts expect the domestic box office to deliver its best summer performance since 2019. ComScore and Bloomberg Intelligence is forecasting between $4.1 billion and $4.3 billion in movie ticket sales this summer. A haul above $4 billion is on par with the pre-pandemic era. So grab some popcorn and enjoy. 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
33: From the entertainment desk, I'm Lisa Rutman. Bristol Rhythm and Roots Reunion and the Birthplace of Country Music have announced additional artists to its 2026 lineup. In addition to headliners, Sierra Ferrell, the Warren Treaty, Marty Stewart and others, Adrian Bundy and his honky-tonk hearts, the Cork Lickers, my new favorites, the Solarmanders, and many more will perform. The Bristol Rhythm and Roots reunion is slated for September 11th through the 13th. The St. Jude Benefit Ride for a Cure will be Saturday, June 6th. The 3.5-hour ride will guide participants through the landscapes of Virginia, Tennessee, and North Carolina. Items will be auctioned off with all proceeds supporting St. Jude Children's Research Hospital. The ride begins at 10. Get all of the details on the Washington County, Virginia Sheriff's Office Facebook page. I'm Lisa Rutman.
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12: The Odd Life of Rocky Erickson on today's Arnold Almanac with me, Jay Arnold. 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
16: Let's go trippin'!
12: Music, that is. Dick Dale first performs Let's Go Trippin' at the Rendezvous Ballroom in Balboa, California.
17: You know, I'm almost grown.
12: 1961, Chuck Berry opens his own amusement park in Wentzville, just outside of St. Louis, Missouri. Berry Park had the works, including a zoo for children and a guitar-shaped swimming pool, but it abruptly closed later the same year following Berry's conviction for violating the Mann Act.
18: Oh, no, no, no, no, no.
12: 2019, Rocky Erickson, credited as the pioneer in psychedelic music when his group The 13th Floor Elevators hit with 1966's You're Gonna Miss Me, dies in Austin, Texas. He was 71. In later years, Erickson suffered from paranoid schizophrenia, was a huge horror movie buff, and had an obsession with junk mail he stole from mailboxes.

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6: It's 11 o'clock.
7: President Trump says it's very good that thousands of lawyers have chosen to no longer work for the administration, referring to the New York Times reporting on the exits. The Times story reported that more than 10,000 lawyers working for the federal government have left since the end of 2024 to March 2026. Many of these lawyers are flocking to the offices of Democratic state attorneys general and nonprofits that are challenging administration policies in the courts. Trump wrote on Truth Social that the outlet wrote a story as though that's a bad thing, when actually it's very good. According to the Times, many of the lawyers who departed the administration in 2025 either retired, left as a result of staffing cuts, or resigned in opposition to Trump's policies. Charlie Kirk's accused murderer is back in a Utah court on Monday. The judge is expected to rule on a motion from Tyler Robinson's defense team seeking contempt against prosecutor Christopher Ballard. They accuse Ballard of talking to the media about his opinions regarding Robinson's guilt. During the last hearing, the judge ruled media cameras will continue to be allowed in court. Prosecutors say they will seek the death penalty. Family visitation is set to resume at a New Jersey immigration center following days of clashes between police and protesters. New Jersey Governor Mikey Sherrill.
8: The area around Delaney Hall has been secured, and the city of Newark issued a curfew there last night. I'm grateful to Mayor Baraka for his leadership in taking this important step.
7: New Jersey State Police were ordered to provide security outside Delaney Hall in Newark. The ICE detention facility has become the focus of protests over the alleged mistreatment of detainees and claims of poor conditions for those being held. The Stanley Cup Final gets underway this week. The Carolina Hurricanes will host the Vegas Golden Knights in Game 1 Tuesday in Raleigh. The Canes beat the Montreal Canadiens in five games in the Eastern Conference Final. Out west, the Golden Knights swept the President's Trophy-winning Colorado Avalanche. I'm Rob Martier.
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7: A clash over trans athletes in high school sports in California this weekend. At the CIF Track and Field State Championships in Clovis Saturday, Jarupa Valley senior A.B. Hernandez won two gold medals in the girls' high jump and triple jump events. Outside the meet on Friday, Republican frontrunner in the governor's race, Steve Hilton, spoke at a Save the Girls sports rally and called out California's current governor.
13: Gavin Newsom, you say you reject the insanity of biological boys and girls sports. Well, why don't you do something about it then?
7: Protesters on both sides Saturday reportedly got in a shouting match outside the meet, then went their separate ways. As for Hernandez's two gold medals, she wasn't alone on the winner's stand. CIF rules allow for two winners if a transgender athlete places first, then the top finishing cisgender athlete also wins. California with a strong showing when it comes to the top pizza places in the United States. Here's Jason Nathanson.
14: Three of the top five pizza places in the country are right here in California. That according to the Italian website 50 Top Pizza, which has Truly Pizza and Dana Point in the fifth spot, and two California pizzerias tied for second. Tony's Pizza Napolitana in San Francisco, and the Japanese-inspired Pizzeria Say in Los Angeles. It's Say's second year in a row at number two, and also its second year in a row behind the winner, from New York, Una Pizza Napolitana. Other California spots in the top 50, Flower House in SLO, Nardo in Huntington Beach, and Tribute Pizza in San Diego. I'm Jason Nathanson.
6: Engineers at UC San Diego have developed a wearable ultrasound patch for high-risk pregnancies. They say it's soft, comfortable, and can monitor a fetus continuously for hours at a time. In clinical tests, the patch was able to detect abnormal fetal signals that prompted medical intervention. Former NHL star Claude Lemieux's brain will be donated for research into long-term effects of repetitive brain injuries. That's according to his family, who said in a statement that the brain will be sent to the Boston University CTE Center. I'm Rob Martier.
15: Perfect timing in housing is very rare. I'm Stephen Cates with the Bankrate Personal Finance Minute. Many prospective buyers are still waiting for mortgage rates or home prices to fall before jumping into the housing market. But the cost of waiting may be greater than many people realize. While mortgage rates have moved lower earlier this year, they've also bounced back quickly, showing how difficult it is to predict the market. And even if rates decline modestly, lower borrowing costs tend to bring more buyers off the sidelines, increasing competition and putting upward pressure on home prices again. That's one reason many economists don't expect a return to the ultra-low 3% mortgage rates seen during the pandemic years. Historically, today's mortgage rates are actually much closer to normal ranges. For buyers who are financially stable and planning to stay in a home for at least 5 years, today's slower market may offer opportunities to negotiate on price, repairs, or seller concessions without facing bidding wars. And there's another factor to consider. Buyers who purchase now may eventually have the option to refinance if rates do fall later. But renters waiting indefinitely for the perfect moment risk rising rents, higher competition, and missed years of building home equity. For more, check out Bankrate. I'm Stephen Cates.
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24: 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And today's date is May the 31st, or 531. And our verse for 531 comes from Acts 531. Acts 531 says, "Him God has exalted to his right hand to be Prince and Savior, to give repentance to Israel and forgiveness of sins." Acts 531. As we think about the events involving the life of Christ, there is Christmas, there is the crucifixion, there was his resurrection, and there is his exaltation. Christ has been exalted to the highest position by God, and he is the only one who can be the Savior that offers salvation. On 531, remember Acts 531 and exalt him.
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4: For tonight, we'll have a mostly cloudy night, then a slight chance of showers, a low of 62. Monday, we'll start off the week with showers likely and a high of 78. And we'll have showers likely Monday night, then a slight chance of showers, a low of 59. Showers likely on Tuesday, a high of 76. And showers likely Tuesday night, then mostly clear skies, a low of 53. Sunny Wednesday, a high of 76. And Wednesday night, mostly clear skies, a low of 55. I'm John Biggs from the Live Wire Weather Center. Count on it.
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31: Saving consistently, investing intelligently, avoiding debt, staying married, and letting compound interest work for decades has created millions of wealthy Americans. 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
0: College football, the SEC effectively killing off the traditional cupcake weekend. Beginning in 2027, the SEC plans to have conference games during the second to last week of the regular season instead of many teams scheduling lower tier non-conference opponents. The move is tied directly to the conference expanding from 8 to 9 SEC games. The new 9-game conference format begins this season. In golf, Tiger Woods did not register to play in this year's British Open at Royal Birkdale in July. It means that he will not play in all 4 major championships for the second straight year. Woods last played in a major in July of 2027 when he missed the cut at Royal Troon. Woods is dealing from an arrest in March on suspicion of DUI. There has been more information on the tragic death of race car driver Kyle Busch, who died from complications due to pneumonia last week that progressed into sepsis. A new report said Busch had been sick for weeks before collapsing at the GM Technical Center near Charlotte while using a racing simulator. Richard Childress Racing announcing that the number 8 car will be effectively retired until Busch's son Braxton is old enough to potentially race in it. Any size fountain drink for 99 cents with any purchase using Quick Stop Rewards. 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
3: For tonight, we'll have a mostly cloudy night, then a slight chance of showers, a low of 62. Monday, we'll start off the week with showers likely and a high of 78. And we'll have showers likely Monday night, then a slight chance of showers, a low of 59. Showers likely on Tuesday, a high of 76. And showers likely Tuesday night, then mostly clear skies, a low of 53. Sunny Wednesday, a high of 76. And Wednesday night, mostly clear skies, a low of 55. I'm John Biggs from the Live Wire Weather Center. Count on it.
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23: This is a Bloomberg Money Minute. If this is what comes to mind when you think of a Chrysler...
24: Even rich Corinthian leather. Chrysler Engineering achieves fuel economy for the times.
23: These days, Chrysler's known less for leather and more for lugging the family around in minivans like the Pacifica or Voyager. But now, the automaker known as Stellantis is hoping to bring new life to its old namesake at a price point for the times.
25: This is a huge deal.
23: Gabriel Coppola covers the auto industry for Bloomberg News.
25: They are going to bring back two models that are going to be under $30,000. They're going to be, it's like the Chrysler Aero and the Aero Cross, and then there's going to be a step up from that called the Chrysler Airflow.
23: Coppola says Stellantis plans to introduce 11 all-new vehicles by 2030, nine of them for under $40,000. And Chrysler could be its way back into an entry-level market that's been dominated by Asian automakers for years.
25: They are recalibrating to adjust to the kind of affordability crisis that we are having in the U.S. car market right now.
23: Nathan Hager, Bloomberg Radio.
26: Hi, this is Dennis Silvers, the golf guru, with another Golf Minute on getting proper weight shift. In general, golfers are afraid to move laterally off the ball. They think that they will make better ball contact if they keep their lower body as fixed as possible during the swing. Unfortunately, freezing the lower body usually leads to a reverse weight shift as well as an abbreviated backswing. This is horrible, folks. To promote the lower body action in the backswing, take several practice swings, stopping at the top and feeling as though your belt buckle is over the inside of your right knee. The key is to move your left hip away from the target about a full 45 degrees. This unrestricted hip motion serves two functions. It deposits your body weight onto the right leg and it promotes a full shoulder turn. With your weight loaded and a full body turn, you're ready to make a very aggressive move to the ball. So remember this, move the left hip behind the ball for a fuller shoulder turn. For the Golf Minute, I'm Dennis Silvers.
27: 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I've been surfing here since I was a kid. Now, seeing my grandson out on the water, it means everything to me. 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

0: According to the World Health Organization, which reported 43 deaths across both countries, 42 of the deaths are in the Congo, and nearly 350 are suspected to have died from the virus.
1: Former NHL star Claude Lemieux's brain will be donated for research into long-term effects of repetitive brain injuries. That's according to his family, who said in a statement that the brain will be sent to the Boston University CTE Center. The NHL Alumni Association announced Lemieux's passing Thursday. Authorities later announced that he died by suicide. Lemieux played 21 seasons, winning 4 Stanley Cups with the Canadiens, Devils, and Avalanche. I'm Rob Martier.
2: 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Keeping the Valley Beautiful is the local affiliate of Keeping Tennessee Beautiful, located in Unicoi County.
3: We basically try to inspire and educate the community about litter reduction, about reduce, reuse, and recycling. We have 2 main litter pickups a year, and that would be Nobody Trashes Tennessee and the Great American Cleanup. And we also participate in the festivals. We have lots of little litter pickups along the way.
2: President Karen Dunlap.
3: Our main objective is to be able to get into the school system. And we've had engagement with the Unicoi County High School students who've made art projects for us in the past. They've developed PSAs for us on the radio. We've written that Irwin Record is very supportive and putting in some articles for us also.
2: To connect with Keeping the Valley Beautiful, check out their Facebook page. I'm Daryl Moody reporting.
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7: Hey, the old midlife crisis, Dad. Are you going through it, huh? Hey, it's Mike Austin with today's Radio Dad Minute. Now, you might say, what really is a midlife crisis? Is kind of like Bigfoot. Some people think it exists, some people don't. You never know if you see it.
8: Simply stated, it's a time when a person begins to look at their life and feels things are not right. And there is a need for major, if not drastic, change.
7: That's our friend Dr. John Braccio, runs a psychological services group. And if you think you're too young or too old for a midlife crisis, well,
8: typical would be in their 40s. But actually, it can range. You know, I could be in the 30s, can begin in the 60s. There's really no exact timeline. But the 40s is certainly the time when these seem to happen the most.
7: Doc says that it's important to understand the difference between having a midlife crisis and actually going through severe depression and what factors involved there. We'll explore ways to deal with it on a rational level tomorrow. I'm Mike Austin, the Radio Dad.
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1: 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If you want to access everything that Facebook, Instagram, or WhatsApp offers, you're going to have to pay. Meta, the parent of all three platforms, has now rolled out subscription-based plus versions of each and offer perks like extra customization and more reactions to posts. The FBI is out with a new warning for people who use Microsoft 365 programs like Outlook, Teams, and OneDrive. It starts as a convincing-looking email instructing the user to visit a Microsoft verification page and enter a code in the email. Then that hands over control of your account to the hacker. The best advice, don't ever use an access code that you didn't specifically request. And there are questions about whether a prize-winning writer used AI for his story. Jameer Nazir from Trinidad and Tobago won an award for his short story, The Serpent in the Grove. But an analysis by the AI chatbot Claude says it was, quote, almost certainly not produced unaided by a human. No comment yet from Nazir. With Tech Trends, Dave Packer, ABC News.
2: Mitch Anthony here with today's Daily Dose. I recently had a conversation with a man who had risen steadily in his particular profession until he was highly respected in his field. Eventually, his pay was top in his field as well. I asked him what the guiding principles had been so far in his career. His answer would be good advice to anyone starting in a new career. Too often, he said, people focus only on how much money they're making. If they don't feel it's fair, they grow bitter, and soon their performance reveals their bitterness. I've always believed if you want to make more than you make, start by earning more than you get paid. Where most people say, I'm worth this much, now you pay me this much, this man is saying, I'll show you with my extra effort and high standards what I'm worth, and you'll soon recognize what you'll have to pay to keep me. 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
4: For tonight, we'll have a mostly cloudy night, then a slight chance of showers, a low of 62. Monday, we'll start off the week with showers likely and a high of 78. And we'll have showers likely Monday night, then a slight chance of showers, a low of 59. Showers likely on Tuesday, a high of 76. And showers likely Tuesday night, then mostly clear skies, a low of 53. Sunny Wednesday, a high of 76. And Wednesday night, mostly clear skies, a low of 55. I'm John Biggs from the LiveWire Weather Center. 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
14: This is The Making of America from the Jefferson Media Group. On August 6, 1945, an atomic weapon was dropped on Hiroshima, Japan, in hopes of ending World War II. However, few are aware, for days prior to the bombing, American pilots dropped leaflets over the city, warning the people to leave. "Read this carefully as it will save your life," it read. "We are in the possession of the most destructive explosive ever devised by man." And then it urged them to evacuate their city. Even though over 100,000 people lost their lives in Hiroshima, the Empire of Japan still refused to surrender. It took a second bombing on Nagasaki before the Emperor himself ordered the surrender over the objections of his military leaders. This has been The Making of America. I'm Michael Emerson, and you can visit us at jeffersonmediagroup.com.
15: From the Quick Stop Market Sports Desk. In golf, Tiger Woods did not register to play in this year's British Open at Royal Birkdale in July. It means that he will not play in all four major championships for the second straight year. Woods last played in a major in July of 2027 when he missed the cut at Royal Troon. Woods is dealing from an arrest in March on suspicion of DUI. There has been more information on the tragic death of race car driver Kyle Busch, who died from complications due to pneumonia last week that progressed into sepsis. A new report said Busch had been sick for weeks before collapsing at the GM Technical Center near Charlotte while using a racing simulator. Richard Childress Racing announcing that the number 8 car will be effectively retired until Busch's son Braxton is old enough to potentially race in it. College football, the SEC effectively killing off the traditional cupcake weekend. Beginning in 2027, the SEC plans to have conference games during the second to last week of the regular season instead of many teams scheduling lower-tier non-conference opponents. The move is tied directly to the conference expanding from 8 to 9 SEC games. The new 9-game conference format begins this season. Red Bull gives you wings, 3 12-ounce cans for $8. Quick Stop, run in when you run out. 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
17: No one is as deaf as the man or woman who will not listen. That's in the book of Proverbs. Stephen Covey explained that most people do not listen with intent to understand. They listen with the intent to reply. How often do you find yourself doing that? Most intelligent people want to listen, but their mind is simply too active. It's like too many tabs open on the computer, too many thoughts competing. Will Rogers said we should never miss a good chance to shut up and listen. In today's world, with people spending so much time watching short videos, scrolling on their phone, it's becoming more difficult to focus upon more than a few words. This can cause problems in marriages, with children, and at work. You must retrain your brain. The more society transforms into an abbreviated world, the less all of us will be heard.
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22: If the truth be known, most of the Overmountain settlers in what would become Tennessee cared little for either side of the American Revolution. They simply wanted to be left alone. Colonel Ferguson of the British Army wanted to recruit loyalists in the backcountry over the mountains. In an effort to persuade the settlers to abandon the Patriot cause, Ferguson openly threatened to invade the Overmountain settlements if the colonists did not support the crown. Threatening these mountain folks moved them from being disinterested bystanders to being firmly set against the suddenly intrusive, overbearing symbols of British authority. Militiamen from Virginia, Kentucky, and the Carolinas joined the Overmountain men, and their numbers swelled to around 900 men. Under the overall command of William Campbell, these Overmountain men moved against Ferguson. The rest is history. Happy 250, America.
23: 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The airline says the move will deliver faster, lower latency in-flight Wi-Fi as competition intensifies among carriers to improve onboard connectivity. Zillow found 29 major metro areas where a typical single-family starter home is still priced below what a median-income household can afford. Birmingham, Pittsburgh, and Detroit top the list, with starter homes costing roughly 55% to 60% less than the maximum affordable price for local buyers. At the gas station, if you lift the pump nozzle and a metal screw is in the cradle, watch out. It's the latest scam. The screw prevents the nozzle from making contact to end the transaction. After you leave, the scammer fills multiple containers charged to you. 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
4: For tonight, we'll have a mostly cloudy night, then a slight chance of showers, a low of 62. Monday, we'll start off the week with showers likely and a high of 78. And we'll have showers likely Monday night, then a slight chance of showers, a low of 59. Showers likely on Tuesday, a high of 76. And showers likely Tuesday night, then mostly clear skies, a low of 53. Sunny Wednesday, a high of 76. And Wednesday night, mostly clear skies, a low of 55. I'm John Biggs from the LiveWire Weather Center. Count on it.
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1: 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The dating app Tinder wants to get some of its clients offline.
2: About 2 months ago, it launched a live event series that it's testing in LA, and it'll roll out to like other markets probably in the next few months. And daters can kind of sign up and meet other singles in person.
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2: The effort from Tinder is really to get more people off of the apps, like swiping and having conversations that don't necessarily lead anywhere, and meeting people in real life to see if there's a real connection.
1: But what about the other apps?
2: Bumble, one of its core rivals, recently launched an event series called IRL, which is happy hour, single events, and they've partnered with SoulCycle and Topgolf.
1: And regardless of whether there's an actual connection at the end of the event,
2: even if you don't meet somebody, at least you'll like come home with an interesting story.
1: Tinder is owned by Match Group, which also owns Hinge and OkCupid. I'm Charlie Pellett, Bloomberg Radio.
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30: From the Entertainment Desk, I'm Lisa Rutman. Bristol Rhythm and Roots Reunion and the Birthplace of Country Music have announced additional artists to its 2026 lineup. In addition to headliners, Sierra Ferrell, The Warren Treaty, Marty Stewart and others, Adrian Bundy and his Honky Tonk Hearts, the Cork Lickers, My New Favorites, the Solarmanders, and many more will perform. The Bristol Rhythm and Roots Reunion is slated for September 11th through the 13th. The St. Jude Benefit Ride for a Cure will be Saturday, June 6th. The 3.5-hour ride will guide participants through the landscapes of Virginia, Tennessee, and North Carolina. Items will be auctioned off with all proceeds supporting St. Jude Children's Research Hospital. The ride begins at 10. Get all of the details on the Washington County, Virginia Sheriff's Office Facebook page. I'm Lisa Rutman.
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12: Brooklyn may have found a new blueprint for urban housing. A luxury apartment complex called the Riveree is using geothermal wells drilled hundreds of feet underground to heat and cool the building using the Earth's natural temperatures. The system reportedly reduces emissions while lowering long-term energy demand in one of America's densest cities. The Wall Street Journal reports the progress is now considered the largest residential geothermal development in New York State. Supporters say systems like this could eventually reshape how large buildings manage energy consumption as cities search for cleaner, more resilient infrastructure solutions. I'm Ken Chester.
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5: It's midnight.
6: Iran says it will not agree to any deal with the United States unless it fully secures Iranian rights. The New York Times reported that President Trump had sent a new framework to Iran that had tougher terms. In a new video, Iran's top negotiator said Tehran will not approve any agreement until we are certain that the rights of the Iranian people have been upheld. Iran has been calling for the release of $12 billion in frozen assets and for Lebanon to be included in any deal. Trump has been unwilling to meet the demands, saying if we don't get what we want, we're going to end it in a different way. Charlie Kirk's accused murderer is back in a Utah courtroom on Monday. The judge is expected to rule on a motion from Tyler Robinson's defense team seeking contempt against prosecutor Christopher Ballard. They accused Ballard of talking to the media about his opinions regarding Robinson's guilt. During the last hearing, the judge ruled media cameras will continue to be allowed in court. Robinson is accused of fatally shooting Kirk in September at Utah Valley University in Orem, and prosecutors say they will seek the death penalty. A clash over trans athletes and high school sports in California this weekend. At the CIF Track and Field State Championships in Clovis Saturday, Chirrupa Valley senior A.B. Hernandez won two gold medals in the girls' high jump and triple jump events. Outside the meet on Friday, Republican frontrunner in the governor's race, Steve Hilton, spoke at a Save the Girls sports rally and called out California's current governor.
7: Gavin Newsom, you say you reject the insanity of biological boys and girls sports. Well, why don't you do something about it then?
6: Protesters on both sides Saturday reportedly got in a shouting match outside the meet, then went their separate ways. The Stanley Cup Final gets underway this week. The Carolina Hurricanes will host the Vegas Golden Knights in Game 1 Tuesday in Raleigh. The Canes beat the Canadiens in five games in the Eastern Conference Final. Out west, the Golden Knights swept the President's Trophy-winning Colorado Avalanche. I'm Rob Martier.
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6: Former Vice President Mike Pence took aim at the recently created Anti-Weaponization Fund. The former vice president made the comment during his appearance on NBC's Meet the Press.
13: Well, look, I think that the weaponization fund is a bad idea from the start, and I would encourage the administration just to drop it.
6: The $1.8 billion fund was announced by the Justice Department as part of the president's settlement with the IRS, but has been temporarily blocked by a federal judge. The Senate campaign of Maine Democrat Graham Platner is dealing with accusations of extramarital sexting by the rising candidate. The Wall Street Journal revealed Saturday that Platner's wife, Amy Gertner, had told one of his staffers about the text early in the campaign to make sure they didn't pose a risk, and said Platner had sent the text to other women early in their marriage. Gertner now says she feels betrayed by the former staffer who revealed the information and released a statement defending her husband, saying we went to counseling and our marriage today is stronger than ever before. Nearly 100,000 vehicles are being recalled by Honda due to an issue with airbags. Details from Lisa Carton.
14: That's according to the National Highway Traffic Safety Administration. The issue surrounds a defect that could lead to the unintentional deployment of airbags. Most of the models affected are the Accord Hybrid, the Honda Acura TLX, and other Accord vehicles. Honda so far says no reports of injuries or deaths have been reported because of the issue.
6: Former NHL star Claude Lemieux's brain will be donated for research into long-term effects of repetitive brain injuries. That's according to his family, who said in a statement that the brain will be sent to the Boston University CTE Center. The family said it gave the center permission to publicly share any findings with Lemieux's name. The NHL Alumni Association announced Lemieux's passing Thursday. Authorities later announced that he died by suicide. Lemieux played 21 seasons in the NHL and won 4 Stanley Cups with the Canadiens, Devils, and Avalanche. I'm Rob Martier.
3: 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If you want to access everything that Facebook, Instagram, or WhatsApp offers, you're going to have to pay. 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The FBI is out with a new warning for people who use Microsoft 365 programs like Outlook, Teams, and OneDrive. It starts as a convincing-looking email instructing the user to visit a Microsoft verification page and enter a code in the email. Then that hands over control of your account to the hacker. The best advice, don't ever use an access code that you didn't specifically request. And there are questions about whether a prize-winning writer used AI for his story. Jameer Nazir from Trinidad and Tobago won an award for his short story, The Serpent in the Grove. But an analysis by the AI chatbot Claude says it was, quote, almost certainly not produced unaided by a human. No comment yet from Nazir. With Tech Trends, Dave Packer, ABC News.
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22: Hey Bible readers, I'm Tara Lee Cobble, and I'm your host for The God Shot. As for a person who stirs up division, after warning him once and then twice, have nothing more to do with him, knowing that such a person is warped and sinful. He is self-condemned. Titus 3:10-11. Paul wrote this letter to Titus, whose church had problems with false teachers. And Paul doesn't just want Titus to be right, he wants him to be wise in how he responds to division. First, Paul tells Titus to avoid quarrels and controversies. Then he tells him how to handle members of his church who don't avoid those things. People who stir up division in the church over second and third tier issues take the focus off the gospel and our response to it. The gospel is what God has done for us,
2: And in response, we love him and share his love with others. May you be an ambassador of the gospel today, an ambassador of peace and love, demonstrating his love to a watching world. He's where the joy is.
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21: The rest of the morning, partly cloudy with a stray shower. We'll have a low of 62. Showers become increasingly numerous as we head today. A thunderstorm in spots as well in the afternoon, high 82. Widespread showers and maybe a thunderstorm this evening, then a stray shower later tonight, the low 64. Memorial Day is going to be variably cloudy with showers likely in spots of thunderstorm, high 82. Another unsettled day Tuesday with clouds, showers, and thunderstorms, high 82. We'll have showers and thunderstorms Wednesday with a high of 82. I'm meteorologist Jim Anolli from the LiveWire Weather Center. Count on it.
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0: College football, the SEC effectively killing off the traditional cupcake weekend. Beginning in 2027, the SEC plans to have conference games during the second to last week of the regular season instead of many teams scheduling lower tier non-conference opponents. The move is tied directly to the conference expanding from 8 to 9 SEC games. The new 9-game conference format begins this season. In golf, Tiger Woods did not register to play in this year's British Open at Royal Birkdale in July. It means that he will not play in all 4 major championships for the second straight year. Woods last played in a major in July of 2027 when he missed the cut at Royal Troon. Woods is dealing from an arrest in March on suspicion of DUI. There has been more information on the tragic death of race car driver Kyle Busch, who died from complications due to pneumonia last week that progressed into sepsis. A new report said Busch had been sick for weeks before collapsing at the GM Technical Center near Charlotte while using a racing simulator. Richard Childress Racing announcing that the number 8 car will be effectively retired until Busch's son Braxton is old enough to potentially race in it. Any size fountain drink for 99 cents with any purchase using Quick Stop Rewards. 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
14: 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Today's quote was submitted by Nathan. Jacqueline Kennedy Onassis said, "One man can make a difference, and every man should try." Wow, what a great quote. Think about what one person can do. There's a movie called 12 Angry Men. It's an old black and white film that is filled with huge stars, and it was filmed primarily in one small room. It's about a jury trying to decide the fate of a person's life. If you ever wonder what the opinion of one person can do, just watch this movie. It's a masterclass on what a difference one person can make. There was a remake of the movie many years later, and if you want to watch that one instead, that's cool. The same concept, but the original just hits home for me. I think it's the black and white that makes it gritty and real. You can feel the heat in the room. You can sense the tension in every scene. 12 Angry Men is a great example of what one person can do. The motivation needed. This has been the Motivation Minute. I'm John Small. Thanks for listening. Your favorite motivational quotes can be submitted for upcoming programs at motivationminute.org.
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3: The rest of the morning, partly cloudy with a stray shower. We'll have a low of 62. Showers become increasingly numerous as we head today. A thunderstorm is passed as well in the afternoon, high 82. Widespread showers, maybe a thunderstorm this evening, then a stray shower later tonight, the low 64. Memorial Day is going to be variably cloudy with showers likely in spots of thunderstorm, high 82. Another unsettled day Tuesday with clouds, showers, and thunderstorms, high 82. We'll have showers and thunderstorms Wednesday with a high of 82. I'm meteorologist Jim Inaldi from the Live Wire Weather Center. Count on it.
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20: I don't care. I still think that the dry pine cones and the rough bark would be painful. However, not as painful as stepping on a Lego.
21: That is true.
20: Or a micro machine.
21: And I noticed that they took off the broken glass and fire, so that's,
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21: 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Yeah,
20: that's a good thing. We are also celebrating National Say Something Nice Day and National Pen Pal Day. I'm Alice Anderson.
21: And I'm Marlo Anderson with National Day Calendar, reminding you to celebrate every day.
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0: This is a Bloomberg Money Minute. Bets on an end to U.S.-Iran military engagement and a reopening of the Strait of Hormuz helped power Wall Street's main indexes to new all-time highs to close out the old month. The new month begins with its usual slate of economic reports, including readings of jobs. We also get to begin the week with the Institute for Supply Management's monthly measure of U.S. manufacturing for the just-finished month. Supply chain bottlenecks have the potential to boost the number, likely to hold above the 50 level, indicating expansion. The number of shipments softened in most regions of the world last month, but so did price pressure, at least relative to March and April. Wednesday, the Fed Reserve gives us its latest beige book of economic conditions, likely to show U.S. economic activity as uneven across regions, but generally positive. A key area economists will study is AI adoption, which has begun to enhance productivity, but also reduce hiring needs in certain sectors. Andrew O'Day, Bloomberg Radio.
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10: Young Carl really loved college life. 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The student detested the lousy food at his fraternity house. 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As the years went by, he invented some interesting devices but kept coming back to the issue of food preparation. One day, Carl saw a restaurant blender and bought the rights. 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He called it the Cuisinart, and it blends right into most kitchens. That blender made gourmet cooking easy and made Carl $40 million. With the Success Journal, I'm Chris Whitting.
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24: The East Tennessee and West North Carolina Railroad started operating around 1881. This railroad hauled ore from the Cranberry Mines in North Carolina, pig iron from the local forges, lumber from the hills, and before long, passengers and other goods. Affectionately known as the Tweetsie, the railroad was dubbed the Railroad with Heart by the local mountain residents because the train would run local errands and give people free rides during the Depression. During World War II, the Tweetsie was one of the major rail lines serving the region, hauling both passengers and freight. You can follow a portion of the railroad line when you walk the Tweetsie Trail connecting Johnson City and Elizabethton. A fun drive is Railroad Grade Road in Hampton that forms a portion of its narrow grade line. Since 1957, Tweetsie Railroad Wild West Theme Park has delighted families with a 3-mile train loop featuring the number 12, a former Tweetsie steam engine locomotive. 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
27: Stand by for news.
28: Iran says it will not agree to any deal with the United States unless it fully secures Iranian rights. The New York Times reported that President Trump had sent a new framework to Iran that had tougher terms. In a new video, Iran's top negotiator said Tehran will not approve any agreement until we are certain that the rights of the Iranian people have been upheld. Iran has been calling for the release of $12 billion in frozen assets and for Lebanon to be included in any deal. Charlie Kirk's accused murderer is back in a Utah courtroom on Monday. The judge is expected to rule on a motion from Tyler Robinson's defense team

0: Community Focus. I'm Daryl Moody. If you have a heart for children, consider becoming an advocate with CASA for Kids.
1: We are a nonprofit organization that recruits and trains and supports community volunteers that want to advocate for children who have experienced abuse and neglect and going through either the juvenile court system or the child welfare system.
0: Program Director Shannon Kern.
1: A CASA volunteer gets to know the child and their circumstances and why they are before the court, and also talking with the parents, other family members. The CASA can also speak with the child's teacher, guidance counselor, principal, therapist if they are seeing one. And when they talk with all of these people, they formulate a comprehensive report that goes directly to the judge.
0: To learn more, visit CASA4kids.org. I'm Daryl Moody reporting.
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6: 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Hi, it's Mike Austin with the Radio Dad Minute for today. Yesterday, we're talking with my friend Dr. John Braccio about the midlife crisis. He said that, you know, you can even be in your 30s and go through one of these things. 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And to find that out, get some help, man. If you're too proud for professional help, then ask your friends. And I don't mean your friends at the bar. I mean your friends that seem to be pretty well adjusted. Also, make sure you're eating the right foods, get enough exercise, enough sleep. That's always a good thing. And yeah, maybe you need to turn more spiritual, a little more prayer, meditation. And the bottom line in the midlife crisis is don't make drastic changes before you objectively analyze the whole situation, get advice, and determine what needs to be done, not in a knee-jerk, radical way, but rationally thought out. 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
2: Some of us have intense allergic reactions to certain foods, like dairy, peanuts, or shellfish. 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
3: They're going to provide some recollection of food they've been eating. There are also skin tests where you can prick and apply a potential allergen, but to get conclusive proof, you have to do a double-blind, placebo-controlled trial where you have something that has the suspect food and something that doesn't. And if no reaction occurs from either one, obviously you know that that is not an allergic substance to that individual. It does require some time, but you're far better off knowing exactly what it is than eating it and having a reaction and perhaps not being prepared.
2: Worst case, an allergic reaction could cause anaphylaxis, which could be fatal. With Checkup on Health, I'm Chris Whitting.
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7: The rest of the morning, partly cloudy with a stray shower. We'll have a low of 62. Showers become increasingly numerous as we head today. Thunderstorm spots as well in the afternoon, high 82. Widespread showers and maybe a thunderstorm this evening, then a stray shower later tonight, the low 64. Memorial Day is going to be variably cloudy with showers likely in spots of thunderstorm, high 82. Another unsettled day Tuesday with cloud, showers, and thunderstorms, high 82. We'll have showers and thunderstorms Wednesday with a high of 82. I'm meteorologist Jim Anolli from the LiveWire Weather Center. Count on it.
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14: 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Now on with the show. This is the Daily Note from jamesabrown.net. The speed limit on most highways is somewhere between 55 and 65. But the speed of traffic is somewhere between 75 and 80. And people get mad if I follow the law. Everybody knows this. The cops know this. The lawmakers know this. You know this. I know it. The same thing on city streets. If it's 30, most people are going 35. If it's 20, most people are going 25. And we're all fine with it, for the most part, because we've quietly agreed that the rule is more of a suggestion. And we wonder why kids stop taking the rules seriously. They learned it from us. What do you think? Let me know on jamesabrown.net. On that note, I'm James A. Brown, and as always, be well.
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19: From the Quick Stop Market Sports Desk. In golf, Tiger Woods did not register to play in this year's British Open at Royal Birkdale in July. It means that he will not play in all four major championships for the second straight year. Woods last played in a major in July of 2027 when he missed the cut at Royal Troon. Woods is dealing from an arrest in March on suspicion of DUI. There has been more information on the tragic death of race car driver Kyle Busch, who died from complications due to pneumonia last week that progressed into sepsis. A new report said Busch had been sick for weeks before collapsing at the GM Technical Center near Charlotte while using a racing simulator. Richard Childress Racing announcing that the number 8 car will be effectively retired until Busch's son Braxton is old enough to potentially race in it. College football, the SEC effectively killing off the traditional cupcake weekend. Beginning in 2027, the SEC plans to have conference games during the second to last week of the regular season instead of many teams scheduling lower tier non-conference opponents. The move is tied directly to the conference expanding from 8 to 9 SEC games. The new 9-game conference format begins this season. Red Bull gives you wings, 3 12-ounce cans for $8. Quick Stop, run in when you run out. For LiveWire 1039, I'm Tony DeZiri, Smart Radio for busy people.
20: 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I'm just a dad like you. 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
0: An in-ground irrigation system is great because the sprinklers are positioned for maximum coverage. But what if they aren't reaching as far as they should? When thatch builds up in a lawn, it means the sprinklers are effectively sitting lower. So when the water comes on and the sprinkler pops up, it may not clear the surrounding foliage well enough to spray its full range. The solution is a little plumbing adapter called an adjustable riser. It extends the sprinkler height and can be cut off in half-inch increments to adjust the height. You simply dig out the dirt around the sprinkler head and unscrew it from the supply line. Then screw the riser in place between the sprinkler and the supply line. Now the taller sprinkler can reach its full range. I'm Danny Lippert with Tip for Today's Homeowner.

0: marched into our towns with superior force and spread fire and desolation wherever you pleased. Will you claim our lands by right of conquest? The Great Spirit has placed us in different situations. Old Tassel, Cherokee diplomat. Long Island in present-day Kingsport was a sacred sanctuary to the Cherokee. It was considered neutral ground, and the flames of many council fires burned as war and peace pacts were sealed. In 1760 came the desecration of the white man when Colonel Byrd built Fort Robinson nearby. Within 10 years, the white man had pushed the red man from the land entirely. Long Island was one of the last lands ceded by the Cherokee with the Long Island Treaty in 1777. The Cherokee were easily convinced to side with the British during the Revolution when the focus shifted toward the South.
1: Americans are feeling more pessimistic about the economy than at any point in more than seven decades, according to the University of Michigan's latest survey of consumers. The university's closely watched index of consumer sentiment dropped to 44.8 in May, a record low. Krispy Kreme has agreed to a proposed $1.6 million settlement tied to a 2024 data breach that exposed sensitive personal information. Eligible consumers can file claims for up to $3,500 in documented losses or receive an estimated $75 cash payment without documentation. The FBI warns that cyber criminals are increasingly targeting Microsoft 365 users with sophisticated phishing scams. The scam uses a tool called Kali 365 to steal account access tokens. I'm Mark Huffman. Learn more at consumeraffairs.com.
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3: The rest of the morning, partly cloudy with a stray shower. We'll have a low of 62. Showers become increasingly numerous as we head today. Thunderstorm and spots as well in the afternoon, high 82. Widespread showers, maybe a thunderstorm this evening, then a stray shower later tonight, the low 64. Memorial Day is going to be variably cloudy with showers likely in spots of thunderstorm, high 82. Another unsettled day Tuesday with cloud, showers, and thunderstorms, high 82. We'll have showers and thunderstorms Wednesday with a high of 82. I'm meteorologist Jim Inaldi from the LiveWire Weather Center. Count on it.
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8: This is a Bloomberg Money Minute. There soon could be new headquarters for The Hut. Yum! Brands, whose Pizza Hut sales have consistently lagged behind those of sister chains Taco Bell and KFC, has been conducting a strategic review of the chain since late last year, and it's drawn takeover interest. Now sources tell Bloomberg Yum! Has entered exclusive talks to sell Pizza Hut to equity firm Long Range Capital. Other firms hoping to be suitors included Sycamore Partners and Apollo Global Management. No word on the price, and there is no guarantee that a deal will be reached. Investment firm Castle Lake of Minnesota reveals it's considering an offer to buy discount airline EasyJet of the UK. No formal approach has been made to EasyJet's board, and it is possible an offer won't materialize. Like other discount airlines, EasyJet has not had an easy time with the spike in jet fuel costs and slumping demand for economy travel since the start of the Iran war. Andrew O'Day, Bloomberg Radio.
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19: 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All Tennesseans are invited to make use of the state's waterways Saturday, June 6th. The Bobby Wilson Free Fishing Day will allow any state resident of any age to fish without a license. Kids under the age of 15 can also fish through June 12th for free. Anglers are welcome to fish without a license on public waters. Fishing events are planned in Kingsport, Greenville, and Bristol, Tennessee. 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Liberty, the saga of Sycamore Shoals, is gearing up for its 47th season. Liberty is Tennessee's official outdoor drama. Shows take place each summer in Fort Watauga Amphitheater. The 2026 season kicks off June 5th. 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I'm Lisa Rodman.
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22: 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I'm Jay Arnold. 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
22: 1964, the Rolling Stones arrive in America for the first time at JFK Airport in New York. They start their first U.S. tour with a show in San Bernardino, California, 5 days later. 1975, the Rolling Stones begins its Tour of the Americas at LSU Assembly Center in Baton Rouge with new member Ronnie Wood replacing the departed Mick Taylor. 1977, Billy Joel, 28, ends his four-month U.S. tour with a concert at Carnegie Hall in New York City, 1 month before Joel begins recording what would become his biggest-selling album to date. The Stranger.
0: Moving out.
22: 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That fact did not endear Fanning to record companies and many musicians. 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
7: It's 1 o'clock.
8: Iran says it won't agree to any deal with the U.S. unless it fully protects the rights of the Iranian people. Tehran's top negotiator made the statement in a newly released video in response to the U.S. stance on negotiations. The New York Times reported that President Trump had set a new framework to Iran that had tougher terms. Iran's been demanding the release of $12 billion in frozen assets and for Lebanon to be included in any deal. Trump has been unwilling to meet the demands, saying, quote, "If we don't get what we want, we're going to end in a different way." Family visitations resumed at a New Jersey immigration center following days of clashes between police and protesters. Governor Mikey Sherrill announced the change on Sunday.
9: Today, I'm announcing that the Department of Homeland Security has agreed to restore family visitations starting today at noon.
8: The announcement follows a tense week in which New Jersey State Police were ordered to provide security outside the facility to prevent further clashes between demonstrators and federal officers. The Senate campaign of Maine Democrat Graham Plattner is dealing with accusations of extramarital sexting by the rising candidate. The Wall Street Journal says Plattner's wife, Amy Gertner, had told one of his staffers about the texts early in the campaign to make sure they didn't pose a risk, and said Plattner had sent the texts to many women early in their marriage. Gertner now says she feels betrayed by the former staffer who revealed the information. Engineers at UC San Diego have developed a wearable ultrasound patch for high-risk pregnancies. They say it's soft, comfortable, and can monitor a fetus continuously for hours at a time. In clinical tests, the patch was able to detect abnormal fetal signals that prompted medical intervention. The study is published in Nature Biotechnology. A24's Backrooms is thrilling crowds at the box office. The horror film, based off the YouTube series of the same name, made $38 million on Friday. It's projected to gross over $90 million through the weekend. Meanwhile, The Mandalorian and Grogu is set to make nearly $40 million in its sophomore outing, while the surprise horror hit Obsession is aiming for $20 million in its third weekend on screens. I'm Tammy Trujillo.
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8: Former Vice President Mike Pence says President Trump's second administration has departed from the conservative agenda. Scott Carr reports.
14: Pence tells NBC's Meet the Press he'd like to see Republicans get back to running on conservative principles again.
15: I think Republicans would do well to take some time to reflect on what we believe again and take that message to the American people.
14: The former vice president also took aim at President Trump's so-called anti-weaponization fund, calling it deeply offensive and a bad idea.
15: It's a bad idea from the start, and I would encourage the administration just to drop it.
14: That nearly $1.8 billion fund was announced by the Justice Department as part of the president's settlement with the IRS. It's been temporarily blocked by a federal judge. I'm Scott Carr in Washington.
8: A new study suggests the number of people with long COVID could be double the current estimates. The JAMA Network OpenAI tool found that about 16% of nearly 500,000 patients with COVID-19 had developed long COVID. Researchers said applied across the U.S., those rates equal over 18 million Americans with long COVID. That's twice as high as current estimates. Nearly 100,000 vehicles are being recalled by Honda due to an issue with their airbags. Details from Lisa Carton.
16: That's according to the National Highway Traffic Safety Administration. The issue surrounds a defect that could lead to the unintentional deployment of airbags. Most of the models affected are the Accord Hybrid, the Honda Acura TLX, and other Accord vehicles. Honda so far says no reports of injuries or deaths have been reported because of the issue. I'm Lisa Carton.
8: The Spurs and Knicks are gearing up for the NBA Finals. The two sides clash in Game 1 in San Antonio on Wednesday. Victor Wembanyama led the Spurs past the defending champion Thunder in seven games to advance out of the West, while Jalen Brunson spearheaded the Knicks' four-game sweep of the Cavaliers in the Eastern Conference Finals. San Antonio is seeking its first Larry O'Brien trophy since 2014, while New York hasn't won a title since 1973. I'm Tammy Trujillo.
2: Bond yields have moved sharply higher as a result of the war in Iran, significantly affecting household finances. This is Ted Rossman with the Bankrate Personal Finance Minute. The spike in inflation caused by the war is raising borrowing costs for the federal government and consumers. Higher interest rates are supposed to lower inflation, but that's cold comfort for someone in the market for a mortgage, for instance. According to Bankrate, the average 30-year fixed mortgage rate has risen half a percentage point since the war began. Its current level of 6.6% is the highest in 9 months. On a $400,000 loan, the increase is $131 a month and more than $47,000 over the life of the loan. Higher mortgage rates have dampened spring housing sales. A silver lining is that less competition is swinging the pendulum in favor of buyers. If you're in the market for a home purchase, get at least three mortgage quotes. Don't settle for average. Bankrate has identified rates more than half a point below the national average, saving the typical borrower tens of thousands of dollars. I'm Ted Rossman.
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20: It's called AMD, or age-related macular degeneration, and it's the leading cause of blindness over the age of 50. Dr. Mark Blumenkrantz of Stanford University.
21: This is a disease that occurs in all segments of the population, although it is more common in people that are older. It's a little more common in women over the age of 65. As many as 20 to 25% of the population may have some form of this disease. It looks as though it's associated to a greater extent with people with the lightest skin color and blue eyes, and we think that may have something to do with chronic light exposure. We do know also that people that have other underlying conditions, such as hypertension, elevated cholesterol, and particularly people who smoke are at increased risk.
20: With macular degeneration, fluid leaks into the back of the eyes. Dr. Blumenkrantz says something called photodynamic therapy can slow or even halt the disease. With Checkup on Health, I'm Chris Whitting.
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27: Welcome to Date the Word, where we connect today's date to God's Word with the hope that it becomes more memorable to you. And today's date is June the 1st, or 6-1, and our verse for the date of 6-1 is Galatians 6-1. Galatians 6-1 says, "Brethren, if a man is overtaken in any trespass, you who are spiritual, restore such a one in a spirit of gentleness, considering yourself, lest you also be tempted." Galatians 6-1. The Apostle Paul knows believers will at times fail. They will do what they should not do. They will sin. The sinning saint will need to be admonished, yes, a call to repent, and after receiving a rebuke and responding with repentance, there then must be restoration. With gentleness and awareness, the spiritual mature person helps the falling saint get back on their feet and helps them avoid future failure. On 6-1, remember Galatians 6-1.
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1: The rest of the morning, partly cloudy with a stray shower. We'll have a low of 62. Showers become increasingly numerous as we head today. A thunderstorm and spots as well in the afternoon, high 82. Widespread showers, maybe a thunderstorm this evening, then a stray shower later tonight, the low 64. Memorial Day is going to be variably cloudy with showers likely and spots of thunderstorm, high 82. Another unsettled day Tuesday with clouds, showers, and thunderstorms, high 82. We'll have showers and thunderstorms Wednesday with a high of 82. I'm meteorologist Jim Inaldi from the LiveWire Weather Center. Count on it.
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26: This week we are celebrating the 1,000th episode of this series, and we are jumping back to the very beginning of our curriculum to answer one of the most basic questions that there is: how to get rich in the first place. 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
26: I wasn't a great athlete, actor, or entertainer, musician, but maybe my child can be. The challenge isn't talent. The challenge is competition. There are tens of thousands of people who can do it just as well. A young athlete may be number one or two in their state and will still never be close to a professional contract. Don't count on the athletics to get you there.
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2: College football, the SEC effectively killing off the traditional cupcake weekend. Beginning in 2027, the SEC plans to have conference games during the second to last week of the regular season instead of many teams scheduling lower tier non-conference opponents. The move is tied directly to the conference expanding from 8 to 9 SEC games. The new 9-game conference format begins this season. In golf, Tiger Woods did not register to play in this year's British Open at Royal Birkdale in July. It means that he will not play in all 4 major championships for the second straight year. Woods last played in a major in July of 2027 when he missed the cut at Royal Troon. Woods is dealing from an arrest in March on suspicion of DUI. There has been more information on the tragic death of race car driver Kyle Busch, who died from complications due to pneumonia last week that progressed into sepsis. A new report said Busch had been sick for weeks before collapsing at the GM Technical Center near Charlotte while using a racing simulator. Richard Childress Racing announcing that the number 8 car will be effectively retired until Busch's son Braxton is old enough to potentially race in it. Any size fountain drink for 99 cents with any purchase using Quick Stop Rewards. 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
13: Hello, I'm Jerry Stewart, and this is One Moment in America. It was 1890 when the first real skyscraper was built. But with all those floors, how did a person get to the top? Listen to this story. In 1852, Elisha Otis invented the first passenger elevator. It was designed in such a way that if the rope holding the elevator ever broke, a safety spring would automatically stop the fall. Otis assured everyone that it was completely safe, but the American public doubted him. So, in 1854, Otis gave a live demonstration, but the onlookers still doubted him. So, without notice, before anyone could stop him, while high in the air, Otis pulled out a knife and cut the elevator rope. What happened? The safety system worked. And that day, the elevator was born. I'm Jerry Stewart, and that was One Moment in America.
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1: The rest of the morning, partly cloudy with a stray shower. We'll have a low of 62. Showers become increasingly numerous as we head today. Thunderstorm and spots as well in the afternoon, high 82. Widespread showers, maybe a thunderstorm this evening, then a stray shower later tonight, the low 64. Memorial Day is going to be variably cloudy with showers likely in spots of thunderstorm, high 82. Another unsettled day Tuesday with cloud, showers, and thunderstorms, high 82. We'll have showers and thunderstorms Wednesday with a high of 82. I'm meteorologist Jim Inaldi from the Live Wire Weather Center. Count on it.
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2: This is a Bloomberg Money Minute. Wall Street ended May with main indexes at records. The market's chance of keeping the good times rolling will depend in part on jobs. We start with Tuesday's reading of posted U.S. job openings in April, forecast to have risen following a strong drop in March. Recent data suggests small businesses have increased their hiring plans in recent weeks, while big employers have shown more caution. Wednesday, we get the first large-scale employment reading for May, the tally of private sector job creation from paycheck processor ADP. Economists forecast a reading similar to April's, with 118,000 jobs added to business payrolls overall. The big reading comes Friday, with the Labor Department releasing its measures of U.S. unemployment and employment for May. The unemployment rate is expected to remain at 4.3%, with total job creation likely tepid, holding below 100,000, with leisure, hospitality, education, and health services leading the gains. Andrew O'Day, Bloomberg Radio.
3: Hi, this is Dennis Silvers, the Golf Guru, with another Golf Minute tip to improve your putting. The majority of missed putts, around 80%, miss on the low side of the hole, what is referred to as the amateur side. That's because most golfers misread the break. They see only a small percentage of the actual break of the putt. As a consequence, they compensate with both the setup and stroke of the putt. To make more breaking putts, start by doubling the break that you see. If you read a putt that breaks 6 inches, that's 6 inches from the edge plus another 2 inches to the heart of the cup. Double your initial read to 12, then add the 2 inches from the edge to the middle of the cup. Your new read should be 14 inches of break. Don't get hung up on exact distances. You need to merely estimate. See the high point of the putt, figure roughly twice that, add another 2 inches to center cut the putt, then make your stroke. So remember, do the math, double the break and add 2 to the heart, and you'll break the heart of your opponent. Love it. For the Golf Minute, I'm Dennis Silvers.
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22: 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If you do not detest your opposition to the British arms, I shall march this army over the mountains, hang your leaders, and lay waste to your country. The threatened militia leaders decided it was best if they crossed the mountains on their own terms and defeated Ferguson on the east side of the mountains. The Patriot militia gathered at Sycamore Shoals near Fort Watauga. They would become known as the Overmountain Men. At a mill near the fort, Mary Patton was known to make the highest quality black powder around. Mary earned her place in history by providing over 500 pounds of gunpowder to the over 850 Overmountain Men. Her gunpowder was essential to the victory over Ferguson at Kings Mountain and a turning point in the Revolutionary War. You can see some of her kettles she used when making powder at Sycamore Shoals. 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
3: Mike Pence says President Trump's second term does not reflect the conservative agenda. The former vice president made the comment on NBC's Meet the Press Sunday. He added that he'd like to see Republicans get back to running on conservative principles again. He also took aim at the president's anti-weaponization fund, calling it deeply offensive and a bad idea. Texas Attorney General Ken Paxton is set for a meeting with Senate Majority Leader John Thune following his win in a GOP runoff election to replace Senator John Cornyn. Paxton says he's gotten support from Thune along with Republican Conference Chair Tom Cotton and Republican Senatorial Committee Chair Tim Scott and plans to meet with several of them this week. Illinois lawmakers are discussing new legislation designed to help the Bears build a new stadium in Arlington Heights. The measure would give municipalities in Cook County with more than 70,000 residents the ability to create a municipal stadium authority. The Bears would finance the building of the stadium, then turn it over to the stadium authority to lease it. That means the team wouldn't pay any property taxes on the stadium. I'm Tammy Trujillo.
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5: 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I'm Mike Austin, the Radio Dad.
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7: New estimates by the CDC show about 8% of the U.S. population was uninsured last year. According to the results from the agency's National Health Interview Survey, the overall percentage is largely unchanged, but the number of uninsured grew by about 800,000. When looking at adults ages 18 to 64, nearly 12% were uninsured, 21% had public coverage, and 69% had private health insurance coverage. Engineers at UC San Diego have developed a wearable ultrasound patch for high-risk pregnancies. They say it's soft.

quickly and taller grass requires less water. Next, check your garden hose connections for leaks and use a shutoff control so you only water exactly where it's needed. Also, do your watering early in the morning when evaporation rates are low. For gardens, a generous layer of mulch will help the soil retain moisture. And if you have downspouts, consider buying a rain barrel to catch roof runoff for use in the landscape. I'm Danny Lifford with Tips for Today's Homeowner.

0: soldiers to wield the sword of the Lord and Gideon. Amen. Reverend Samuel Doak, 1780. This is how Doak's prayer ended when he rallied the Overmountain men at Sycamore Shoals to march over the mountain in search of Major Ferguson's army. When the Declaration of Independence was being crafted a few years earlier, Doak was finishing college, and in 1778, he headed south out of Virginia to be a circuit rider preacher. As he rode into Sullivan County, he quickly realized the frontier people were hungry for the good news. With his horse as his pulpit and the trees as a sanctuary, Samuel Doak delivered the first Presbyterian sermon west of the Appalachians. He went on to found several Presbyterian churches, as well as the first college in what would become Tennessee. Happy 250, America.
1: 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The airline says the move will deliver faster, lower latency in-flight Wi-Fi as competition intensifies among carriers to improve onboard connectivity. Zillow found 29 major metro areas where a typical single-family starter home is still priced below what a median-income household can afford. Birmingham, Pittsburgh, and Detroit topped the list, with starter homes costing roughly 55 to 60% less than the maximum affordable price for local buyers. At the gas station, if you lift the pump nozzle and a metal screw is in the cradle, watch out. It's the latest scam. The screw prevents the nozzle from making contact to end the transaction. After you leave, the scammer fills multiple containers charged to you. 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
3: The rest of the morning, partly cloudy with a stray shower. We'll have a low of 62. Showers become increasingly numerous as we head today. Thunderstorm and spots as well in the afternoon, high 82. Widespread showers, maybe a thunderstorm this evening, then a stray shower later tonight, the low 64. Memorial Day is going to be variably cloudy with showers likely and spots of thunderstorm, high 82. Another unsettled day Tuesday with cloud, showers, and thunderstorms, high 82. We'll have showers and thunderstorms Wednesday with a high of 82. I'm meteorologist Jim Anolli from the LiveWire Weather Center. Count on it.
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7: This is a Bloomberg Money Minute. Bets on an end to U.S.-Iran military engagement and a reopening of the Strait of Hormuz helped power Wall Street's main indexes to new all-time highs to close out the old month. The new month begins with its usual slate of economic reports, including readings of jobs. We also get to begin the week with the Institute for Supply Management's monthly measure of U.S. manufacturing for the just-finished month. Supply chain bottlenecks have the potential to boost the number, likely to hold above the 50 level, indicating expansion. The number of shipments softened in most regions of the world last month, but so did price pressure, at least relative to March and April. Wednesday, the Fed Reserve gives us its latest beige book of economic conditions, likely to show U.S. economic activity as uneven across regions, but generally positive. A key area economists will study is AI adoption, which has begun to enhance productivity, but also reduce hiring needs in certain sectors. Andrew O'Day, Bloomberg Radio.
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9: Colleague of mine was telling me the other day about how their Instagram feed is filled with videos, most of them kind of funny, about how grandparents and friends tend to bulldoze new parents out of the way to get to see their baby. Now, as a dad of three daughters, I know how life really does become all about them the moment those kids are born. But I also know parents are still people, too, who need their own attention beyond being mom or dad. And moms, in particular in those early years, can feel especially invisible in the eyes of other people. So what can you do to stop contributing?

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6: 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More information at the Greenville Greene County History Museum Facebook page. I'm Lisa Rutman.
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10: 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Deere agreed to a $99 million settlement tied to claims that farmers faced higher costs because software restrictions limited independent repairs on tractors and combines. Under the agreement, Deere also pledged broader access to diagnostic and repair tools for the next decade. American Farmland Owner reports, supporters believe the case represents a major shift in the growing right to repair movement, especially for agriculture, where downtime during planting and harvest can quickly become financially devastating for many independent farming operations nationwide. I'm Ken Chester.
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3: It's 2 o'clock.
4: Former Vice President Mike Pence says President Trump's second administration has departed from the conservative agenda. Scott Carr has details.
5: Pence tells NBC's Meet the Press he'd like to see Republicans get back to running on conservative principles again.
6: I think Republicans would do well to take some time to reflect on what we believe again and take that message to the American people.
5: The former vice president also took aim at President Trump's so-called anti-weaponization fund, calling it deeply offensive and a bad idea.
6: And I would encourage the administration just to drop it.
5: That nearly $1.8 billion fund was announced by the Justice Department as part of the president's settlement with the IRS. It's been temporarily blocked by a federal judge. I'm Scott Carr in Washington.
4: President Trump says it's very good that thousands of lawyers have chosen to no longer work for the administration, referring to the New York Times reporting on the exits. The Times story said that more than 10,000 lawyers working for the federal government have left since the end of 2024 to March of 26. Many who left in 2025 either retired, left as a result of staffing cuts, or resigned in opposition to Trump's policies, the Times reported. Texas Attorney General Ken Paxton set for a meeting with Senate Majority Leader John Thune following his win in a GOP runoff election to replace Senator John Cornyn. Paxton said he's also gotten support from Republican Conference Chair Tom Cotton and Republican Senatorial Committee Chair Tim Scott and plans to meet with them this week. Paxton added it's important that Congress understand how key Texas is, not just because of the majority, but also because Republicans haven't lost a statewide race since 1994, which was the last time a Democratic senator was elected in the state. Illinois lawmakers are discussing new legislation designed to help the Bears build a new stadium in Arlington Heights. The measure would give municipalities in Cook County with more than 70,000 residents the ability to create a municipal stadium authority. The Bears would finance the building of the stadium and then turn it over to the stadium authority to lease it. That means the team wouldn't pay any property taxes on the stadium. I'm Tammy Trujillo.
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10: 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Prices may be higher in Alaska, California, and Hawaii.
4: Health officials say the death toll is rising from an Ebola outbreak in the Democratic Republic of the Congo and Uganda. Lisa Carton reports.
11: That's according to the World Health Organization, which reported 43 deaths across both countries. 42 of the deaths are in the Congo, and nearly 350 are suspected to have died from the virus. The WHO confirmed the latest strain of Ebola is a severe and often deadly form of the disease. No treatment or vaccine has yet been approved for the strain. I'm Lisa Carton.
4: Nearly 100,000 vehicles are being recalled by Honda due to an issue with their airbags. The issue involves a defect that could lead to the unintentional deployment of the airbags. The models affected include the Accord Hybrid, the Accord Acura TLX, and other Accord vehicles. Honda says there are no reports of injuries or deaths because of the problem. Gen Z is fueling box office demand. That story from Rob Martier.
12: Let's all go to the lobby.
13: Fandango found the generation, which ranges from 14 to 29 years old, is one of the most active movie-going demographics and attends more films per year than some older generations. In 2025, members of Gen Z saw an average of 7 movies in theaters, matching average viewership of millennials, while Gen X and Baby Boomer saw around 6 movies on average. ComScore says Gen Z accounted for 40% of all movie audiences in North America in 2025. I'm Rob Martier.
4: Research from Omniscient found that 28% of Americans have taken on extra work, with most citing the need to cover bills and essentials. A separate ZipRecruiter survey estimates the share of Americans with a side hustle to be higher, finding 35% have an alternative source of income. A Bankrate survey last year found that 34% of Gen Z, 31% of millennials, 23% of Gen X, and 22% of baby boomers have looked for other ways to make cash. ZipRecruiter says that 45% of those earning over $150,000 do supplemental work, compared to 31% of workers earning less than $25,000. I'm Tammy Trujillo.
3: New estimates by the CDC show about 8% of the U.S. population was uninsured last year. According to the results from the agency's National Health Interview Survey, the overall percentage is largely unchanged, but the number of uninsured grew by about 800,000. When looking at adults ages 18 to 64, nearly 12% were uninsured, 21% had public coverage, and 69% had private health insurance coverage. Engineers at UC San Diego have developed a wearable ultrasound patch for high-risk pregnancies. They say it's soft, it's wearable, and can monitor a fetus continuously for hours at a time. In clinical tests, the patch was able to detect abnormal fetal signals that prompted medical intervention. Their study is published in Nature Biotechnology. Health Update, I'm Sarah Lee Kessler.
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16: 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Here's Chris Whitting.
17: Many years ago, books were printed and published the old-fashioned way, with metal type. And that metal type was often set by hand. Those old-time printers had it tough. Popular books required several sets of type. It took hours to assemble duplicate type just to print the same book elsewhere. That's when a guy named Bill Ged had an idea. He figured that a plaster mold of the original type would make it easy to create endless sets of duplicate layouts. Though Bill's creation is now forgotten, today we're still using the word he coined for his copycat product. He called it stereotyping, a word we're still copying. If old Bill was still around, he'd be amazed to learn that being stereotyped isn't a good thing. With the Success Journal, I'm Chris Whitting.
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21: Hey, Bible readers, I'm Tara Lee Cobble, and I'm your host for The God Shot. The saying is trustworthy, and I want you to insist on these things so that those who have believed in God may be careful to devote themselves to good works. These things are excellent and profitable for people. Titus 3:8. When the Apostle Paul wrote this letter to a young pastor named Titus, his church was struggling with a lot of the same things most of the churches were in the first century. There were lots of false teachers leading people astray. Even though this happened 2,000 years ago, we still have these problems today, and we'd do well to listen to Paul's words. Believe in God, devote yourself to good works. It will benefit you and everyone around you as you demonstrate God and His love to a watching world. No matter what lies or darkness your day holds, it is no threat to His light. He's where the joy is.
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2: The rest of the morning, partly cloudy with a stray shower. We'll have a low of 62. Showers become increasingly numerous as we head today. A thunderstorm is passed as well in the afternoon, high 82. Widespread showers, maybe a thunderstorm this evening, then a stray shower later tonight, the low 64. Memorial Day is going to be variably cloudy with showers likely in spots of thunderstorm, high 82. Another unsettled day Tuesday with cloud, showers, and thunderstorms, high 82. We'll have showers and thunderstorms Wednesday with a high of 82. I'm meteorologist Jim Anolli from the LiveWire Weather Center. Count on it.
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26: We basically try to inspire and educate the community about litter reduction, about reduced reuse, and recycling. 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
25: President Karen Dunlap.
26: Our main objective is to really to be able to get into the school system. 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They've developed PSAs for us on the radio. We've written that Irwin Record is very supportive and putting in some articles for us also.
25: 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I'm Daryl Moody reporting.
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0: Cheesecake Weekend. Beginning in 2027, the SEC plans to have conference games during the second to last week of the regular season instead of many teams scheduling lower-tier non-conference opponents. The move is tied directly to the conference expanding from 8 to 9 SEC games. The new 9-game conference format begins this season. In golf, Tiger Woods did not register to play in this year's British Open at Royal Birkdale in July. It means that he will not play in all 4 major championships for the second straight year. Woods last played in a major in July of 2027 when he missed the cut at Royal Troon. Woods is dealing from an arrest in March on suspicion of DUI. There has been more information on the tragic death of race car driver Kyle Busch, who died from complications due to pneumonia last week that progressed into sepsis. A new report said Busch had been sick for weeks before collapsing at the GM Technical Center near Charlotte while using a racing simulator. Richard Childress Racing announcing that the number 8 car will be effectively retired until Busch's son Braxton is old enough to potentially race in it. Any size fountain drink for 99 cents with any purchase using Quick Stop Rewards. 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
5: 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I'm just a dad like you. 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
7: 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Today's quote was submitted by Tom. Tina Fey said, "You can't be that kid standing at the top of the water slide overthinking it. You have to go down the chute." Cool quote. I said something similar to a friend who asked me for advice when he was starting a business. At that point in my life, I'd started a few businesses and we were just starting another. This friend was asking for advice and I told him, test the waters, then jump in. I shared the story of the first time I was allowed to go to the big swimming pool. In my hometown, there was a swimming pool for little kids and a regular pool that was separated by a chain link fence. The first time my mom let us go to the big pool, I ran directly to the high dive. I climbed the huge ladder. I walked to the end and I jumped in. Then I swam over to the side and I did it again about 100 times. Get over your fear and go do it. Don't stand there and overthink it. The Motivation Minute. This has been The Motivation Minute. I'm John Small. Thanks for listening. Your favorite motivational quotes can be submitted for upcoming programs at motivationminute.org.
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2: The rest of the morning, partly cloudy with a stray shower. We'll have a low of 62. Showers become increasingly numerous as we head today. A thunderstorm in spots as well in the afternoon, high 82. Widespread showers, maybe a thunderstorm this evening, then a stray shower later tonight, the low 64. Memorial Day is going to be variably cloudy with showers likely in spots of thunderstorm, high 82. Another unsettled day Tuesday with cloud, showers, and thunderstorms, high 82. We'll have showers and thunderstorms Wednesday with a high of 82. I'm meteorologist Jim Inaldi from the Livewire Weather Center. Count on it.
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4: 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A new study published in the Journal of Adolescence found that more than 60% of American teenagers have used AI chatbots. While these chatbots can be very useful, nearly half of the teens experienced at least one form of harm, which, said Connect Safely Education Director Carrie Gallagher, included
11: being asked for uncomfortable personal information, feeling manipulated or pressured, experiencing encouragement to do unethical or even illegal behavior, and being exposed to messages encouraging self-harm or suicide.
4: Gallagher encourages parents to have conversations with their teens about AI boundaries, the need to monitor personal data, and the fact that AI can make mistakes and be biased. 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With the Connect Safely Report, I'm Larry Magid.
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14: 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Welcome to a very liberating edition of the National Day Spotlight for June 1st.
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14: I don't care. I still think that the dry pine cones and the rough bark would be painful. However, not as painful as stepping on a Lego.
15: That is true.
14: Or a micro machine.
15: And I noticed that they took off the broken glass and fire, so that's, that's a good thing. 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
14: 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We are also celebrating National Say Something Nice Day and National Pen Pal Day. I'm Alice Anderson.
15: And I'm Marlo Anderson with National Day Calendar, reminding you to celebrate every day.
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1: This is a Bloomberg Money Minute. There soon could be new headquarters for The Hut. Yum! Brands, whose Pizza Hut sales have consistently lagged behind those of sister chains Taco Bell and KFC, has been conducting a strategic review of the chain since late last year, and it's drawn takeover interest. Now sources tell Bloomberg Yum! Has entered exclusive talks to sell Pizza Hut to equity firm Long Range Capital. Other firms hoping to be suitors included Sycamore Partners and Apollo Global Management. No word on the price, and there is no guarantee that a deal will be reached. Investment firm Castle Lake of Minnesota reveals it's considering an offer to buy discount airline EasyJet of the UK. No formal approach has been made to EasyJet's board, and it is possible an offer won't materialize. Like other discount airlines, EasyJet has not had an easy time with the spike in jet fuel costs and slumping demand for economy travel since the start of the Iran war. Andrew O'Day, Bloomberg Radio.
17: 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Here's Chris Whitting.
18: Sometimes one person isn't able to get results on their own. It takes two people to get real results and make a business really blossom. So it was with a man named Enoch, who was looking for a way to earn money. Not much happened until he heard about a farmer who was selling a tasty new fruit. Enoch tracked the man down and agreed to market the farmer's new product nationwide. Soon, people far and wide were enjoying that tasty fruit, and profits were pouring in. Eventually, the farmer decided to sell his rights to Enoch, and that's when the successful salesman named the new fruit after himself. I'm sure you know Enoch's last name, Bartlett. Bartlett pears are still top sellers. They've earned some very juicy profits. With the Success Journal, I'm Chris Whitting.
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26: Born in Bulls Gap in 1914, Archie Campbell was an award-winning comedian, writer, and recording artist. 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He then moved on to the Grand Ole Opry and a recording career. Archie was a charter member of the cast of Hee Haw on CBS TV from its beginning in 1969, where he also served as head writer. From the show's inception, Archie was the comedic foundation of some of its most popular skits and characters.
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26: Today you can travel down 11W through Bulls Gap, which was renamed Archie Campbell Highway in his memory. His childhood home on Main Street in Bulls Gap has been preserved, and you can see that as you explore what remains of the old downtown. 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
7: Iran says it will not agree to any deal with the U.S. unless it fully secures Iranian rights. The New York Times reports that President Trump has sent a new framework to Iran that had tougher terms. Iran has been calling for the release of $12 billion in frozen assets and for Lebanon to be included in any deal. Charlie Kirk's accused murderer is back in a Utah courtroom on Monday. The judge is expected to rule on a motion from Tyler Robinson's defense team seeking contempt against prosecutor Christopher Ballard. They accuse Ballard of talking to the media about his opinions regarding Robinson's guilt. A meteor streaking across southern New England caused the sonic boom heard by millions on Saturday afternoon. NASA confirms a fireball passed over Massachusetts Saturday at about 75,000 miles an hour and released energy equivalent to roughly 300 tons of TNT when it broke apart. NASA says the object fragmented about 40 miles above northeast Massachusetts and southeast New Hampshire. I'm Tammy Trujillo.
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13: There was a time when young boys didn't just drift into manhood. They were guided there. Hey, it's Mike Austin with today's Radio Dad Minute. Every culture had some rites of passage. You know, these moments, these sticks in the ground that challenge boys, test them, and show them what it means to carry responsibility and courage and character. A lot of boys are growing up without those markers, without dads. No clear moment where someone says, you're becoming a man now. Mark Schillinger saw this in his own son after a divorce, and he did some research and then started the Young Men's Challenge Weekend.
14: It's a line of demarcation that says that was then, this is now, you can still have fun. However, without that challenge, young men are so addicted to their devices now, as are the parents. The young men are not biologically kind of like beating their chest and going, get me out, I'm ready.
13: Boys need more than age to become men. They need guidance, challenge. They need dads. I'm Mike Austin, the radio dad.
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17: This is the Bloomberg Business of Entertainment Report. Netflix is spending big money to make films and TV shows in more than 50 countries, and it's boosting local economies in the process. According to its new website, The Netflix Effect, the company spent $135 billion over the past decade. The productions employed over 425,000 people, hundreds of thousands of extras and day laborers, as well as hundreds of vendors. Bloomberg's Lucas Shaw says The Netflix Effect is a term that used to refer to the company's impact on individual talent or shows.
18: Turning Breaking Bad into this phenomenon, or taking the star, kind of the young stars of their shows and movies, and turning them into stars. And now they're talking about it kind of more broadly as an economy.
17: The new website comes as Netflix looks to squash some of the criticism around its attempt to buy Warner Brothers.
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17: Netflix dropped out of the bidding in February, and Warner Brothers is now being acquired by Paramount Skydance. Lisa Mateo, Bloomberg Radio.
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4: The rest of the morning, partly cloudy with a stray shower. We'll have a low of 62. Showers become increasingly numerous as we head today. A thunderstorm in spots as well in the afternoon, high 82. Widespread showers and maybe a thunderstorm this evening, then a stray shower later tonight, the low 64. Memorial Day is going to be variably cloudy with showers likely in spots of thunderstorm, high 82. Another unsettled day Tuesday with clouds, showers, and thunderstorms, high 82. We'll have showers and thunderstorms Wednesday with a high of 82. I'm meteorologist Jim Inaldi from the LiveWire Weather Center. Count on it.
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11: 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Now on with the show. This is the Daily Note from jamesabrown.net. The speed limit on most highways is somewhere between 55 and 65, but the speed of traffic is somewhere between 75 and 80. And people get mad if I follow the law. Everybody knows this. The cops know this. The lawmakers know this. You know this. I know it. The same thing on city streets. If it's 30, most people are going 35. If it's 20, most people are going 25. And we're all fine with it, for the most part, because we've quietly agreed that the rule is more of a suggestion. And we wonder why kids stop taking the rules seriously. They learned it from us. What do you think? Let me know on jamesabrown.net. On that note, I'm James A. Brown, and as always, be well.
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16: From the Quick Stop Market Sports Desk. In golf, Tiger Woods did not register to play in this year's British Open at Royal Birkdale in July. It means that he will not play in all four major championships for the second straight year. Woods last played in a major in July of 2027 when he missed the cut at Royal Troon. Woods is dealing from an arrest in March on suspicion of DUI. There has been more information on the tragic death of race car driver Kyle Busch, who died from complications due to pneumonia last week that progressed into sepsis. A new report said Busch had been sick for weeks before collapsing at the GM Technical Center near Charlotte while using a racing simulator. Richard Childress Racing announcing that the number 8 car will be effectively retired until Busch's son Braxton is old enough to potentially race in it. College football, the SEC effectively killing off the traditional cupcake weekend. Beginning in 2027, the SEC plans to have conference games during the second-to-last week of the regular season instead of many teams scheduling lower-tier non-conference opponents. The move is tied directly to the conference expanding from 8 to 9 SEC games. The new 9-game conference format begins this season. Red Bull gives you wings, 3 12-ounce cans for $8. Quick Stop, run in when you run out. 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
19: No one is as deaf as the man or woman who will not listen. That's in the book of Proverbs. Stephen Covey explained that most people do not listen with intent to understand. They listen with the intent to reply. How often do you find yourself doing that? Most intelligent people want to listen, but their mind is simply too active. It's like too many tabs open on the computer, too many thoughts competing. Will Rogers said we should never miss a good chance to shut up and listen. In today's world, with people spending so much time watching

0: The first permanent settlements in what would become East Tennessee were the Watauga, Carter's Valley, Holston, and Nolichucky. The Nolichucky settlement was started in 1771 by Jacob Brown and a group of regulators when they set up tents on the riverbank. From this location, he conducted trade with the Cherokee. In 1772, he leased attractive ground from the Cherokee. They had always been friendly toward Brown, and legend has it that he was hunting with a chief one night, and the chief had a dream that Jacob gave him a gun and a dog. Indian custom said the dream must be fulfilled, so Brown gave him a gun and a dog. Jacob fabricated his own dream in which the chief gave him a large tract of land. The chief agreed and decided there would be no more dreams. Happy 250, America.
1: Americans are feeling more pessimistic about the economy than at any point in more than seven decades, according to the University of Michigan's latest survey of consumers. The university's closely watched index of consumer sentiment dropped to 44.8 in May, a record low. Krispy Kreme has agreed to a proposed $1.6 million settlement tied to a 2024 data breach that exposed sensitive personal information. Eligible consumers can file claims for up to $3,500 in documented losses or receive an estimated $75 cash payment without documentation. The FBI warns that cyber criminals are increasingly targeting Microsoft 365 users with sophisticated phishing schemes. The scam uses a tool called Kali 365 to steal account access tokens. I'm Mark Huffman. Learn more at consumeraffairs.com.
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3: The rest of the morning, partly cloudy with a stray shower. We'll have a low of 62. Showers become increasingly numerous as we head today. A thunderstorm and spots as well in the afternoon, high 82. Widespread showers, maybe a thunderstorm this evening, then a stray shower later tonight, the low 64. Memorial Day is going to be variably cloudy with showers likely and spots of thunderstorm, high 82. Another unsettled day Tuesday with cloud, showers, and thunderstorms, high 82. We'll have showers and thunderstorms Wednesday with a high of 82. I'm meteorologist Jim Inaldi from the LiveWire Weather Center. Count on it.
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6: This is a Bloomberg Money Minute. Wall Street ended May with main indexes at records. The market's chance of keeping the good times rolling will depend in part on jobs. We start with Tuesday's reading of posted U.S. job openings in April, forecast to have risen following a strong drop in March. Recent data suggests small businesses have increased their hiring plans in recent weeks, while big employers have shown more caution. Wednesday, we get the first large-scale employment reading for May, the tally of private sector job creation from paycheck processor ADP. Economists forecast a reading similar to April's, with 118,000 jobs added to business payrolls overall. The big reading comes Friday, with the Labor Department releasing its measures of U.S. unemployment and employment for May. The unemployment rate is expected to remain at 4.3%, with total job creation likely tepid, holding below 100,000, with leisure, hospitality, education, and health services leading the gains. Andrew O'Day, Bloomberg Radio.
7: There was a time when young boys didn't just drift into manhood. They were guided there. Hey, it's Mike Austin with today's Radio Dad Minute. Every culture had some rites of passage. You know, these moments, these sticks in the ground that challenge boys, test them, and show them what it means to carry responsibility and courage and character. A lot of boys are growing up without those markers, without dads. No clear moment where someone says, you're becoming a man now. Mark Schillinger saw this in his own son after a divorce, and he did some research and then started the Young Men's Challenge Weekend.
8: It's a line of demarcation that says that was then, this is now, you can still have fun. However, without that challenge, young men are so addicted to their devices now, as are the parents. The young men are not biologically kind of like beating their chest and going, get me out, I'm ready.
7: Boys need more than age to become men. They need guidance, challenge. They need dads. I'm Mike Austin, the Radio Dad.
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6: 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All Tennesseans are invited to make use of the state's waterways Saturday, June 6th. The Bobby Wilson Free Fishing Day will allow any state resident of any age to fish without a license. Kids under the age of 15 can also fish through June 12th for free. Anglers are welcome to fish without a license on public waters. Fishing events are planned in Kingsport, Greenville, and Bristol, Tennessee. 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Liberty, the saga of Sycamore Shoals, is gearing up for its 47th season. Liberty is Tennessee's official outdoor drama. 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I'm Lisa Rodman.
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9: 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I'm Jay Arnold. 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
9: 1964, the Rolling Stones arrive in America for the first time at JFK Airport in New York. They start their first U.S. tour with a show in San Bernardino, California, 5 days later. 1975, the Rolling Stones begins its tour of the Americas at LSU Assembly Center in Baton Rouge with new member Ronnie Wood replacing the departed Mick Taylor. 1977, Billy Joel, 28, ends his four-month U.S. tour with a concert at Carnegie Hall in New York City, 1 month before Joel begins recording what would become his biggest-selling album to date. The Stranger.
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9: 1999, Sean Fanning, 18 and a college dropout, introduces Napster to the World Wide Web, the peer-to-peer file sharing program which included the sharing of music files. 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
9: By Ray Stevens, number one, June 1, 1974.
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25: It's 3 o'clock.
26: Iran says it will not agree to any deal with the U.S. unless it fully secures Iranian rights. Mark Mayfield has details.
27: Iran's top negotiator made the statement in a newly released video in response to the U.S. stance on negotiations. The New York Times reported that President Trump had sent a new framework to Iran that had tougher terms. Iran has been demanding the release of $12 billion in frozen assets and for Lebanon to be included in any deal. Trump has been unwilling to meet the demand, saying, if we don't get what we want, we're going to end in a different way. I'm Mark Mayfield.
26: Charlie Kirk's accused murderer is back in a Utah courtroom on Monday. The judge expected to rule on a motion from Tyler Robinson's defense team seeking contempt against prosecutor Christopher Ballard. They accused Ballard of talking to the media about his opinions regarding Robinson's guilt. During the last hearing, the judge ruled media cameras will continue to be allowed in the court. Robinson's accused of fatally shooting Kirk in September at Utah Valley University in Orem. Prosecutors say they will seek the death penalty. A bus driver accused of killing five people on a Virginia highway is facing manslaughter charges. The crash happened early Friday when a bus traveling on the I-95 failed to slow down for traffic that was backed up in a work zone and slammed into multiple vehicles. A meteor streaking across southern New England caused the sonic boom heard by millions Saturday afternoon. NASA confirmed a fireball passed over Massachusetts Saturday at about 75,000 miles an hour and released energy equivalent to roughly 300 tons of TNT when it broke apart. There were no reports of damage or injuries. Russell Henley captured his sixth tour victory after outlasting Eric Cole in a one-hole playoff to win the Charles Schwab Challenge. Both players finished atop the leaderboard at 12 under par, but Henley was able to best Cole by one stroke to win the tournament. Cole's record in a playoff is now 0-2. Defending champ Ben Griffin finished tied for third alongside Alex Smalley and Mac Meissner at 11 under par. I'm Tammy Trujillo.
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31: You think a ticket for not wearing your seatbelt is the worst that could happen? A fine,
0: an inconvenience, a little embarrassment, but then comes the crash. 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Click it. Don't risk it. 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
26: Former Vice President Mike Pence says President Trump's second administration has departed from the conservative agenda. Scott Carr reports.
2: Pence tells NBC's Meet the Press he'd like to see Republicans get back to running on conservative principles again.
3: I think Republicans would do well to take some time to reflect on what we believe again and take that message to the American people.
2: The former vice president also took aim at President Trump's so-called anti-weaponization fund, calling it deeply offensive and a bad idea.
3: It's a bad idea from the start, and I would encourage the administration just to drop it.
2: That nearly $1.8 billion fund was announced by the Justice Department as part of the president's settlement with the IRS. It's been temporarily blocked by a federal judge. I'm Scott Carr in Washington.
26: A new study suggests the number of people with long COVID could be double the current estimates. The JAMA Network OpenAI tool found that about 16% of nearly 500,000 patients with COVID-19 had developed long COVID. Researchers said applied across the U.S., those rates equal over 18 million Americans with long COVID. That's twice as high as current estimates. Nearly 100,000 vehicles are being recalled by Honda due to an issue with their airbags. Details from Lisa Carton.
4: That's according to the National Highway Traffic Safety Administration. The issue surrounds a defect that could lead to the unintentional deployment of airbags. Most of the models affected are the Accord Hybrid, the Honda Acura TLX, and other Accord vehicles. Honda so far says no reports of injuries or deaths have been reported because of the issue. I'm Lisa Carton.
26: The Spurs and Knicks are gearing up for the NBA Finals. The two sides clash in Game 1 in San Antonio on Wednesday. Victor Wembanyama led the Spurs past the defending champion Thunder in seven games to advance out of the West, while Jalen Brunson spearheaded the Knicks' four-game sweep of the Cavaliers in the Eastern Conference Finals. San Antonio is seeking its first Larry O'Brien trophy since 2014, while New York hasn't won a title since 1973. I'm Tammy Trujillo.
5: A bright spot in today's economy is what you can earn on your savings. This is Ted Rossman with the Bankrate Personal Finance Minute. Consumer sentiment is down in the dumps because of higher gas prices and other affordability issues. But several financial institutions are offering federally insured savings accounts north of 4%. Examples include PiBank, Newtek Bank, and VioBank. Coming into 2026, Bankrate expected the Federal Reserve to cut interest rates two or three times, likely trimming the best savings rates by half a point or more. But the higher inflation readings resulting from the war in Iran appear to be leading to a higher-for-longer interest rate environment. That's tough news for borrowers, but you can take advantage when it comes to your savings. Parking a $10,000 emergency fund in one of these accounts earns you more than $400 in annual interest without much effort. And because these rates exceed the inflation rate, your purchasing power is actually growing a little bit, something that wouldn't be possible if you left it in an account yielding nothing, or close to it. I'm Ted Rossman.
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11: Welcome to Date the Word, where we connect today's date to God's Word with the hope that it becomes more memorable to you. And today's date is June the 1st, or 6-1, and our verse for the date of 6-1 is Galatians 6-1. Galatians 6-1 says, "Brethren, if a man is overtaken in any trespass, you who are spiritual, restore such a one in a spirit of gentleness, considering yourself, lest you also be tempted." Galatians 6-1. The Apostle Paul knows believers will at times fail. They will do what they should not do. They will sin. The sinning saint will need to be admonished, yes, a call to repent, and after receiving a rebuke and responding with repentance, there then must be restoration. With gentleness and awareness, the spiritual mature person helps the falling saint get back on their feet and helps them avoid future failure. On 6-1, remember Galatians 6-1.
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20: The rest of the morning, partly cloudy with a stray shower. We'll have a low of 62. Showers become increasingly numerous as we head today. A thunderstorm and spots as well in the afternoon, high 82. Widespread showers, maybe a thunderstorm this evening, then a stray shower later tonight, the low 64. Memorial Day is going to be variably cloudy with showers likely and spots of thunderstorm, high 82. Another unsettled day Tuesday with clouds, showers, and thunderstorms, high 82. We'll have showers and thunderstorms Wednesday with a high of 82. I'm meteorologist Jim Anolli from the Live Wire Weather Center. Countdown.
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36: 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I'm Daryl Moody reporting.
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2: 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We are bouncing back to the very beginning and answering the most important question that there is, how to get rich. We will show you how people have done it, and it will answer the question what you should do as well. I'll continue the series right after this.
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2: One way to get rich is to win the lottery. I see it on TV every week. The lottery is fascinating because it tricks us into confusing possibility with probability. Is it possible you'll win? Yeah. Is it likely? Not even a chance. The odds are so small, you are more likely to get hit by lightning twice than to win the lottery. And most people that win the lottery go bankrupt in a couple of years anyway. Figure that out. Don't cast your hopes on the lottery.
5: From the Quick Stop Market Sports Desk. College football, the SEC effectively killing off the traditional cupcake weekend. Beginning in 2027, the SEC plans to have conference games during the second to last week of the regular season instead of many teams scheduling lower tier non-conference opponents. The move is tied directly to the conference expanding from 8 to 9 SEC games. The new 9-game conference format begins this season. In golf, Tiger Woods did not register to play in this year's British Open at Royal Birkdale in July. It means that he will not play in all 4 major championships for the second straight year. Woods last played in a major in July of 2027 when he missed the cut at Royal Troon. Woods is dealing from an arrest in March on suspicion of DUI. There has been more information on the tragic death of race car driver Kyle Busch, who died from complications due to pneumonia last week that progressed into sepsis. A new report said Busch had been sick for weeks before collapsing at the GM Technical Center near Charlotte while using a racing simulator. Richard Childress Racing announcing that the number 8 car will be effectively retired until Busch's son Braxton is old enough to potentially race in it. Any size fountain drink for 99 cents with any purchase using Quick Stop Rewards. 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
18: Hello, I'm Jerry Stewart, and this is One Moment in America. We all know the Red Cross. This organization serves people all around the world. But who started the Red Cross? Listen to this story. On Christmas Day 1821, Clarissa Barton was born. She was said to be a precocious child, learned to read at age 3, and became a teacher at only age 16. But when the Civil War broke out, she organized nursing services for the sick and wounded troops. She became known as the Angel of the Battlefield for her great courage and unbelievable self-sacrifice. During that war, she assisted on 16 different battlefields. And after the war, she continued her humanitarian work and started the National Society of the Red Cross, which serves all around the world today. Wow, what a story. I'm Jerry Stewart, and that was One Moment in America.
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4: The rest of the morning, partly cloudy with a stray shower. We'll have a low of 62. Showers become increasingly numerous as we head today. A thunderstorm is passed as well in the afternoon, high 82. Widespread showers, maybe a thunderstorm this evening, then a stray shower later tonight, the low 64. Memorial Day is going to be variably cloudy with showers likely in spots of thunderstorm, high 82. Another unsettled day Tuesday with clouds, showers, and thunderstorms, high 82. We'll have showers and thunderstorms Wednesday with a high of 82. I'm meteorologist Jim Inaldi from the LiveWire Weather Center. Count on it.
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17: This is a Bloomberg Money Minute. Bets on an end to U.S.-Iran military engagement and a reopening of the Strait of Hormuz helped power Wall Street's main indexes to new all-time highs to close out the old month. The new month begins with its usual slate of economic reports, including readings of jobs. We also get to begin the week with the Institute for Supply Management's monthly measure of U.S. manufacturing for the just-finished month. Supply chain bottlenecks have the potential to boost the number, likely to hold above the 50 level, indicating expansion. The number of shipments softened in most regions of the world last month, but so did price pressure, at least relative to March and April. Wednesday, the Fed Reserve gives us its latest beige book of economic conditions, likely to show U.S. economic activity as uneven across regions, but generally positive. A key area economists will study is AI adoption, which has begun to enhance productivity, but also reduce hiring needs in certain sectors. Andrew O'Day, Bloomberg Radio.
18: 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Most mishits with the driver happen in the backswing as the arms get out of position and move the club on a poor plane. 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You want to smooth the wood with the sandpaper. This teaches you the proper upward movement of the hands and arms, encouraging a straight path from the top through impact. Remember, to hit better in longer drives, use the logo on your golf shirt to properly train your arms. If you don't have a logo, go out and buy a new golf shirt. For the Golf Minute, I'm Dennis Silvers.
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21: In 1802, William King recognized that Island Road and Reedy Creek Road ended at the Holston River and that the people and goods going west would need to travel by water. King established King's Boatyard, or King's Port, and built a three-story building to house his workers. 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In 1810, Richard Netherland noticed the traffic from the stage road that had passed in front of the property and bought it at auction. Richard moved his family to the building and opened it as Netherland Inn. The inn became a gathering place for locals and a stop along the Great Stage Road, housing several presidents along the way. In 1822, the first charter for the city of Kingsport was signed here. Today, the inn is on the National Historic Register and is the only site to have been a boatyard and stagecoach stop. 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
7: Iran is dismissing reports that President Masoud Pezeshkian is looking to resign. Iran International, a news service headquartered in the UK, reported over the weekend the president submitted a letter of resignation in protest over the Islamic Revolutionary Guard Corps' power when it comes to wartime decision-making. State-affiliated media rebuffs the claim, reporting the president hasn't resigned and is still working. Health officials say the death toll is rising from an Ebola outbreak in the Democratic Republic of the Congo and Uganda. The World Health Organization confirms the latest strain of Ebola is a severe and often deadly form of the disease. President Trump may be looking to cancel the concert for the nation's 250th birthday celebration scheduled for next month after several musical artists backed out. He posted to Truth Social over the weekend there should be a Make America Great Again rally instead of what he called tasteless talent who complain. I'm Tammy Trujillo.
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8: 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I'm Daryl Moody reporting.
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13: Networking. It'll give your kids a leg up. Hey, it's Mike Austin here with today's Radio Dad Minute. You know, we think of teaching dadly skills in terms of stuff like how to shave, how to change a tire, how to cut the grass. But getting ahead in life socially? That's networking.
1: We give young people bachelor's degrees in marketing, and they don't have a clue how to network, which is an important element.
13: That's Ivan Meisner. He's a networking, a collaboration sort of expert, body language guy. Ivan was telling me that dads should first learn to network and then teach social skills to their kids. And once your son or daughter becomes of age where they get out and they should start networking their own, it's okay for dad to introduce them to any bankers you know, council persons. Introduce them to business people, influencers.
1: One of the benefits of that is that they can walk you around and introduce you to a few people.
13: And it doesn't matter if you're an introvert or an extrovert. I'm Mike Austin, the Radio Dad.
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14: Waymo is debuting its new vehicle in Los Angeles and San Francisco. Daniel Martindale has details.
15: The Ojai is larger than Waymo's traditional vehicles and more closely resembles a van. Waymo calls the autonomous vehicle an oasis on wheels. Officials say they cut sensor costs and instead implemented smarter AI technology in the updated model. Waymo is offering free rides in the Ojai to select customers in both cities. The company is using this trial phase to collect feedback and make adjustments before officially releasing the vehicle to the public.
14: A phishing attack is now targeting Signal. The Washington Post says the hackers are sending messages telling users to click on a recovery key to back up their chats. The hacks appear to be targeting people who oppose the Chinese Communist Party. Meta, not the only one reducing its workforce last month. Intuit, Cisco, and LinkedIn also announcing layoffs. And Anthropic, now worth nearly $1 trillion. The company raised $65 billion in a Series H round that's likely to be the last private funding round before they go public. Tech Report, I'm Mark Mayfield.
16: Mitch Anthony here with today's Daily Dose. What should you do if people are speaking ill of you? What should you say when envious or spiteful persons spread falsehoods at your expense? Sir Francis Bacon said, "In taking revenge, a man is but even with his enemy, but in passing it over, he is superior, for it is a prince's part to pardon." Solomon wrote, "It is a glory of a man to pass by an offense." So to answer our earlier question, what do we say or do when falsehood is spread against us? The answer is, live out the opposite of what they say. If someone says something unkind about you, live your life in such a way that no one will believe it. If you pass over an offense in a princely manner, as Bacon suggests, you are still going to have some angry energy you need to channel. Rather than channeling that energy into getting even, we can direct it toward living in a way that convinces all of the falsity of the accusation. And in such matters, actions truly speak louder than words. 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
18: The rest of the morning, partly cloudy with a stray shower. We'll have a low of 62. Showers become increasingly numerous as we head today. A thunderstorm is passed as well in the afternoon, high 82. Widespread showers, maybe a thunderstorm this evening, then a stray shower later tonight, the low 64. Memorial Day is going to be variably cloudy with showers likely in spots of thunderstorm, high 82. Another unsettled day Tuesday with cloud, showers, and thunderstorms, high 82. We'll have showers and thunderstorms Wednesday with a high of 82. I'm meteorologist Jim Anolli from the Live Wire Weather Center. Count on it.
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25: 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Now on with the show. This is the Daily Note from JamesABrown.net. The speed limit on most highways is somewhere between 55 and 65, but the speed of traffic is somewhere between 75 and 80. And people get mad if I follow the law. Everybody knows this. The cops know this. The lawmakers know this. You know this. I know it. The same thing on city streets. If it's 30, most people are going 35. If it's 20, most people are going 25. And we're all fine with it, for the most part, because we've quietly agreed that the rule is more of a suggestion. And we wonder why kids stop taking the rules seriously. They learned it from us. What do you think? Let me know on jamesabrown.net. On that note, I'm James A. Brown, and as always, be well.
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27: Get ready to write down a phone number, but first, this is The Making of America. I'm Michael Emerson.
28: Following the outbreak of the Civil War, both sides tried to use the telegraph to improve their war communications, but it was the North who did it more effectively. 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
0: In golf, Tiger Woods did not register to play in this year's British Open at Royal Birkdale in July. It means that he will not play in all four major championships for the second straight year. Woods last played in a major in July of 2027 when he missed the cut at Royal Troon. Woods is dealing from an arrest in March on suspicion of DUI. There has been more information on the tragic death of race car driver Kyle Busch, who died from complications due to pneumonia last week that progressed into sepsis. A new report said Busch had been sick for weeks before collapsing at the GM Technical Center near Charlotte while using a racing simulator. Richard Childress Racing announcing that the number 8 car will be effectively retired until Busch's son Braxton is old enough to potentially race in it. College football, the SEC effectively killing off the traditional cupcake weekend. Beginning in 2027, the SEC plans to have conference games during the second-to-last week of the regular season instead of many teams scheduling lower-tier non-conference opponents. The move is tied directly to the conference expanding from 8 to 9 SEC games. The new 9-game conference format begins this season. Red Bull gives you wings, 3 12-ounce cans for $8. Quick stop, run in when you run out. 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
4: 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If the edges of the lumber are rough, be sure to soften the corners with sandpaper before you begin building. The wood will look better and last longer if you stain or seal it, so cut out all the pieces and apply the stain before you assemble it. If you're setting post in the ground, use fast-setting concrete mix. You can mix it right in the hole, and the post will be ready to build within a half hour. I'm Danny Lipford with Tip for Today's Homeowner.

0: founders established the first free government in North America in 1772 as they formed the Watauga Association. Under this sycamore, the first court of the Watauga Association convened. The Pemberton Oak in Bristol was where soldiers of five wars encamped under its branches. The most famous were members of a Revolutionary War pioneer muster on their way to Sycamore Shoals and then Kings Mountain. Happy 250, America.
1: 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The airline says the move will deliver faster, lower latency in-flight Wi-Fi as competition intensifies among carriers to improve onboard connectivity. Zillow found 29 major metro areas where a typical single-family starter home is still priced below what a median-income household can afford. Birmingham, Pittsburgh, and Detroit top the list, with starter homes costing roughly 55% to 60% less than the maximum affordable price for local buyers. At the gas station, if you lift the pump nozzle and a metal screw is in the cradle, watch out. It's the latest scam. The screw prevents the nozzle from making contact to end the transaction. After you leave, the scammer fills multiple containers charged to you. 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
3: The rest of the morning, partly cloudy with a stray shower. We'll have a low of 62. Showers become increasingly numerous as we head today. Thunderstorm and spots as well in the afternoon, high 82. Widespread showers and maybe a thunderstorm this evening, then a stray shower later tonight, the low 64. Memorial Day is going to be variably cloudy with showers likely and spots of thunderstorm, high 82. Another unsettled day Tuesday with clouds, showers, and thunderstorms, high 82. We'll have showers and thunderstorms Wednesday with a high of 82. I'm meteorologist Jim Anolli from the LiveWire Weather Center. Count on it.
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5: This is a Bloomberg Money Minute. There soon could be new headquarters for The Hut. Yum! Brands, whose Pizza Hut sales have consistently lagged behind those of sister chains Taco Bell and KFC, has been conducting a strategic review of the chain since late last year, and it's drawn takeover interest. Now sources tell Bloomberg Yum! Has entered exclusive talks to sell Pizza Hut to equity firm Long Range Capital. Other firms hoping to be suitors included Sycamore Partners and Apollo Global Management. No word on the price, and there is no guarantee that a deal will be reached. Investment firm Castle Lake of Minnesota reveals it's considering an offer to buy discount airline EasyJet of the UK. No formal approach has been made to EasyJet's board, and it is possible an offer won't materialize. Like other discount airlines, EasyJet has not had an easy time with the spike in jet fuel costs and slumping demand for economy travel since the start of the Iran war. Andrew O'Day, Bloomberg Radio.
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7: Colleague of mine was telling me the other day about how their Instagram feed is filled with videos, most of them kind of funny, about how grandparents and friends tend to bulldoze new parents out of the way to get to see their baby. As a dad of three daughters, I know how life really does become all about them the moment those kids are born. But I also know parents are still people too who need their own attention beyond being mom or dad. And moms, in particular in those early years, can feel especially invisible in the eyes of other people. So what can you do to stop contributing to what is known as maternal invisibility? Women we spoke to said these two things were the most helpful. When people stopped to ask how they could best support them, number one, or when they took the initiative to handle certain tasks that obviously needed to be done. I'm Dr. Sanjay Gupta, helping you live a better life.
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6: Iran is dismissing reports of President Masoud Pezeshkian is looking to resign. Iran International, a news service headquartered in the UK, reported over the weekend that Pezeshkian submitted a letter of resignation in protest over the Islamic Revolutionary Guard Corps' power when it comes to wartime decision-making. State-affiliated media rebuffs the claim, reporting the president has not resigned and is still working. The president's office called the reports of her resignation foreign rumor-mongering. There's a curfew in place around an immigration detention facility in New Jersey that's seen clashes between demonstrators and officials grow in intensity over the last few weeks. Family visitation has resumed at Delaney Hall in Newark, which continues to be the focus of protests over the alleged mistreatment of detainees and claims of poor conditions at the facility. Health officials say the death toll is rising from an Ebola outbreak in the Democratic Republic of the Congo and Uganda. That story from Lisa Carton.
7: That's according to the World Health Organization, which reported 43 deaths across both countries. 42 of the deaths are in the Congo, and nearly 350 are suspected to have died from the virus. The WHO confirmed the latest strain of Ebola is a severe and often deadly form of the disease. No treatment or vaccine has yet been approved for the strain. I'm Lisa Carton.
6: Former NHL star Claude Lemieux's brain will be donated for research into the long-term effects of repetitive brain injuries. Mark Mayfield explains.
8: The family said it gave the center permission to publicly share any findings with Lemieux's name. The NHL Alumni Association announced Lemieux's passing on Thursday. Authorities later announced that he died by suicide. Lemieux played 21 seasons in the NHL and won 4 Stanley Cups with the Montreal Canadiens, New Jersey Devils, and Colorado Avalanche. I'm Mark Mayfield.
6: President Trump may be looking to cancel the concert for the nation's 250th birthday celebration set for next month after several musical artists backed out of the National Mall's Great American State Fair. He posted to Truth Social over the weekend there should be a Make America Great Again rally instead of what he called tasteless talent who complain. I'm Tammy Trujillo.
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6: A clash over trans athletes in high school sports in California over the weekend. More on that from Jason Nathanson.
16: While transgender high school athlete A.B. Hernandez was winning gold inside the CIF Track and Field State Championship in Clovis this weekend, there were protests outside.
17: What on earth are we doing? It's insane.
16: Leading Republican candidate for governor Steve Hilton at a Save Girls sports rally Friday. On Saturday, protesters on both sides reportedly yelled at each other before separating. Hernandez won gold in the girls' high jump and triple jump. She talked to Democratic gubernatorial candidate Tom Steyer before the meet.
18: And I'm so proud of you for what you're doing.
19: Thank you.
18: So proud of you for succeeding. So proud of you for competing.
16: I'm Jason Athenson.
6: Nearly 100,000 vehicles are being recalled by Honda due to an issue with their airbags. That's according to the National Highway Traffic Safety Administration. The issue involves a defect that could lead to the unintentional deployment of the airbags. The models include the Accord Hybrid, the Acura TLX, and other Accord vehicles. Honda says there are no reports of injuries or deaths due to the issue. Gen Z is fueling box office demand. That story from Rob Martier.
4: Let's all go to the lobby.
19: Fandango found the generation, which ranges from 14 to 29 years old, is one of the most active movie-going demographics and attends more films per year than some older generations. In 2025, members of Gen Z saw an average of 7 movies in theaters, matching average viewership of millennials, while Gen X and Baby Boomer saw around 6 movies on average. ComScore says Gen Z accounted for 40% of all movie audiences in North America in 2025. I'm Rob Martier.
6: Research from Omnisyn found that 28% of Americans have taken on extra work, with most citing the need to cover bills and essentials. A Bankrate survey last year found that 34% of Gen Z, 31% of millennials, 23% of Gen X, and 22% of baby boomers have all looked for other ways to make cash. I'm Tammy Trujillo.
20: Waymo is debuting its new vehicle in Los Angeles and San Francisco. Daniel Martindale has details.
21: The Ojai is larger than Waymo's traditional vehicles and more closely resembles a van. Waymo calls the autonomous vehicle an oasis on wheels. Officials say they cut sensor costs and instead implemented smarter AI technology in the updated model. Waymo is offering free rides in the Ojai to select customers in both cities. The company is using this trial phase to collect feedback and make adjustments before officially releasing the vehicle to the public.
20: A phishing attack is now targeting Signal. The Washington Post says the hackers are sending messages telling users to click on a recovery key to back up their chats. The hacks appear to be targeting people who oppose the Chinese Communist Party. Meta, not the only one reducing its workforce last month. Intuit, Cisco, and LinkedIn also announcing layoffs. And Anthropic, now worth nearly $1 trillion. The company raised $65 billion in a Series H round that's likely to be the last private funding round before they go public. Tech Report, I'm Mark Mayfield.
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25: Many of us who work in front of the computer or put in long hours in a factory have the risk of developing repetitive strain injury. 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
26: The carpal tunnel is located in the bend of the wrist, and through that area goes the flexor tendons that move your wrist, the median nerve that supplies feeling to the wrist, as well as the carpal bones, the bones of your wrist that allow your wrist all the movement that it does. Any swelling or inflammation, anything that presses on that median nerve within the wrist is going to cause carpal tunnel syndrome. Pain or numbness to the first three fingers of the hand, the thumb and two fingers.
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29: Hey Bible readers, I'm Tara Lee Cobble, and I'm your host for The God Shot. Avoid foolish controversies, genealogies, dissensions, and quarrels about the law. for they are unprofitable and worthless. Titus 3:9. Paul wrote this letter to Titus, whose church had problems with false teachers. And Paul doesn't just want Titus to be right. He wants him to be wise in how he responds to division. Paul says to avoid foolish controversies. Don't waste your time on quarrels about the law. They don't benefit people. Why not? Isn't the truth important? Yes, the truth of the gospel is important, but that's not what these quarrels were about. They were about second and third tier issues. When we get worked up over those things, we lose our audience. They stop listening. They can't hear the gospel because we've shouted too long about other things. Today, may we walk in the wisdom Paul gave to Titus, pointing others to the main thing, Jesus. He's where the joy is.
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1: The rest of the morning, partly cloudy with a stray shower. We'll have a low of 62. Showers become increasingly numerous as we head today. A thunderstorm is passed as well in the afternoon, high 82. Widespread showers, maybe a thunderstorm this evening, then a stray shower later tonight, the low 64. Memorial Day is going to be variably cloudy with showers likely in spots of thunderstorm, high 82. Another unsettled day Tuesday with clouds, showers, and thunderstorms, high 82. We'll have showers and thunderstorms Wednesday with a high of 82. I'm meteorologist Jim Anolli from the Live Wire Weather Center. Count on it.
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4: I don't care. I still think that the dry pine cones and the rough bark would be painful. However, not as painful as stepping on a Lego.
5: That is true.
4: Or a micro machine.
5: And I noticed that they took off the broken glass and fire, so that's a good thing. 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
4: 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We are also celebrating National Say Something Nice Day and National Pen Pal Day. I'm Alice Anderson.
5: And I'm Marlo Anderson with National Day Calendar, reminding you to celebrate every day.
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7: This is a Bloomberg Money Minute. Wall Street ended May with main indexes at records. The market's chance of keeping the good times rolling will depend in part on jobs. We start with Tuesday's reading of posted U.S. job openings in April, forecast to have risen following a strong drop in March. Recent data suggests small businesses have increased their hiring plans in recent weeks, while big employers have shown more caution. Wednesday, we get the first large-scale employment reading for May, the tally of private sector job creation from paycheck processor ADP. Economists forecast a reading similar to April's, with 118,000 jobs added to business payrolls overall. The big reading comes Friday, with the Labor Department releasing its measures of U.S. unemployment and employment for May. The unemployment rate is expected to remain at 4.3%, with total job creation likely tepid, holding below 100,000, with leisure, hospitality, education, and health services leading the gains. Andrew O'Day, Bloomberg Radio.
8: Now,

0: the Success Journal. Here's Chris Whitting.
1: Al was a guy who cared about others. He knew that medical surgery can sometimes be traumatic. Even worse, all the unpleasant after effects from an operation can cause even more suffering. Surgeons had little choice. The anesthetics they used often turned patients into drug addicts. Being a chemist, Al decided to create a better anesthetic with fewer side effects. Sure enough, he did it. It was so good, it's still being used nearly 100 years later. In fact, you've probably been given Al Einhorn's creation while sitting in a dentist chair. To name the stuff, Al used the Latin word for new, Novo, calling his product Novocaine. It knocked out the competition. That top seller injected a fortune into Al's bank account. With the Success Journal, I'm Chris Whitting.
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7: Around 1775, Robert Young got a land grant and relocated to Washington County, North Carolina, which later became Tennessee. Under the command of Colonel John Sevier, Young marched with the Over Mountain Men on October 17, 1780. Young was likely the man that killed Major Ferguson during the Battle of Kings Mountain. Legend has it that the fatal shot came from a gun he nicknamed Sweet Lips after his wife, Mary. Robert Young's cabin, built in 1776, is believed to be the oldest standing dwelling in Johnson City. After being restored, it now stands in Winged Deer Park, having survived over two centuries. Robert Young's grave is marked by a stacked stone marker placed by the daughter of the American Revolution, as well as the original hand-carved tombstone from 1792. It could be seen off McKinley Road in Johnson City. Sweet Lips can be seen in Nashville at the Tennessee State Museum. 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
2: Stand by for news.
3: A Florida judge is reviewing a deal between the Justice Department and the president to settle his lawsuit against the IRS. Trump filed the suit over an alleged mishandling of his tax records that ended in leaks to the media. The proposed agreement would create a nearly $2 billion fund to compensate victims of political weaponization. On Friday, the judge ordered Trump's lawyers to respond by June 12th to a motion filed by 35 retired federal judges, alleging the settlement is a product of collusion and a fraud on the court. Nearly 100,000 vehicles are being recalled by Honda due to an issue with airbags. Here's Lisa Carton.
4: That's according to the National Highway Traffic Safety Administration. The issue surrounds a defect that could lead to the unintentional deployment of airbags. Most of the models affected are the Accord Hybrid, the Honda Acura TLX, and other Accord vehicles. Honda so far says no reports of injuries or deaths have been reported. I'm Lisa Carton.
3: And the Spurs and the Knicks are locked in for the NBA Finals. The sides clash in Game 1 from San Antonio on Wednesday. I'm Mark Mayfield.
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6: We basically try to inspire and educate the community about litter reduction, about reduce, reuse, and recycling. We have two main litter pickups a year, and that would be Nobody Trashes Tennessee and the Great American Cleanup. And we also participate in the festivals. We have lots of little litter pickups along the way.
5: President Karen Dunlap.
6: Our main objective is to really to be able to get into the school system. 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They've developed PSAs for us on the radio. We've written that Irwin Record is very supportive in putting in some articles for us also.
5: To connect with Keeping the Valley Beautiful, check out their Facebook page. I'm Daryl Moody reporting.
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10: Hey, the old midlife crisis, Dad. Are you going through it, huh? Hey, it's Mike Austin with today's Radio Dad Minute. Now, you might say, what really is a midlife crisis? It's kind of like Bigfoot. Some people think it exists, some people don't. You never know if you see it.
11: Simply stated, it's a time when a person begins to look at their life and feels things are not right. There is a need for major, if not drastic, change.
10: That's our friend Dr. John Braccio, runs a psychological services group. And if you think you're too young or too old for a midlife crisis, well,
11: typical would be in their 40s. But actually, it can range. You know, I could be in the 30s, can begin in the 60s. There's really no exact timeline, but the 40s is certainly the time when these seem to happen the most.
10: Doc says that it's important to understand the difference between having a midlife crisis and actually going through severe depression and what factors involved there. We'll explore ways to deal with it on a rational level tomorrow. I'm Mike Austin, the Radio Dad.
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15: It's called AMD. Or age-related macular degeneration, and it's the leading cause of blindness over the age of 50. Dr. Mark Blumenkrantz of Stanford University.
16: This is a disease that occurs in all segments of the population, although it is more common in people that are older. It's a little more common in women over the age of 65. As many as 20 to 25% of the population may have some form of this disease. It looks as though it's associated to a greater extent with people with the lightest skin color and blue eyes, and we think that may have something to do with chronic light exposure. We do know also that people that have other underlying conditions such as hypertension, elevated cholesterol, and particularly people who smoke are at increased risk.
15: With macular degeneration, fluid leaks into the back of the eyes. Dr. Blumenkrantz says something called photodynamic therapy can slow or even halt the disease. With Checkup on Health, I'm Chris Whitting.
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22: The rest of the morning, partly cloudy with a stray shower. We'll have a low of 62. Showers become increasingly numerous as we head today. Thunderstorm and spots as well in the afternoon, high 82. Widespread showers, maybe a thunderstorm this evening, then a stray shower later tonight, the low 64. Memorial Day is going to be variably cloudy with showers likely in spots of thunderstorm, high 82. Another unsettled day Tuesday with cloud, showers, and thunderstorms, high 82. We'll have showers and thunderstorms Wednesday with a high of 82. I'm meteorologist Jim Inaldi from the Live Wire Weather Center. Count on it.
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37: From the Quick Stop Market Sports Desk. In golf, Tiger Woods did not register to play in this year's British Open at Royal Birkdale in July. It means that he will not play in all four major championships for the second straight year. Woods last played in a major in July of 2027 when he missed the cut at Royal Troon. Woods is dealing from an arrest in March on suspicion of DUI. There has been more information on the tragic death of race car driver Kyle Busch, who died from complications due to pneumonia last week that progressed into sepsis. A new report said Busch had been sick for weeks before collapsing at the GM Technical Center near Charlotte while using a racing simulator. Richard Childress Racing announcing that the number 8 car will be effectively retired until Busch's son Braxton is old enough to potentially race in it. College football, the SEC effectively killing off the traditional cupcake weekend. Beginning in 2027, the SEC plans to have conference games during the second to last week of the regular season instead of many teams scheduling lower tier non-conference opponents. The move is tied directly to the conference expanding from 8 to 9 SEC games. The new 9-game conference format begins this season. Red Bull gives you wings, 3 12-ounce cans for $8. Quick Stop, run in when you run out. 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
0: James A. Brown here from The Daily Note, and every day I'll share a story, an observation, or a joke about American media, culture, or society. 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Gotta love it. It's The Daily Note with James A. Brown. 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
1: No one is as deaf as the man or woman who will not listen. That's in the book of Proverbs. Stephen Covey explained that most people do not listen with intent to understand. They listen with the intent to reply. How often do you find yourself doing that? Most intelligent people want to listen, but their mind is simply too active. It's like too many tabs open on the computer, too many thoughts competing. Will Rogers said we should never miss a good chance to shut up and listen. In today's world, with people spending so much time watching short videos, scrolling on their phone, it's becoming more difficult to focus upon more than a few words. This can cause problems in marriages, with children, and at work. You must retrain your brain. The more society transforms into an abbreviated world, the less all of us will be heard.
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6: The race of the rebel, wilderness run, the race for a nation just begun. Thus wrote John Trotwood Moore about Jimmy Blair. At the age of 17, Jimmy felt the call to join in the Patriot fight against the British, serving under 16 different commanders by war's end. When he was 19 years old, he joined Colonel McDowell's regiment and became an express rider. In early October 1780, word reached Fort Defiance that Ferguson and his troops were positioning themselves on King's Mountain, preparing to take on the much smaller unit of Patriots. Colonel McDowell called upon James to make a dangerous ride of over 24 hours to warn the colonists. The gathering of Patriot troops at King's Mountain was made possible by the daring and bravery of Jimmy Blair, who risked his life to sound the alarm. Happy 250, America.
7: Americans are feeling more pessimistic about the economy than at any point in more than 7 decades, according to the University of Michigan's latest survey of consumers. The university's closely watched index of consumer sentiment dropped to 44.8 in May, a record low. Krispy Kreme has agreed to a proposed $1.6 million settlement tied to a 2024 data breach that exposed sensitive personal information. Eligible consumers can file claims for up to $3,500 in documented losses or receive an estimated $75 cash payment without documentation. The FBI warns that cyber criminals are increasingly targeting Microsoft 365 users with sophisticated phishing schemes. scams. The scam uses a tool called Cali 365 to steal account access tokens. I'm Mark Huffman. Learn more at consumeraffairs.com.
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9: The rest of the morning, partly cloudy with a stray shower. We'll have a low of 62. Showers become increasingly numerous as we head today. A thunderstorm is passed as well in the afternoon, high 82. Widespread showers, maybe a thunderstorm this evening, then a stray shower later tonight, the low 64. Memorial Day is going to be variably cloudy with showers likely in spots of thunderstorm, high 82. Another unsettled day Tuesday with clouds, showers, and thunderstorms, high 82. We'll have showers and thunderstorms Wednesday with a high of 82. I'm meteorologist Jim Anolli from the LiveWire Weather Center. Count on it.
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11: This is a Bloomberg Money Minute. Bets on an end to U.S.-Iran military engagement and a reopening of the Strait of Hormuz helped power Wall Street's main indexes to new all-time highs to close out the old month. The new month begins with its usual slate of economic reports, including readings of jobs. We also get to begin the week with the Institute for Supply Management's monthly measure of U.S. manufacturing for the just-finished month. Supply chain bottlenecks have the potential to boost the number, likely to hold above the 50 level, indicating expansion. The number of shipments softened in most regions of the world last month, but so did price pressure, at least relative to March and April. Wednesday, the Fed Reserve gives us its latest beige book of economic conditions, likely to show U.S. economic activity as uneven across regions, but generally positive. A key area economists will study is AI adoption, which has begun to enhance productivity, but also reduce hiring needs in certain sectors. Andrew O'Day, Bloomberg Radio.
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13: Many of us who work in front of the computer or put in long hours in a factory have the risk of developing repetitive strain injury. Dr. Zev Cohen of New York City says carpal tunnel syndrome is number one in this category.
14: The carpal tunnel is located in the bend of the wrist, and through that area goes the flexor tendons that move your wrist, the median nerve that supplies feeling to the wrist, as well as the carpal bones, the bones of your wrist that allow your wrist all the movement that it does. Any swelling or inflammation, anything that presses on that median nerve within the wrist is going to cause carpal tunnel syndrome. Pain or numbness to the first three fingers of the hand, the thumb and two fingers.
13: The best way to avoid carpal tunnel syndrome is to be proactive, taking frequent wrist breaks that include shaking out and stretching your hands and arms. With Checkup on Health, I'm Chris Whitting.
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20: 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All Tennesseans are invited to make use of the state's waterways Saturday, June 6th. The Bobby Wilson Free Fishing Day will allow any state resident of any age to fish without a license. Kids under the age of 15 can also fish through June 12th for free. Anglers are welcome to fish without a license on public waters. 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Liberty, the saga of Sycamore Shoals, is gearing up for its 47th season. Liberty is Tennessee's official outdoor drama. 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I'm Lisa Rodman.
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24: 1964, the Rolling Stones arrive in America for the first time at JFK Airport in New York. They start their first U.S. tour with a show in San Bernardino, California, 5 days later. 1975, the Rolling Stones begins its Tour of the Americas at LSU Assembly Center in Baton Rouge with new member Ronnie Wood replacing the departed Mick Taylor. 1977, Billy Joel, 28, ends his four-month U.S. tour with a concert at Carnegie Hall in New York City, 1 month before Joel begins recording what would become his biggest-selling album to date, The Stranger.
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24: 1999, Sean Fanning, 18 and a college dropout, introduces Napster to the World Wide Web, the peer-to-peer file-sharing program which included the sharing of music files. 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And despite its good intentions as a promotional tool for musicians, Napster was shut down by court order in 2001.
28: Jay Arnold, 1974. Oh, yes, they call him the street.
24: By Ray Stevens, number one, June 1, 1974.
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6: It's 5 o'clock.
7: A judge in Florida said she will review the deal between the Justice Department and the president to settle his lawsuit against the IRS. Trump filed the suit over an alleged mishandling of his tax records that ended in leaks to the media. The proposed agreement would create a nearly $2 billion fund to compensate victims of political weaponization. On Friday, the judge ordered Trump's lawyers to respond by June 12th to a motion filed by 35 retired federal judges alleging the settlement is a product of collusion and a fraud on the court. Mike Pence says President Trump's second administration has departed from the conservative agenda. The former vice president made the comment during his appearance on NBC's Meet the Press Sunday.
8: I think Republicans would do well to take some time to reflect on what we believe again and take that message to the American people.
7: He added that he'd like to see Republicans get back to running on conservative principles again. Pence also took aim at the president's anti-weaponization fund, calling it deeply offensive and a bad idea. Iran's top negotiator says they will not agree to any deal with the U.S. unless it fully secures Iranian rights. The New York Times reported that President Trump had sent a new framework to Iran that had tougher terms. In a video Sunday, Iran's top negotiator said Tehran will not approve any agreement until we are certain that the rights of the Iranian people have been upheld. Iran has been calling for the release of $12 billion in frozen assets and for Lebanon to be included in any deal. Nearly 100,000 vehicles are being recalled by Honda due to an issue with airbags. Here's Lisa Carton.
9: That's according to the National Highway Traffic Safety Administration. The issue surrounds a defect that could lead to the unintentional deployment of airbags. Most of the models affected are the Accord Hybrid, the Honda Acura TLX, and other Accord vehicles. Honda so far says no reports of injuries or deaths have been reported because of the issue. I'm Lisa Carton.
7: And the Spurs and the Knicks are gearing up for the NBA Finals. The sides clash in Game 1 from San Antonio on Wednesday. I'm Mark Mayfield.
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7: President Trump is previewing the upcoming UFC Freedom 250 fight. Here's Jim Forbes.
17: In a Fox News interview with his daughter-in-law, Laura Trump, the president touted the ongoing construction of the arena ahead of the June 14th bout.
18: It happens to be my birthday, but that happened to be the best night for it. And it's going to be something that's going to be very exciting.
17: Crews are also building a massive steel arch on the south lawn that will light the temporary octagon fighting ring. The arch is decked out with stars and stripes and stands slightly taller than the White House. UFC Freedom 250 will feature 7 bouts the night of June 14th, which is Flag Day. I'm Jim Forbes.
7: Texas Attorney General Ken Paxton is set for a meeting with Senate Majority Leader John Thune following his win in a GOP runoff election to replace Senator John Cornyn. Paxton said he has gotten support from Thune, along with Republican Conference Chair Tom Cotton and Republican Senatorial Committee Chair Tim Scott, and plans to meet with several of them this week. Paxton added that it is important they understand how key Texas is, not just because of the majority, but also because Republicans have not lost a statewide race since 1994. Google is requesting approval from the feds to release up to 32 million mosquitoes in California and Florida as part of its debug program. Rob Martier explains.
6: The initiative looks to stop bad bugs with good bugs by releasing hordes of sterile mosquitoes to eliminate ones that carry disease. The Centers for Disease Control and Prevention says mosquitoes are the deadliest animal in the world. Google scientists say their eradication approach uses data analytics, sensors, and automation to scale the sterile insect technique. The EPA is reviewing Google's experimental use permit applications under federal guidelines. I'm Rob Martier.
7: And A24's Back Rooms is thrilling crowds at the box office. The horror film, based off the YouTube series of the same name, pulled in $81 million over the weekend, far more than predicted. I'm Mark Mayfield.
12: 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But the cost of waiting may be greater than many people realize. While mortgage rates have moved lower earlier this year, they've also bounced back quickly, showing how difficult it is to predict the market. And even if rates decline modestly, lower borrowing costs tend to bring more buyers off the sidelines, increasing competition and putting upward pressure on home prices again. That's one reason many economists don't expect a return to the ultra-low 3% mortgage rates seen during the pandemic years. Historically, today's mortgage rates are actually much closer to normal ranges. For buyers who are financially stable and planning to stay in a home for at least 5 years, today's slower market may offer opportunities to negotiate on price, repairs, or seller concessions without facing bidding wars. And there's another factor to consider. Buyers who purchase now may eventually have the option to refinance if rates do fall later. But renters waiting indefinitely for the perfect moment risk rising rents, higher competition, and missed years of building home equity. 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I'm Stephen Cates.
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26: Welcome to Date the Word, where we connect today's date to God's Word with the hope that it becomes more memorable to you. And today's date is June the 1st, or 6-1, and our verse for the date of 6-1 is Galatians 6:1. Galatians 6:1 says, "Brethren, if a man is overtaken in any trespass, you who are spiritual, restore such a one in a spirit of gentleness, considering yourself, lest you also be tempted." Galatians 6:1. The Apostle Paul knows believers will at times fail. They will do what they should not do. They will sin. The sinning saint will need to be admonished, yes, a call to repent, and after receiving a rebuke and responding with repentance, there then must be restoration. With gentleness and awareness, the spiritual mature person helps the falling saint get back on their feet and helps them avoid future failure. On 6-1, remember Galatians 6-1.
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2: For this morning, partly cloudy skies, time of the clouds and sun with showers and thunderstorms today, high 80. Partly to mostly cloudy tonight, low 58. Tuesday, a mix of clouds and sunshine with scattered showers and thunderstorms, especially in the afternoon, high 76. Lift of a shower thunderstorm Tuesday evening, clearing overnight, the low 52. Wednesday, we'll have sunny skies, high 78. Thursday, a sunny day, high 82. And it'll be sunny Friday with a high of 84. I'm meteorologist Jim Minaldi from the LiveWire Weather Center. Count on it.
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30: 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This allows users to monitor conditions, test scenarios, predict outcomes, and optimize operations without directly interfering with the physical asset.
31: As we create kind of digital twins of landscapes and of water and of vegetation and of cities and of people moving around, we can think about the world as a geospatially referenced form so that we can catalog authoritative sources and bring them together to solve problems.
30: Since the 1960s, Jack Dangermond has been working to bring geographic information into the digital realm.
31: My big vision is that we will wire up the whole planet so we have a real-time digital twin of everything.
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4: From the Quick Stop Market Sports Desk. College football, the SEC effectively killing off the traditional cupcake weekend. Beginning in 2027, the SEC plans to have conference games during the second to last week of the regular season instead of many teams scheduling lower tier non-conference opponents. The move is tied directly to the conference expanding from 8 to 9 SEC games. The new 9-game conference format begins this season. In golf, Tiger Woods did not register to play in this year's British Open at Royal Birkdale in July. It means that he will not play in all 4 major championships for the second straight year. Woods last played in a major in July of 2027 when he missed the cut at Royal Troon. Woods is dealing from an arrest in March on suspicion of DUI. There has been more information on the tragic death of race car driver Kyle Busch, who died from complications due to pneumonia last week that progressed into sepsis. A new report said Busch had been sick for weeks before collapsing at the GM Technical Center near Charlotte while using a racing simulator. Richard Childress Racing announcing that the number 8 car will be effectively retired until Busch's son Braxton is old enough to potentially race in it. Any size fountain drink for 99 cents with any purchase using Quick Stop Rewards. 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
9: 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Today's quote was submitted by Jennifer. J.R.R. Tolkien said, "True education is a kind of never-ending story, a matter of continual beginnings." What a great quote. I am a lifelong learner, but not in a classroom. I'm learning every day in every way, whether it's by reading books or watching documentaries. I love those, by the way. I love to learn. I also love to learn by listening to stories from people who lived it. I've been blessed to meet some pretty amazing people, and I've had the chance to record interviews with many amazing people. I like to ask questions that are a little different. Many times they'll say, "Nobody's ever asked me that before." I feel like that's a big win. Then I listen to what they say, and that leads me to more questions. I encourage you to keep listening and keep learning for the rest of your life, too. Ask questions, then listen to what they actually say. The Motivation Minute. This has been The Motivation Minute. I'm John Small. Thanks for listening. Your favorite motivational quotes can be submitted for upcoming programs at motivationminute.org.
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2: For this morning, partly cloudy skies, time of the clouds and sun with showers and thunderstorms today, high 80. Partly to mostly cloudy tonight, low 58. Tuesday, a mix of clouds and sunshine with scattered showers and thunderstorms, especially in the afternoon, high 76. Lift of a shower thunderstorm Tuesday evening, clearing overnight, the low 52. Wednesday, we'll have sunny skies, high 78. Thursday, a sunny day, high 82. It'll be sunny Friday with a high of 84. I'm meteorologist Jim Minaldi from the LiveWire Weather Center. Count on it.
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19: This is a Bloomberg Money Minute. Home improvement projects are getting smaller, and that's not helping sales at big retailers. Both Home Depot and Lowe's reported sales growth in the latest quarter that just missed Wall Street expectations. A Home Depot executive says shoppers are still deferring large projects, pointing to uncertainty, and says the company continues to monitor higher fuel prices and mortgage rates. Bloomberg analyst Drew Redding.
20: So I don't necessarily think we've seen the impact yet of, you know, the recent inflation and heightened consumer uncertainty. So we do think that there could be some risk through the remainder of the year.
19: Fuel costs are also an issue for Lowe's. And

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10: This is a Bloomberg Money Minute. There soon could be new headquarters for The Hut. Yum! Brands, whose Pizza Hut sales have consistently lagged behind those of sister chains Taco Bell and KFC, has been conducting a strategic review of the chain since late last year, and it's drawn takeover interest. Now sources tell Bloomberg Yum! Has entered exclusive talks to sell Pizza Hut to equity firm Long Range Capital. Other firms hoping to be suitors included Sycamore Partners and Apollo Global Management. No word on the price, and there is no guarantee that a deal will be reached. Investment firm Castle Lake of Minnesota reveals it's considering an offer to buy discount airline EasyJet of the UK. No formal approach has been made to EasyJet's board, and it is possible an offer won't materialize. Like other discount airlines, EasyJet has not had an easy time with the spike in jet fuel costs and slumping demand for economy travel since the start of the Iran war. Andrew O'Day, Bloomberg Radio.
11: 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When playing into the wind, try and reduce the ball's spin as much as possible to create a lower, more penetrating ball flight. The higher the ball spin rate, the higher its trajectory and the more susceptible it is to the wind. To decrease the spin, play the ball slightly behind its normal position with your weight favoring your left side. Take at least one more club, you hear me, and make a three-quarter length backswing, swinging at a nice, easy tempo. Match your swing shape to the trajectory you want

0: to hit the shot. Many golfers try and hit a knockdown shot, for example, with a steep swing hitting down on the ball, which creates more backspin. 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To keep the ball low, swing into the lower rung. So remember, reduce the ball spin rate to keep it down in the wind. 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
17: Iran is pushing back on reports that President Masoud Pezeshkian attempted to resign amid internal power struggles. The UK-based outlet Iran International reported that Pezeshkian had submitted a resignation letter in protest over the Islamic Revolutionary Guard Corps' influence over wartime decision-making. Health officials say the death toll is rising from an Ebola outbreak in the Democratic Republic of the Congo and Uganda. Lisa Carton reports.
5: That's according to the World Health Organization, which reported 43 deaths across both countries. 42 of the deaths are in the Congo, and nearly 350 are suspected to have died from the virus. The WHO confirmed the latest strain of Ebola is a severe and often deadly form of the disease. No treatment or vaccine has yet been approved for the strain. I'm Lisa Carton.
17: And Italian officials have blocked two planned concerts in northern Italy featuring U.S. rappers Kanye West and Travis Scott over public safety and security concerns. I'm Mark Mayfield.
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18: 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I'm Daryl Moody reporting.
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24: 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If you're in one, what do you do? Hi, it's Mike Austin with the Radio Dad Minute for today. Yesterday, we were talking with my friend Dr. John Braccio about the midlife crisis. He said that, you know, you can even be in your 30s and go through one of these things. 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And to find that out, get some help, man. If you're too proud for professional help, then ask your friends. And I don't mean your friends at the bar. I mean your friends that seem to be pretty well adjusted. Also, make sure you're eating the right foods, get enough exercise, enough sleep. That's always a good thing. And yeah, maybe you need to turn more spiritual, a little more prayer, meditation. And the bottom line in the midlife crisis is don't make drastic changes before you objectively analyze the whole situation, get advice, and determine what needs to be done, not in a knee-jerk, radical way, but rationally thought out. 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I'm Mike Austin, the Radio Dad.
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1: Mitch Anthony here with today's Daily Dose. It was once said, people who will lie for you will lie to you. Another observer remarked, how could two people who both cheated to have one another ever be able to fully trust one another? Both questions beg a debate on the topic of moral absolutes versus moral relativism. If we determine that lying, cheating, or stealing is permissible under certain circumstances, where then do we draw the line on allowable circumstances? It has been said on moral relativism that all we are doing is allowing for individual instead of universal definition of inviolable values. Once a lie is redefined by each individual, there is no longer any such thing as a lie. All religious and ethical codes around the globe recognize certain values as necessary for civility and order. 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
3: For this morning, partly cloudy skies, time the clouds and sun with showers and thunderstorms today, high 80. Partly to mostly cloudy tonight, low 58. Tuesday, a mix of clouds and sunshine with scattered showers and thunderstorms, especially in the afternoon, high 76. Left of a shower thunderstorm Tuesday evening, clearing overnight, the low 52. Wednesday, we'll have sunny skies, high 78. Thursday, a sunny day, high 82. And it'll be sunny Friday with a high of 84. I'm meteorologist Jim Minaldi from the Live Wire Weather Center. Count on it.
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7: 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Now on with the show. This is the Daily Note from JamesABrown.net. The speed limit on most highways is somewhere between 55 and 65, but the speed of traffic is somewhere between 75 and 80. And people get mad if I follow the law. Everybody knows this. The cops know this. The lawmakers know this. You know this. I know it. The same thing on city streets. If it's 30, most people are going 35. If it's 20, most people are going 25. And we're all fine with it, for the most part, because we've quietly agreed that the rule is more of a suggestion. And we wonder why kids stop taking the rules seriously. They learned it from us. What do you think? Let me know on jamesabrown.net. On that note, I'm James A. Brown, and as always, be well.
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9: This is The Making of America from the Jefferson Media Group. He was the first public enemy number one. As a crime boss, Alfonso Gabriel Capone was ruthless. He turned Chicago into a city of murders and bombing, culminating in the infamous St. Valentine's Day Massacre. The young Capone had gotten into a knife fight, earning him the nickname Scarface, although there's no record of anyone ever calling him that and living. Despite a life of illegal gambling, prostitution, rum running, and murder, it wasn't the police who brought the crime czar to justice. It was the IRS. In 1931, he was convicted of tax evasion and sentenced to 11 years in a federal prison. This has been The Making of America. I'm Michael Emerson, and you can visit us at jeffersonmediagroup.com.
11: From the Quick Stop Market Sports Desk. In golf, Tiger Woods did not register to play in this year's British Open at Royal Birkdale in July. It means that he will not play in all four major championships for the second straight year. Woods last played in a major in July of 2027 when he missed the cut at Royal Troon. Woods is dealing from an arrest in March on suspicion of DUI. There has been more information on the tragic death of race car driver Kyle Busch, who died from complications due to pneumonia last week that progressed into sepsis. A new report said Busch had been sick for weeks before collapsing at the GM Technical Center near Charlotte while using a racing simulator. Richard Childress Racing announcing that the number 8 car will be effectively retired until Busch's son Braxton is old enough to potentially race in it. College football, the SEC effectively killing off the traditional Cupcake Weekend. Beginning in 2027, the SEC plans to have conference games during the second to last week of the regular season instead of many teams scheduling lower-tier non-conference opponents. The move is tied directly to the conference expanding from 8 to 9 SEC games. The new 9-game conference format begins this season. Red Bull gives you wings, 3 12-ounce cans for $8. Quick stop, run in when you run out. 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
10: 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What do you say we chat about stuff that matters? Be that guy your family needs. I'm not going to get all preachy on you. I'm not going to make you feel guilty.

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1: 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The company says the technology could improve precision agriculture by enabling robotic systems to make faster, more accurate decisions directly in the field. Supporters believe large plant models may eventually function much like large language models, but for farming operations and agricultural data. FutureRide reports that the system represents another step toward increasingly autonomous equipment and data-driven crop management. I'm Ken Chester.
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6: It's 6 o'clock.
7: Iran is rejecting reports that President Masoud Pezeshkian wanted to resign. Mark Mayfield with the story.
8: Iran International, a news service headquartered in the UK, reported over the weekend that Pezeshkian had submitted a letter of resignation in protest over the Islamic Revolutionary Guard Corps' power when it comes to wartime decision-making. State-affiliated media rebuffs that claim, reporting that the president hasn't resigned and is still working. A spokesperson from the president's office called the reports of resignation foreign rumor-mongering. I'm Mark Mayfield.
7: Former Vice President Mike Pence says President Trump's second administration has departed from the conservative agenda. Scott Carr with details.
9: Pence tells NBC's Meet the Press he'd like to see Republicans get back to running on conservative principles again.
10: I think Republicans would do well to take some time to reflect on what we believe again and take that message to the American people.
9: The former vice president also took aim at President Trump's so-called anti-weaponization fund, calling it deeply offensive and a bad idea.
10: It's a bad idea from the start, and I would encourage the administration just to drop it.
9: That nearly $1.8 billion fund was announced by the Justice Department as part of the president's settlement with the IRS. It's been temporarily

0: blocked by a federal judge. I'm Scott Carr in Washington.
1: The suspect in the deadly shooting of a Virginia deputy has reportedly been captured in North Carolina. Investigators say Deputy Logan Utt and his partner were conducting a welfare check when the suspect opened fire on them Friday night. Utt was killed and his partner was wounded. Authorities reportedly spotted suspect Michael Puckett on a game camera in Surry County, North Carolina yesterday, leading to his capture. On Wall Street, before the opening bell, stock futures are rising in overnight trading. I'm Michael Kastner.
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1: Google is requesting approval from the federal government to release up to 32 million mosquitoes in California and Florida as part of its debug program. Rob Martier with more.
5: The initiative looks to stop bad bugs with good bugs by releasing hordes of sterile mosquitoes to eliminate ones that carry disease. The Centers for Disease Control and Prevention says mosquitoes are the deadliest animal in the world. Google scientists say their eradication approach uses data analytics, sensors, and automation to scale the sterile insect technique.
1: Nearly 100,000 vehicles are being recalled by Honda due to an issue with airbags. Details from Lisa Carton.
6: That's according to the National Highway Traffic Safety Administration. The issue surrounds a defect that could lead to the unintentional deployment of airbags. Most of the models affected are the Accord Hybrid, the Honda Acura TLX, and other Accord vehicles. Honda so far says no reports of injuries or deaths have been reported because of the issue.
1: A flight from Newark Airport turned around and returned to the airport Saturday due to a suspicious Bluetooth device name on board. More from Jonathan O'Halloran.
7: The plane with over 200 people on board had been in the air for over 4 hours when reportedly a Bluetooth speaker was reported by a passenger as having the name Bomb.
8: They have a security. Everyone's evacuating. Someone decided to name their Bluetooth device a certain four-letter word, so they're evacuating the aircraft.
7: That audio from air traffic control courtesy of ATC.com. Passengers on board that flight say the crew made several attempts to have the Bluetooth device turned off, and when that didn't happen, the flight returned to Newark, forcing the evacuation.
1: Remnants of a meteor that exploded over New England on Saturday afternoon landed in the middle of Cape Cod Bay. NASA says the fireball fragmented above northwestern Massachusetts and southeast New Hampshire at around 75,000 miles per hour, causing a loud boom. I'm Michael Kastner.
9: A Greenville man is facing charges after police say he showed a handgun to his ex-girlfriend and threatened to shoot her. Garrett Nicholson is charged with aggravated assault following an incident on West Summer Street. Police say Nicholson came to return a key and then allegedly pulled out a revolver and made threats during an argument. Nicholson was arrested at his home on White House Road. Nicholson will be arraigned in General Sessions Court. Tennessee reportedly only saw one traffic fatality during the Memorial Day holiday, a significant decrease from 8 last year. The Tennessee Highway Patrol responded to 776 crashes, including 205 injuries, and assisted 454 motorists. Officials attributed the low fatality rate to safer driving behaviors. I'm Lisa Rodman.
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11: Access Tennessee News, I'm Caitlin Jones. Jackson police have charged a man they say shot at them during a citywide vehicle chase. Police say Harles Earl Smart from Louisiana was suspected in a shooting out of Fayette County on Saturday and later for shooting another person near mile marker 113 on I-40. After spotting Smart on Highway 70, Jackson police say they chased him along several streets when Smart shot at the officer and the officer fired back. Eventually, police were able to stop him with spike strips and take him into custody. Smart is charged with attempted murder and evading arrest. Neither the officer or Smart were injured. And Morgan County rescue workers had to rescue five kayakers who were reported missing on the Emory River on Saturday. They were able to locate one of the kayakers on a riverbank and the other four on the other side of the river after about a half an hour search. Morgan County Rescue says since there was no road to their location, rescue personnel crossed the river to reach them, then escorted them back across. More news in 30 seconds.
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11: A cherished Murfreesboro tradition for nearly eight decades is set to continue this summer. Movies Under the Stars began in 1947 thanks to Hollis Harris, a former projectionist at the Old Princess Theater. When the city created its brand new Parks and Recreation Department, Harris became its very first employee, hired specifically to run the movie program. And he didn't just bring a projector, he brought the whole show, including our affiliate WGNS Radio. Today, the movies continue to roll as a free community activity. Caitlin Jones, Access Tennessee News.
13: Hey Bible readers, I'm Tara Lee Cobble, and I'm your host for The God Shot. As for a person who stirs up division, after warning him once and then twice, have nothing more to do with him, knowing that such a person is warped and sinful. He is self-condemned. Titus 3:10-11. Paul wrote this letter to Titus, whose church had problems with false teachers. And Paul doesn't just want Titus to be right, he wants him to be wise in how he responds to division. First, Paul tells Titus to avoid quarrels and controversies. Then he tells him how to handle members of his church who don't avoid those things. People who stir up division in the church over second and third tier issues take the focus off the gospel and our response to it. The gospel is what God has done for us. And in response, we love him and share his love with others. May you be an ambassador of the gospel today, an ambassador of peace and love, demonstrating his love to a watching world. He's where the joy is.
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15: For this morning, partly cloudy sky. It's time for the clouds and the sun with showers and thunderstorms today. High 80. Partly to mostly cloudy tonight. Low 58. Tuesday, a mix of clouds and sunshine with scattered showers and thunderstorms, especially in the afternoon. High 76. Left of a shower thunderstorm Tuesday evening, clearing overnight. The low 52. For Wednesday, we'll have sunny skies. High 78. Thursday, a sunny day. High 82. It'll be sunny Friday with a high of 84. I'm meteorologist Jim Minnelli from the LiveWire Weather Center. Count on it.
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17: The The name Irwin is derived from Old German and means army friend. That name could not be more appropriate for the men that would become known as the Irwin Nine. In the early days of World War II, 9 young men from the town of Irwin volunteered for service in the United States Army Air Corps, proud to defend their country. All 9 were assigned to separate bomber groups. All 9 were shot down at different times in different places. Even though there were more than 50 prisoner of war camps in Germany, all 9 men eventually ended up at the same camp. Clyde Tinker, Fred Miller, Dick Franklin, Alan Alford, Stan Norris, Jim Hensley, George Swingle, Richard Edwards, and George Hatcher were liberated in April of 1945 and returned home safely. Today, the Tennessee National Guard Armory in Irwin stands in their honor as we celebrate the 150th anniversary of Unicoi County in Irwin. Jet Broadcasting salutes these local heroes for their service and sacrifice.
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18: 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I'm Daryl Moody reporting.
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21: This is episode number 1,000, believe it or not. We've been doing this for over 3 years, and because we're at episode 1,000, we thought it would be a great time to go back to the beginning and talk about some of those things again, because you probably missed it. So this week, we're going to talk about one of the beginning questions that we ask when we're talking about entrepreneurship and business. How do you get rich? What do the statistics say? What do other people do, and what works out well? We're going to answer that all this week. I'll tell you about one of the easiest but most problematic ways to get rich right after this.
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21: Of course, the easiest way is to inherit money, but the problem is you don't control that plan. You don't control whether your family has money. You don't control when the people die. You don't control how much they leave. When you don't control anything, you are actually 100% at the whim of someone else, and that never ends up well.
24: From the Quick Stop Market Sports Desk, I'm Matt Pauley. The Tennessee baseball team had their season come to an end on Saturday in the Chapel Hill Regional of the NCAA baseball tournament. They end up losing to VCU by a 5-4 score. They finish out their season with a record of 38-22. With their appearance in this year's Chapel Hill Regional, they did extend their NCAA tournament streak to 7 straight. That is a program record. As the regional round of the NCAA baseball tournament does wrap up today, a number of SEC teams will be in action as they are trying to punch their ticket to the Super Regional round. Oklahoma is set to match up against Georgia Tech. Number 8, Florida, they've got a game today as they are going to take on Troy. Kentucky is set to match up against number 16, West Virginia. Number 4, Auburn, will play Milwaukee. And number 12, Texas A&M, they've got a matchup against USC. Any size fountain drink for 99 cents with any purchase using Quick Stop Rewards. 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
5: Hello, I'm Jerry Stewart, and this is One Moment in America. In the course of our day, any day, we hear hundreds of thousands of words. But which of the words we hear is most powerful? Listen to this story. Why are some words so powerful while others just don't stick? It's the actions behind them. A wise man once said, "People may doubt what you say, but they'll never doubt what you do. And when you walk what you talk, people will listen." And that's so true. But if we make a mistake, get off track, are we to quit trying to walk the right way? No. We're to keep trying, keep walking. But how? Pray a lot. Ask God to lead you. Seek His will and His guidance. But most of all, don't stop trying. Don't give up the walk. I'm Jerry Stewart, and that was One Moment in America.
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15: For this morning, partly cloudy skies, time of the clouds and sun with showers and thunderstorms today, high 80. Partly to mostly cloudy tonight, low 58. Tuesday, a mix of clouds and sunshine with scattered showers and thunderstorms, especially in the afternoon, high 76. Left of a shower thunderstorm Tuesday evening, clearing overnight, the low 52. Wednesday, we'll have sunny skies, high 78. Thursday, a sunny day, high 82. And it'll be sunny Friday with a high of 84. I'm meteorologist Jim Minaldi from the LiveWire Weather Center. Count on it.
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9: A discussion on potential pay raises for Unicoi County employees raised concerns among residents about possible tax increases or budget cuts. The mayor has clarified those are not being considered. A 3% pay increase is proposed alongside a $20,000 salary adjustment for the finance director. While no tax increase is planned for the 26-27 budget, the commission is exploring ways to boost boost revenue and manage a projected $500,000 shortfall. The budget presentation will be held in July or August. The dance floor was hot at the Johnson City Senior Center for Senior Prom. Just too good to be true. Residents from the Senior Center joined seniors from Johnson County High School for a night of dancing, socialization, and dinner. I'm Lisa Ruffin.
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8: That is true.
7: Or a micro machine.
8: And I noticed that they took off the broken glass and fire, so that's,
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8: 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Yeah,
7: 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We are also celebrating National Say Something Nice Day and National Pen Pal Day. I'm Alice Anderson.
8: And I'm Marlo Anderson with National Day Calendar, reminding you to celebrate every day.
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11: This is a Bloomberg Money Minute. Pizza Hut is looking to be delivered to a new owner. Fast food giant Yum! Brands is said to be in exclusive talks to sell the chain to private equity firm Long Range Capital. Sources tell us the deal could come together in a few weeks. The owner of Taco Bell and KFC said last year that it was conducting a strategic review of Pizza Hut after years of trying to revive the chain. No comment from Yum! Or Long Range. Checking on the markets, jobs are the focus for Wall Street this week. Investors are looking ahead to the labor report from the government for May this Friday. Economists surveyed by Bloomberg see payrolls rising by 89,000. Ahead of that, S&P futures are up 17 points, Dow futures rising 140. And NVIDIA is entering the PC market with a new chip aimed at loosening the stranglehold of Intel in that arena. Starting this fall, NVIDIA's new RTX Spark superchip will debut in laptop and desktop computers from PC brands including Dell. Courtney Donahoe, Bloomberg Radio.
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3: Iran is rejecting reports that President Masoud Pezeshkian wanted to resign. Iran International News Service, headquartered in the UK, reported over the weekend that Pezeshkian submitted a letter of resignation in protest over the Islamic Revolutionary Guard Corps' power when it comes to wartime decision-making. State-affiliated media rebuffs that claim. Mike Pence says President Trump's second administration has departed from the conservative agenda. The former vice president made the comment on NBC's Meet the Press Sunday. He added he'd like to see Republicans get back to running on conservative principles again. He also took aim at the president's anti-weaponization fund, calling it deeply offensive and a bad idea. Commodores co-founder and former bassist Ronald Lepred has died in Auckland, New Zealand at 75. His daughter, music producer Soraya Lepred, announced her father's death on social media. I'm Michael Kastner.
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9: A Greenville man is facing charges after police say he showed a handgun to his ex-girlfriend and threatened to shoot her. Garrett Nicholson is charged with aggravated assault following an incident on West Summer Street. Police say Nicholson came to return a key and then allegedly pulled out a revolver and made threats during an argument. Nicholson was arrested at his home on White House Road. Nicholson will be arraigned in General Sessions Court. Tennessee reportedly only saw one traffic fatality during the Memorial Day holiday, a significant decrease from 8 last year. The Tennessee Highway Patrol responded to 776 crashes, including 205 injuries, and assisted 454 motorists. Officials attributed the low fatality rate to safer driving behaviors. I'm Lisa Rodman.
15: 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Now, it's been a number of years since I've had toddlers around, but playing with toddlers, now that's crucial to them. Middlesex University and Dr. Jacqueline Harding, she's a neuroscience child development expert. They say a child's brain not just flourishes because of playtime, but actually craves and desires playtime, because a little young child's body and brain literally are designed to be playful. It's how they learn, and it's crucial for a number of ways of development, both mental and physical. So you know what this all means to me and you, Dad? Yeah, playtime is a good time. 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I'm Mike Austin, the Radio Dad.
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1: A new study by Mass General in Boston suggests the number of people with long COVID could be double the current estimates. The JAMA Network OpenAI tool found that about 16% of nearly 500,000 patients with COVID-19 had developed long COVID. Researchers said, applied across the U.S., those rates equal over 18 million Americans with long COVID, twice as high as current estimates. A new study suggests melatonin supplements could help night shift workers boost their body's DNA repair process.
6: The findings are early but show promise as a simple way to help reduce long-term health risks linked to the graveyard shift. The researchers emphasize that their findings should be tested in larger studies involving different doses and longer follow-up periods. The small clinical trial was published in Occupational and Environmental Medicine. I'm Lisa Carton.
1: Health Update. I'm Sarah Lee Kessler.
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10: Many of us who work in front of the computer or put in long hours in a factory have the risk of developing repetitive strain injury. Dr. Zev Cohen of New York City says carpal tunnel syndrome is number one in this category.
11: The carpal tunnel is located in the bend of the wrist, and through that area goes the flexor tendons that move your wrist, the median nerve that supplies feeling to the wrist, as well as the carpal bones, the bones of your wrist that allow your wrist all the movement that it does. Any swelling or inflammation, anything that presses on that median nerve within the wrist is going to cause carpal tunnel syndrome. Pain or numbness to the first three fingers of the hand, the thumb and two fingers.
10: The best way to avoid carpal tunnel syndrome is to be proactive, taking frequent wrist breaks that include shaking out and stretching your hands and arms. With Checkup on Health, I'm Chris Whitting.
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16: For this morning, partly cloudy sky. It's time for the clouds and the sun with showers and thunderstorms today. High 80. Partly to mostly cloudy tonight. Low 58. Tuesday, a mix of clouds and sunshine with scattered showers and thunderstorms, especially in the afternoon. High 76. Left of a shower thunderstorm Tuesday evening, clearing overnight, the low 52. Wednesday, we'll have sunny skies, high 78. Thursday, a sunny day, high 82. It'll be sunny Friday with a high of 84. I'm meteorologist Jim Minaldi from the Live Wire Weather Center. Count on it.
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8: 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I'm Dr. Catherine Albrecht, back to tell you who it is after a brief message.
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8: The singular best-selling author of all time is none other than mystery writer Agatha Christie, author of over 60 detective novels. 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
9: A discussion on potential pay raises for Unicoi County employees raised concerns among residents about possible tax increases or budget cuts. The mayor has clarified those are not being considered. A 3% pay increase is proposed, alongside a $20,000 salary adjustment for the finance director. While no tax increase is planned for the 26-27 budget, the commission is exploring ways to boost revenue and manage a projected $500,000 shortfall. The budget presentation will be held in July or August. The dance floor was hot at the Johnson City Senior Center for Senior Prom. Just too good to be true. Residents from the Senior Center joined seniors from Johnson County High School for a night of dancing, socialization, and dinner. I'm Lisa Ruffin.
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18: How can you help your spouse have an affair? I'm Mark Merrill with today's Family Minute. In marriage, there are two people and two sides to every story. When it comes to affairs, both spouses can often point to things that led to the infidelity. The person having the affair cannot justify it. It's never a good thing, but there may be some things that push them in that direction. Here's some ways to push your spouse towards an affair. 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
19: From the Quick Stop Market Sports Desk, I'm Matt Pauley. Major League Baseball, the Baltimore Orioles wrap up their series against the Blue Jays yesterday, winning by a 9-5 score. They end up splitting the four-game series. Each of the first three games were one-run contest, but they get the win yesterday by 4. They'll take today off before they open up a series in Boston against the Red Sox coming up tomorrow. The Washington Nationals end up taking 2 of 3 against the Padres. They stay above 500 at 31-29. They beat the Padres yesterday 4-2. They'll open up a series at home against the Marlins tonight. The Pittsburgh Pirates complete a three-game series sweep of the Twins, winning yesterday 9-3. Tomorrow, they are set to begin a series against the Houston Astros. The Atlanta Braves won 2 of 3 over the weekend against Cincinnati, but they end up losing on Sunday by a 6-4 score. They'll get back at tomorrow against the Blue Jays. And the Cardinals take 2 of 3 from the Cubs, winning on Sunday Night Baseball by a 5-1 score. They're home tonight against the Texas Rangers. Don't start your morning hungry. Quick Stop sausage, egg, and cheese biscuit, just $1.99. 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
3: No one is as deaf as the man or woman who will not listen. That's in the book of Proverbs. Stephen Covey explained that most people do not listen with intent to understand. They listen with the intent to reply. How often do you find yourself doing that? Most intelligent people want to listen, but their mind is simply too active. It's like too many tabs open on the computer, too many thoughts competing. Will Rogers said we should never miss a good chance to shut up and listen. In today's world, with people spending so much time watching short videos, scrolling on their phone, it's becoming more difficult to focus upon more than a few words. This can cause problems in marriages, with children, and at work. You must retrain your brain. The more society transforms into an abbreviated world, the less all of us will be heard.
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21: With soldiers like him, no wonder the frontiersman won. Legend has it that General Washington said this about Joseph Greer after his legendary journey to deliver the news of victory at King's Mountain to the Continental Congress in Philadelphia. Hailing from the Watauga settlement, clad in buckskin and standing 6.5 feet tall, Joseph Greer had covered 600 miles through rugged wilderness and perilous conditions in just 30 days. Chosen by John Sevier for the near impossible task, he left just hours after demonstrating his valor fighting alongside the Overmountain. Armed with a musket, a compass, and some essential supplies, he dodged British patrols and hostile natives to deliver the good news and boost the morale of the Patriots. He became known as the King's Mountain Messenger. Happy 250, America.
22: Entertainment news.
23: Amazing. It just goes on and on.
24: Topping the box office was Backrooms, a horror movie made for $10 million by 20-year-old YouTube creator Kane Parsons. The film beat analyst expectations, taking in an estimated $81 million. That makes it the biggest opening ever for distributor A24, with Parsons now the youngest director to hit number one in theaters.
25: So she's just stuck like this forever?
26: Oh, yeah, I mean, as long as you live.
24: The number two slot went to another low-budget horror film, Obsession, with over $26 million. It's Obsession's third consecutive weekend of growth, making it the first non-Christmas release to do that since Jaws in 1975. In third place, The Mandalorian and Grogu raked in about $24 million, a 70% drop from its debut last weekend. And happy birthday to Spider-Man himself. Tom Holland turns 30 today. Mike Dubusky, ABC News.
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6: For this morning, partly cloudy skies, time the clouds and sun with showers and thunderstorms today, high 80. Partly to mostly cloudy tonight, low 58. Tuesday, a mix of clouds and sunshine with scattered showers and thunderstorms, especially in the afternoon, high 76. Lift of a shower thunderstorm Tuesday evening, clearing overnight, the low 52. Wednesday, we'll have sunny skies, high 78. Thursday, a sunny day, high 82. And it'll be sunny Friday with a high of 84. I'm meteorologist Jim Minaldi from the LiveWire Weather Center. Count on it.
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10: This is a Bloomberg Money Minute. Tech stars from the 90s are back in action. Stocks of iconic technology names from the dot-com era, including Dell, Nokia, Intel, Lenovo, Texas Instruments, Micron Technology, and Cisco, are staging a roaring comeback. A rush to build out AI infrastructure has led to soaring demand for computer servers, storage components, networking gear, and legacy chips. Stocks are kicking off the new month in the green. Futures are rising, signaling another all-time high for the S&P 500, even as the U.S. and Iran remain deadlocked over a peace deal. And the food industry is packing protein into chips, waffles, and even Starbucks lattes. And consumers can't get enough of it. Food companies are dealing with shortages and skyrocketing prices of whey protein. Some suppliers already sold out for the remainder of the year. What's available has shot up in price. Offers for whey concentrate have jumped more than 40% in the last couple of months. Courtney Dunahoe, Bloomberg Radio.
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11: By sunrise, they knew they were losing. For 13 days in early 1836, a small force of Texans defended an old mission in San Antonio from Santa Anna's Mexican army. Cannon shook the walls, supplies ran low, and reinforcements weren't coming. And before dawn on March 6th, Santa Anna's troops stormed that mission, killing its defenders. But the story wasn't over there, not by a long shot. 6 weeks later, Sam Houston's army rushed Santa Anna's forces at San Jacinto. It took about 18 minutes to turn the tide of the Texas Revolution, or so the story goes. And as those Texan soldiers charged, they shouted the name of that mission, an immortal name in our history. They shouted, "Remember the Alamo." On that note, I'm James A. Brown, and as always, be well.
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9: Iran says President Masoud Pezeshkian is still on the job despite reports. Iran International, a news service headquartered in the UK, reported over the weekend that Pezeshkian submitted a letter of resignation in protest over the Islamic Revolutionary Guard Corps' power when it comes to wartime decision-making. Iran says it won't agree to any deal with the U.S. unless it fully protects the rights of the Iranian people. More from Mark Mayfield.
10: Tehran's top negotiator made the statement in a newly released video in response to the U.S. stance on negotiations. The New York Times reported that President Trump had sent a new framework to Iran that had tougher terms. Iran has been demanding the release of $12 billion in frozen assets and for Lebanon to be included in any deal. Trump has been unwilling to meet the demand, saying, "If we don't get what we want, we're going to end in a different way." I'm Mark Mayfield.
9: The Atlantic hurricane season begins today, and forecasters are not optimistic.
11: An above normal 2022 Atlantic hurricane season, which would make this year the seventh consecutive above normal season.
9: The National Oceanic and Atmospheric Administration's Rick Spinrad believes there will be between 14 and 21 named storms that touch down in the Atlantic throughout the year. He added that forecasters are able to figure out the intensity of the storms way earlier in its cycle than previous years, which is key to avoiding harmful impact from hurricanes. President Trump says, in his words, it is very good that thousands of lawyers quit working for the administration. A New York Times story reported that more than 10,000 lawyers working for the federal government have left since the end of 2024 to 2026. Many of the lawyers who departed the administration in 2025 either retired or left as a result of

0: Staffing Cuts. I'm Michael Kastner.
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0: What's left of a meteor that sent shockwaves across New England this weekend is now at the bottom of the ocean. Rory O'Neill reports.
4: The exploding meteor sent a shockwave across much of New England that rattled walls, windows, and nerves. NASA says the meteor was traveling 75,000 miles per hour when it hit the atmosphere, releasing an energy equivalent of close to 300 tons of TNT. NASA estimates the meteorites that survived are now in 100 feet of water in Cape Cod Bay.
0: June is Pride Month, a celebration of LGBTQ plus history and culture. Tammy Trujillo reports.
5: The first Pride Parade was held in New York City in June of 1970. It came a year after the Stonewall riots when the NYPD raided the Stonewall Inn back when homosexuality was still a crime. The people at Stonewall fought back, leading to 5 days of rioting and protests that became a touchstone for LGBTQ civil rights. Pride Month was first officially recognized by the White House years later in 1999. It wasn't until a Supreme Court decision in 2003, though, that laws banning homosexuality were struck down as unconstitutional.
0: We are a fast nation with our phones, but it turns out your reply time isn't really about you. More from Bree Tennis.
6: The average person responds to a text message within 90 seconds. Psychology Today says instant responders are perceived as caring, attentive, and highly available. Delayed responders show a lack of interest, and people who don't respond at all are thought to be scattered. But that's not necessarily the case. After studying response times, psychologists say we respond faster to people we like.
0: And Italian officials have blocked two planned concerts in northern Italy featuring U.S. rappers Kanye West and Travis Scott over public safety and security concerns. The shows scheduled for July were canceled after authorities cited the risk of protests and crowd control issues. I'm Michael Kastner.
7: A Greenville man is facing charges after police say he showed a handgun to his ex-girlfriend and threatened to shoot her. Garrett Nicholson is charged with aggravated assault following an incident on West Summer Street. Police say Nicholson came to return a key and then allegedly pulled out a revolver and made threats during an argument. Nicholson was arrested at his home on White House Road. Nicholson will be arraigned in General Sessions Court. Tennessee reportedly only saw one traffic fatality during the Memorial Day holiday, a significant decrease from 8 last year. The Tennessee Highway Patrol responded to 776 crashes, including 205 injuries, and assisted 454 motorists. Officials attributed the low fatality rate to safer driving behaviors. I'm Lisa Rodman.
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9: Access Tennessee News, I'm Caitlin Jones. A road rage incident in Lebanon leaves one man in jail this morning. Lebanon police say 40-year-old Robert Moore fired two shots from his handgun Saturday morning on the 700 block of South Cumberland Street. Police had to shut down all lanes of traffic while investigating. Moore has been taken into custody and charged with assault and aggravated assault. Police say no injuries were reported. And a 19-year-old is behind bars this morning after Memphis police said he rammed a police cruiser with a stolen car. Memphis police say their officers approached a Dodge Durango that had been reported stolen early Sunday morning when the driver switched into reverse and struck the marked patrol car with the officer still inside. After a chase, they were able to take the driver, Jarquise O'Neill, into custody. O'Neill is charged with two counts of assault on a law enforcement officer, possession of a prohibited weapon, and theft of a motor vehicle. More news in 30 seconds.
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9: Jackson police have charged a man they say shot at them during a citywide vehicle chase. Police say Harles Earl Smart from Louisiana was suspected in a shooting out of Fayette County on Saturday and later for shooting another person near mile marker 113 on I-40. After spotting Smart on Highway 70, Jackson police say they chased him along several streets when Smart shot at the officer and the officer fired back. Eventually, police were able to stop him with spike strips and take him into custody. Smart is charged with attempted murder and evading arrest. Neither the officer or Smart were injured. Caitlin Jones, Access Tennessee News.
11: Welcome to Date the Word, where we connect today's date to God's Word with the hope that it becomes more memorable to you. And today's date is June the 1st, or 6-1, and our verse for the date of 6-1 is Galatians 6-1. Galatians 6-1 says, "Brethren, if a man is overtaken in any trespass, you who are spiritual, restore such a one in a spirit of gentleness, considering yourself, lest you also be tempted." Galatians 6-1. The Apostle Paul knows believers will at times fail. They will do what they should not do. They will sin. The sinning saint will need to be admonished, yes, a call to repent, and after receiving a rebuke and responding with repentance, there then must be restoration. With gentleness and awareness, the spiritual mature person helps the falling saint get back on their feet and helps them avoid future failure. On 6-1, remember Galatians 6-1.
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14: For this morning, partly cloudy sky. It's time for the clouds and the sun with showers and thunderstorms today. High 80. Partly to mostly cloudy tonight. Low 58. Tuesday, a mix of clouds and sunshine with scattered showers and thunderstorms, especially in the afternoon. High 76. Left of a shower thunderstorm Tuesday evening, clearing overnight. The low 52. Wednesday, we'll have sunny skies. High 78. Thursday, a sunny day. High 82. It'll be sunny Friday with a high of 84. I'm meteorologist Jim Minaldi from the LiveWire Weather Center. Count on it.
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17: 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It's amazing. 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
19: 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Now, they do that sometimes based on the competitive nature of granting, and sometimes, depending on the type of fund we hold for them, just cut them a check based on the definition of organizational endowment we're holding money and investing money for.
18: 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I'm Daryl Moody, reporting.
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23: From the Quick Stop Market Sports Desk, I'm Matt Pauley. The Tennessee baseball team had their season come to an end on Saturday in the Chapel Hill Regional of the NCAA Baseball Tournament. They end up losing to VCU by a 5-4 score. They finish out their season with a record of 38-22. With their appearance in this year's Chapel Hill Regional, they did extend their NCAA tournament streak to 7 straight. That is a program record. As the regional round of the NCAA Baseball Tournament does wrap up today, a number of SEC teams will be in action as they are trying to punch their ticket to the Super Regional Round. Oklahoma is set to match up against Georgia Tech. Number 8, Florida, they've got a game today as they are going to take on Troy. Kentucky is set to match up against number 16, West Virginia. Number 4, Auburn, will play Milwaukee. And number 12, Texas A&M, they've got a matchup against USC. Any size fountain drink for 99 cents with any purchase using Quick Stop Rewards. 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
8: For this morning, partly cloudy skies, time of the clouds and the sun with showers and thunderstorms today, high 80. Partly to mostly cloudy tonight, low 58. Tuesday, a mix of clouds and sunshine with scattered showers and thunderstorms, especially in the afternoon, high 76. Left of a shower thunderstorm Tuesday evening, clearing overnight, the low 52. Wednesday, we'll have sunny skies, high 78. Thursday, a sunny day, high 82. It'll be sunny Friday with a high of 84. I'm meteorologist Jim Minaldi from the LiveWire Weather Center. Count on it.
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12: A discussion on potential pay raises for Unicoi County employees raised concerns among residents about possible tax increases or budget cuts. The mayor has clarified those are not being considered. A 3% pay increase is proposed alongside a $20,000 salary adjustment for the finance director. While no tax increases planned for the 26-27 budget, the commission is exploring ways to boost revenue and manage a projected $500,000 shortfall. The budget presentation will be held in July or August. The dance floor was hot at the Johnson City Senior Center for Senior Prom. Just too good to be true. Residents from the Senior Center joined seniors from Johnson County High School for a night of dancing, socialization, and dinner. I'm Lisa Ruffin.
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14: Gen Z moviegoers are dominating the box office.
15: Fandango found the generation, which ranges from 14 to 29 years old, is one of the most active movie-going demographics and attends more films per year than some older generations. In 2025, members of Gen Z saw an average of 7 movies in theaters, matching average viewership of millennials, while Gen X and baby boomers saw around 6 movies on average. ComScore says Gen Z accounted for 40% of all movie audiences in North America in 2025. I'm Rob Martier.
14: Speaking of the box office, Backrooms was number one with $81.5 million. Well, if Paul McCartney is saying it, it must be so. He's calling the Beatles the greatest band of all time.
16: Don't make it bad. Take us.
17: During a recent TikTok live stream and Q&A with fans, Macca reflected on the band's popularity and longevity, saying, "I think the Beatles were the greatest band ever." He admitted when the band started, they thought they'd be around for 5 years max. Then it became 20 and 30, and now it's right up there. It's great. It is a lovely feeling. McCartney's comments come after routinely giving the Everly Brothers credit for being a defining musical influence. I'm Mark Mayfield.
14: And iHeartRadio is dropping hints about its 2026 festival lineup. You can check out the Instagram page for more information. The event is scheduled for September 18th through 19th in Las Vegas. And that's entertainment. I'm Daria Albinger.
18: This is a Bloomberg Money Minute. Hope for those with pancreatic cancer. Revolution Medicines' experimental pancreatic cancer drug delays painful symptoms for months, in addition to nearly doubling the survival rate. The treatment is causing a stir in the pharmaceutical industry. It's one of the first medicines to successfully target a protein tied to tumor growth that's mutated in most pancreatic cancers. Shares of RevMed surging in the early trade. Wall Street is starting the new month with gains, extending May's record run. Artificial intelligence stocks have done the heavy lifting of late. On the radar for investors is the key jobs report on Friday. And an activist investor is said to have acquired a stake in Spicemaker McCormick. Sources tell us the purpose of Tom's Capital investment is not immediately clear. In March, McCormick announced a deal worth about $45 billion to buy Unilever's food business to create a global seasoning, sauces, and condiments company. It's McCormick's largest acquisition. Courtney Donahoe, Bloomberg Radio.
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22: Over 250 years ago, in 1772, the settlers negotiated a land lease with the Native Americans. But some natives did not like this. And near the beginning of the Revolutionary War, England convinced them to attack the settlers at Fort Watauga. Anne Robertson mobilized the women of the fort to pass cauldrons of boiling water to pour on the attackers from her position overlooking the walls of the fort. Although she sustained several injuries, Robertson continued at her post until the Indians retreated. Anne went on to be the first woman to be given a land grant. She eventually migrated west with Donelson's party on flatboats and was the first woman teacher in Tennessee. You can see an example of the flatboat at Netherland Inn Park in Kingsport. And you can see a replica of Fort Watauga at Sycamore Shoals. 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
3: Iran says President Masoud Pezeshkian is still on the job despite reports. Iran International, a news service headquartered in the UK, reported over the weekend that Pezeshkian submitted a letter of resignation in protest over the Islamic Revolutionary Guard Corps' power when it comes to wartime decision-making. It's officially hurricane season. Forecasters with the National Oceanic and Atmospheric Administration say this year's Atlantic hurricane season is expected to be below normal. NOAA is predicting 8 to 14 named storms, with 3 to 6 becoming hurricanes and up to 3 reaching major strength. Southwest Airlines is reversing course on its plus-size passenger policy. More from Mark Mayfield.
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5: 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I'm Daryl Moody, reporting.
7: A Greenville man is facing charges after police say he showed a handgun to his ex-girlfriend and threatened to shoot her. Garrett Nicholson is charged with aggravated assault following an incident on West Summer Street. Police say Nicholson came to return a key and then allegedly pulled out a revolver and made threats during an argument. Nicholson was arrested at his home on White House Road. Nicholson will be arraigned in General Sessions Court. Tennessee reportedly only saw one traffic fatality during the Memorial Day holiday, a significant decrease from 8 last year. The Tennessee Highway Patrol responded to 776 crashes, including 205 injuries, and assisted 454 motorists. Officials attributed the low fatality rate to safer driving behaviors. I'm Lisa Rodman.
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9: Formula One had the weekend off. They'll get back at it next weekend for the Monaco Grand Prix. IndyCar running the Grand Prix of Detroit, and the win goes to Alex Palou. That is already his fourth win of the year. No other driver has more than one this year. NASCAR running at Nashville Super Speedway. Denny Hamlin, who was sent to the back of the field in lap 2 due to getting an early start, he was able to work his way all the way back, and on the final lap, he finishes with a pass of Christopher Bell, and Hamlin gets his second win of the season, his first at Nashville Super Speedway. Up next for NASCAR, they'll head to Michigan International Speedway for this upcoming Sunday's Firekeepers Casino 400.
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16: Mitch Anthony here with today's Daily Dose. Albert Einstein, as great as a philosopher as he was as a scientist, once said, "The value of a man should be seen in what he gives and not in what he is able to receive." Have you discovered the thrill of giving? I mean of really giving. Taking time and or resource that belongs to you and that you could justify in giving to yourself and just plain giving that time and resource to a person or cause that needs it more. The benefits are incalculable. 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
18: For this morning, partly cloudy sky. It's time for the clouds and the sun with showers and thunderstorms today. High 80. Partly to mostly cloudy tonight. Low 58. Tuesday, a mix of clouds and sunshine with scattered showers and thunderstorms, especially in the afternoon. High 76. Left of a shower thunderstorm Tuesday evening, clearing overnight. The low 52. Wednesday, we'll have sunny skies. High 78. Thursday, a sunny day. High 82. And it'll be sunny Friday with a high of 84. I'm meteorologist Jim Minaldi from the LiveWire Weather Center. Count on it.
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19: The Unicoi County area was known for several brutal massacres, but only one actual Civil War battle. On December 29, 1864, about 400 Confederate infantry and cavalry, led by Lieutenant Colonel James Keith, set up camp in a field near the Nolichucky River. Little did they know, about 900 Union soldiers, the 3rd Regiment of North Carolina Mounted Infantry under Colonel George W. Kirk, were stationed just across the river in a house. The Union commander ordered his troops to take positions on the high red banks overlooking the river, and they opened fire. The Confederates were completely exposed, and the Union had the high ground, resulting in 73 Confederate deaths and 32 captured, while the remainder scattered toward North Carolina through Temple Hill. The Union had only 3 wounded men. Now known as the Battle of Red Banks, the surviving Confederates called it the Battle of the Bloody Chucky. Jet Broadcasting celebrates the 150th anniversary of Unicoi County and Irwin.
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21: You turn on the TV. I'll grab my tablet.
20: So we now know cuddling pets has legitimate health benefits. According to the public health professor, Dr. Colleen Dell from the University of Saskatchewan, just 10 minutes with a pet will reduce pain in emergency room patients. Pets also make patients and healthcare providers more optimistic about health outcomes. And this study was clear-cut, proving that therapy animals are much more helpful than harmful in an emergency room setting. The Dr. Dell is hopeful pets will be used in more healthcare settings, including critical care, because the presence of a therapy dog, for example, benefits the patient's experience and serves as a comfort to care providers as well. Whether a patient is in a hospital or at home, they feel more in control of their condition and less panicked or anxious about the severity of their pain in the presence of a pet. All it takes is 10 minutes. I'm John Tesh with today's Intelligence for Your Life Minute.
7: A discussion on potential pay raises for Unicoi County employees raised concerns among residents about possible tax increases or budget cuts. The mayor has clarified those are not being considered. A 3% pay increase is proposed alongside a $20,000 salary adjustment for the finance director. While no tax increase is planned for the 26-27 budget, the commission is exploring ways to boost revenue and manage a projected $500,000 shortfall. The budget presentation will be held in July or August. The dance floor was hot at the Johnson City Senior Center for Senior Prom. Just too good to be true. Residents from the Senior Center joined seniors from Johnson County High School for a night of dancing, socialization, and dinner. I'm Lisa Ruffin.

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4: At Her Feet is written, give me your tired, your poor, your huddled masses yearning to breathe free. Standing proudly, the Statue of Liberty is one of the world's most recognized symbols of hope and freedom, but few realize what inspired her creation. Her designer was a French abolitionist who condemned slavery and wanted to honor America for abolishing it. His original design had her holding a broken chain in her left hand, but some of his bankers objected. So he replaced it with a tablet with the date July 4th, 1776. Then he added broken chains and a shackle at her feet. This has been The Making of America. I'm Michael Emerson, and you can visit us at jeffersonmediagroup.com.
5: From the Quick Stop Market Sports Desk, I'm Matt Pauley. Major League Baseball, the Baltimore Orioles wrap up their series against the Blue Jays yesterday, winning by a 9-5 score. They end up splitting the four-game series. Each of the first three games were one-run contest, but they get the win yesterday by 4. They'll take today off before they open up a series in Boston against the Red Sox coming up tomorrow. The Washington Nationals end up taking 2 of 3 against the Padres. They stay above 500 at 31-29. They beat the Padres yesterday 4-2. They'll open up a series at home against the Marlins tonight. The Pittsburgh Pirates complete a three-game series sweep of the Twins, winning yesterday 9-3. Tomorrow, they are set to begin a series against the Houston Astros. The Atlanta Braves won 2 of 3 over the weekend against Cincinnati, but they end up losing on Sunday by a 6-4 score. They'll get back at tomorrow against the Blue Jays, and the Cardinals take 2 of 3 from the Cubs, winning on Sunday Night Baseball by a 5-1 score. They're home tonight against the Texas Rangers. Don't start your morning hungry. Quick Stop sausage, egg, and cheese biscuit, just $1.99. 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
7: 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You should also cover your trash cans, keep fallen debris cleaned up, and be sure to occasionally rake or turn the mulch in your garden beds to allow soggy, moldy layers to dry out. 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Standing water is also attractive to these pests, so make sure your gutters, drainage areas, or low spots are clear and keep bird baths and water features clean as well. Before long, the gnats will get the hint. I'm Danny Lippert with Tip for Today's Homeowner.
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10: It's been 250 years since Tennessee got involved in the American Revolution. The
9: first battle in the West was at Island Flats in present-day Kingsport, just days after the Declaration of Independence was adopted. Sycamore Shoals in present-day Elizabethton was the rallying point for the Overmountain Men before Kings Mountain in what would become the turning point of the Revolution. In our area, we see the names associated with the war every day. Washington County was the first place to be named for General George Washington, and Greene County for Washington's second-in-command, General Nathaniel Greene. Sullivan County was named for General John Sullivan, and Carter County was named for General Landon Carter. Sevierville and Sevier County were named for local war hero General John Sevier, who was the only governor of the failed state of Franklin, and then first governor of Tennessee. Happy 250, America.
10: Americans are feeling more pessimistic about the economy than at any point in more than seven decades, according to the University of Michigan's latest survey of consumers. The university's closely watched index of consumer sentiment dropped to 44.8 in May, a record low. Krispy Kreme has agreed to a proposed $1.6 million settlement tied to a 2024 data breach that exposed sensitive personal information. Eligible consumers can file claims for up to $3,500 in documented losses or receive an estimated $75 cash payment without documentation. The FBI warns that cyber criminals are increasingly targeting Microsoft 365 users with sophisticated phishing schemes. The scam uses a tool called Kali 365 to steal account access tokens. I'm Mark Huffman. Learn more at consumeraffairs.com.
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12: For this morning, partly cloudy skies, time of the clouds and sun with showers and thunderstorms today, high 80. Partly to mostly cloudy tonight, low 58. Tuesday, a mix of clouds and sunshine with scattered showers and thunderstorms, especially in the afternoon, high 76. Lift of a shower thunderstorm Tuesday evening, clearing overnight, the low 52. For Wednesday, we'll have sunny skies, high 78. Thursday, a sunny day, high 82. And it'll be sunny Friday with a high of 84. I'm meteorologist Jim Minaldi from the LiveWire Weather Center. Count on it.
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17: This is the Bloomberg Money Minute. Former Fed Reserve Chair Jay Powell is warning that the central bank would lose its credibility if any president were free to dismiss Fed officials over policy disagreements. In his first public remarks since being succeeded by Kevin Warsh, Powell emphasized the public would lose faith that the Fed would make decisions based on what's best for all Americans. He accepted the John F. Kennedy Profile and Courage Award over the weekend. Checking on the market, stock futures are seeing gains this Monday to kick off the new month. Traders are waiting for signs that a peace deal between the U.S. and Iran remains on track. And Dolly Parton, working 9 to 5, growing her empire. The country superstar plans to add hotels, entertainment venues, and even Dolly-themed gas stations after the success of her Dollywood theme park. According to the Wall Street Journal, Dollywood had more than 4 million visitors last year, and it is expected to draw even more this year. Courtney Donahoe, Bloomberg Radio.
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19: Colleague of mine was telling me the other day about how their Instagram feed is filled with videos, most of them kind of funny, about how grandparents and friends tend to bulldoze new parents out of the way to get to see their baby. As a dad of three daughters, I know how life really does become all about them the moment those kids are born. But I also know parents are still people too who need their own attention beyond being mom or dad. And moms, in particular in those early years, can feel especially invisible in the eyes of other people. So what can you do to stop contributing to what is known as maternal invisibility? Women we spoke to said these two things were the most helpful. When people stopped to ask how they could best support them, number one, or when they took the initiative to handle certain tasks that obviously needed to be done. I'm Dr. Sanjay Gupta, helping you live a better life.
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29: 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Slammed Enough, which visits multiple cities nationwide, will be at BMS October 3rd and 4th. 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
33: 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While vinyl sales have grown steadily in recent years, physical music formats still only account for a fraction of overall music consumption. Collectors continue to drive demand for reissues and album artwork that digital platforms cannot replicate. 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Statista reports that despite vinyl's cultural comeback, it accounts for less than 9% of recorded music revenue in 2025, well below the sales volumes that defined vinyl's peak decades ago. I'm Ken Chester.

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5: Tensions are rising in the Middle East, where the U.S. Central Command says it struck Iranian military sites over the weekend amid what continues to be a fragile ceasefire. In response, Iran's Islamic Revolutionary Guard Corps announced today that it had targeted an American military base in the Gulf region. At least 20 protesters are under arrest for breaking a new curfew outside an ICE detention center in Newark, New Jersey, following allegations of mistreatment of detainees. More from Scott Pringle.
6: New Jersey Governor Mikey Sherrill says protesters were throwing things and lighting tires on fire while clashing with police and riot gear who were pushing protesters back. That resulted in a number of folks getting handcuffed. This protester not happy.
7: Perception is Mikey Sherrill is standing with ICE, defending the people committing atrocities.
6: New Jersey Attorney General Jennifer Davenport.
8: Our goal, protect public safety, protect peaceful protesters, protect law enforcement.
6: Authorities have now shut a small area around Delaney Hall to keep protesters back, and a 9 p.m. to 6 a.m. curfew is in effect. In New Jersey, I'm Scott Pringle.
5: Former Vice President Mike Pence says President Trump's second administration has departed from the conservative agenda. Scott Carr with details.
9: Pence tells NBC's Meet the Press he'd like to see Republicans get back to running on conservative principles again.
10: I think Republicans would do well to take some time to reflect on what we believe again and take that message to the American people.
9: The former vice president also took aim at President Trump's so-called anti-weaponization fund, calling it deeply offensive and a bad idea.
10: It's a bad idea from the start, and I would encourage the administration just to drop it.
9: That nearly $1.8 billion fund was announced by the Justice Department as part of the president's settlement with the IRS. It's been temporarily blocked by a federal judge.
5: I'm Michael Kastner.
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2: It only takes a minute to get a better deal.
3: The markets ended the month of May at record highs, and whether they stay there depends a lot on the job sector. Daria Albinger says this is an important week for that.
4: We'll get several key reads on hiring heading up to Friday's employment numbers for last month. They start with the Labor Department's report on post-job openings. That'll be released on Tuesday. Next is ADP's monthly hiring survey on Wednesday. The payroll processor only measures it at private employers, but economists consider it to be a good indication of what to expect from the monthly numbers. And on Thursday, we get the weekly jobless claims report. They're considered a proxy for layoffs. I'm Daria Albinger.
3: Investigators in Cameron County, Texas, have ruled that an accident killed a worker at SpaceX last month, Tammy Trujillo reports.
5: 25-year-old Jose Bautista died on May 15th when a 7,700-pound column beam collapsed, pulling him down. The beam hit Bautista as he fell to the concrete floor below. A foreman reportedly told investigators that Bautista may have assumed the beam was secured because anchor bolts had been installed. OSHA is still investigating Bautista's death.
3: Organizers are once again setting up a memorial for the victims of the late sex criminal Jeffrey Epstein outside of the disgraced financier's Zorro Ranch.
6: We're going to keep on rebuilding. We'll be out here every time until we get justice and accountability. And we're not going to stop.
3: That's one of the organizers of the memorial, Kathy Barber. Located just 30 miles south of Santa Fe, New Mexico, the property saw dozens of people return over the weekend to put up the memorial for the second time this year. State Representative Tara Lujan claims whoever is responsible for desecrating the memorial could face charges under a new state law. And Bill Cosby won't be getting a new trial after a woman won a nearly $60 million verdict in her lawsuit against the disgraced actor. Donna Motzinger argued in her sexual battery lawsuit that Cosby drugged and raped her decades ago. I'm Michael Kastner.
7: A Greenville man is facing charges after police say he showed a handgun to his ex-girlfriend and threatened to shoot her. Garrett Nicholson is charged with aggravated assault following an incident on West Summer Street. Police say Nicholson came to return a key and then allegedly pulled out a revolver and made threats during an argument. Nicholson was arrested at his home on White House Road. Nicholson will be arraigned in General Sessions Court. Tennessee reportedly only saw one traffic fatality during the Memorial Day holiday, a significant decrease from 8 last year. The Tennessee Highway Patrol responded to 776 crashes, including 205 injuries, and assisted 454 motorists. Officials attributed the low fatality rate to safer driving behaviors. I'm Lisa Rodman.
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9: Access Tennessee News, I'm Caitlin Jones. Jackson police have charged a man they say shot at them during a citywide vehicle chase. Police say Harles Earl Smart from Louisiana was suspected in a shooting out of Fayette County on Saturday and later for shooting another person near mile marker 113 on I-40. After spotting Smart on Highway 70, Jackson police say they chased him along several streets when Smart shot at the officer and the officer fired back. Eventually, police were able to stop him with spike strips and take him into custody. Smart is charged with attempted murder and evading arrest. Neither the officer or Smart were injured. And Morgan County rescue workers had to rescue five kayakers who were reported missing on the Emory River on Saturday. They were able to locate one of the kayakers on a riverbank and the other four on the other side of the river after about a half an hour search. Morgan County Rescue says since there was no road to their location, rescue personnel crossed the river to reach them, then escorted them back across. More news in 30 seconds.
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11: A cherished Murfreesboro tradition for nearly eight decades is set to continue this summer. Movies Under the Stars began in 1947 thanks to Hollis Harris, a former projectionist at the Old Princess Theater. When the city created its brand new Parks and Recreation Department, Harris became its very first employee, hired specifically to run the movie program. And he didn't just bring a projector, he brought the whole show, including our affiliate WGNS Radio. 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
12: Hey Bible readers, I'm Tara Lee Cobble, and I'm your host for The God Shot. I thank my God always when I remember you in my prayers, because I hear of your love and of the faith that you have toward the Lord Jesus and for all the saints. Philemon 1, 4-5. This is just the intro to Paul's letter to a man named Philemon, but somehow Paul manages to fill it with theology. Even his hellos and goodbyes can show us a lot about who God is if we pay attention. So, what do we see about God in this verse? Did you see who Paul thanked for Philemon's faith and love? Not Philemon. Instead, he thanks God for it. He rightly recognizes God as the source of all Philemon's faith and love and good works. God is the source, supply, and goal. When we try to do things in our own strength, we will come to the end of ourselves. But when we tap into the love God has poured out to us, we're able to extend it to others. God is our source, and He's where the joy is.
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14: For this morning, partly cloudy skies, time of the clouds and sun with showers and thunderstorms today, high 80. Partly to mostly cloudy tonight, low 58. Tuesday, a mix of clouds and sunshine with scattered showers and thunderstorms, especially in the afternoon, high 76. Lift of a shower thunderstorm Tuesday evening, clearing overnight, the low 52. Wednesday, we'll have sunny skies, high 78. Thursday, a sunny day, high 82. And it'll be sunny Friday with a high of 84. I'm meteorologist Jim Minaldi from the LiveWire Weather Center. Count on it.
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20: 87% of millionaires are first-generation millionaires. 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
23: From the Quick Stop Market Sports Desk, I'm Matt Pauley. The Tennessee baseball team had their season come to an end on Saturday in the Chapel Hill Regional of the NCAA Baseball Tournament. They end up losing to VCU by a 5-4 score. They finish out their season with a record of 38-22 with their appearance in this year's Chapel Hill Regional. They did extend their NCAA tournament streak to 7 straight. That is a program record. As the regional round of the NCAA Baseball Tournament does wrap up today, a number of SEC teams will be in action as they are trying to punch their ticket to the Super Regional Round. Oklahoma is set to match up against Georgia Tech. Number 8, Florida, they've got a game today as they are going to take on Troy. Kentucky is set to match up against number 16, West Virginia. Number 4, Auburn, will play Milwaukee. And number 12, Texas A&M, they've got a matchup against USC. Any size fountain drink for 99 cents with any purchase using Quick Stop Rewards. 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
27: 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Today's quote was submitted by Matt. Thomas Sowell said, "People who enjoy meetings should not be in charge of anything." I can attest to this one. I'm not a fan of meetings. Now, don't get me wrong. I love to help with events and plan community celebrations, but the meeting part? Ugh. I actually have some things I do on my own because I'd rather do the work of six people than meet with six people. Now, I'm only kind of kidding about that. I am learning to delegate, and that really has been helpful, but when I was on the board for a few different nonprofits, I loved to help, but I didn't like the one-hour meeting every month. That was 12 hours a year that I endured so I could help at a one-hour event. I finally spoke up and said, hey, I'd love to help with the event, but I can't do the monthly meetings. Can I be like a friend of the board instead of a board member? That has been awesome for me. The Motivation Minute. This has been The Motivation Minute. I'm John Small. Thanks for listening. Your favorite motivational quotes can be submitted for upcoming programs at motivationminute.org.
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14: For this morning, partly cloudy sky. It's time for the clouds and the sun with showers and thunderstorms today. High 80. Partly to mostly cloudy tonight. Low 58. Tuesday, a mix of clouds and sunshine with scattered showers and thunderstorms, especially in the afternoon. High 76. Leftover shower thunderstorm Tuesday evening, clearing overnight, the low 52. Wednesday, we'll have sunny skies, high 78. Thursday, a sunny day, high 82. It'll be sunny Friday with a high of 84. I'm meteorologist Jim Minaldi from the Live Wire Weather Center. Count on it.
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6: A discussion on potential pay raises for Unicoi County employees raised concerns among residents about possible tax increases or budget cuts. The mayor has clarified those are not being considered. A 3% pay increase is proposed alongside a $20,000 salary adjustment for the finance director. While no tax increase is planned for the 26-27 budget, the commission is exploring ways to boost revenue and manage a projected $500,000 shortfall. The budget presentation will be held in July or August. The dance floor was hot at the Johnson City Senior Center for Senior Prom. Just too good to be true. Residents from the Senior Center joined seniors from Johnson County High School for a night of dancing, socialization, and dinner. I'm Lisa Ruffin.
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31: It's time to shed those socks and let your toes breathe. Welcome to a very liberating edition of the National Day Spotlight for June 1st.
8: While shedding your shoes feels like a casual summer luxury, parts of Europe have turned walking without shoes into a wellness science. 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
31: I don't care. I still think that the dry pine cones and the rough bark would be painful. However, not as painful as stepping on a Lego.
8: That is true.
31: Or a micro machine.
8: And I noticed that they took off the broken glass and fire, so that's a good thing. Yeah,
31: that's a good thing. We are also celebrating National Say Something Nice Day and National Pen Pal Day. I'm Alice Anderson.
8: And I'm Marlo Anderson with National Day Calendar, reminding you to celebrate every day.
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10: This is the Bloomberg Money Minute. Americans aren't saving that much. Stubborn inflation is forcing many consumers to drain their bank accounts just to cover basic living expenses. The saving rate as a percentage of income has hit an almost four-year low in April of 2.6% as folks spend more to sustain the same standard of living. Inflation at 3.8% is the highest in about 3 years, pushed up by the conflict with Iran. Wall Street ended May with the S&P 500 at a record high. Enthusiasm around artificial intelligence continues to drive gains. It's a busy week ahead for investors, capped off by the May jobs report this Friday. And music festivals are booming globally. The industry was worth an estimated $3.8 billion last year, and it's forecast to hit more than $30 billion by 2035, according to Global Growth Insights. Prices to attend these festivals have been soaring. For instance, tickets for Coachella start at $549. Courtney Donahoe, Bloomberg Radio. And we
11: dance. Hey, it's Zach Bennett in for Bill Cody, and this is the Pure American Country Radio Minute. And on this date in 1999, June 1st, Brad Paisley released his debut album, Who Needs Pictures? And what makes that record so interesting is that it already sounds like Brad almost fully formed. The humor was there, the heart was there, the guitar playing was definitely there. And unlike a lot of debut albums, this one didn't feel like an artist still trying to guess who he was supposed to be. Felt like a guy arriving with a pretty clear idea of his lane and enough talent to make it work right away. And the album delivered fast. It produced two number one hits, He Didn't Have to Be and We Danced, and helped launch the run that made Brad one of the defining country artists of the next couple of decades. Plenty of people come into Nashville with chops, but not many come in with chops, songs, personality, and a point of view already. Brad Paisley did. And on June 1st, 1999, country music got its first full look at it. I'm Zach Bennett in for Bill Cody. That's the Pure American Country Radio Minute.
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6: Stand by for news.
7: Tensions are rising in the Middle East, where U.S. Central Command says it struck Iranian military sites over the weekend amid what continues to be a fragile ceasefire. In response, Iran's Islamic Revolutionary Guard Corps announced today that it had targeted an American military base in the Gulf region. At least 20 protesters are under arrest for breaking a new curfew outside an ICE detention center in Newark, New Jersey. There were intense clashes between protesters and ICE personnel and police in riot gear outside Delaney Hall overnight. The ICE detention facility has become the focus of protests over alleged mistreatment of detainees. The NBA Finals is a rematch of 1999 between the New York Knicks and San Antonio Spurs. Knick guards Miles McBride is pumped.
8: You have to enjoy the moment, be thankful for it, but understanding that it's going to take another level.
7: Game one is set for Wednesday in San Antonio. I'm Michael Kastner.
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10: We are a nonprofit organization that recruits and trains and supports community volunteers that want to advocate for children who have experienced abuse and neglect and going through either the juvenile court system or the child welfare system.
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10: 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And when they talk with all of these people, they formulate a comprehensive report that goes directly to the judge.
9: To learn more, visit CASA, the number 4kids.org. I'm Daryl Moody reporting.
11: A Greenville man is facing charges after police say he showed a handgun to his ex-girlfriend and threatened to shoot her. Garrett Nicholson is charged with aggravated assault following an incident on West Summer Street. Police say Nicholson came to return a key and then allegedly pulled out a revolver and made threats during an argument. Nicholson was arrested at his home on White House Road. Nicholson will be arraigned in General Sessions Court. Tennessee reportedly only saw one traffic fatality during the Memorial Day holiday, a significant decrease from 8 last year. The Tennessee Highway Patrol responded to 776 crashes, including 205 injuries, and assisted 454 motorists. Officials attributed the low fatality rate to safer driving behaviors. I'm Lisa Rodman.
12: There was a time when young boys didn't just drift into manhood. They were guided there. Hey, it's Mike Austin with today's Radio Dad Minute. Every culture had some rites of passage. You know, these moments, these sticks in the ground that challenge boys, test them, and show them what it means to carry responsibility and courage and character. A lot of boys are growing up without those markers, without dads. No clear moment where someone says, you're becoming a man now. Mark Schillinger saw this in his own son after a divorce, and he did some research and then started the Young Men's Challenge Weekend.
13: It's a line of demarcation that says that was then, this is now, you can still have fun. However, without that challenge, young men are so addicted to their devices now, as are the parents. The young men are not biologically kind of like beating their chest and going, get me out, I'm ready.
12: Boys need more than age to become men. They need guidance, challenge. They need dads. I'm Mike Austin, the Radio Dad.
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15: From ABC News Tech Trends. The search engine DuckDuckGo now says its downloads on Apple devices rose 37% in the week after Google's developer conference. It was there that executives announced some major changes to Google Search, including a revised search bar that's intended to get people chatting with the company's AI more. Bloomberg's Mark Gurman reports Apple is pushing back the release date for its planned pair of smart glasses. The report says the company is now targeting a late 2027 release, citing bumps in the development process. Counterpoint Research finds the market for smart glasses grew 140% in the back half of 2025. And it's a big week for tech events. NVIDIA CEO Jensen Huang kicked off Computex, one of the world's biggest computer expos, with a keynote in Taipei last night. Microsoft holds its annual developer conference Build this week. And for all you gamers, Friday is Summer Games Fest in Los Angeles. With Tech Trends, I'm Mike Dubusky, ABC News.
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17: What do combat veterans, assault survivors, and stroke victims have in common? They can all develop post-traumatic stress disorder. According to Dr. Donald Edmondson from the Columbia University Medical Center in New York.
18: Life-threatening illness can cause post-traumatic stress disorder, like cancer, heart attacks, and now with this latest study, stroke.
17: He also found that age makes a difference.
18: The younger an individual is when they experience a life-threatening medical event, the more likely they are to develop PTSD.
17: And there may be other factors as well.
18: We found that the extent to which the emergency department in which they're treated is overcrowded influences the number of PTSD symptoms they report a month later.
17: Dr. Edmondson says post-traumatic stress disorder often goes undiagnosed, but he's hopeful that screenings for it will increase as doctors learn how common it can be. With Checkup on Health, I'm Chris Whitting.
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22: For this morning, partly cloudy sky. It's time for the clouds and the sun with showers and thunderstorms today. High 80. Partly to mostly cloudy tonight. Low 58. Tuesday, a mix of clouds and sunshine with scattered showers and thunderstorms, especially in the afternoon. High 76. Lift of a shower thunderstorm Tuesday evening, clearing overnight. The low 52. For Wednesday, we'll have sunny skies. High 78. Thursday, a sunny day. High 82. It'll be sunny Friday with a high of 84. I'm meteorologist Jim Minaldi from the Live Wire Weather Center. Count on it.
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11: A discussion on potential pay raises for Unicoi County employees raised concerns among residents about possible tax increases or budget cuts. The mayor has clarified those are not being considered. A 3% pay increase is proposed alongside a $20,000 salary adjustment for the finance director. While no tax increases planned for the 26-27 budget, the commission is exploring ways to boost revenue and manage a projected $500,000 shortfall. The budget presentation will be held in July or August. The dance floor was hot at the Johnson City Senior Center for Senior Prom. Just too good to be true. Residents from the Senior Center joined seniors from Johnson County High School for a night of dancing, socialization, and dinner. I'm Lisa Ruffin.
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7: Major League Baseball, the Baltimore Orioles wrap up their series against the Blue Jays yesterday, winning by a 9-5 score. They end up splitting the four-game series. Each of the first three games were one-run contest, but they get the win yesterday by 4. They'll take today off before they open up a series in Boston against the Red Sox coming up tomorrow. The Washington Nationals end up taking 2 of 3 against the Padres. They stay above 500 at 31-29. They beat the Padres yesterday 4-2. They'll open up a series at home against the Marlins tonight. The Pittsburgh Pirates complete a three-game series sweep of the Twins, winning yesterday 9-3. Tomorrow, they are set to begin a series against the Houston Astros. The Atlanta Braves won 2 of 3 over the weekend against Cincinnati, but they end up losing on Sunday by a 6-4 score. They'll get back at tomorrow against the Blue Jays. And the Cardinals take 2 of 3 from the Cubs, winning on Sunday Night Baseball by a 5-1 score. They're home tonight against the Texas Rangers. Don't start your morning hungry. Quick Stop sausage, egg, and cheese biscuit, just $1.99. 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
9: No one is as deaf as the man or woman who will not listen. That's in the book of Proverbs. Stephen Covey explained that most people do not listen with intent to understand. They listen with the intent to reply. How often do you find yourself doing that? Most intelligent people want to listen, but their mind is simply too active. It's like too many tabs open on the computer, too many thoughts competing. Will Rogers said we should never miss a good chance to shut up and listen. In today's world, with people spending so much time watching short videos, scrolling on their phone, it's becoming more difficult to focus upon more than a few words. This can cause problems in marriages, with children, and at work. You must retrain your brain. The more society transforms into an abbreviated world, the less all of us will be heard.
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27: If the truth be known, most of the Overmountain settlers in what would become Tennessee cared little for either side of the American Revolution. They simply wanted to be left alone. Colonel Ferguson of the British Army wanted to recruit loyalists in the backcountry over the mountains. In an effort to persuade the settlers to abandon the Patriot cause, Ferguson openly threatened to invade the Overmountain settlements if the colonists did not support the crown. Threatening these mountain folks moved them from being disinterested bystanders to being firmly set against the suddenly intrusive, overbearing symbols of British authority. Militiamen from Virginia, Kentucky, and the Carolinas joined the Overmountain men, and their numbers swelled to around 900 men. Under the overall command of William Campbell, these Overmountain men moved against Ferguson. The rest is history. Happy 250, America.
28: This is Lions and Radio. I'm Jeffrey Lyons, looking at Marty, Life is Short, a brilliant documentary about the life of Martin Short, one of the most creative actors in films, Broadway, and television. It was directed by Lawrence Kasdan, whose impressive resume includes The Big Chill, Silverado, and Body Heat. There's been much sadness in the Canadian-born Short's life. His father died of cancer. One of his older brothers was killed in a car accident. And his wife, singer Nancy, died of cancer in 2010. And in February of this year, his 42-year-old daughter died by suicide. Nevertheless, he continued, now starring with his close friend Steve Martin in Only Murders in the Building. You get the feeling you know what keeps this remarkably talented man going and how he always looks at what project lies just ahead. Countrymen and lifelong friend Eugene Levy, Andrea Martin, and John Mulaney are some of the stars who round out a persona who is constantly moving forward, a force of comedic energy. That's Lions Den Radio. I'm Jeffrey Lyons.
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16: For this morning, partly cloudy sky. It's time for the clouds and the sun with showers and thunderstorms today. High 80. Partly to mostly cloudy tonight. Low 58. Tuesday, a mix of clouds and sunshine with scattered showers and thunderstorms, especially in the afternoon. High 76. Left of a shower thunderstorm Tuesday evening, clearing overnight, the low 52. Wednesday, we'll have sunny skies, high 78. Thursday, a sunny day, high 82. It'll be sunny Friday with a high of 84. I'm meteorologist Jim Minaldi from the Live Wire Weather Center. Count on it.
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21: This is the Bloomberg Money Minute. Shares of IBM soaring this morning. A video of President Trump praising the company's CEO and discussing the stock at a December event recirculated over the weekend. In the clip, the president says IBM leader Arvind Krishna had, quote, taken the stock from a rather low price to a very nice price. Checking on the markets, there's no clear path to a Middle East peace deal, but that is not stopping stocks. Futures are rising this Monday. We're looking at another day of record highs for stocks. And lawmakers are weighing legislation that would ban car makers with ties to foreign adversaries, a measure that threatens to upend Mercedes-Benz's business in the U.S. About 20% of Mercedes is owned by Chinese investors. The automaker is said to be in talks with government officials to find a solution. Mercedes is one of the top-selling luxury brands in the country, and it has a factory in Alabama that has produced millions of vehicles. The bill right now is still far from becoming law. Courtney Donahoe, Bloomberg Radio.
22: Hello, I'm Jerry Stewart, and this is One Moment in America. How are dreams born? And once we have a dream in life, what should we do about it? Listen to this story. It was famous actor Tom Clancy who said, "Nothing is as real as a dream. Your world may change, but your dream will not. Responsibilities will not erase it, and duties cannot obscure it. Because when a dream is within you, no one can take it away." But is it enough just to have a dream? No, it must be followed by action and prayer. How much? A wise man once said, "When given a task, work hard as if everything depends on you, and pray hard as if everything depends on God." And with those two working together, you can do anything. Have a dream, hard work, prayer. I'm Jerry Stewart, and that was One Moment in America.
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0: 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There will be tons of prizes, including Dollywood, Tweetsie, Soakie, and more. 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
4: 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I'm Jay Arnold. 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
4: 1964, the Rolling Stones arrive in America for the first time at JFK Airport in New York. They start their first U.S. tour with a show in San Bernardino, California, 5 days later. 1975, the Rolling Stones begins its Tour of the Americas at LSU Assembly Center in Baton Rouge with new member Ronnie Wood replacing the departed Mick Taylor. 1977, Billy Joel, 28, ends his four-month U.S. tour with a concert at Carnegie Hall in New York City, 1 month before Joel begins recording what would become his biggest-selling album to date, The Stranger.
19: Moving out.
4: 1999, Sean Fanning, 18 and a college dropout, introduces Napster to the World Wide Web, the peer-to-peer file-sharing program which included the sharing of music files. That fact did not endear

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11: Former Vice President Mike Pence says President Trump's second administration has departed from the conservative agenda. Scott Carr with details.
12: Pence tells NBC's Meet the Press he'd like to see Republicans get back to running on conservative principles again.
13: I think Republicans would do well to take some time to reflect on what we believe again and take that message to the American people.
12: The former vice president also took aim at President Trump's so-called anti-weaponization fund, calling it deeply offensive and a bad idea.
13: It's a bad idea from the start, and I would encourage the administration just to drop it.
12: That nearly $1.8 billion fund was announced by the Justice Department as part of the president's settlement with the IRS. It's been temporarily blocked by a federal judge. I'm Scott Carr in Washington.
11: The U.S. struck Iranian military sites over the weekend. In response, Iran's Islamic Revolutionary Guard Corps announced today that it had struck an American military base in the Gulf region. Despite the exchange of fire, President Trump posted on Truth Social this morning that everyone needs to sit back and relax. Former Federal Reserve Chair Jerome Powell says the central bank is facing challenges that threaten to undermine its credibility.
14: Credibility has been built and sustained over many decades, and we have a duty to safeguard that priceless asset for our fellow citizens and for generations to come.
11: Speaking yesterday while accepting the John F. Kennedy Profiles in Courage Award, Powell said that keeping monetary policy separate from political pressure was a wise move. He said that if any administration manages to remove Fed officials over policy differences, future administrations will follow suit and the Fed would lose the faith of the public. The Spurs and Knicks are prepping for the NBA Finals. The sides clash in Game 1 from San Antonio on Wednesday. I'm Michael Kastner.
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11: An experimental drug is nearly doubling the survival rates for people with advanced pancreatic cancer.

0: A new study out in the New England Journal of Medicine found that patients with spreading pancreatic cancer who took doxorubicin reduced their risk of dying by 60% if they had previously had treatment.
1: It targets a gene called KRAS, and this gene is mutated or altered in over 90% of people with pancreatic cancer. And these changes make the gene more active and help the cancer to grow and spread very rapidly around the body.
0: That's Dr. Catherine Free from Pancreatic Cancer UK. Those given the drug lived a little more than 13 months compared to about 7 months for chemotherapy patients. It's often said that the show must go on, but the Freedom 250 concert planned for the nation's 250th birthday celebration might be an exception. This after several artists backed out of the National Mall's Great American State Fair. Bret Michaels of Poison is one of them, as Mark Mayfield explains.
2: In a statement posted to Instagram on Friday, the musician explained that his shows have never been about politics. He went on to say what was presented to us as a celebration of our country has evolved into something much more divisive than what I agreed to be part of. Michaels also said he, his family, and crew have received threats. Martina McBride, Young MC, the Commodores, and more have also backed out of the Great American State Fair.
0: A federal judge has ruled that President Trump cannot rename the Kennedy Center or close it for renovations. For now, more from Nick Harper.
3: The judge said Donald Trump's name must be removed from the building, its branding, and the Kennedy Center's website. The judge said that the board, installed by Trump, didn't have the power to make the name change, noting only Congress could order it.
0: I'm Michael Kastner.
4: A Greenville man is facing charges after police say he showed a handgun to his ex-girlfriend and threatened to shoot her. Garrett Nicholson is charged with aggravated assault following an incident on West Summer Street. Police say Nicholson came to return a key and then allegedly pulled out a revolver and made threats during an argument. Nicholson was arrested at his home on White House Road. Nicholson will be arraigned in General Sessions Court. Tennessee reportedly only saw one traffic fatality during the Memorial Day holiday, a significant decrease from 8 last year. The Tennessee Highway Patrol responded to 776 crashes, including 205 injuries, and assisted 454 motorists. Officials attributed the low fatality rate to safer driving behaviors. I'm Lisa Rodman.
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6: Access Tennessee News, I'm Caitlin Jones. A road rage incident in Lebanon leaves one man in jail this morning. Lebanon police say 40-year-old Robert Moore fired two shots from his handgun Saturday morning on the 700 block of South Cumberland Street. Police had to shut down all lanes of traffic while investigating. Moore has been taken into custody and charged with assault and aggravated assault. Police say no injuries were reported. And a 19-year-old is behind bars this morning after Memphis police said he rammed a police cruiser with a stolen car. Memphis police say their officers approached a Dodge Durango that had been reported stolen early Sunday morning when the driver switched into reverse and struck the marked patrol car with the officer still inside. After a chase, they were able to take the driver, Jarquise O'Neill, into custody. O'Neill is charged with two counts of assault on a law enforcement officer, possession of a prohibited weapon, and theft of a motor vehicle. More news in 30 seconds.
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6: Jackson police have charged a man they say shot at them during a citywide vehicle chase. Police say Harles Earl Smart from Louisiana was suspected in a shooting out of Fayette County on Saturday and later for shooting another person near mile marker 113 on I-40.
8: After spotting Smart on Highway 70, Jackson police say they chased him along several streets when Smart shot at the officer and the officer fired back. Eventually, police were able to stop him with spike strips and take him into custody. Smart is charged with attempted murder and evading arrest. Neither the officer or Smart were injured.
6: Caitlin Jones, Access Tennessee News.
9: Welcome to Date the Word, where we connect today's date to God's Word with the hope that it becomes more memorable to you. And today's date is June the 1st, or 6-1, and our verse for the date of 6-1 is Galatians 6-1. Galatians 6-1 says, "Brethren, if a man is overtaken in any trespass, you who are spiritual, restore such a one in a spirit of gentleness, considering yourself, lest you also be tempted." Galatians 6-1. The Apostle Paul knows believers will at times fail. They will do what they should not do. They will sin. The sinning saint will need to be admonished, yes, a call to repent, and after receiving a rebuke and responding with repentance, there then must be restoration. With gentleness and awareness, the spiritual mature person helps the falling saint get back on their feet and helps them avoid future failure. On 6-1, remember Galatians 6-1.
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12: For this morning, partly cloudy skies, time of the clouds and sun with showers and thunderstorms today, high 80. Partly to mostly cloudy tonight, low 58. Tuesday, a mix of clouds and sunshine with scattered showers and thunderstorms, especially in the afternoon, high 76. Left of a shower thunderstorm Tuesday evening, clearing overnight, the low 52. For Wednesday, we'll have sunny skies, high 78. Thursday, a sunny day, high 82. And it'll be sunny Friday with a high of 84. I'm meteorologist Jim Minaldi from the LiveWire Weather Center. Count on it.
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16: Topping the box office was Backrooms, a horror movie made for $10 million by 20-year-old YouTube creator Kane Parsons. The film beat analyst expectations, taking in an estimated $81 million. That makes it the biggest opening ever for distributor A24, with Parsons now the youngest director to hit number one in theaters.
17: So she's just stuck like this forever?
18: Oh, yeah, I mean, as long as you live.
16: The number two slot went to another low-budget horror film, Obsession, with over $26 million. It's Obsession's third consecutive weekend of growth, making it the first non-Christmas release to do that since Jaws in 1975. In third place, The Mandalorian and Grogu raked in about $24 million, a 70% drop from its debut last weekend. And happy birthday to Spider-Man himself. Tom Holland turns 30 today. Mike Dubusky, ABC News.
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21: As we try to lower the high prices of everything from gasoline to eggs, the Federal Reserve is trying to walk us down a tightrope between lowering inflation and avoiding recession. Peter Ricciuti, an economist and professor at Tulane University, thinks they're doing a pretty good job. While many paint a gloomy picture, Ricciuti says it's smarter to watch what the market's doing. Pay attention to what the CEOs are doing and not necessarily what they're saying, which may be something completely different. Find out why he says the picture painted by those indicators looks a little more rosy. 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
22: From the Quick Stop Market Sports Desk, I'm Matt Pauley. The Tennessee baseball team had their season come to an end on Saturday in the Chapel Hill Regional of the NCAA Baseball Tournament. They end up losing to VCU by a 5-4 score. They finish out their season with a record of 38-22. With their appearance in this year's Chapel Hill Regional, they did extend their NCAA tournament streak to 7 straight. That is a program record. As the regional round of the NCAA Baseball Tournament does wrap up today, a number of SEC teams will be in action as they are trying to punch their ticket to the Super Regional Round. Oklahoma is set to match up against Georgia Tech. Number 8, Florida, they've got a game today as they are going to take on Troy. Kentucky is set to match up against number 16, West Virginia. Number 4, Auburn, will play Milwaukee. And number 12, Texas A&M, they've got a matchup against USC. Any size fountain drink for 99 cents with any purchase using Quick Stop Rewards. 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
28: Hello, I'm Jerry Stewart, and this is One Moment in America. In the course of our day, any day, we hear hundreds of thousands of words. But which of the words we hear is most powerful? Listen to this story. Why are some words so powerful while others just don't stick? It's the actions behind them. A wise man once said, "People may doubt what you say, but they'll never doubt what you do. And when you walk what you talk, people will listen." And that's so true. But if we make a mistake, get off track, are we to quit trying to walk the right way? No. We're to keep trying, keep walking. But how? Pray a lot. Ask God to lead you. Seek His will and His guidance. But most of all, don't stop trying. don't give up the walk. I'm Jerry Stewart, and that was One Moment in America.
0: The following is from Dr. Schumacher and Associates Audiologists. Are you aware that hearing loss has been linked to dementia, depression, social isolation, and more frequent hospitalizations? Approximately 12% of the U.S. population, or 38 million Americans, have significant hearing loss. In addition, 50 million in the U.S. experience tinnitus, which can be debilitating. People with hearing loss tend to wait 7 years before seeking professional help. Of those individuals who would benefit from hearing aids, only 20% actually use them. Present-day hearing aids are much better than those just a few years ago. In fact, many of the new hearing aids have the capability of being adjusted by cell phones and also allowing phone calls to be answered directly through the hearing aids. If you think you have a hearing loss or have older hearing aids, contact Dr. Schumacher and Associates Audiologists at 717-HEAR or 928-5771. That's 717-HEAR or 928-5771.
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12: For this morning, partly cloudy sky. It's time for the clouds and the sun with showers and thunderstorms today. High 80. Partly to mostly cloudy tonight. Low 58. Tuesday, a mix of clouds and sunshine with scattered showers and thunderstorms, especially in the afternoon. High 76. Left of a shower thunderstorm Tuesday evening, clearing overnight, the low 52. Wednesday, we'll have sunny skies, high 78. Thursday, a sunny day, high 82. It'll be sunny Friday with a high of 84. I'm meteorologist Jim Minaldi from the Live Wire Weather Center. Count on it.
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6: A discussion on potential pay raises for Unicoi County employees raised concerns among residents about possible tax increases or budget cuts. The mayor has clarified those are not being considered. A 3% pay increase is proposed alongside a $20,000 salary adjustment for the finance director. While no tax increase is planned for the 26-27 budget, the commission is exploring ways to boost revenue and manage a projected $500,000 shortfall. The budget presentation will be held in July or August. The dance floor was hot at the Johnson City Senior Center for Senior Prom. Just too good to be true. Residents from the Senior Center joined seniors from Johnson County High School for a night of dancing, socialization, and dinner. I'm Lisa Ruffin.
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1: 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Mensink Farms near Preston, Minnesota was named the 2025 Minnesota Pork Board Environmental Steward of the Year, and it sounds like it was well-deserved. Dave Mensink says the farm is next to a state park, and the geology of the area makes it a challenge to keep the water clean.
4: There's many things that we're trying to do from a technological standpoint on our farm. We use GPS and we map all our waterways out. So when either the fertilizer spreader or the sprayer cross those waterways, they automatically shut off. We want to keep any water that's going to roll off our fields, get in these waterways. We want to keep it clean because eventually that's going to head to the Mississippi and it's going to head to the Gulf.
1: Mensink credits his son Alex for many of the technical solutions for protecting the environment on and near their farm.
4: I really think that we got to adapt new technology. We really got to take this seriously to manage all our environmental stuff, whether it be nitrates or soil erosion or keeping our waterways maintained. It's very important to do that for our next generation because that's our land.
1: Mensink was a guest on the Farm Food Facts podcast from U.S. Farmers and Ranchers in Action. That's Farm to Fork. I'm Daryl Anderson.
11: This is a Bloomberg Money Minute. Billionaire Barry Diller is said to be working on a bid to buy casino giant MGM Resorts. According to the New York Times, the media mogul's business empire is preparing an offer that would value the company at $18 billion. Diller's People Inc. already holds a 26% stake and is looking to buy the rest it doesn't already own. In April, his IAC Interactive changed its name to People Inc. after the magazine he owns. Turning to trading, the S&P 500 has gained for nine straight weeks, jumping nearly 20% from the low it reached in March. This morning, traders are continuing to watch developments in the Middle East. Stock futures are higher. And another major company is packing its bags and moving to Texas. Samsung will move its U.S. headquarters to the Dallas area from New Jersey, and employees were recently notified of the plans, according to Korea's Yonhap News. There are 1,000 employees working in New Jersey. Most will be reassigned to Texas. Courtney Donahoe, Bloomberg Radio.
13: Now, the Success Journal. Here's Chris Whitting.
14: Many years ago, books were printed and published the old-fashioned way, with metal type. And that metal type was often set by hand. Those old-time printers had it tough. Popular books required several sets of type. It took hours to assemble duplicate type just to print the same book elsewhere. That's when a guy named Bill Ged had an idea. He figured that a plaster mold of the original type would make it easy to create endless sets of duplicate layouts. Though Bill's creation is now forgotten, today we're still using the word he coined for his copycat product. He called it stereotyping, a word we're still copying. If old Bill was still around, he'd be amazed to learn that being stereotyped isn't a good thing. With the Success Journal, I'm Chris Whitting.
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27: Former Vice President Mike Pence says President Trump's second administration is straying from the conservative agenda. Pence told NBC's Meet the Press Sunday the president's so-called anti-weaponization fund is deeply offensive and a bad idea. The U.S. struck Iranian military sites over the weekend. In response, Iran's Islamic Revolutionary Guard Corps announced today that it had struck an American military base in the Gulf region. Despite the exchange of fire, President Trump posted on Truth Social this morning that everyone needs to, in his words, sit back and relax. An experimental drug is nearly doubling survival rates for people with advanced pancreatic cancer.
31: This is a new medicine that blocks a really critical part of how pancreatic cancer grows.
27: Dr. Brian Wolpin of the Dana-Farber Cancer Institute led studies for the drug called Diroxaricib. I'm Michael Kastner.
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33: As a community foundation, we're nationally accredited and one of the top 40 or so in the nation as far as assets under leadership, meaning assets that we receive in donations and steward in the marketplace and then distribute in grants.
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33: Any nonprofit, house of worship, or governmental agency, they don't absolutely have to be doing business in East Tennessee, but the majority of ours do. If they pass the litmus test that they're accredited as a nonprofit in good standing with the IRS and the state of Tennessee, then we can grant to them. Now, they do that sometimes based on the competitive nature of granting, and sometimes, depending on the type of fund we hold for them, just cut them a check based on the definition of organizational endowment we're holding money and investing money for.
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0: I'm Daryl Moody, reporting.
3: A Greenville man is facing charges after police say he showed a handgun to his ex-girlfriend and threatened to shoot her. Garrett Nicholson is charged with aggravated assault following an incident on West Summer Street. Police say Nicholson came to return a key and then allegedly pulled out a revolver and made threats during an argument. Nicholson was arrested at his home on White House Road. Nicholson will be arraigned in General Sessions Court. Tennessee reportedly only saw one traffic fatality during the Memorial Day holiday, a significant decrease from 8 last year. The Tennessee Highway Patrol responded to 776 crashes, including 205 injuries, and assisted 454 motorists. Officials attributed the low fatality rate to safer driving behaviors. I'm Lisa Rodman.
4: Networking. It'll give your kids a leg up. Hey, it's Mike Austin here with today's Radio Dad Minute. You know, we think of teaching dadly skills in terms of stuff like how to shave, how to change a tire, how to cut the grass. But getting ahead in life socially, that's networking.
5: We give young people bachelor's degrees in marketing, and they don't have a clue how to network, which is an important element.
4: That's Ivan Meisner. He's a networking, a collaboration sort of expert, body language guy. Ivan was telling me that dads should first learn to network and then teach social skills to their kids. And once your son or daughter becomes of age where they get out and they should start networking their own, it's okay for dad to introduce them to any bankers you know, council persons. Introduce them to business people, influencers.
5: One of the benefits of that is that they can walk you around and introduce you to a few people.
4: And it doesn't matter if you're an introvert or an extrovert. I'm Mike Austin, the Radio Dad.
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9: For premenopausal women past childbearing age who experience excessive bleeding each month, hysterectomy has been supplanted by cryoablation therapy, a freezing of the uterine tissue. Dr. Seth Herbst says it's a blessing for many.
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33: 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There's minimal pain during the procedure, minimal pain after the procedure. They can recover in 24 to 48 hours. 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
9: With Checkup on Health, I'm Chris Whitting.
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14: LiveWire 1039 Weather Watch. 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
15: For this morning, partly cloudy sky. It's time for the clouds and the sun with showers and thunderstorms today. High 80. Partly to mostly cloudy tonight. Low 58. Tuesday, a mix of clouds and sunshine with scattered showers and thunderstorms, especially in the afternoon. High 76. Left of a shower thunderstorm Tuesday evening, clearing overnight, the low 52. Wednesday, we'll have sunny skies, high 78. Thursday, a sunny day, high 82. And it'll be sunny Friday with a high of 84. I'm meteorologist Jim Minaldi from the LiveWire Weather Center. Count on it.
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18: 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Now on with the show. This is the Daily Note from jamesabrown.net. The speed limit on most highways is somewhere between 55 and 65. But the speed of traffic is somewhere between 75 and 80. And people get mad if I follow the law. Everybody knows this. The cops know this. The lawmakers know this. You know this. I know it. The same thing on city streets. If it's 30, most people are going 35. If it's 20, most people are going 25. And we're all fine with it, for the most part, because we've quietly agreed that the rule is more of a suggestion. And we wonder why kids stop taking the rules seriously. They learned it from us. What do you think? Let me know on jamesabrown.net. On that note, I'm James A. Brown, and as always, be well.
3: A discussion on potential pay raises for Unicoi County employees raised concerns among residents about possible tax increases or budget cuts. The mayor has clarified those are not being considered. A 3% pay increase is proposed alongside a $20,000 salary adjustment for the finance director. While no tax increase is planned for the 26-27 budget, the commission is exploring ways to boost revenue and manage a projected $500,000 shortfall. The budget presentation will be held in July or August. The dance floor was hot at the Johnson City Senior Center for Senior Prom. Just too good to be true. Residents from the Senior Center joined seniors from Johnson County High School for a night of dancing, socialization, and dinner. I'm Lisa Ruffin.
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11: This is The Making of America from the Jefferson Media Group. On August 6, 1945, an atomic weapon was dropped on Hiroshima, Japan, in hopes of ending World War II. However, few are aware, for days prior to the bombing, American pilots dropped leaflets over the city, warning the people to leave. "Read this carefully as it will save your life," it read. "We are in the possession of the most destructive explosive ever devised by man." And then it urged them to evacuate their city. Even though over 100,000 people lost their lives in Hiroshima, the Empire of Japan still refused to surrender. It took a second bombing on Nagasaki before the Emperor himself ordered the surrender over the objections of his military leaders. This has been The Making of America. I'm Michael Emerson, and you can visit us at jeffersonmediagroup.com.
19: From the Quick Stop Market Sports Desk, I'm Matt Pauley. Major League Baseball, the Baltimore Orioles wrap up their series against the Blue Jays yesterday, winning by a 9-5 score. They end up splitting the four-game series. Each of the first three games were one-run contest, but they get the win yesterday by 4. They'll take today off before they open up a series in Boston against the Red Sox coming up tomorrow. The Washington Nationals end up taking 2 of 3 against the Padres. They stay above 500 at 31-29. They beat the Padres yesterday 4-2. They'll open up a series at home against the Marlins tonight. The Pittsburgh Pirates complete a three-game series sweep of the Twins, winning yesterday 9-3. Tomorrow, they are set to begin a series against the Houston Astros. The Atlanta Braves won 2 of 3 over the weekend against Cincinnati, but they end up losing on Sunday by a 6-4 score. They'll get back at tomorrow against the Blue Jays. And the Cardinals take 2 of 3 from the Cubs, winning on Sunday Night Baseball by a 5-1 score. They're home tonight against the Texas Rangers. Don't start your morning hungry. Quick Stop sausage, egg, and cheese biscuit, just $1.99. 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
22: An in-ground irrigation system is great because the sprinklers are positioned for maximum coverage. But what if they aren't reaching as far as they should? When thatch builds up in a line, it means the sprinklers are effectively sitting lower. So when the water comes on and the sprinkler pops up, it may not clear the surrounding foliage well enough to spray its full range. The solution is a little plumbing adapter called an adjustable riser. It extends the sprinkler height and can be cut off in half-inch increments to adjust the height. You simply dig out the dirt around the sprinkler head and unscrew it from the supply line. Then screw the riser in place between the sprinkler and the supply line. Now the taller sprinkler can reach its full range. I'm Danny Lippert with Tip for Today's Homeowner.

0: marched into our towns with superior force and spread fire and desolation wherever you pleased. Will you claim our lands by right of conquest? The Great Spirit has placed us in different situations. Old Tassel, Cherokee diplomat. Long Island in present-day Kingsport was a sacred sanctuary to the Cherokee. It was considered neutral ground, and the flames of many council fires burned as war and peace pacts were sealed. In 1760 came the desecration of the white man when Colonel Byrd built Fort Robinson nearby. Within 10 years, the white man had pushed the red man from the land entirely. Long Island was one of the last lands ceded by the Cherokee with the Long Island Treaty in 1777. The Cherokee were easily convinced to side with the British during the Revolution when the focus shifted toward the South.
1: American Airlines plans to install SpaceX's Starlink satellite internet service on more than 500 aircraft beginning in 2027. The airline says the move will deliver faster, lower latency in-flight Wi-Fi as competition intensifies among carriers to improve onboard connectivity. Zillow found 29 major metro areas where a typical single-family starter home is still priced below what a median-income household can afford. Birmingham, Pittsburgh, and Detroit top the list, with starter homes costing roughly 55 to 60% less than the maximum affordable price for local buyers. At the gas station, if you lift the pump nozzle and a metal screw is in the cradle, watch out. It's the latest scam. The screw prevents the nozzle from making contact to end the transaction. After you leave, the scammer fills multiple containers charged to you. I'm Mark Huffman. 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
3: For this morning, partly cloudy sky. It's time for the clouds and the sun with showers and thunderstorms today. High 80. Partly to mostly cloudy tonight. Low 58. Tuesday, a mix of clouds and sunshine with scattered showers and thunderstorms, especially in the afternoon, high 76. Left of a shower thunderstorm Tuesday evening, clearing overnight, the low 52. Wednesday, we'll have sunny skies, high 78. Thursday, a sunny day, high 82. And it'll be sunny Friday with a high of 84. I'm meteorologist Jim Minaldi from the LiveWire Weather Center. Count on it.
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7: This is a Bloomberg Money Minute. More positivity in the air on Wall Street this Monday morning as stocks build on Friday's record closing highs. In the casino business, Barry Diller reportedly preparing a bid for the remaining portion of MGM Resorts International he doesn't already own. New York Times says that will be at an $18 billion valuation. The U.S. facing a protein shortage, forcing manufacturers who use whey protein to halt production or reformulate products. Some whey suppliers are already sold out for the rest of the year. Alternatives, including dry milk concentrate, soy, or pea protein, those prices are going up. Dell introducing a redesigned XPS 13 laptop, positioning it as a direct answer to Apple's popular MacBook Neo. And low-budget horror films from YouTubers are conquering the box office with Backrooms, based on Kane Parsons' YouTube series, debuting to more than $81 million at the U.S. and Canadian box office. Denise Pellegrini, Bloomberg Radio.
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9: Colleague of mine was telling me the other day about how their Instagram feed is filled with videos, most of them kind of funny, about how grandparents and friends tend to bulldoze new parents out of the way to get to see their baby. As a dad of three daughters, I know how life really does become all about them the moment those kids are born. But I also know parents are still people, too, who need their own attention beyond being mom or dad. And moms, in particular in those early years, can feel especially invisible in the eyes of other people. So what can you do to stop contributing to what is known as maternal invisibility? Women we spoke to said these two things were the most helpful. When people stopped to ask how they could best support them, number one, or when they took the initiative to handle certain tasks that obviously needed to be done. I'm Dr. Sanjay Gupta, helping you live a better life.
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19: Brooklyn may have found a new blueprint for urban housing. A luxury apartment complex called the Riveree is using geothermal wells drilled hundreds of feet underground to heat and cool the building using the Earth's natural temperatures. The system reportedly reduces emissions while lowering long-term energy demand in one of America's densest cities. The Wall Street Journal reports the progress is now considered the largest residential geothermal development in New York State. Supporters say systems like this could eventually reshape how large buildings manage energy consumption as cities search for cleaner, more resilient infrastructure solutions. I'm Ken Chester.
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5: It's 10 o'clock.
6: U.S. Central Command says it targeted Iranian military sites over the weekend amid a fragile ceasefire. In response, Iran's Islamic Revolutionary Guard Corps announced today that it had gone after an American military base in the Gulf region. Despite the exchange of fire, President Trump posted on Truth Social today that everyone needs to, in his words, sit back and relax, adding, "It will all work out well in the end." At least 20 protesters are under arrest for breaking a new curfew outside an ICE detention center in Newark, New Jersey. Protesters aren't happy after they were pushed back following clashes with ICE personnel and police in riot gear outside Delaney Hall overnight.
7: We're not in solidarity with the people being this far away.
8: Perception is Mikey Sherrill is standing with ICE, defending the people committing atrocities.
6: New Jersey Governor Mikey Sherrill says protesters were throwing things and lighting tires on fire. Authorities have shut a small area around Delaney Hall to keep protesters back, and at 9 p.m. to 6 a.m. curfew is now in effect. The ICE detention facility has become the focus of protests over the alleged mistreatments of detainees, which Department of Homeland Security officials deny. New work requirements kick in today for some people who depend on the Supplemental Nutritional Assistance Program, or SNAP. The changes are all part of President Trump's so-called Big Beautiful Bill, which includes $186 billion in funding cuts to the SNAP program. The man accused in the fatal shooting of a Virginia sheriff's deputy has been captured in North Carolina. Carroll County, Virginia Sheriff Kevin A. Kemp says Deputy Logan Utt was a phenomenal man whose loss is being felt.
9: My deputies have went on very little to no sleep since Friday night. This entire agency has ran nonstop.
6: The suspect's name is Michael Puckett. I'm Michael Kastner.
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6: Google is requesting approval from the federal government to release up to 32 million mosquitoes in California and Florida as part of its debug program. Rob Martier with more.
13: The initiative looks to stop bad bugs with good bugs by releasing hordes of sterile mosquitoes to eliminate ones that carry disease. The Centers for Disease Control and Prevention says mosquitoes are the deadliest animal in the world. Google scientists say their eradication approach uses data analytics, sensors, and automation to scale the sterile insect technique.
6: Nearly 100,000 vehicles are being recalled by Honda due to an issue with airbags. Details from Lisa Carton.
14: That's according to the National Highway Traffic Safety Administration. The issue surrounds a defect that could lead to the unintentional

0: deployment of airbags. Most of the models affected are the Accord Hybrid, the Honda Acura TLX, and other Accord vehicles. Honda so far says no reports of injuries or deaths have been reported because of the issue.
1: A flight from Newark Airport turned around and returned to the airport Saturday due to a suspicious Bluetooth device name on board. More from Jonathan O'Halloran.
2: The plane with over 200 people on board had been in the air for over 4 hours when reportedly a Bluetooth speaker was reported by a passenger as having the name Bomb.
3: They have a security. Everyone's evacuating. Someone decided to name their Bluetooth device a certain four-letter word, so they're evacuating the aircraft.
2: That audio from air traffic control courtesy of ATC.com. Passengers on board that flight say the crew made several attempts to have the Bluetooth device turned off, and when that didn't happen, the flight returned to Newark, forcing the evacuation.
1: Remnants of a meteor that exploded over New England on Saturday afternoon landed in the middle of Cape Cod Bay. NASA says the fireball fragmented above northwestern Massachusetts and southeast New Hampshire at around 75,000 miles per hour, causing a loud boom. I'm Michael Kastner.
4: A Greenville man is facing charges after police say he showed a handgun to his ex-girlfriend and threatened to shoot her. Garrett Nicholson is charged with aggravated assault following an incident on West Summer Street. Police say Nicholson came to return a key and then allegedly pulled out a revolver and made threats during an argument. Nicholson was arrested at his home on White House Road. Nicholson will be arraigned in General Sessions Court. Tennessee reportedly only saw one traffic fatality during the Memorial Day holiday, a significant decrease from 8 last year. The Tennessee Highway Patrol responded to 776 crashes, including 205 injuries, and assisted 454 motorists. Officials attributed the low fatality rate to safer driving behaviors. I'm Lisa Rodman.
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7: Access Tennessee News, I'm Caitlin Jones. Jackson police have charged a man they say shot at them during a citywide vehicle chase. Police say Harles Earl Smart from Louisiana was suspected in a shooting out of Fayette County on Saturday and later for shooting another person near mile marker 113 on I-40. After spotting Smart on Highway 70, Jackson police say they chased him along several streets when Smart shot at the officer and the officer fired back. Eventually, police were able to stop him with spike strips and take him into custody. Smart is charged with attempted murder and evading arrest. Neither the officer or Smart were injured. And Morgan County rescue workers had to rescue 5 kayakers who were reported missing on the Emory River on Saturday. They were able to locate one of the kayakers on a riverbank and the other 4 on the other side of the river after about a half an hour search. Morgan County Rescue says since there was no road to their location, rescue personnel crossed the river to reach them, then escorted them back across. More news in 30 seconds.
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7: A cherished Murfreesboro tradition for nearly 8 decades is set to continue this summer. Movies Under the Stars began in 1947 thanks to Hollis Harris, a former projectionist at the Old Princess Theater. When the city created its brand new Parks and Recreation Department, Harris became its very first employee, hired specifically to run the movie program. And he didn't just bring a projector, he brought the whole show, including our affiliate WGNS Radio. 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
9: Hey Bible readers, I'm Tara Lee Cobble, and I'm your host for The God Shot. I pray that the sharing of your faith may become effective for the full knowledge of every good thing that is in us for the sake of Christ. Philemon 1:6.
10: The Apostle Paul wrote this letter to Philemon to ask him for a favor. He wanted Philemon to forgive someone who had sinned against him and repented. Philemon had already been demonstrating God's love toward others in the church, and now Paul is asking him to extend that love again. As Philemon shares his faith in God with those around him, it reveals God's heart and character to a watching world. They see what it looks like to know God and be changed by Him, and when they see that, God is glorified. You will have struggles today. As the world watches, may you be a person God uses to reveal His heart to them. May your faith become effective for the full knowledge of Christ. He's where the joy is.
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12: For this morning, partly cloudy skies, time the clouds and sun with showers and thunderstorms today, high 80. Partly to mostly cloudy tonight, low 58. Tuesday, a mix of clouds and sunshine with scattered showers and thunderstorms, especially in the afternoon, high 76. Lift of a shower thunderstorm Tuesday evening, clearing overnight, the low 52. Wednesday, we'll have sunny skies, high 78. Thursday, a sunny day, high 82. And it'll be sunny Friday with a high of 84. I'm meteorologist Jim Minaldi from the LiveWire Weather Center. Count on it.
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19: From the Quick Stop Market Sports Desk, I'm Matt Pauley. The Tennessee baseball team had their season come to an end on Saturday in the Chapel Hill Regional of the NCAA Baseball Tournament. They end up losing to VCU by a 5-4 score. They finish out their season with a record of 38-22 with their appearance in this year's Chapel Hill Regional. They did extend their NCAA Tournament streak to 7 straight. That is a program record. As the regional round of the NCAA Baseball Tournament does wrap up today, a number of SEC teams will be in action as they are trying to punch their ticket to the Super Regional Round. Oklahoma is set to match up against Georgia Tech. Number 8, Florida, they've got a game today as they are going to take on Troy. Kentucky is set to match up against number 16, West Virginia. Number 4, Auburn will play Milwaukee. And number 12, Texas A&M, they've got a matchup against USC. Any size fountain drink for 99 cents with any purchase using Quick Stop Rewards. 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
12: For this morning, partly cloudy sky. It's time for the clouds and the sun with showers and thunderstorms today. High 80. Partly to mostly cloudy tonight. Low 58. Tuesday, a mix of clouds and sunshine with scattered showers and thunderstorms, especially in the afternoon. High 76. Left of a shower thunderstorm Tuesday evening, clearing overnight. The low 52. Wednesday, we'll have sunny skies. High 78. Thursday, a sunny day. High 82. It'll be sunny Friday with a high of 84. I'm meteorologist Jim Minaldi from the LiveWire Weather Center. Count on it.
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3: 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The mayor has clarified those are not being considered. A 3% pay increase is proposed alongside a $20,000 salary adjustment for the finance director. While no tax increase is planned for the 26-27 budget, the commission is exploring ways to boost revenue and manage a projected $500,000 shortfall. The budget presentation will be held in July or August. 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
10: This is a Bloomberg Money Minute. The earlier positive sentiment on Wall Street has changed now, and the dip in sentiment coming after a local report from Iran being digested by investors saying Iran will halt exchanges with the U.S. in protest over Israel. Some home builder headlines to tell you about. Billionaire Warren Buffett's Berkshire Hathaway will acquire Arizona-based Taylor Morrison Home. It's an all-cash deal worth about $6.8 billion. In the casino business, Barry Diller reportedly preparing a bid for the remaining portion of MGM Resorts International he doesn't already own. The offer for 10% more than MGM stock closing price Friday. And speaking of casinos, you know how some well-known buffets are shutting down? All you can eat, though, seems more popular than ever as the MGM Grand's buffet's last day was yesterday. Yelp Trends sees more than 250% increase in searches for all you can eat buffets. Chains like Golden Corral and K-Pod are reporting strong demand. Denise Pellegrini, Bloomberg Radio.
11: Hi, this is Dennis Silvers, the golf guru, with another Golf Minute on getting proper weight shift. In general, golfers are afraid to move laterally off the ball. They think that they will make better ball contact if they keep their lower body as fixed as possible during the swing. Unfortunately, freezing the lower body usually leads to a reverse weight shift as well as an abbreviated backswing. This is horrible, folks. To promote the lower body action in the backswing, take several practice swings, stopping at the top and feeling as though your belt buckle is over the inside of your right knee. The key is to move your left hip away from the target about a full 45 degrees. This unrestricted hip motion serves two functions. It deposits your body weight onto the right leg and it promotes a full shoulder turn. With your weight loaded in a full body turn, you're ready to make a very aggressive move to the ball. So remember this, move the left hip behind the ball for a fuller shoulder turn. For the Golf Minute, I'm Dennis Silvers.
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15: 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The threatened militia leaders decided it was best if they crossed the mountains on their own terms and defeated Ferguson on the east side of the mountains. The Patriot militia gathered at Sycamore Shoals near Fort Watauga. They would become known as the Overmountain Men. At a mill near the fort, Mary Patton was known to make the highest quality black powder around. Mary earned her place in history by providing over 500 pounds of gunpowder to the over 850 Overmountain Men. Her gunpowder was essential to the victory over Ferguson at Kings Mountain and a turning point in the Revolutionary War. You can see some of her kettles she used when making powder at Sycamore Shoals. 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
3: U.S. Central Command says it targeted Iranian military sites over the weekend amid a fragile ceasefire. In response, Iran's Islamic Revolutionary Guard Corps announced today that it had gone after an American military base in the Gulf region. Despite the exchange of fire, President Trump posted on Truth Social today that everyone needs to sit back and relax. New work requirements kick in today for some people who depend on the Supplemental Nutrition Assistance Program, or SNAP. The changes are all part of the president's so-called Big Beautiful Bill, which includes $186 billion in funding cuts to the SNAP program through 2034. Charlie XCX is preparing to drop her next album this summer. The Grammy-winning artist announced she will drop music, fashion, film on July 24th. She's set to headline Lollapalooza later this year. I'm Michael Kastner.
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5: 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And when they talk with all of these people, they formulate a comprehensive report that goes directly to the judge.
4: To learn more, visit CASA, the number 4kids.org. I'm Daryl Moody reporting.
6: A Greenville man is facing charges after police say he showed a handgun to his ex-girlfriend and threatened to shoot her. Garrett Nicholson is charged with aggravated assault following an incident on West Summer Street. Police say Nicholson came to return a key and then allegedly pulled out a revolver and made threats during an argument. Nicholson was arrested at his home on White House Road. Nicholson will be arraigned in General Sessions Court. Tennessee reportedly only saw one traffic fatality during the Memorial Day holiday, a significant decrease from 8 last year. The Tennessee Highway Patrol responded to 776 crashes, including 205 injuries, and assisted 454 motorists. Officials attributed the low fatality rate to safer driving behaviors. I'm Lisa Rodman.
7: Hey, old midlife crisis, Dad. Are you going through it, huh? Hey, it's Mike Austin with today's Radio Dad Minute. Now, you might say, what really is a midlife crisis? It's kind of like Bigfoot. Some people think it exists, some people don't. You never know if you see it.
8: Simply stated, it's a time when a person begins to look at their life and feels things are not right. There is a need for major, if not drastic, change.
7: That's our friend Dr. John Braccio, runs a psychological services group. And if you think you're too young or too old for a midlife crisis, well,
8: typical would be in their 40s, but actually it can range. You know, it could be in the 30s, can begin in the 60s. There's really no exact timeline, but the 40s is certainly the time when these seem to happen the most.
7: Doc says that it's important to understand the difference between having a midlife crisis and actually going through severe depression and what factors involved there. We'll explore ways to deal with it on a rational level tomorrow. I'm Mike Austin, the Radio Dad.
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10: It's your country Daily Dirt. Martina McBride is the latest star to pull out of the upcoming Freedom 250 concerts. The outdoor concerts are scheduled to take place in Washington, D.C. this summer to celebrate America's 250th. She said she was told it was a nonpartisan event, which she says turned out to be misleading. She's now the fifth artist to drop out, following the Commodores, Bret Michaels, Morris Day, and Young MC. Bailey Zimmerman is sharing a cover of Miley Cyrus's hit, The Climb. He first performed it during his headlining track Different Night, Same Rodeo. In an Instagram post, he said he hasn't covered many songs in his career, but seeing how excited fans were about this version of The Climb made him want to officially release the track. This week's Carolina Country Music Fest is going to be offering AI-assisted matchmaking each day. If you're interested, fill out a questionnaire, and the AI will pair people up. For 1 hour a day, the Jack Daniel's Party Tent turns into the Singles Saloon. If you're interested, you can sign up right now. It's your Country Daily Dirt. I'm Brooke Summers.
11: 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I recently had a conversation with a man who had risen steadily in his particular profession until he was highly respected in his field. 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I asked him what the guiding principles had been so far in his career. 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Too often, he said, people focus only on how much money they're making. 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
13: For this morning, partly cloudy skies, time the clouds and sun with showers and thunderstorms today, high 80. Partly to mostly cloudy tonight, low 58. Tuesday, a mix of clouds and sunshine with scattered showers and thunderstorms, especially in the afternoon, high 76. Left of a shower thunderstorm Tuesday evening, clearing overnight, the low 52. Wednesday, we'll have sunny skies, high 78. Thursday, a sunny day, high 82. And it'll be sunny Friday with a high of 84. I'm meteorologist Jim Minaldi from the LiveWire Weather Center. Count on it.
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20: 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I'm Dr. Katherine Albrecht, back with some alarming new findings on perfume after this.
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20: Perfume, hairspray, nail polish, what do those products have in common? 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Unfortunately, they've also been linked to health problems, ranging from heart disease and insulin resistance to cognitive impairment. Like so many other things in today's world, they're endocrine disruptors. The good news is that companies are starting to offer phthalate-free products, so be sure to read those labels. 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
6: A discussion on potential pay raises for Unicoi County employees raised concerns among residents about possible tax increases or budget cuts. The mayor has clarified those are not being considered. A 3% pay increase is proposed, alongside a $20,000 salary adjustment for the finance director. While no tax increase is planned for the 26-27 budget, the commission is exploring ways to boost revenue and manage a projected $500,000 shortfall. The budget presentation will be held in July or August. The dance floor was hot at the Johnson City Senior Center for Senior Prom. Just too good to be true. Residents from the Senior Center joined seniors from Johnson County High School for a night of dancing, socialization, and dinner. I'm Lisa Ruffin.
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0: Major League Baseball, the Baltimore Orioles wrap up their series against the Blue Jays yesterday, winning by a 9-5 score. They end up splitting the four-game series. Each of the first three games were one-run contest, but they get the win yesterday by 4. They'll take today off before they open up a series in Boston against the Red Sox coming up tomorrow. The Washington Nationals end up taking 2 of 3 against the Padres. They stay above 500 at 31-29. They beat the Padres yesterday 4-2. They'll open up a series at home against the Marlins tonight. The Pittsburgh Pirates complete a three-game series sweep of the Twins, winning yesterday 9-3. Tomorrow, they are set to begin a series against the Houston Astros. The Atlanta Braves won 2 of 3 over the weekend against Cincinnati, but they end up losing on Sunday by a 6-4 score. They'll get back at tomorrow against the Blue Jays, and the Cardinals take 2 of 3 from the Cubs, winning on Sunday Night Baseball by a 5-1 score. They're home tonight against the Texas Rangers. Don't start your morning hungry. 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
2: 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I'm Danny Lifford with Tips for Today's Homeowner.

0: Help us as good soldiers to wield the sword of the Lord and Gideon. Amen. Reverend Samuel Doak, 1780. This is how Doak's prayer ended when he rallied the Overmountain men at Sycamore Shoals to march over the mountain in search of Major Ferguson's army. When the Declaration of Independence was being crafted a few years earlier, Doak was finishing college, and in 1778, he headed south out of Virginia to be a circuit rider preacher. As he rode into Sullivan County, he quickly realized the frontier people were hungry for the good news. With his horse as his pulpit and the trees as a sanctuary, Samuel Doak delivered the first Presbyterian sermon west of the Appalachians. He went on to found several Presbyterian churches, as well as the first college in what would become Tennessee. Happy 250, America.
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3: Topping the box office was Backrooms, a horror movie made for $10 million by 20-year-old YouTube creator Kane Parsons. The film beat analyst expectations, taking in an estimated $81 million. That makes it the biggest opening ever for distributor A24, with Parsons now the youngest director to hit number one in theaters.
4: So she's just stuck like this forever?
5: Well, yeah, I mean, as long as you live.
3: The number two slot went to another low-budget horror film, Obsession, with over $26 million. It's Obsession's third consecutive weekend of growth, making it the first non-Christmas release to do that since Jaws in 1975. In third place, The Mandalorian and Grogu raked in about $24 million, a 70% drop from its debut last weekend. And happy birthday to Spider-Man himself. Tom Holland turns 30 today. Mike Dubusky, ABC News.
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7: For this morning, partly cloudy sky. It's time for the clouds and the sun with showers and thunderstorms today. High 80. Partly to mostly cloudy tonight. Low 58. Tuesday, a mix of clouds and sunshine with scattered showers and thunderstorms, especially in the afternoon. High 76. Left of a shower thunderstorm Tuesday evening, clearing overnight, the low 52. Wednesday, we'll have sunny skies, high 78. Thursday, a sunny day, high 82. And it'll be sunny Friday with a high of 84. I'm meteorologist Jim Minaldi from the LiveWire Weather Center. Count on it.
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10: This is a Bloomberg Money Minute. Some negative sentiment on Wall Street this morning after a report Iran will halt exchanges of messages with the U.S., and that's casting doubt on a ceasefire renewal, driving bonds lower and causing stocks to fluctuate. Meantime, West Texas Intermediate crude oil is jumping. Also, signs of economic strength perversely weighing on stocks. U.S. manufacturing activity expanding in May at the fastest pace in 4 years, boosted by a pickup in new orders and production. But there's negativity on Wall Street about that, because it adds to speculation the Federal Reserve will have to keep interest rates higher for longer. We're hearing Yum! Brands is in exclusive talks to sell its Pizza Hut chain to Long Range Capital. Sources say the two parties are advancing in discussions about a potential deal. And the U.S. is facing a protein shortage, forcing some manufacturers who use increasingly popular whey protein to halt production or reformulate their products with alternative ingredients. Denise Pellegrini, Bloomberg Radio.
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11: By sunrise, they knew they were losing. For 13 days in early 1836, a small force of Texans defended an old mission in San Antonio from Santa Anna's Mexican army. Cannon shook the walls, supplies ran low, and reinforcements weren't coming. And before dawn on March 6th, Santa Anna's troops stormed that mission, killing its defenders. But the story wasn't over there, not by a long shot. 6 weeks later, Sam Houston's army rushed Santa Anna's forces at San Jacinto. It took about 18 minutes to turn the tide of the Texas Revolution, or so the story goes. And as those Texan soldiers charged, they shouted the name of that mission, an immortal name in our history. They shouted, "Remember the Alamo." On that note, I'm James A. Brown, and as always, be well.
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19: 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I'm Jay Arnold. 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
19: 1964, the Rolling Stones arrive in America for the first time at JFK Airport in New York. They start their first U.S. tour with a show in San Bernardino, California, 5 days later. 1975, the Rolling Stones begins its Tour of the Americas at LSU Assembly Center in Baton Rouge with new member Ronnie Wood replacing the departed Mick Taylor. 1977, Billy Joel, 28, ends his four-month U.S. tour with a concert at Carnegie Hall in New York City, 1 month before Joel begins recording what would become his biggest-selling album to date. The Stranger.
0: Moving out.
19: 1999, Sean Fanning, 18 and a college dropout, introduces Napster to the World Wide Web, the peer-to-peer file sharing program which included the sharing of music files. That fact did not endear Fanning to record companies and many musicians. And despite its good intentions as a promotional tool for musicians, Napster was shut down by court order in 2001.
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6: It's 11 o'clock.
7: Iran is reportedly calling off talks with the U.S. and plans to completely block the Strait of Hormuz. That's according to Iranian state media, which said it was due to ceasefire violations by the U.S. It comes after U.S. Central Command said it targeted Iranian military sites over the weekend. Republicans have set today as a deadline to pass an immigration enforcement funding bill, but it remains stalled. They're facing delays in passing the measure due to debates over President Trump's spending priorities. Issues creating obstacles for the legislation include the Trump administration's push for $1 billion in security funding for the White House and its ballroom. A federal judge has ruled that President Trump cannot rename the Kennedy Center or close it for renovations for now. More from Nick Harper.
8: The judge said Donald Trump's name must be removed from the building, its branding, and the Kennedy Center's website. The judge said that the board, installed by Trump, didn't have the power to make the name change, noting only Congress could order it. Trump had planned to close the venue this summer for repairs and renovations. The judge said that decision to shutter the center was an ill-informed and seemingly preordained decision. I'm Nick Harper in Washington.
7: Today marks the start of the 2026 Atlantic hurricane season. NOAA National Hurricane Center Director Dr. Michael Brennan says even though forecasters are predicting a below average season, you never know what's going to happen.
9: You can't really draw the map of what the tracks are going to look like. Do know there is likely to be an El Nino coming on. That does tend to suppress activity, but we can still get storms just about anywhere.
7: NOAA predicts a range of 8 to 14 named storms. 3 to 6 of them are expected to be hurricanes, including 1 to 3 major ones. I'm Michael Kastner.
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13: 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Jackson Simmons from Unicoi County High School created this PSA, and this project is funded under a grant contract from the state of Tennessee, Department of Mental Health and Substance Abuse Services.
7: What's left of a meteor that sent shockwaves across New England this weekend is now at the bottom of the ocean. Rory O'Neill reports.
14: The exploding meteor sent a shockwave across much of New England that rattled walls, windows, and nerves. NASA says the meteor was traveling 75,000 miles per hour when it hit the atmosphere, releasing an energy equivalent of close to 300 tons of TNT. NASA estimates the meteorites that survived are now in 100 feet of water in Cape Cod Bay.
7: June is Pride Month, a celebration of LGBTQ plus history and culture. Tammy Trujillo reports.
15: The first Pride parade was held in New York City in June of 1970. It came a year after the Stonewall riots when the NYPD raided the Stonewall Inn back when homosexuality was still a crime. The people at Stonewall fought back, leading to 5 days of rioting and protests that became a touchstone for LGBTQ civil rights. Pride Month was first officially recognized by the White House years later in 1999. It wasn't until a Supreme Court decision in 2003, though, that laws banning homosexuality were struck down as unconstitutional.
7: We are a fast nation with our phones, but it turns out your reply time isn't really about you. More from Bree Tennis.
16: The average person responds to a text message within 90 seconds. Psychology Today says instant responders are perceived as caring, attentive, and highly available. Delayed responders show a lack of interest.

0: People who don't respond at all are thought to be scattered. But that's not necessarily the case. After studying response times, psychologists say we respond faster to people we like.
1: And Italian officials have blocked two planned concerts in northern Italy featuring U.S. rappers Kanye West and Travis Scott over public safety and security concerns. The shows scheduled for July were canceled after authorities cited the risk of protests and crowd control issues. I'm Michael Kastner.
2: A Greenville man is facing charges after police say he showed a handgun to his ex-girlfriend and threatened to shoot her. Garrett Nicholson is charged with aggravated assault following an incident on West Summer Street. Police say Nicholson came to return a key and then allegedly pulled out a revolver and made threats during an argument. Nicholson was arrested at his home on White House Road. Nicholson will be arraigned in General Sessions Court. Tennessee reportedly only saw one traffic fatality during the Memorial Day holiday, a significant decrease from 8 last year. The Tennessee Highway Patrol responded to 776 crashes, including 205 injuries, and assisted 454 motorists. Officials attributed the low fatality rate to safer driving behaviors. I'm Lisa Rodman.
3: 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Erwin has two parks that showcase beautiful trails, cascading streams and waterfalls with access to the Appalachian Trail. The pace is slower, the atmosphere quieter. 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
4: Access Tennessee News, I'm Caitlin Jones. A road rage incident in Lebanon leaves one man in jail this morning. Lebanon police say 40-year-old Robert Moore fired two shots from his handgun Saturday morning on the 700 block of South Cumberland Street. Police had to shut down all lanes of traffic while investigating. Moore has been taken into custody and charged with assault and aggravated assault. Police say no injuries were reported. And a 19-year-old is behind bars this morning after Memphis police said he rammed a police cruiser with a stolen car. Memphis police say their officers approached a Dodge Durango that had been reported stolen early Sunday morning. When the driver switched into reverse and struck the marked patrol car with the officer still inside. After a chase, they were able to take the driver, Jarquise O'Neill, into custody. O'Neill is charged with two counts of assault on a law enforcement officer, possession of a prohibited weapon, and theft of a motor vehicle. More news in 30 seconds.
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4: Jackson police have charged a man they say shot at them during a citywide vehicle chase. Police say Harles Earl Smart from Louisiana was suspected in a shooting out of Fayette County on Saturday and later for shooting another person near mile marker 113 on I-40. After spotting Smart on Highway 70, Jackson police say they chased him along several streets when Smart shot at the officer and the officer fired back. Eventually, police were able to stop him with spike strips and take him into custody. Smart is charged with attempted murder and evading arrest. Neither the officer or Smart were injured. Caitlin Jones, Access Tennessee News.
6: Welcome to Date the Word, where we connect today's date to God's Word with the hope that it becomes more memorable to you. And today's date is June the 1st, or 6-1, and our verse for the date of 6-1 is Galatians 6-1. Galatians 6-1 says, "Brethren, if a man is overtaken in any trespass, you who are spiritual, restore such a one in a spirit of gentleness, considering yourself, lest you also be tempted." Galatians 6-1. The Apostle Paul knows believers will at times fail. They will do what they should not do. They will sin. The sinning saint will need to be admonished, yes, a call to repent, and after receiving a rebuke and responding with repentance, there then must be restoration. With gentleness and awareness, the spiritual mature person helps the falling saint get back on their feet and helps them avoid future failure. On 6-1, remember Galatians 6-1.
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9: For this afternoon, we'll have mixed clouds and sunshine with a few showers and thunderstorms. Temperatures around 80. Partly to mostly cloudy tonight, low 58. Tuesday, a mix of clouds and sunshine with scattered showers and thunderstorms, especially in the afternoon, high 76. Left of a shower thunderstorm Tuesday evening, clearing overnight, the low 52. Wednesday, we'll have sunny skies, high 78. Thursday, a sunny day, high 82. And it'll be sunny Friday with a high of 84. I'm meteorologist Jim Minaldi from the LiveWire Weather Center. Count on it.
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19: Saving consistently, investing intelligently, avoiding debt, staying married, and letting compound interest work for decades has created millions of wealthy Americans. It's not sexy, but it is effective. The problem is being patient enough, maybe 3 or 4 decades, for it to work. Are you willing to do the right things and to skimp and not go out to dinner for 30 or 40 years? Then this method is for you.
22: From the Quick Stop Market Sports Desk, I'm Matt Pauly. The Tennessee baseball team had their season come to an end on Saturday in the Chapel Hill Regional of the NCAA Baseball Tournament. They end up losing to VCU by a 5-4 score. They finish out their season with a record of 38 and 20.
0: 22 with their appearance in this year's Chapel Hill Regional. They did extend their NCAA tournament streak to 7 straight. That is a program record. As the regional round of the NCAA baseball tournament does wrap up today, a number of SEC teams will be in action as they are trying to punch their ticket to the Super Regional round. Oklahoma is set to match up against Georgia Tech. Number 8, Florida, they've got a game today as they are going to take on Troy. Kentucky is set to match up against number 16, West Virginia. Number 4, Auburn will play Milwaukee. And number 12, Texas A&M, they've got a matchup against USC. Any size fountain drink for 99 cents with any purchase using Quick Stop Rewards. 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
1: 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I'm just a dad like you. 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
26: 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Today's quote was submitted by Dobie. Jim Henson said, "Kids don't remember what you try to teach them. They remember what you are." I love this. Jim Henson, by the way, gave us the most amazing gifts. Sesame Street, The Muppets, and one of our favorite Christmas specials, Emmett Otter's Jug Band Christmas. If you've never seen that, you're welcome. I agree with Mr. Henson that kids will remember what you are, but they'll also remember the way you treat them. I met a guy that I'd watched on TV my entire life. He was a beloved man, a legend in our area, larger than life and loved by all. I only met him one time, and it was at the fair, and he was drunk and kind of rude. It makes me really sad that this was my personal experience. Many people who met him had much better encounters. I really don't share that story much. I never even said here who the guy was, but I will always remember meeting him.
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9: For this afternoon, we'll have mixed clouds and sunshine with a few showers and thunderstorms. Temperatures around 80. Partly to mostly cloudy tonight, low 58. Tuesday, a mix of clouds and sunshine with scattered showers and thunderstorms, especially in the afternoon, high 76. Left of a shower thunderstorm Tuesday evening, clearing overnight, the low 52. Wednesday, we'll have sunny skies, high 78. Thursday, a sunny day, high 82. And it'll be sunny Friday with a high of 84. I'm meteorologist Jim Minaldi from the Live Wire Weather Center. Count on it.
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5: A discussion on potential pay raises for Unicoi County employees raised concerns among residents about possible tax increases or budget cuts. The mayor has clarified those are not being considered. A 3% pay increase is proposed alongside a $20,000 salary adjustment for the finance director. While no tax increase is planned for the 26-27 budget, the commission is exploring ways to boost revenue and manage a projected $500,000 shortfall. The budget presentation will be held in July or August. The dance floor was hot at the Johnson City Senior Center for Senior Prom. Just too good to be true. Residents from the Senior Center joined seniors from Johnson County High School for a night of dancing, socialization, and dinner. I'm Lisa Ruffin.
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13: Fandango found the generation, which ranges from 14 to 29 years old, is one of the most active movie-going demographics and attends more films per year than some older generations. In 2025, members of Gen Z saw an average of 7 movies in theaters, matching average viewership of millennials, while Gen X and baby boomers saw around 6 movies on average. ComScore says Gen Z accounted for 40% of all movie audiences in North America in 2025. I'm Rob Martier.
12: Speaking of the box office, Backrooms was number one with $81.5 million. Well, if Paul McCartney is saying it, it must be so. He's calling the Beatles the greatest band of all time.
14: Don't make it bad. Take a
30: During a recent TikTok live stream and Q&A with fans, Macca reflected on the band's popularity and longevity, saying, "I think the Beatles were the greatest band ever." He admitted when the band started, they thought they'd be around for 5 years max. Then it became 20 and 30, and now it's right up there. It's great. It is a lovely feeling. McCartney's comments come after routinely giving the Everly Brothers credit for being a defining musical influence. I'm Mark Nayfield.
12: And iHeartRadio is dropping hints about its 2026 festival lineup. You can check out the Instagram page for more information. The event is scheduled for September 18th through 19th in Las Vegas. And that's entertainment. I'm Daria Albinger.
32: This is a Bloomberg Money Minute. Stocks are fluctuating as investors watch the headline from Iran, including word Iran will halt talks with the U.S. in protest for Israel's expanded ground assault in Lebanon. President Trump says talks with Iran over an interim peace deal will, quote, work out well despite clashes between the country's forces near the Strait of Hormuz. General Motors could be forced to halt output at a Michigan truck plant later this month after union workers at axle supplier Dausch walked off the job in a labor labor dispute. NVIDIA is taking on Intel and AMD with a new AI chip for computers. It hopes its new RTX Spark superchip will loosen Intel's stranglehold in the arena as companies and individuals modernize machines for the AI era. And Dell introducing a redesigned XPS 13 laptop, positioning it as a direct answer to Apple's popular MacBook Neo. But the new $699 Dell is more expensive than the Apple alternative. Denise Pellegrini, Bloomberg Radio.
0: 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Here's Chris Whitting.
1: 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That blender made gourmet cooking easy and made Carl $40 million. 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
19: Born in Bulls Gap in 1914, Archie Campbell was an award-winning comedian, writer, and recording artist. 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He then moved on to the Grand Ole Opry and a recording career. Archie was a charter member of the cast of Hee Haw on CBS TV from its beginning in 1969, where he also served as head writer. From the show's inception, Archie was the comedic foundation of some of its most popular skits and characters.
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19: Today you can travel down 11W through Bulls Gap, which was renamed Archie Campbell Highway in his memory. His childhood home on Main Street in Bulls Gap has been preserved, and you can see that as you explore what remains of the old downtown. 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
9: Iran is reportedly calling off talks with the U.S. and plans to completely block the Strait of Hormuz. That's according to Iranian state media, which said it was due to ceasefire violations by the U.S. It comes after the U.S. Central Command said it targeted Iranian military sites over the weekend. Republicans have set today as a deadline to pass an immigration enforcement funding bill, but it remains stalled. They're facing delays in passing the measure due to debates over President Trump's spending priorities. Issues creating obstacles for the legislation include the Trump administration's push for $1 billion in security funding for the White House and its ballroom. Back Rooms is thrilling crowds across the country.
10: Look, I know how this sounds, but you gotta understand, it's massive in there.
9: The A24 horror film based on the YouTube series of the same name made over $81 million in its debut weekend, making it the number one film. I'm Michael Kastner.
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13: A Greenville man is facing charges after police say he showed a handgun to his ex-girlfriend and threatened to shoot her. Garrett Nicholson is charged with aggravated assault following an incident on West Summer Street. Police say Nicholson came to return a key and then allegedly pulled out a revolver and made threats during an argument. Nicholson was arrested at his home on White House Road. Nicholson will be arraigned in General Sessions Court. Tennessee reportedly only saw one traffic fatality during the Memorial Day holiday, a significant decrease from 8 last year. The Tennessee Highway Patrol responded to 776 crashes, including 205 injuries, and assisted 454 motorists. Officials attributed the low fatality rate to safer driving behaviors. I'm Lisa Rodman.
14: The Midlife Crisis Part 2. If you're in one, what do you do? Hi, it's Mike Austin with the Radio Dad Minute for today. Yesterday, we were talking with my friend Dr. John Braccio about the midlife crisis. He said that, you know, you can even be in your 30s and go through one of these things. It's first of all important to make sure you're not depressed about something. And to find that out, get some help, man. If you're too proud for professional help, then ask your friends. And I don't mean your friends at the bar. I mean your friends that seem to be pretty well-adjusted. Also, make sure you're eating the right foods, get enough exercise, enough sleep. That's always a good thing. And yeah, maybe you need to turn more spiritual, a little more prayer, meditation. And the bottom line in the midlife crisis is don't make drastic changes before you objectively analyze the whole situation, get advice, and determine what needs to be done, not in a knee-jerk, radical way, but rationally thought out. 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I'm Mike Austin, the Radio Dad.
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16: A new study by Mass General in Boston suggests the number of people with long COVID could be double the current estimates. The JAMA Network OpenAI tool found that about 16% of nearly 500,000 patients with COVID-19 had developed long COVID. Researchers said, applied across the U.S., those rates equal over 18 million Americans with long COVID, twice as high as current estimates. A new study suggests melatonin supplements could help night shift workers boost their body's DNA repair process.
17: The findings are early, but show promise as a simple way to help reduce long-term health risks linked to the graveyard shift. The researchers emphasize that their findings should be tested in larger studies involving different doses and longer follow-up periods. The small clinical trial was published in Occupational and Environmental Medicine. I'm Lisa Carton.
16: Health Update. I'm Sarah Lee Kessler.
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19: Some of us have intense allergic reactions to certain foods, like dairy, peanuts, or shellfish. 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
20: They're going to provide some recollection of food they've been eating. 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
19: Worst case, an allergic reaction could cause anaphylaxis, which could be fatal. 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
24: For this afternoon, we'll have mixed clouds and sunshine with a few showers and thunderstorms. Temperatures around 80. Partly to mostly cloudy tonight, low 58. Tuesday, a mix of clouds and sunshine with scattered showers and thunderstorms, especially in the afternoon, high 76. Left of a shower thunderstorm Tuesday evening, clearing overnight, the low 52. Wednesday, we'll have sunny skies, high 78. Thursday, a sunny day, high 82. And it'll be sunny Friday with a high of 84. I'm meteorologist Jim Minaldi from the LiveWire Weather Center. Count on it.
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4: So we now know cuddling pets has legitimate health benefits. According to the public health professor, Dr. Colleen Dell from the University of Saskatchewan, just 10 minutes with a pet will reduce pain in emergency room patients. Pets also make patients and healthcare providers more optimistic about health outcomes. And this study was clear-cut, proving that therapy animals are much more helpful than harmful in an emergency room setting. The Dr. Dell is hopeful pets will be used in more healthcare settings, including critical care. Because the presence of a therapy dog, for example, benefits the patient's experience and serves as a comfort to care providers as well. Whether a patient is in a hospital or at home, they feel more in control of their condition and less panicked or anxious about the severity of their pain in the presence of a pet. All it takes is 10 minutes. I'm John Tesh with today's Intelligence for Your Life Minute.
13: A discussion on potential pay raises for Unicoi County employees raised concerns among residents about possible tax increases or budget cuts. The mayor has clarified those are not being considered. A 3% pay increase is proposed alongside a $20,000 salary adjustment for the finance director. While no tax increase is planned for the 26-27 budget, the commission is exploring ways to boost revenue and manage a projected $500,000 shortfall. The budget presentation will be held in July or August. The dance floor was hot at the Johnson City Senior Center for Senior Prom. Just too good to be true. Residents from the Senior Center joined seniors from Johnson County High School for a night of dancing, socialization, and dinner. I'm Lisa Ruffin.

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3: This is The Making of America from the Jefferson Media Group. For 6 years, George Washington's Continental Army fought a defending war, hiding whenever possible and striking the British where and when he could. But when General Cornwallis established his camp in Yorktown, Virginia, all that changed. The British were now on a narrow peninsula with the Continental Army in front of them and the York River behind. Cornwallis was expecting the British fleet to reinforce him, but it was the French Navy who sailed into the bay. After undergoing weeks of continuum bombardment and with no escape route, on October 19, 1781, General Cornwallis surrendered and the United States of America was born. This has been The Making of America. I'm Michael Emerson, and you can visit us at jeffersonmediagroup.com.
4: From the Quick Stop Market Sports Desk, I'm Matt Pauley. Major League Baseball, the Baltimore Orioles wrap up their series against the Blue Jays yesterday, winning by a 9-5 score. They end up splitting the four-game series. Each of the first three games were one-run contest, but they get the win yesterday by 4. They'll take today off before they open up a series in Boston against the Red Sox coming up tomorrow. The Washington Nationals end up taking 2 of 3 against the Padres. They stay above 500 at 31-29. They beat the Padres yesterday 4-2. They'll open up a series at home against the Marlins tonight. The Pittsburgh Pirates complete a three-game series sweep of the Twins, winning yesterday 9-3. Tomorrow, they are set to begin a series against the Houston Astros. The Atlanta Braves won 2 of 3 over the weekend against Cincinnati, but they end up losing on Sunday by a 6-4 score. They'll get back at tomorrow against the Blue Jays, and the Cardinals take 2 of 3 from the Cubs, winning on Sunday Night Baseball by a 5-1 score. They're home tonight against the Texas Rangers. Don't start your morning hungry. 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
6: No one is as deaf as the man or woman who will not listen. That's in the book of Proverbs. Stephen Covey explained that most people do not listen with intent to understand. They listen with the intent to reply. How often do you find yourself doing that? Most intelligent people want to listen, but their mind is simply too active. It's like too many tabs open on the computer, too many thoughts competing. Will Rogers said we should never miss a good chance to shut up and listen. In today's world, with people spending so much time watching short videos, scrolling on their phone, it's becoming more difficult to focus upon more than a few words. This can cause problems in marriages, with children, and at work. You must retrain your brain. The more society transforms into an abbreviated world, the less all of us will be heard.
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11: The first permanent settlements in what would become East Tennessee were the Watauga, Carter's Valley, Holston, and Nolichucky. The Nolichucky settlement was started in 1771 by Jacob Brown and a group of regulators when they set up tents on the riverbank. From this location, he conducted trade with the Cherokee. In 1772, he leased attractive ground from the Cherokee. They had always been friendly toward Brown, and legend has it that he was hunting with a chief one night, and the chief had a dream that Jacob gave him a gun and a dog. Indian custom said the dream must be fulfilled, so Brown gave him a gun and a dog. Jacob fabricated his own dream in which the chief gave him a large tract of land. The chief agreed and decided there would be no more dreams. Happy 250, America.
12: Americans are feeling more pessimistic about the economy than at any point in more than seven decades, according to the University of Michigan's latest survey of consumers. The university's closely watched index of consumer sentiment dropped to 44.8 in May, a record low. Krispy Kreme has agreed to a proposed $1.6 million settlement tied to a 2024 data breach that exposed sensitive personal information. Eligible consumers can file claims for up to $3,500 in documented losses or receive an estimated $75 cash payment without documentation. The FBI warns that cyber criminals are increasingly targeting Microsoft 365 users with sophisticated phishing scams. The scam uses a tool called Kali 365 to steal account access tokens. I'm Mark Huffman. Learn more at consumeraffairs.com.
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14: For this afternoon, we'll have mixed clouds and sunshine with a few showers and thunderstorms. Temperatures around 80. Partly to mostly cloudy tonight, low 58. Tuesday, a mix of clouds and sunshine with scattered showers and thunderstorms, especially in the afternoon, high 76. Left of a shower thunderstorm Tuesday evening, clearing overnight, the low 52. Wednesday, we'll have sunny skies, high 78. Thursday, a sunny day, high 82. And it'll be sunny Friday with a high of 84. I'm meteorologist Jim Minaldi from the Live Wire Weather Center. Count on it.
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16: This is a Bloomberg Money Minute. Oil right now, more than 8% higher, back to close to $95 a barrel on a big setback in talks between the U.S. and Iran, and hopes to reopen that Strait of Hormuz. A semi-official Iranian news agency says that country will stop exchanging messages with the U.S. because of Israel's escalating military attacks against Hezbollah in Lebanon. And that agency said Iran and its axis of resistance will keep that critical Strait of Hormuz completely closed for now. With hopes for a ceasefire extension now in doubt, stocks are mostly lower, starting the day at fresh record highs. But right now, the Dow is down about 0.5%, the Nasdaq up very slightly, the S&P down very slightly. And among the big gainers today, shares of Arizona-based high-end home builder Taylor Morrison Homes up 22%. That's after billionaire investor Warren Buffett's Berkshire Hathaway Holding Company agreed to buy that home builder for $6.8 billion in cash. Tom Busby, Bloomberg Radio.
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18: Colleague of mine was telling me the other day about how their Instagram feed is filled with videos, most of them kind of funny, about how grandparents and friends tend to bulldoze new parents out of the way to get to see their baby. As a dad of three daughters, I know how life really does become all about them the moment those kids are born. But I also know parents are still people too who need their own attention beyond being mom or dad. And moms, in particular in those early years, can feel especially invisible in the eyes of other people. So what can you do to stop contributing to what is known as maternal invisibility? Women we spoke to said these two things were the most helpful. When people stopped to ask how they could best support them, number one, or when they took the initiative to handle certain tasks that obviously needed to be done. I'm Dr. Sanjay Gupta, helping you live a better life.
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29: John Deere's massive right-to-repair settlement could change how modern farm equipment is serviced across America. Deere agreed to a $99 million settlement tied to claims that farmers faced higher costs because software restrictions limited independent repairs on tractors and combines. Under the agreement, Deere also pledged broader access to diagnostic and repair tools for the next decade. American Farmland Owner reports supporters believe the case represents a major shift in the growing right-to-repair movement, especially for agriculture, where downtime during planting and harvest can quickly become financially devastating for many independent farming operations nationwide. I'm Ken Chester.
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3: With

0: after it hit a building. The car was southbound when the driver veered into the northbound traffic, crossing the Commonwealth intersection, then continued into the former King Charities building, where it hit the structure. Fellow drivers pulled off Commonwealth Avenue and came to the aid of the driver and a child inside. The male driver was airlifted to a hospital. The child was uninjured. Tennessee lawmaker Representative Monty Fritz is advocating for a temporary suspension of taxes on gasoline, diesel fuel, and food to alleviate financial pressures from rising living costs. Fritz wants the measure in place for the remainder of the fiscal year. I'm Lisa Rutman.
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2: Access Tennessee News, I'm Caitlin Jones. A road rage incident in Lebanon leaves one man in jail this morning. Lebanon police say 40-year-old Robert Moore fired two shots from his handgun Saturday morning on the 700 block of South Cumberland Street. Police had to shut down all lanes of traffic while investigating. Moore has been taken into custody and charged with assault and aggravated assault. Police say no injuries were reported. And a 19-year-old is behind bars this morning after Memphis police said he rammed a police cruiser with a stolen car. Memphis police say their officers approached a Dodge Durango that had been reported stolen early Sunday morning when the driver switched into reverse and struck the marked patrol car with the officers still inside. After a chase, they were able to take the driver, Jarquise O'Neill, into custody. O'Neill is charged with two counts of assault on a law enforcement officer, possession of a prohibited weapon, and theft of a motor vehicle. More news in 30 seconds.
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2: Jackson police have charged a man they say shot at them during a citywide vehicle chase. Police say Harles Earl Smart from Louisiana was suspected in a shooting out of Fayette County on Saturday and later for shooting another person near mile marker 113 on I-40. After spotting Smart on Highway 70, Jackson police say they chased him along several streets when Smart shot at the officer and the officer fired back. Eventually, police were able to stop him with spike strips and take him into custody. Smart is charged with attempted murder and evading arrest. Neither the officer or Smart were injured. Caitlin Jones, Access Tennessee News.
4: Hey Bible readers, I'm Tara Lee Cobble, and I'm your host for The God Shot. I have derived much joy and comfort from your love, my brother, because the hearts of the saints have been refreshed through you. Philemon 1:7. Have you ever been around someone whose presence made you feel refreshed and comforted? Someone who left you with reminders of God's love and joy? In Paul's letters to Philemon, he thanks him for those very things, demonstrating God's heart toward others in the church. Who has been that person for you? Who has pointed you toward the love and joy of Christ? Today is a good day to thank God for them and to let them know how He used them in your life. Today is also a good day to tap into the joy of the Lord for yourself so you can spread it to others. Who needs refreshing? Who needs comforting? If God brought someone to mind, this is your chance to lean in and demonstrate Him to them. He's where the joy is.
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6: For this afternoon, we'll have mixed clouds and sunshine with a few showers and thunderstorms. Temperatures around 80. Partly to mostly cloudy tonight, low 58. Tuesday, a mix of clouds and sunshine with scattered showers and thunderstorms, especially in the afternoon, high 76. Left of a shower thunderstorm Tuesday evening, clearing overnight, the low 52. Wednesday, we'll have sunny skies, high 78. Thursday, a sunny day, high 82. And it'll be sunny Friday with a high of 84. I'm meteorologist Jim Minaldi from the Live Wire Weather Center. Count on it.
7: There is a new deadly threat in our community. 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
2: 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Now, they do that sometimes based on the competitive nature of granting, and sometimes, depending on the type of fund we hold for them, just cut them a check based on the definition of organizational endowment we're holding money and investing money for.
1: 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I'm Daryl Moody, reporting.
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6: From the Quick Stop Market Sports Desk, I'm Matt Pauley. NASCAR running at Nashville Super Speedway on Sunday. Denny Hamlin picks up the win, his second win of the year. First ever at Nashville, 62nd career win. He started from the pole after qualifying was rained out on Saturday, but then was penalized for jumping the start of the race and sent to the back of the field on lap two. He would battle his way all the way back. Christopher Bell would take the lead with 12 laps to go, but Denny Hamlin made a pass on the back stretch of the final lap, and he gets the win in front of Bell, Chase Briscoe, Ricky Stenhouse Jr., Shane Van Gisbergen rounding out the top five, Tyler Reddick, Chase Elliott, Ryan Blaney, Zane Smith, Carson Hocevar rounding out the top 10. AJ Allmendinger won the first stage, while Daniel Suarez ends up winning the second stage. Not a lot of changes when we take a look at the Cup Series standings. Tyler Reddick, Denny Hamlin, Ryan Blaney, Chase Elliott, and Ty Gibbs in the top five spots. Up next for NASCAR, they head to Michigan International Speedway for Sunday's Firekeepers Casino 400. 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
12: Hello, I'm Jerry Stewart, and this is One Moment in America. How are dreams born? And once we have a dream in life, what should we do about it? Listen to this story. It was famous actor Tom Clancy who said, "Nothing is as real as a dream. Your world may change, but your dream will not. Responsibilities will not erase it, and duties cannot obscure it. Because when a dream is within you, no one can take it away." But is it enough just to have a dream? No, it must be followed by action and prayer. How much? A wise man once said, "When given a task, work hard as if everything depends on you, and pray hard as if everything depends on God." And with those two working together, you can do anything. Have a dream, hard work, prayer. I'm Jerry Stewart, and that was One Moment in America.
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17: For this afternoon, we'll have mixed clouds and sunshine with a few showers and thunderstorms. Temperatures around 80. Partly to mostly cloudy tonight, low 58. Tuesday, a mix of clouds and sunshine with scattered showers and thunderstorms, especially in the afternoon, high 76. Left of a shower thunderstorm Tuesday evening, clearing overnight, the low 52. Wednesday, we'll have sunny skies, high 78. Thursday, a sunny day, high 82. And it'll be sunny Friday with a high of 84. I'm meteorologist Jim Minaldi from the LiveWire Weather Center. Count on it.
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19: A Greenville man is facing charges after police say he showed a handgun to his ex-girlfriend and threatened to shoot her. Garrett Nicholson is charged with aggravated assault following an incident on West Summer Street. Police say Nicholson came to return a key and then allegedly pulled out a revolver and made threats during an argument. Nicholson was arrested at his home on White House Road. Nicholson will be arraigned in General Sessions Court. Tennessee reportedly only saw one traffic fatality during the Memorial Day holiday, a significant decrease from 8 last year. The Tennessee Highway Patrol responded to 776 crashes, including 205 injuries, and assisted 454 motorists. Officials attributed the low fatality rate to safer driving behaviors. I'm Lisa Rodman.
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24: We're a member-oriented co-op that is in the business of marketing the land of our members to telecom sites. So we have basically two parties in our world. We have the landowners on one side, and we have the telecoms on the other.
22: Christofferson says telecoms that try to deal directly with farm landowners often hit snags.
24: I think the reason we see such difficulty in acquiring rural sites, especially from the farmland community, is the lack of credibility with companies that just don't understand the culture in agricultural America and don't understand that you're dealing with people who are fundamentally business people, which is great, but do business in a very different way than they do in corporate America.
22: Christofferson says farmers can join the co-op, which then acts as a matchmaker.
24: It's a no-brainer to a farmer to say, you drop a tower on your property, you carve out a tiny little plot for that, and you get a 30-year lease, and you're getting paid for the next 30 years. It takes all of about 5 minutes to sell a farmer on that concept.
22: That's Farm to Fork. I'm Daryl Anderson.
25: This is a Bloomberg Money Minute. The AI chipmaker NVIDIA, the most valuable company on the planet, is getting back into the PC market with a new chip. It's called the RTX Spark Superchip, and it's aimed at dethroning industry leader Intel, installing it in laptops and desktops this fall, made by Dell and Lenovo, and it'll also run on Microsoft Windows. That's got shares of NVIDIA up 4%, giving Microsoft shares a lift. Intel shares were a little lower, and it's dragging shares of other chip makers, including Qualcomm, sharply lower. Elsewhere on Wall Street, stocks are mixed right now. Oil shooting higher. That's after an Iranian news agency said Tehran will stop messaging with the U.S. because of Israel's military strikes in Lebanon. But with a hoped-for ceasefire extension on hold and Iran saying the Strait of Hormuz will remain closed, the Dow is down about a fifth of a percent right now. The Nasdaq, thanks to some of the tech stocks, up by a third of a percent. The S&P is flat and oil is at $93 a barrel. 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
0: And we dance.
1: Hey, it's Zach Bennett in for Bill Cody, and this is the Pure American Country Radio Minute. And on this date in 1999, June 1st, Brad Paisley released his debut album, Who Needs Pictures? And what makes that record so interesting is that it already sounds like Brad almost fully formed. The humor was there, the heart was there, the guitar playing was definitely there. And unlike a lot of debut albums, this one didn't feel like an artist still trying to guess who he was supposed to be. Felt like a guy arriving with a pretty clear idea of his lane and enough talent to make it work right away. And the album delivered fast. It produced two number one hits, He Didn't Have to Be and We Danced, and helped launch the run that made Brad one of the defining country artists of the next couple of decades. Plenty of people come into Nashville with chops, but not many come in with chops, songs, personality, and a point of view already. Brad Paisley did. And on June 1st, 1999, country music got its first full look at it. I'm Zach Bennett in for Bill Cody. That's the Pure American Country Radio Minute.
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5: 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King established King's Boatyard, or King's Port, and built a three-story building to house his workers. 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In 1810, Richard Neverland noticed the traffic from the stage road that had passed in front of the property and bought it at auction. Richard moved his family to the building and opened it as Neverland Inn. The inn became a gathering place for locals and a stop along the Great Stage Road, housing several presidents along the way. In 1822, the first charter for the city of Kingsport was signed here. Today, the inn is on the National Historic Register and is the only site to have been a boatyard and stagecoach stop. 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
10: Iran has reportedly stopped talking with the U.S. and will completely block the Strait of Hormuz. That's according to Iranian state media, which said it was due to ceasefire violations by the U.S. This comes after the U.S. Central Command said it targeted Iranian military sites over the weekend. In response, Iran's Islamic Revolutionary Guard Corps announced it had gone after an American military base in the Gulf region. Kuwait has since confirmed intercepting incoming missile and drone attacks. Despite the exchange of fire, President Trump had posted on Truth Social that everyone needs to sit back and relax, adding it will all work out well in the end. At least 20 protesters have been arrested for breaking a new curfew outside of an ICE detention center in Newark, New Jersey. There were intense clashes between protesters and ICE personnel in police and riot gear outside Delaney Hall overnight. New Jersey Governor Mikey Sherrill says protesters were throwing things and lighting tires on fire. I'm Chris Caraggio.
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11: 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I'm Daryl Moody, reporting.
19: Bristol, Virginia police are asking witnesses to come forward and provide their take on a crash that ended with a car covered in flames after it hit a building. The car was southbound when the driver veered into the northbound traffic, crossing the Commonwealth intersection, then continued into the former King Charities building, where it hit the structure. Fellow drivers pulled off Commonwealth Avenue and came to the aid of the driver and a child inside. The male driver was airlifted to a hospital. The child was uninjured. Tennessee lawmaker Representative Monty Fritz is advocating for a temporary suspension of taxes on gasoline, diesel fuel, and food to alleviate financial pressures from rising living costs. Fritz wants the measure in place for the remainder of the fiscal year. I'm Lisa Ruttman.
13: 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Now, it's been a number of years since I've had toddlers around, but playing with toddlers, now that's crucial to them. Middlesex University and Dr. Jacqueline Harding, she's a neuroscience child development expert. They say a child's brain not just flourishes because of playtime, but actually craves and desires playtime, because a little young child's body and brain literally are designed to be playful. 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So you know what this all means to me and you, Dad? Yeah, playtime is a good time. 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I'm Mike Austin, the Radio Dad.
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0: It's your country daily dirt. Martina McBride is the latest star to pull out of the upcoming Freedom 250 concerts. The outdoor concerts are scheduled to take place in Washington, D.C. this summer to celebrate America's 250th. She said she was told it was a nonpartisan event, which she says turned out to be misleading. She's now the fifth artist to drop out, following the Commodores, Bret Michaels, Morris Day, and Young MC. Bailey Zimmerman is sharing a cover of Miley Cyrus's hit, The Climb. He first performed it during his headlining track, Different Night, Same Rodeo. In an Instagram post, he said he hasn't covered many songs in his career, but seeing how excited fans were about this version of The Climb made him want to officially release the track. This week's Carolina Country Music Fest is going to be offering AI-assisted matchmaking each day. If you're interested, fill out a questionnaire, and the AI will pair people up. For 1 hour a day, the Jack Daniel's Party Tent turns into the Singles Saloon. If you're interested, you can sign up right now. It's your Country Daily Dirt. I'm Brooke Summers.
15: Mitch Anthony here with today's Daily Dose. A relative of William Brennan, the deceased Supreme Court Justice, received a note from Brennan upon the birth of their child. The note, however, was addressed to the newborn. It read, "Dear child, welcome to the world. Welcome, welcome, welcome. You will find it to be a great world if you'll just make it that way." Brennan's welcoming message to the newborn makes me wonder how different many children's lives would be if they too were greeted and grew up with such optimistic messages. Too often we point out the bad to children and they start looking for bad. Too often we blame others for our circumstances and children learn to shirk responsibility. These children then grow up to be adults who pass on the same messages to their children. Brennan's letter will no doubt be treasured by that child, and one day their life will express what a great world it can be. This is Mitch Anthony reminding you once again that life is whatever you make it. 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
17: For this afternoon, we'll have mixed clouds and sunshine with a few showers and thunderstorms, temperatures around 80. Partly to mostly cloudy tonight, low 58. Tuesday, a mix of clouds and sunshine with scattered showers and thunderstorms, especially in the afternoon, high 76. Left of a shower thunderstorm Tuesday evening, clearing overnight, the low 52. Wednesday, we'll have sunny skies, high 78. Thursday, a sunny day, high 82. And it'll be sunny Friday with a high of 84. I'm meteorologist Jim Minaldi from the LiveWire Weather Center. Count on it.
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23: Irwin wasn't always Irwin. Before a famous clerical error, it went by quite a few names. Back in the 1700s, when the Long Hunters were in the area, it was called Greasy Cove. Then, in 1832, it became Unaka, which means fog draped in Cherokee. Around 1840, it became Longmire because the land in the vicinity was owned and settled by the Longmire family, specifically Joseph Longmire, whose son Charles served as a merchant and postmaster for the area. When the town was officially laid out in 1870, the name changed to Vanderbilt because people thought Cornelius Vanderbilt might build a mansion and move here if he liked the name. But in 1879, the name Irvin was finally settled on after David J.N. Irvin, who gave the land for the county seat. Then, oops, a little post office mistake, and we've been Irwin ever since. As we celebrate the 150th anniversary of Unicoi County in Irwin, Jet Broadcasting is exploring Irwin's past.
1: If you're a smoker, I've got some good news for you. It's never too late to quit, and the benefits of quitting are immense. I'm Dr. Catherine Albrecht, and I'll be back to give you an extra incentive to kick the habit after this.
2: Why are most email programs free? 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You'd never agree to that. StartMail restores your privacy. 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
1: No matter how old you are or how long you've been smoking, quitting now can add years to your lifespan. A new study out of Michigan reveals that smokers of any age live longer on average once they give up the nasty habit. A 35-year-old smoker gains an additional 8 years. A 65-year-old gains nearly 2 years. And even a 75-year-old can gain almost one more year of life from quitting smoking. Those are great numbers. Each additional day you live is priceless. So steel up your resolve and say goodbye to the cigarettes. You'll feel better, look better, and live longer. I'm Dr. Catherine Albrecht for StartMail.com, the private email alternative to Google, Yahoo, and Apple Mail.
19: A Greenville man is facing charges after police say he showed a handgun to his ex-girlfriend and threatened to shoot her. Garrett Nicholson is charged with aggravated assault following an incident on West Summer Street. Police say Nicholson came to return a key and then allegedly pulled out a revolver and made threats during an argument. Nicholson was arrested at his home on White House Road. Nicholson will be arraigned in General Sessions Court. Tennessee reportedly only saw one traffic fatality during the Memorial Day holiday, a significant decrease from 8 last year. The Tennessee Highway Patrol responded to 776 crashes, including 205 injuries, and assisted 454 motorists. Officials attributed the low fatality rate to safer driving behaviors. I'm Lisa Rodman.
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24: From the Quick Stop Market Sports Desk, I'm Matt Pauley. Major League Baseball, the Baltimore Orioles wrap up their series against the Blue Jays yesterday, winning by a 9-5 score. They end up splitting the four-game series. Each of the first three games were one-run contest, but they get the win yesterday by 4. They'll take today off before they open up a series in Boston against the Red Sox coming up tomorrow. The Washington Nationals end up taking 2 of 3 against the Padres. They stay above 500 at 31-29. They beat the Padres yesterday 4-2. They'll open up a series at home
6: against the Marlins tonight. The Pittsburgh Pirates complete a three-game series sweep of the Twins, winning yesterday 9-3. Tomorrow, they are set to begin a series against the Houston Astros. The Atlanta Braves won 2 of 3 over the weekend against Cincinnati, but they end up losing on Sunday by a 6-4 score. They'll get back at tomorrow against the Blue Jays. And the Cardinals take 2 of 3 from the Cubs, winning on Sunday Night Baseball by a 5-1 score. They're home tonight against the Texas Rangers. Don't start your morning hungry. Quick Stop sausage, egg, and cheese biscuit, just $1.99. 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
8: 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If the edges of the lumber are rough, be sure to soften the corners with sandpaper before you begin building. The wood will look better and last longer if you stain or seal it, so cut out all the pieces and apply the stain before you assemble it. If you're setting post in the ground, use fast-setting concrete mix. You can mix it right in the hole, and the post will be ready to build within a half hour. I'm Danny Lipford with Tip for Today's Homeowner.

0: In the Over Mountain region, trees played an important role in history. One of the most famous in our area was the Daniel Boone Bar Tree, a beech tree where the 25-year-old carved his name in 1760. The Treaty Oak of Jonesboro was the location Jacob Brown signed a treaty with Cherokee chiefs for land along the Nolichucky River. In present-day Elizabethton, the Watauga Treaty Sycamore is the place settlers established the first free government in North America in 1772 as they formed the Watauga Association. Under this sycamore, the first court of the Watauga Association convened. The Pemberton Oak in Bristol was where soldiers of five wars encamped under its branches. The most famous were members of a Revolutionary War pioneer muster on their way to Sycamore Shoals and then Kings Mountain. Happy 250, America.
1: This is Lions Den Radio. I'm Jeffrey Lyons with this week's edition of Hollywood Milestones for June. Back in 1932, Greta Garbo's As You Desire Me opened. She said it was her last film. She kept her word, except she made seven more movies until 1941's Two-Faced Woman. 3 years later, Swedish actor Warner Olin and early Charlie Chan starred in The Werewolf of London. And in June 1939, Johnny Weissmuller and Maureen O'Sullivan opened in Tarzan Takes a Son, played by Johnny Sheffield, who later played Bamba the Jungle Boy. But since Tarzan and Jane weren't married, the son was arrived via a plane crash he survived. Opening in June 1962, Burt Lancaster arrived as the Birdman of Alcatraz, and the next year saw Cleopatra arrive with Elizabeth Taylor. Future husband Richard Burton was on Broadway, so the producers bought out his contract and told him to memorize his lines on the flight over to Italy. He did, and shooting began 26 weeks later. June in movie history. That's Lyons Den Radio. I'm Jeffrey Lyons.
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3: For this afternoon, we'll have mixed clouds and sunshine with a few showers and thunderstorms. Temperatures around 80. Partly to mostly cloudy tonight, low 58. Tuesday, a mix of clouds and sunshine with scattered showers and thunderstorms, especially in the afternoon, high 76. Left of a shower thunderstorm Tuesday evening, clearing overnight, the low 52. Wednesday, we'll have sunny skies, high 78. Thursday, a sunny day, high 82. And it'll be sunny Friday with a high of 84. I'm meteorologist Jim Minaldi from the Livewire Weather Center. Count on it.
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4: This is a Bloomberg Money Minute. A major casino operator may get a new owner. Billionaire media mogul Barry Diller, one-time head of Paramount Pictures, chairman and CEO of the Fox Network, now the owner of People and other magazines, making an offer to buy the remaining shares of MGM Resorts that he doesn't already own. That would give that casino and hotel company a valuation of nearly $19 billion. Shares of MGM up 15% right now, so investors are happy. Elsewhere on Wall Street, stocks are mixed. Oil is sharply higher, though. A real setback in ceasefire extension talks between the U.S. and Iran over Israel's continued military attacks on Lebanon. But there's word out of Lebanon, Hezbollah may agree to a ceasefire. Right now, the Dow is down 0.25%. The Nasdaq up 0.33%. The S&P is flat. Oil at $94 a barrel. And Walmart now limiting its workers' use of its in-house AI tool called Code Puppy because of unexpectedly high demand. Tom Busby, Bloomberg Radio.
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5: By sunrise, they knew they were losing. For 13 days in early 1836, a small force of Texans defended an old mission in San Antonio from Santa Ana's Mexican army. Cannon shook the walls, supplies ran low, and reinforcements weren't coming. And before dawn on March 6th, Santa Ana's troops stormed that mission, killing its defenders. But the story wasn't over there, not by a long shot. 6 weeks later, Sam Houston's army rushed Santa Anna's forces at San Jacinto. It took about 18 minutes to turn the tide of the Texas Revolution, or so the story goes. And as those Texan soldiers charged, they shouted the name of that mission, an immortal name in our history. They shouted, "Remember the Alamo." On that note, I'm James A. Brown, and as always, be well.
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12: 1964, the Rolling Stones arrive in America for the first time at JFK Airport in New York. They start their first U.S. tour with a show in San Bernardino, California, 5 days later. 1975, the Rolling Stones begins its Tour of the Americas at LSU Assembly Center in Baton Rouge, with new member Ronnie Wood replacing the departed Mick Taylor. 1977, Billy Joel, 28, ends his 4-month U.S. tour with a concert premiered at Carnegie Hall in New York City, 1 month before Joel begins recording what would become his biggest selling album to date, The Stranger.
15: Moving out.
12: 1999, Sean Fanning, 18 and a college dropout, introduces Napster to the World Wide Web, the peer-to-peer file sharing program which included the sharing of music files. 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
8: It's 1 o'clock.
9: President Trump says he hasn't heard from Iran about if they are walking away from peace talks. He told NBC News that if the reports are true, it's fine. Trump said, I think we've been talking too much if you want to know the truth. Iranian state media reported Tehran was ending negotiations.

0: on gasoline, diesel fuel, and food to alleviate financial pressures from rising living costs. Fritz wants the measure in place for the remainder of the fiscal year. I'm Lisa Ruttman.
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4: Hi, this is Dennis Overs, the golf guru, with another Golf Minute on getting proper weight shift. In general, golfers are afraid to move laterally off the ball. They think that they will make better ball contact if they keep their lower body as fixed as possible during the swing. Unfortunately, freezing the lower body usually leads to a reverse weight shift as well as an abbreviated backswing. This is horrible, folks. To promote the lower body action in the backswing, take several practice swings, stopping at the top and feeling as though your belt buckle is over the inside of your right knee. The key is to move your left hip away from the target about a full 45 degrees. This unrestricted hip motion serves two functions. It deposits your body weight onto the right leg and it promotes a full shoulder turn. With your weight loaded and a full body turn, you're ready to make a very aggressive move to the ball. So remember this, move the left hip behind the ball for a fuller shoulder turn. For the Golf Minute, I'm Dennis Silvers.
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7: Welcome to Date the Word, where we connect today's date to God's Word with the hope that it becomes more memorable to you. And today's date is June the 1st, or 6-1, and our verse for the date of 6-1 is Galatians 6-1. Galatians 6-1 says, "Brethren, if a man is overtaken in any trespass, you who are spiritual, restore such a one in a spirit of gentleness, considering yourself, lest you also be tempted." Galatians 6-1. The Apostle Paul knows believers will at times fail. They will do what they should not do. They will sin. The sinning saint will need to be admonished, yes, a call to repent, and after receiving a rebuke and responding with repentance, there then must be restoration. With gentleness and awareness, the spiritual mature person helps the falling saint get back on their feet and helps them avoid future failure. On 6-1, remember Galatians 6-1.
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10: For this afternoon, we'll have mixed clouds and sunshine with a few showers and thunderstorms. Temperatures around 80. Partly to mostly cloudy tonight, low 58. Tuesday, a mix of clouds and sunshine with scattered showers and thunderstorms, especially in the afternoon, high 76. Left of a shower thunderstorm Tuesday evening, clearing overnight, the low 52. Wednesday, we'll have sunny skies, high 78. Thursday, a sunny day, high 82. And it'll be sunny Friday with a high of 84. I'm meteorologist Jim Minaldi from the Live Wire Weather Center. Count on it.
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13: 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It's a fast process because you're putting it in a hot grill. 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It's amazing. It's like a wood fired pizza that you would get from a restaurant.
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17: This week we are celebrating the 1,000th episode of this series, and we are jumping back to the very beginning of our curriculum to answer one of the most basic questions that there is: how to get rich in the first place. 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
17: I wasn't a great athlete, actor, or entertainer, musician, but maybe my child can be. The challenge isn't talent. The challenge is competition. 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A young athlete may be number one or two in their state and will still never be close to a professional contract. 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
21: NASCAR running at Nashville Super Speedway on Sunday. Denny Hamlin picks up the win, his second win of the year. First ever at Nashville, 62nd career win. He started from the pole after qualifying was rained out on Saturday, but then was penalized for jumping the start of the race and sent to the back of the field on lap two. He would battle his way all the way back. Christopher Bell would take the lead with 12 laps to go, but Denny Hamlin made a pass on the back stretch of the final lap, and he gets the win in front of Bell. Chase Briscoe, Ricky Stenhouse Jr., Shane Van Gisbergen rounding out the top five. Tyler Reddick, Chase Elliott, Ryan Blaney, Zane Smith, Carson Hocevar rounding out the top 10. AJ Allmendinger won the first stage, while Daniel Suarez ends up winning the second stage. Not a lot of changes when we take a look at the Cup Series standings. Tyler Reddick, Denny Hamlin, Ryan Blaney, Chase Elliott, and Ty Gibbs in the top five spots. Up next for NASCAR, they head to Michigan International Speedway for Sunday's Firekeepers Casino 400. 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
10: For this afternoon, we'll have mixed clouds and sunshine with a few showers and thunderstorms. Temperatures around 80. Partly to mostly cloudy tonight, low 58. Tuesday, a mix of clouds and sunshine with scattered showers and thunderstorms, especially in the afternoon, high 76. Left of a shower thunderstorm Tuesday evening, clearing overnight, the low 52. Wednesday, we'll have sunny skies, high 78. Thursday, a sunny day, high 82. And it'll be sunny Friday with a high of 84. I'm meteorologist Jim Minaldi from the LiveWire Weather Center. Count on it.
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1: A Greenville man is facing charges after police say he showed a handgun to his ex-girlfriend and threatened to shoot her. Garrett Nicholson is charged with aggravated assault following an incident on West Summer Street. Police say Nicholson came to return a key and then allegedly pulled out a revolver and made threats during an argument. Nicholson was arrested at his home on White House Road. Nicholson will be arraigned in General Sessions Court. Tennessee reportedly only saw one traffic fatality during the Memorial Day holiday, a significant decrease from 8 last year. The Tennessee Highway Patrol responded to 776 crashes, including 205 injuries, and assisted 454 motorists. Officials attributed the low fatality rate to safer driving behaviors. I'm Lisa Rodman.
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6: Gen Z moviegoers are dominating the box office.
7: Fandango found the generation, which ranges from 14 to 29 years old, is one of the most active movie-going demographics and attends more films per year than some older generations. In 2025, members of Gen Z saw an average of 7 movies in theaters, matching average viewership of millennials, while Gen X and baby boomers saw around 6 movies on average. ComScore says Gen Z accounted for 40% of all movie audiences in North America in 2025. I'm Rob Martier.
6: Speaking of the box office, Backrooms was number one with $81.5 million. Well, if Paul McCartney is saying it, it must be so. He's calling the Beatles the greatest band of all time.
8: Don't make it bad. Take a
9: During a recent TikTok live stream and Q&A with fans, Macca reflected on the band's popularity and longevity, saying, "I think the Beatles were the greatest band ever." He admitted when the band started, they thought they'd be around for 5 years max. Then it became 20 and 30, and now it's right up there. It's great. It is a lovely feeling. McCartney's comments come after routinely giving the Everly Brothers credit for being a defining musical influence. I'm Mark Nayfield.
6: And iHeartRadio is dropping hints about its 2026 festival lineup. You can check out the Instagram page for more information. The event is scheduled for September 18th through 19th in Las Vegas. And that's entertainment. I'm Daria Albinger.
11: This is a Bloomberg Money Minute. General Motors could be forced to halt production at a pickup truck plant in Michigan later this month. That's after 1,000 union workers at another Michigan axle supply company walked off the job in a labor dispute. GM has enough parts on hand to last just 2 weeks. Mixed signals today out of the Middle East. Iran says it'll stop corresponding with the U.S. about a ceasefire extension because of Israel's continued military strikes in Lebanon. Now, that sent stocks lower earlier today, but Axios reports a top Lebanese official told the Trump administration Hezbollah operatives in Lebanon are ready for a ceasefire, which turned things around slightly on Wall Street. Right now, the Dow is still lower, down 0.33%. The Nasdaq now up 0.33%, the S&P up 0.1%, and oil above $94 a barrel today. And with protein added into waffles, sodas, cereals, and more, the food industry now facing a shortage and skyrocketing prices for whey protein. Now they're looking for alternatives like milk and soy. Tom Busby, Bloomberg Radio.
12: Hi, this is Dennis Silvers, the Golf Guru, with another Golf Minute tip to improve your putting. The majority of missed putts, around 80%, miss on the low side of the hole, what is referred to as the amateur side. That's because most golfers misread the break. They see only a small percentage of the actual break of the putt. As a consequence, they compensate with both the setup and stroke of the putt.
0: To make more breaking putts, start by doubling the break that you see. If you read a putt that breaks 6 inches, that's 6 inches from the edge plus another 2 inches to the heart of the cup. Double your initial read to 12, then add the 2 inches from the edge to the middle of the cup. Your new read should be 14 inches of break. Don't get hung up on exact distances. You need to merely estimate. See the high point of the putt, figure roughly twice that, add another 2 inches to center cut the putt, then make your stroke. So remember, do the math, double the break and add 2 to the heart, and you'll break the heart of your opponent. Love it. For the Golf Minute, I'm Dennis Silvers.
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17: Around 1775, Robert Young got a land grant and relocated to Washington County, North Carolina, which later became Tennessee. Under the command of Colonel John Sevier, Young marched with the Over Mountain Men on October 17, 1780. Young was likely the man that killed Major Ferguson during the Battle of Kings Mountain. Legend has it that the fatal shot came from a gun he nicknamed Sweet Lips after his wife, Mary. Robert Young's cabin, built in 1776, is believed to be the oldest standing dwelling in Johnson City. After being restored, it now stands in Winged Deer Park, having survived over 2 centuries. Robert Young's grave is marked by a stacked stone marker placed by the Daughters of the American Revolution, as well as the original hand-carved tombstone from 1792. It could be seen off McKinley Road in Johnson City. Sweet Lips can be seen in Nashville at the Tennessee State Museum. 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
6: Stand by for news.
7: President Trump says he hasn't heard from Iran about if they are walking away from peace talks. He told NBC News that if the reports are true, it's fine. Trump said, "I think we've been talking too much if you want to know the truth." Iranian state media reported Tehran was ending negotiations due to ceasefire violations by the U.S. Reports are Iran is set to completely block the Strait of Hormuz. Charlie Kirk's accused murderer is appearing virtually in a Utah courtroom. The judge is expected to rule on a motion from Tyler Robinson's defense team seeking contempt against prosecutor Christopher Ballard. They accuse him of talking to the media about his opinions regarding Robinson's guilt. An immigration enforcement funding bill has stalled, even though today marks the self-imposed deadline for Republicans to pass the legislation. Issues creating obstacles for the legislation include the Trump administration's push for $1 billion in security funding for the White House and its ballroom, as well as the establishment of a nearly $1.8 billion anti-weaponization fund. I'm Chris Caraggio.
8: With a LiveWire community focus, I'm Daryl Moody. If you have a heart for children, consider becoming an advocate with CASA for Kids.
9: We are a nonprofit organization that recruits and trains and supports community volunteers that want to advocate for children who have experienced abuse and neglect and going through either the juvenile court system or the child welfare system.
8: Program Director Shannon Kern.
9: A CASA volunteer gets to know the child and their circumstances and why they are before the court, and also talking with the parents, other family members. 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And when they talk with all of these people, they formulate a comprehensive report that goes directly to the judge.
8: To learn more, visit CASA, the number 4kids.org. I'm Daryl Moody reporting.
10: Bristol, Virginia police are asking witnesses to come forward and provide their take on a crash that ended with a car covered in flames after it hit a building. The car was southbound when the driver veered into the northbound traffic, crossing the Commonwealth intersection, then continued into the former King Charities building where it hit the structure. Fellow drivers pulled off Commonwealth Avenue and came to the aid of the driver and a child inside. The male driver was airlifted to a hospital. The child was uninjured. Tennessee lawmaker Representative Monty Fritz is advocating for a temporary suspension of taxes on gasoline, diesel fuel, and food to alleviate financial pressures from rising living costs. Fritz wants the measure in place for the remainder of the fiscal year. I'm Lisa Rutman.
11: There was a time when young boys didn't just drift into manhood. They were guided there. Hey, it's Mike Austin with today's Radio Dad Minute. Every culture had some rites of passage. You know, these moments, these sticks in the ground that challenge boys, test them, and show them what it means to carry responsibility and courage and character. A lot of boys are growing up without those markers, without dads. No clear moment where someone says, "You're becoming a man now." Mark Schillinger saw this in his own son after a divorce, and he did some research and then started the Young Men's Challenge Weekend.
12: It's a line of demarcation that says that was then, this is now, you can still have fun. However, without that challenge, young men are so addicted to their devices, now, as are the parents. The young men are not biologically kind of like beating their chest and going, "Get me out, I'm ready."
11: Boys need more than age to become men. They need guidance, challenge. They need dads. I'm Mike Austin, the Radio Dad.
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20: For this afternoon, we'll have mixed clouds and sunshine with a few showers and thunderstorms. Temperatures around 80. Partly to mostly cloudy tonight, low 58. Tuesday, a mix of clouds and sunshine with scattered showers and thunderstorms, especially in the afternoon, high 76. Left of a shower thunderstorm Tuesday evening, clearing overnight, the low 52. Wednesday, we'll have sunny skies, high 78. Thursday, a sunny day, high 82. And it'll be sunny Friday with a high of 84. I'm meteorologist Jim Minaldi from the LiveWire Weather Center. Count on it.
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1: 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Now on with the show. This is the Daily Note from JamesABrown.net. The speed limit on most highways is somewhere between 55 and 65, but the speed of traffic is somewhere between 75 and 80, and people get mad if I follow the law. Everybody knows this. The cops know this. The lawmakers know this. You know this. I know it. The same thing on city streets. If it's 30, most people are going 35. If it's 20, most people are going 25. And we're all fine with it, for the most part, because we've quietly agreed that the rule is more of a suggestion. And we wonder why kids stop taking the rules seriously. They learned it from us. What do you think? Let me know on jamesabrown.net. On that note, I'm James A. Brown, and as always, be well.
10: A Greenville man is facing charges after police say he showed a handgun to his ex-girlfriend and threatened to shoot her. Garrett Nicholson is charged with aggravated assault following an incident on West Summer Street. Police say Nicholson came to return a key and then allegedly pulled out a revolver and made threats during an argument. Nicholson was arrested at his home on White House Road. Nicholson will be arraigned in General Sessions Court. Tennessee reportedly only saw one traffic fatality during the Memorial Day holiday, a significant decrease from 8 last year. The Tennessee Highway Patrol responded to 776 crashes, including 205 injuries, and assisted 454 motorists. Officials attributed the low fatality rate to safer driving behaviors. I'm Lisa Rodman.
4: You think a ticket for not wearing your seatbelt is the worst that could happen? A fine, an inconvenience, a little embarrassment. 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There are injuries, a hospital bed, the long road to recovery, the moments you'll miss. Suddenly, a ticket doesn't seem so bad. That ticket? That was nothing. Click it. Don't risk it. Paid for by NHTSA.
23: Get ready to write down a phone number, but first, this is The Making of America. I'm Michael Emerson. Following the outbreak of the Civil War, both sides tried to use the telegraph to improve their war communications, but it was the North who did it more effectively. 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
5: Major League Baseball, the Baltimore Orioles wrap up their series against the Blue Jays yesterday, winning by a 9-5 score. They end up splitting the four-game series. Each of the first three games were one-run contest, but they get the win yesterday by 4. They'll take today off before they open up a series in Boston against the Red Sox coming up tomorrow. The Washington Nationals end up taking 2 of 3 against the Padres. They stay above 500 at 31-29. They beat the Padres yesterday 4-2. They'll open up a series at home against the Marlins tonight. The Pittsburgh Pirates complete a three-game series sweep of the Twins, winning yesterday 9-3. Tomorrow, they are set to begin a series against the Houston Astros. The Atlanta Braves won 2 of 3 over the weekend against Cincinnati, but they end up losing on Sunday by a 6-4 score. They'll get back at tomorrow against the Blue Jays, and the Cardinals take 2 of 3 from the Cubs, winning on Sunday Night Baseball by a 5-1 score. They're home tonight against the Texas Rangers. Don't start your morning hungry. Quick Stop sausage, egg, and cheese biscuit, just $1.99. 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
7: No one is as deaf as the man or woman who will not listen. That's in the book of Proverbs. Stephen Covey explained that most people do not listen with intent to understand. They listen with the intent to reply. How often do you find yourself doing that? Most intelligent people want to listen, but their mind is simply too active. It's like too many tabs open on the computer, too many thoughts competing. Will Rogers said we should never miss a good chance to shut up and listen. In today's world, with people spending so much time watching short videos, scrolling on their phone, it's becoming more difficult to focus upon more than a few words. This can cause problems in marriages, with children, and at work. You must retrain your brain. The more society transforms into an abbreviated world, the less all of us will be heard.
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27: The race of the rebel, wilderness run, the race for a nation just begun. Thus wrote John Trotwood Moore about Jimmy Blair. At the age of 17, Jimmy felt the call to join in the Patriot fight against the British, serving under 16 different commanders by war's end. When he was 19 years old, he joined Colonel McDowell's regiment and became an express rider. In early October 1780, word reached Fort Defiance that Ferguson and his troops were positioning themselves on King's Mountain, preparing to take on the much smaller unit of Patriots. Colonel McDowell called upon James to make a dangerous ride of over 24 hours to warn the colonists. The gathering of Patriot troops at King's Mountain was made possible by the daring and bravery of Jimmy Blair, who risked his life to sound the alarm. Happy 250, America.
28: 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The airline says the move will deliver faster, lower latency in-flight Wi-Fi as competition intensifies among carriers to improve onboard connectivity. Zillow found 29 major metro areas where a typical single-family starter home is still priced below what a median income household can afford. Birmingham, Pittsburgh, and Detroit topped the list, with starter homes costing roughly 55 to 60% less than the maximum affordable price for local buyers. At the gas station, if you lift the pump nozzle and a metal screw is in the cradle, watch out. It's the latest scam. The screw prevents the nozzle from making contact to end the transaction. After you leave, the scammer fills multiple containers charged to you. 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
20: For this afternoon, we'll have mixed clouds and sunshine with a few showers and thunderstorms. Temperatures around 80. Partly to mostly cloudy tonight, low 58. Tuesday, a mix of clouds and sunshine with scattered showers and thunderstorms, especially in the afternoon, high 76. Left of a shower thunderstorm Tuesday evening, clearing overnight, the low 52. Wednesday, we'll have sunny skies, high 78. Thursday, a sunny day, high 82. It'll be sunny Friday with a high of 84. I'm meteorologist Jim Minaldi from the Live Wire Weather Center. Count on it.
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12: This is a Bloomberg Money Minute. Anthropic PBC, the maker of the wildly popular Claude chatbot, has submitted paperwork to begin selling stock to the public for the first time later this year. And it's racing rivals OpenAI and Elon Musk-owned SpaceX for their Wall Street debut. Expect all three of those AI giants to go public sometime this fall. When that happens, Wall Street is expected to soar. But today, stocks are mixed, not moving a whole lot. That's on a real setback in ceasefire extension talks between the U.S. and Iran. That's over Israel's continued military attacks in Lebanon. Right now, you have the Dow down about a third of a percent. The Nasdaq, though, up by a third. The S&P is up very slightly. And oil, up 6% this hour, just under $93 a barrel. And after nearly 4 years away from the game, 44-year-old Serena Williams is returning to pro tennis. She's accepted a wild card invitation to play doubles at the Queen's Club Grass Court Tournament in London at the end of June. Tom Busby, Bloomberg Radio.
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14: Have you ever noticed that you mostly breathe through one nostril at a time? Even when you're not sick, even when your allergies aren't bothering you. The body actually switches the dominant nostril as frequently as every 2 hours while we're awake. That's according to Adam Taylor, an anatomy professor at Lancaster University in the UK. This alternating cycle is automatic. It's regulated subconsciously by the hypothalamus and the brain, he said. Your body does this to give each nostril a chance to rest and repair, so they don't get too dried out, which could make it easier for pathogens and inflammation to cause damage. Now, Taylor also said, studies suggest the left nostril may be more dominant, and when the right nostril is dominant, the body is in a more alert or even stressed state. Who knew? 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I'm Dr. Sanjay Gupta, helping you live a better life.
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4: Iran has reportedly called off negotiations with the U.S. and is set to completely block the Strait of Hormuz. However, President Trump says Iran hasn't told him that they're walking away from peace discussions. He told NBC News that if the reports are true, it's fine. Trump said, "I think we've been talking too much if you want to know the truth." Iranian state media reported Tehran was ending negotiations due to ceasefire violations by the United States. The Utah judge overseeing the case involving Charlie Kirk's accused murderer is denying a defense request to close an upcoming hearing to the media. Today, the judge in Provo ruled again in favor of the right of public and media access to court proceedings. The judge also set another preliminary hearing for June 12th to discuss accusations by Tyler Robinson's defense team that prosecutors violated the court's pretrial publicity gag order by talking to the media.

0: Is Democrat James Tallarico is barnstorming the state, while the Republican Ken Paxton is appearing on conservative talk shows.
1: Paxton is not an especially good stump speaker and doesn't enjoy doing that and has very little experience doing it.
0: Rice University's Mark Jones says Paxton will likely rely on other Republicans to do the heavy lifting out on the campaign trail. He said that may insulate him against questions about past scandals. Democrat Tom Steyer is beating Republican Steve Hilton for second place in the latest poll in the race for California governor. The Emerson College poll has Democrat Javier Becerra in the lead with 28% support. Steyer has 22% with Hilton at 21%. The top two vote getters will advance to the general election in November. I'm Chris Caraggio.
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0: A judge has denied Bill Cosby a new trial after a woman won a nearly $60 million verdict this spring. Tammy Trujillo has details.
6: Her lawsuit alleged that the actor-comedian sexually abused her more than 50 years ago while she was a server at a restaurant in Sausalito. Donna Motzinger contended in her sexual battery lawsuit that Cosby drugged and raped her. On March 23rd, a jury in Santa Monica awarded her $19.25 million in compensatory damages and $40 million in punitive damages for a total of just over $59 million. I'm Tammy Trujillo.
0: Nearly 100,000 vehicles are being recalled by Honda due to an issue with the airbags. Lisa Carton has the full story.
7: That's according to the National Highway Traffic Safety Administration. The issue surrounds a defect that could lead to the unintentional deployment of airbags. Most of the models affected are the Accord Hybrid, the Honda Acura TLX, and other Accord vehicles. Honda so far says no reports of injuries or deaths have been reported because of the issue. I'm Lisa Carton.
0: The Spurs and Knicks are now gearing up for the NBA Finals. The two teams clash in Game 1 from San Antonio on Wednesday evening. Victor Wembanyama led his Spurs squad past the defending champion Oklahoma City Thunder in seven games to advance out of the West. Meantime, Jalen Brunson spearheaded the Knicks' four-game sweep over the Cavaliers in the Eastern Conference Finals. San Antonio is seeking its first Larry O'Brien trophy since 2014, while New York hasn't won an NBA title since 1973. Pride Month begins today, marking the start of a month-long celebration of LGBTQ history and culture. The first Pride Parade was observed in New York City in June of 1970. It came a year after the Stonewall riots when the NYPD raided the Stonewall Inn, back when homosexuality was still a crime. Pride Month was first officially recognized by the White House years later in 1999. I'm Chris Caraggio.
8: Bristol, Virginia police are asking witnesses to come forward and provide their take on a crash that ended with a car covered in flames after it hit a building. The car was southbound when the driver veered into the northbound traffic, crossing the Commonwealth intersection, then continued into the former King Charities building, where it hit the structure. Fellow drivers pulled off Commonwealth Avenue and came to the aid of the driver and a child inside. The male driver was airlifted to a hospital. The child was uninjured. Tennessee lawmaker Representative Monty Fritz is advocating for a temporary suspension of taxes on gasoline, diesel fuel, and food to alleviate financial pressures from rising living costs. Fritz wants the measure in place for the remainder of the fiscal year. I'm Lisa Rutman.

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2: 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According to Dr. Donald Edmondson from the Columbia University Medical Center in New York.
3: Life-threatening illness can cause post-traumatic stress disorder, like cancer, heart attacks, and now with this latest study, stroke.
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3: The younger an individual is when they experience a life-threatening medical event, the more likely they are to develop PTSD.
2: And there may be other factors as well.
3: We found that the extent to which the emergency department in which they're treated is overcrowded influences the number of PTSD symptoms they report a month later.
2: Dr. Edmondson says post-traumatic stress disorder often goes undiagnosed, but he's hopeful that screenings for it will increase as doctors learn how common it can be. 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
6: Hey Bible readers, I'm Tara Lee Cobble, and I'm your host for The God Shot. As for a person who stirs up division, after warning him once and then twice, have nothing more to do with him, knowing that such a person is warped and sinful. He is self-condemned. Titus 3:10-11. Paul wrote this letter to Titus, whose church had problems with false teachers. And Paul doesn't just want Titus to be right, he wants him to be wise in how he responds to division. First, Paul tells Titus to avoid quarrels and controversies. Then he tells him how to handle members of his church who don't avoid those things. People who stir up division in the church over second and third tier issues take the focus off the gospel and our response to it. The gospel is what God has done for us. And in response, we love him and share his love with others. May you be an ambassador of the gospel today, an ambassador of peace and love, demonstrating his love to a watching world. He's where the joy is.
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8: For this afternoon, we'll have mixed clouds and sunshine with a few showers and thunderstorms, temperatures around 80. Partly to mostly cloudy tonight, low 58. Tuesday, a mix of clouds and sunshine with scattered showers and thunderstorms, especially in the afternoon, high 76. Left of a shower thunderstorm Tuesday evening, clearing overnight, the low 52. Wednesday, we'll have sunny skies, high 78. Thursday, a sunny day, high 82. And it'll be sunny Friday with a high of 84. I'm meteorologist Jim Minaldi from the LiveWire Weather Center. Count on it.
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16: From the Quick Stop Market Sports Desk, I'm Matt Pauly. NASCAR running at Nashville Super Speedway on Sunday. Denny Hamlin picks up the win, his second win of the year. First ever at Nashville, 62nd career win. He started from the pole after qualifying was rained out on Saturday, but then was penalized for jumping the start of the race and sent to the back of the field on lap two. He would battle his way all the way back. Christopher Bell would take the lead with 12 laps to go, but Denny Hamlin made a pass on the back stretch of the final lap, and he gets the win in front of Bell. Chase Briscoe, Ricky Stenhouse Jr., Shane Van Gisbergen rounding out the top five. Tyler Reddick, Chase Elliott, Ryan Blaney, Zane Smith, Carson Hosover rounding out the top 10. AJ Allmendinger won the first stage, while Daniel Suarez ends up winning the second stage. Not a lot of changes when we take a look at the Cup Series standings. Tyler Reddick, Denny Hamlin, Ryan Blaney, Chase Elliott, and Ty Gibbs in the top five spots. Up next for NASCAR, they head to Michigan International Speedway for Sunday's Firekeepers Casino 400. 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
3: 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Today's quote was submitted by Nathan. Jacqueline Kennedy Onassis said, "One man can make a difference, and every man should try." Wow, what a great quote. Think about what one person can do. There's a movie called 12 Angry Men. It's an old black and white film that is filled with huge stars, and it was filmed primarily in one small room. It's about a jury trying to decide the fate of a person's life. If you ever wonder what the opinion of one person can do, just watch this movie. It's a masterclass on what a difference one person can make. There was a remake of the movie many years later, and if you want to watch that one instead, that's cool. The same concept, but the original just hits home for me. I think it's the black and white that makes it gritty and real. You can feel the heat in the room. You can sense the tension in every scene. 12 Angry Men is a great example of what one person can do. The motivation is... This has been the Motivation Minute. I'm John Small. Thanks for listening. Your favorite motivational quotes can be submitted for upcoming programs at motivationminute.org.
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6: Topping the box office was Backrooms, a horror movie made for $10 million by 20-year-old YouTube creator Kane Parsons. The film beat analyst expectations, taking in an estimated $81 million. That makes it the biggest opening ever for distributor A24, with Parsons now the youngest director to hit number one in theaters.
7: So she's just stuck like this forever?
8: Well, yeah, I mean, as long as you live.
6: The number two slot went to another low-budget horror film, Obsession, with over $26 million. It's Obsession's third consecutive weekend of growth, making it the first non-Christmas release to do that since Jaws in 1975. In third place, The Mandalorian and Grogu raked in about $24 million, a 70% drop from its debut last weekend. And happy birthday to Spider-Man himself. Tom Holland turns 30 today. Mike Dubusky, ABC News.
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10: For this afternoon, we'll have mixed clouds and sunshine with a few showers and thunderstorms. Temperatures around 80. Partly to mostly cloudy tonight, low 58. Tuesday, a mix of clouds and sunshine with scattered showers and thunderstorms, especially in the afternoon, high 76. Left of a shower thunderstorm Tuesday evening, clearing overnight, the low 52. Wednesday, we'll have sunny skies, high 78. Thursday, a sunny day, high 82. And it'll be sunny Friday with a high of 84. I'm meteorologist Jim Minaldi from the LiveWire Weather Center. Count on it.
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15: And we're going on a road trip.
16: Road trip? Woo-hoo!
17: A Greenville man is facing charges after police say he showed a handgun to his ex-girlfriend and threatened to shoot her. Garrett Nicholson is charged with aggravated assault following an incident on West Summer Street. Police say Nicholson came to return a key and then allegedly pulled out a revolver and made threats during an argument. Nicholson was arrested at his home on White House Road. Nicholson will be arraigned in General Sessions Court. Tennessee reportedly only saw one traffic fatality during the Memorial Day holiday, a significant decrease from 8 last year. The Tennessee Highway Patrol responded to 776 crashes, including 205 injuries, and assisted 454 motorists. Officials attributed the low fatality rate to safer driving behaviors. I'm Lisa Rodman.
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19: 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Welcome to a very liberating edition of the National Day Spotlight for June 1st.
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19: I don't care. I still think that the dry pine cones and the rough bark would be painful. 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
20: That is true.
19: Or a micro machine.
20: And I noticed that they took off the broken glass and fire, so that's a good thing. Yeah,
19: that's a good thing. We are also celebrating National Say Something Nice Day and National Pen Pal Day. I'm Alice Anderson.
20: And I'm Marlo Anderson with National Day Calendar, reminding you to celebrate every day.
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22: This is a Bloomberg Money Minute. Anthropic PBC, the maker of the wildly popular Claude chatbot, has submitted paperwork to begin selling stock to the public for the first time later this year. And it's racing rivals OpenAI and Elon Musk-owned SpaceX for their Wall Street debut. Expect all three of those AI giants to go public sometime this fall. When that happens, Wall Street is expected to soar. But today, stocks are mixed, not moving a whole lot. That's on a real setback in ceasefire extension talks between the U.S. and Iran. That's over Israel's continued military attacks in Lebanon. Right now, you have the Dow down about a third of a percent. The Nasdaq, though, up by a third. The S&P is up very slightly. And oil, up 6% this hour, just under $93 a barrel. And after nearly 4 years away from the game, 44-year-old Serena Williams is returning to pro tennis. She's accepted a wild card invitation to play doubles at the Queen's Club Grass Court Tournament in London at the end of June. Tom Busby, Bloomberg Radio.
23: Now, the Success Journal. Here's Chris Whitting.
24: Sometimes one person isn't able to get results on their own. It takes two people to get real results and make a business really blossom. So it was with a man named Enoch, who was looking for a way to earn money. Not much happened until he heard about a farmer who was selling a tasty new fruit. Enoch tracked the man down and agreed to market the farmer's new product nationwide. Soon, people far and wide were enjoying that tasty fruit, and profits were pouring in. Eventually, the farmer decided to sell his rights to Enoch, and that's when the successful salesman named the new fruit after himself. I'm sure you know Enoch's last name, Bartlett. Bartlett pears are still top sellers. They've earned some very juicy profits. With the Success Journal, I'm Chris Whitting.
0: In the military, the mission was clear. You knew what to do. Now, the mission has changed. Stepping into civilian life isn't about finding a job. It's finding your purpose.
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40: Stand by for news.
41: President Trump says he hasn't heard from Iran related to them ending peace talks. He told NBC News that if the reports are true, it's fine. Trump said, quote, "I think we've been talking too much if you want to know the truth." Iranian state media reported Tehran was ending negotiations due to ceasefire violations by the U.S. It came after U.S. Central Command said it targeted Iranian military sites over the weekend. The Utah judge overseeing the case involving Charlie Kirk's accused murderer is denying a defense request to close an upcoming hearing to the media. Today, the judge in Provo ruled again in favor of the right of public and media access to court proceedings. The judge also set another preliminary hearing for June 12th to discuss accusations by Tyler Robinson's defense team that prosecutors violated the court's pretrial publicity gag order by talking to the media. Robinson appeared at the hearing virtually. The 23-year-old is accused of fatally shooting Kirk in September, and prosecutors say they will seek the death penalty. I'm Chris Coraggio.
1: With a LiveWire community focus, I'm Daryl Moody. For 40 years, the East Tennessee Foundation has been supporting local nonprofits.
5: As a community foundation, we're nationally accredited and one of the top 40 or so in the nation as far as assets under leadership, meaning assets that we receive in donations and steward in the marketplace and then distribute in grants.
1: President and CEO Keith Barber.
5: Any nonprofit, house of worship, or governmental agency, they don't absolutely have to be doing business in East Tennessee, but the majority of ours do. If they pass the litmus test that they're accredited as a nonprofit in good standing with the IRS and the state of Tennessee, then we can grant to them. Now, they do that sometimes based on the competitive nature of granting, and sometimes, depending on the type of fund we hold for them, just cut them a check based on the definition of organizational endowment we're holding money and investing money for.
1: To pledge your support, visit easttennesseefoundation.org. I'm Daryl Moody reporting.
6: Bristol, Virginia police are asking witnesses to come forward and provide their take on a crash that ended with a car covered in flames after it hit a building. The car was southbound when the driver veered into the northbound traffic, crossing the Commonwealth intersection, then continued into the former King Charities building, where it hit the structure. Fellow drivers pulled off Commonwealth Avenue and came to the aid of the driver and a child inside. The male driver was airlifted to a hospital. The child was uninjured. Tennessee lawmaker Representative Monty Fritz is advocating for a temporary suspension of taxes on gasoline, diesel fuel, and food to alleviate financial pressures from rising living costs. Fritz wants the measure in place for the remainder of the fiscal year. I'm Lisa Rutman.
7: Networking. It'll give your kids a leg up. Hey, it's Mike Austin here with today's Radio Dad Minute. You know, we think of teaching dadly skills in terms of stuff like how to shave, how to change a tire, how to cut the grass. But getting ahead in life socially, that's networking.
8: We give young people bachelor's degrees in marketing, and they don't have a clue how to network, which is an important element.
7: That's Ivan Meisner. He's a networking, a collaboration sort of expert, body language guy. Ivan was telling me that dads should first learn to network and then teach social skills to their kids. And once your son or daughter becomes of age where they get out and they should start networking their own, it's okay for dad to introduce them to any bankers you know, council persons. Introduce them to business people, influencers.
8: One of the benefits of that is that they can walk you around and introduce you to a few people.
7: And it doesn't matter if you're an introvert or an extrovert. I'm Mike Austin, the Radio Dad.
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10: Waymo is debuting its new vehicle in Los Angeles and San Francisco. Daniel Martindale has details.
11: The Ojai is larger than Waymo's traditional vehicles and more closely resembles a van. Waymo calls the autonomous vehicle an oasis on wheels. Officials say they cut sensor costs and instead implemented smarter AI technology in the updated model. Waymo is offering free rides in the Ojai to select customers in both cities. The company is using this trial phase to collect feedback and make adjustments before officially releasing the vehicle to the public.
10: A phishing attack is now targeting Signal. The Washington Post says the hackers are sending messages telling users to click on a recovery key to back up their chats. The hacks appear to be targeting people who oppose the Chinese Communist Party. Meta, not the only one reducing its workforce last month. Intuit, Cisco, and LinkedIn also announcing layoffs. And Anthropic, now worth nearly $1 trillion. The company raised $65 billion in a Series H round that's likely to be the last private funding round before they go public. Tech Report, I'm Mark Mayfield.
0: Mitch Anthony here with today's Daily Dose. What should you do if people are speaking ill of you? What should you say when envious or spiteful persons spread falsehoods at your expense? Sir Francis Bacon said, "In taking revenge, a man is but even with his enemy, but in passing it over, he is superior, for it is a prince's part to pardon." Solomon wrote, "It is a glory of a man to pass by an offense." So to answer our earlier question, what do we say or do when falsehood is spread against us? The answer is, live out the opposite of what they say. If someone says something unkind about you, live your life in such a way that no one will believe it. If you pass over an offense in a princely manner, as Bacon suggests, you are still going to have some angry energy you need to channel. Rather than channeling that energy into getting even, we can direct it toward living in a way that convinces all of the falsity of the accusation. And in such matters, actions truly speak louder than words. 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
3: For this afternoon, we'll have mixed clouds and sunshine with a few showers and thunderstorms, temperatures around 80. Partly to mostly cloudy tonight, low 58. Tuesday, a mix of clouds and sunshine with scattered showers and thunderstorms, especially in the afternoon, high 76. Lift of a shower thunderstorm Tuesday evening, clearing overnight, the low 52. Wednesday, we'll have sunny skies, high 78. Thursday, a sunny day, high 82. It'll be sunny Friday with a high of 84. I'm meteorologist Jim Minaldi from the Live Wire Weather Center. Count on it.
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4: A.R. Brown was an entrepreneur, civic leader, devout religious man, and patent holder. He was born in Knox County in 1863 and was orphaned soon after. He married Tuppy Burleson of Plumtree, North Carolina, and in 1884 they moved to Irwin and bought what is now known as the A.R. Brown House. It is said to be a fine representation of a folk Victorian house and went on to have the first indoor bathroom in Irwin. Brown opened a hardware and mercantile store, A.R. Brown & Company. He organized and was president of the First National Bank of Irwin, served as president of Irwin Cemetery Company, Irwin Inn Corporation, founded Unica Academy, as well as the public water system and telephone company. He held a patent for a specialized storage unit widely sold to hardware stores. Brown was also an alderman and mayor in Irwin. Jet Broadcasting honors men who made our town great on our 150th anniversary.
12: 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When 4,945 pounds of SUV can go from 0 to 60 in 6.4 seconds, that means you won't irritate drivers behind you when merging onto roads like the Florida Turnpike. 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
6: A Greenville man is facing charges after police say he showed a handgun to his ex-girlfriend and threatened to shoot her. Garrett Nicholson is charged with aggravated assault following an incident on West Summer Street. Police say Nicholson came to return a key and then allegedly pulled out a revolver and made threats during an argument. Nicholson was arrested at his home on White House Road. Nicholson will be arraigned in General Sessions Court. Tennessee reportedly only saw one traffic fatality during the Memorial Day holiday, a significant decrease from 8 last year. The Tennessee Highway Patrol responded to 776 crashes, including 205 injuries, and assisted 454 motorists. Officials attributed the low fatality rate to safer driving behaviors. I'm Lisa Rodman.
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18: From the Quick Stop Market Sports Desk, I'm Matt Pauley. Major League Baseball, the Baltimore Orioles wrap up their series against the Blue Jays yesterday, winning by a 9-5 score. They end up splitting the four-game series. Each of the first three games were one-run contest, but they get the win yesterday by 4. They'll take today off before they open up a series in Boston against the Red Sox coming up tomorrow. The Washington Nationals end up taking 2 of 3 against the Padres. They stay above 500 at 31-29. They beat the Padres yesterday 4-2. They'll open up a series at home against the Marlins tonight. The Pittsburgh Pirates complete a three-game series sweep of the Twins, winning yesterday 9-3. Tomorrow, they are set to begin a series against the Houston Astros. The Atlanta Braves won 2 of 3 over the weekend against Cincinnati, but they end up losing on Sunday by a 6-4 score. They'll get back at tomorrow against the Blue Jays, and the Cardinals take 2 of 3 from the Cubs, winning on Sunday Night Baseball by a 5-1 score. They're home tonight against the Texas Rangers. Don't start your morning hungry. Quick Stop sausage, egg, and cheese biscuit, just $1.99. 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
19: 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I'm not Dr. Mike. I'm just a dad like you. 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
13: If you have hardwood floors, you already know the importance of adding felt protector pads to the legs of chairs, tables, and other furniture. The felt provides a cushion between the two wood surfaces so that when the furniture moves, the feet don't scratch the floor. But what about rocking chairs? How do you protect the floor from those long curved surfaces that are constantly moving? Well, instead of felt pads, get a roll of self-adhesive Velcro or hook and loop fastener. Separate the two sides of the Velcro and cut two links from the loop side that are slightly shorter than the curved rocker bottoms. Remove the adhesive backing and stick them to the underside of the rocker bottoms. 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I'm Danny Lippert with tips for today's homeowner.
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22: It at least sets a dangerous example to the people of America of forming governments distinct from and dependent of His Majesty's authority. Lord Dunsmore. The Watauga Association was a semi-autonomous government created in 1772 by frontier settlers living along the Watauga River in what is now Elizabethton, when settlers signed a 10-year lease directly with the Cherokee, and being outside the claims of any colony, established the Watauga Association to provide basic government functions. Theodore Roosevelt later wrote that the settlers were the first men of American birth to establish a free and independent community on the continent. With the outbreak of the American Revolutionary War, the settlers organized themselves into the Washington District, loyal to the United Colonies, marking the end of the Watauga Association. Happy 250, America.
23: This is Lions Den Radio. I'm Jeffrey Lyons. Two-time Oscar winner Sally Field stars in Remarkably Bright Creatures, adapted from the novel of the same name, and it's playing on Netflix. It's a lovely story set in the Pacific Northwest. Field plays Tova, a widow who works nights cleaning the local aquarium while talking to Marcellus, an old octopus voiced by Alfred Molina. A young man, meanwhile, played by Lewis Pullman, son of Bill Pullman, comes to town, searching for his long-absent father. The young man is an aspiring rock musician who soon takes root in the town. Co-starred is Colm Meaney as a friendly general store owner, and in a small but memorable role, Sophia Black D'Elia is a rising star. This is a tender but never weepy story of family and healing old wounds. Long-held secrets emerge in a gradual, convincing way, and Field is one of the most likable of stars. Feisty here, but with a heavy heart. So if the current situation in the world has you down, take a welcome break with this gem. That's Lions Den Radio. I'm Jeffrey Lyons.
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3: For this afternoon, we'll have mixed clouds and sunshine with a few showers and thunderstorms. Temperatures around 80. Partly to mostly cloudy tonight, low 58. Tuesday, a mix of clouds and sunshine with scattered showers and thunderstorms, especially in the afternoon, high 76. Left of a shower thunderstorm Tuesday evening, clearing overnight, the low 52. Wednesday, we'll have sunny skies, high 78. Thursday, a sunny day, high 82. And it'll be sunny Friday with a high of 84. I'm meteorologist Jim Minaldi from the Live Wire Weather Center. Count on it.
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26: This is a Bloomberg Money Minute. Investors are watching as headlines on the Middle East continue to flood in. If you think more autonomous vehicles will just mean more robo-taxis, think again. Bloomberg reporting AV tech will be more lucrative for automakers in personal vehicles. Many people will prefer to own an autonomous vehicle rather than use robo-taxis. That could lead to increased traffic congestion as more non-drivers hit the road. Chicago-based McDonald's is testing new methods. menu items, including hand-breaded wings and fillets, part of a revamped strategy to make fast food feel, you know, less like fast food. 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
0: By sunrise, they knew they were losing. For 13 days in early 1836, a small force of Texans defended an old mission in San Antonio from Santa Anna's Mexican army. Cannon shook the walls, supplies ran low, and reinforcements weren't coming. And before dawn on March 6th, Santa Anna's troops stormed that mission, killing its defenders. But the story wasn't over there, not by a long shot. 6 weeks later, Sam Houston's army rushed Santa Anna's forces at San Jacinto. It took about 18 minutes to turn the tide of the Texas Revolution, or so the story goes. And as those Texan soldiers charged, they shouted the name of that mission, an immortal name in our history. They shouted, "Remember the Alamo." On that note, I'm James A. Brown, and as always, be well.
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4: 1964, the Rolling Stones arrive in America for the first time at JFK Airport in New York. They start their first U.S. tour with a show in San Bernardino, California, 5 days later. 1975, the Rolling Stones begins its Tour of the Americas at LSU Assembly Center in Baton Rouge, with new member Ronnie Wood replacing the departed Mick Taylor. 1977, Billy Joel, 28, ends his four-month U.S. tour with a concert at Carnegie Hall in New York City, 1 month before Joel begins recording what would become his biggest-selling album to date, The Stranger.
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0: An experimental drug is nearly doubling survival rates for people with advanced pancreatic cancer.
5: This is a new medicine that blocks a really critical part of how pancreatic cancer grows.
0: Dr. Brian Wolpin of the Dana-Farber Cancer Institute led studies for the drug called daraxonrasib. Those studies found that patients with spreading pancreatic cancer who took the drug after nearly going through chemotherapy lived more than 13 months compared with 6.7 months for those who received more chemo. Researchers say the drug blocks a mutation that causes cancer cells to grow out of control. The findings are published in the New England Journal of Medicine. A rower is attempting to become the first American woman to row solo from California to Hawaii. Mark Mayfield has the story.
6: 31-year-old Kelsey Fendler departed from Monterey on May the 21st and has been providing regular updates on social media. Fendler has detailed fighting rough currents, weather, and strong winds. The trek to Oahu is more than 2,400 total miles. The record held by Leah Ditton is 86 days, 10 hours, and 5 minutes. Fendler is attempting to become the youngest and fastest woman to complete the row across the Pacific.
0: We are typically a very fast nation when it comes to our phones, but it turns out your reply time isn't really about you. Bree Tennis with more.
7: The average person responds to a text message within 90 seconds. Psychology Today says instant responders are perceived as caring, attentive, and highly available. Delayed responders show a lack of interest, and people who don't respond at all are thought to be scattered. But that's not necessarily the case. After studying response times, psychologists say we respond faster to people we like. I'm Bree Tennis.
0: The Stanley Cup Finals starts tomorrow. Carolina Hurricanes will visit the Vegas Golden Knights in Game 1 Tuesday in Raleigh. The Canes beat the Montreal Canadiens in 5 games in the Eastern Conference Final. I'm Chris Caraggio.
8: Bristol, Virginia police are asking witnesses to come forward and provide their take on a crash that ended with a car covered in flames after it hit a building. The car was southbound when the driver veered into the northbound traffic, crossing the Commonwealth intersection, then continued into the former King Charities building where it hit the structure. Fellow drivers pulled off Commonwealth Avenue and came to the aid of the driver and a child inside. The male driver was airlifted to a hospital. The child was uninjured. Tennessee lawmaker Representative Monty Fritz is advocating for a temporary suspension of taxes on gasoline, diesel fuel, and food to alleviate financial pressures from rising living costs. Fritz wants the measure in place for the remainder of the fiscal year. I'm Lisa Rutman.
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11: 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Here's Chris Whitting.
12: Sometimes one person isn't able to get results on their own. It takes two people to get real results and make a business really blossom. So it was with a man named Enoch, who was looking for a way to earn money. Not much happened until he heard about a farmer who was selling a tasty new fruit.

0: Enoch tracked the man down and agreed to market the farmer's new product nationwide. Soon, people far and wide were enjoying that tasty fruit, and profits were pouring in. Eventually, the farmer decided to sell his rights to Enoch, and that's when the successful salesman named the new fruit after himself. I'm sure you know Enoch's last name, Bartlett. Bartlett pears are still top sellers. They've earned some very juicy profits. With the Success Journal, I'm Chris Whitting.
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5: Welcome to Date the Word, where we connect today's date to God's Word with the hope that it becomes more memorable to you. And today's date is June the 1st, or 6-1, and our verse for the date of 6-1 is Galatians 6-1. Galatians 6-1 says, "Brethren, if a man is overtaken in any trespass, you who are spiritual, restore such a one in a spirit of gentleness, considering yourself, lest you also be tempted." Galatians 6:1. The Apostle Paul knows believers will at times fail. They will do what they should not do. They will sin. The sinning saint will need to be admonished, yes, a call to repent, and after receiving a rebuke and responding with repentance, there then must be restoration. With gentleness and awareness, the spiritual mature person helps the falling saint get back on their feet and helps them avoid future failure. On 6-1, remember Galatians 6-1.
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8: As we head into the evening, we'll have a slight chance of showers, slight chance of rain overnight, otherwise mostly cloudy skies and gradually clearing with a low around 59. As we head into Tuesday, we'll have a chance of showers, thunderstorms also possible in the afternoon, otherwise mostly cloudy mid-morning, then gradually becoming sunny with a high near 74. Tuesday night, mostly clear skies and a low around 53. For Wednesday, lots of sunshine with a high near 78. Wednesday night, mostly clear skies, low around 56. Thursday, lots of sunshine and a high of 81. I'm Chris Keith from the Live Wire Weather Center. Count on it.
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12: Topping the box office was Backrooms, a horror movie made for $10 million by 20-year-old YouTube creator Kane Parsons. The film beat analyst expectations, taking in an estimated $81 million. That makes it the biggest opening ever for distributor A24, with Parsons now the youngest director to hit number one in theaters.
13: So she's just stuck like this forever?
14: Well, yeah, I mean, as long as you live.
12: The number two slot went to another low-budget horror film, Obsession, with over $26 million. It's Obsession's third consecutive weekend of growth, making it the first non-Christmas release to do that since Jaws in 1975. In third place, The Mandalorian and Grogu raked in about $24 million, a 70% drop from its debut last weekend. And happy birthday to Spider-Man himself. Tom Holland turns 30 today. Mike Dubosky, ABC News.
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18: 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I'll continue the series right after this.
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18: One way to get rich is to win the lottery. I see it on TV every week. The lottery is fascinating because it tricks us into confusing possibility with probability. Is it possible you'll win? Yeah. Is it likely? Not even a chance. The odds are so small, you are more likely to get hit by lightning twice than to win the lottery. And most people that win the lottery go bankrupt in a couple of years anyway. Figure that out. Don't cast your hopes on the lottery.
21: From the Quick Stop Market Sports Desk, I'm Matt Pauly. NASCAR running at Nashville Super Speedway on Sunday. Denny Hamlin picks up the win, his second win of the year. First ever at Nashville, 62nd career win. He started from the pole after qualifying was rained out on Saturday, but then was penalized for jumping the start of the race and sent to the back of the field on lap two. He would battle his way all the way back. Christopher Bell would take the lead with 12 laps to go, but Denny Hamlin made a pass on the back stretch of the final lap, and he gets the win. In front of Bell, Chase Briscoe, Ricky Stenhouse Jr., Shane Van Gisbergen rounding out the top five, Tyler Reddick, Chase Elliott, Ryan Blaney, Zane Smith, Carson Hocevar rounding out the top 10. AJ Allmendinger won the first stage, while Daniel Suarez ends up winning the second stage. Not a lot of changes when we take a look at the Cup Series standings. Tyler Reddick, Denny Hamlin, Ryan Blaney, Chase Elliott, and Ty Gibbs in the top five spots. Up next for NASCAR, they head to Michigan International Speedway for Sunday's Firekeepers Casino 400. 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
1: Hello, I'm Jerry Stewart, and this is One Moment in America. It was 1890 when the first real skyscraper was built. But with all those floors, how did a person get to the top? Listen to this story. In 1852, Elisha Otis invented the first passenger elevator. It was designed in such a way that if the rope holding the elevator ever broke, a safety spring would automatically stop the fall. Otis assured everyone that it was completely safe, but the American public doubted him. So, in 1854, Otis gave a live demonstration, but the onlookers still doubted him. So, without notice, before anyone could stop him, while high in the air, Otis pulled out a knife and cut the elevator rope. What happened? The safety system worked. And that day, the elevator was born. I'm Jerry Stewart, and that was One Moment in America.
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26: As we end the evening, we'll have a slight chance of showers, slight chance of rain overnight, otherwise mostly cloudy skies and gradually clearing with a low around 59. As we end the Tuesday, we'll have a chance of showers, thunderstorms also possible in the afternoon, otherwise mostly cloudy mid-morning, then gradually becoming sunny with a high near 74. Tuesday night, mostly clear skies and a low around 53. For Wednesday, lots of sunshine with a high near 78. Wednesday night, mostly clear skies, low around 56. Thursday, lots of sunshine and a high of 81. I'm Chris Keith from the Live Wire Weather Center. Count on it.
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30: A Greenville man is facing charges after police say he showed a handgun to his ex-girlfriend and threatened to shoot her. Garrett Nicholson is charged with aggravated assault following an incident on West Summer Street. Police say Nicholson came to return a key and then allegedly pulled out a revolver and made threats during an argument. Nicholson was arrested at his home on White House Road. Nicholson will be arraigned in General Sessions Court. Tennessee reportedly only saw one traffic fatality during the Memorial Day holiday, a significant decrease from 8 last year. The Tennessee Highway Patrol responded to 776 crashes, including 205 injuries, and assisted 454 motorists. Officials attributed the low fatality rate to safer driving behaviors. I'm Lisa Rodman.
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6: Gen Z moviegoers are dominating the box office.
7: Fandango found the generation, which ranges from 14 to 29 years old, is one of the most active movie-going demographics and attends more films per year than some older generations. In 2025, members of Gen Z saw an average of 7 movies in theaters, matching average viewership of millennials, while Gen X and baby boomers saw around 6 movies on average. ComScore says Gen Z accounted for 40% of all movie audiences in North America in 2025. I'm Rob Martier.
6: Speaking of the box office, Back Rooms was number one with $81.5 million. Well, if Paul McCartney is saying it, it must be so. He's calling the Beatles the greatest band of all time.
8: Don't make it bad. Take a
9: During a recent TikTok live stream and Q&A with fans, Macca reflected on the band's popularity and longevity, saying, "I think the Beatles were the greatest band ever." He admitted when the band started, they thought they'd be around for 5 years max. Then it became 20 and 30, and now it's right up there. It's great. It is a lovely feeling. McCartney's comments come after routinely giving the Everly Brothers credit for being a defining musical influence. I'm Mark Mayfield.
6: And iHeartRadio is dropping hints about its 2026 festival lineup. You can check out the Instagram page for more information. The event is scheduled for September 18th through 19th in Las Vegas. And that's entertainment. I'm Daria Albinger.
10: This is a Bloomberg Money Minute. Investors are watching as headlines on the Middle East continue to flood in. If you think more autonomous vehicles will just mean more robo-taxis, think again. Bloomberg reporting AV tech will be more lucrative for automakers in personal vehicles. Many people will prefer to own an autonomous vehicle rather than use robo-taxis. That could lead to increased traffic congestion as more non-drivers hit the road. Chicago-based McDonald's is testing new menu items, including hand-breaded wings and fillets, part of a revamped strategy to make fast food feel, you know, less like fast food. Company also upgrading restaurants, including making layouts airier and more open, and refreshing playground designs to improve customer experience. And get ready for Kraft Mac and Cheesecake. 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
14: Nanyahi was the niece of an important chief in the Cherokee Nation. When Nanyahi rose to power in the Cherokee Nation, she believed, as her uncle did, that peace would come only if Native people and white settlers saw themselves as one people. 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Her efforts allowed the frontier militia to gather to defend Long Island and defeat the Cherokee in the Battle of Island Flats in present-day Kingsport. 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
6: Stand by for news.
7: President Trump says peace talks with Iran are moving at a, quote, rapid pace. He made the comment today on Truth Social following reports that Iran was stepping away from talks. Iranian state media reported Tehran was ending negotiations and planned to fully block the Strait of Hormuz due to ceasefire violations by the U.S. When asked by NBC News about the reports earlier today, Trump said, "I think we've been talking too much." Over the weekend, U.S. Central Command said it targeted Iranian military sites. The Utah judge in the case involving Charlie Kirk's accused murderer is denying a defense request to close an upcoming hearing to the media. Today, the judge in Provo ruled again in favor of the right of public and media access to court proceedings. The judge also set another preliminary hearing for June 12th to discuss accusations by Tyler Robinson's defense team that prosecutors violated the court's pretrial publicity gag order by talking to the media. Robinson appeared today virtually. I'm Chris Caraggio.
8: With a LiveWire community focus, I'm Daryl Moody. If you have a heart for children, consider becoming an advocate with CASA for Kids.
9: We are a nonprofit organization that recruits and trains and supports community volunteers that want to advocate for children who have experienced abuse and neglect and going through either the juvenile court system or the child welfare system.
8: Program Director Shannon Kern.
9: A CASA volunteer gets to know the child and their circumstances and why they are before the court, and also talking with the parents, other family members. 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And when they talk with all of these people, they formulate a comprehensive report that goes directly to the judge.
8: To learn more, visit CASA4kids.org. I'm Daryl Moody reporting.
10: Bristol, Virginia police are asking witnesses to come forward and provide their take on a crash that ended with a car covered in flames after it hit a building. The car was southbound when the driver veered into the northbound traffic, crossing the Commonwealth intersection, then continued into the former King Charities building where it hit the structure. Fellow drivers pulled off Commonwealth Avenue and came to the aid of the driver and a child inside. The male driver was airlifted to a hospital. The child was uninjured. Tennessee lawmaker Representative Monty Fritz is advocating for a temporary suspension of taxes on gasoline, diesel fuel, and food to alleviate financial pressures from rising living costs. Fritz wants the measure in place for the remainder of the fiscal year. I'm Lisa Ruttman.
11: Hey, old midlife crisis, Dad. Are you going through it, huh? Hey, it's Mike Austin with today's Radio Dad Minute. Now, you might say, what really is a midlife crisis? It's kind of like Bigfoot. Some people think it exists, some people don't. You never know if you see it.
12: Simply stated, it's a time when a person begins to look at their life and feels things are not right. There is a need for major, if not drastic, change.
11: That's our friend Dr. John Braccio, runs a psychological services group. And if you think you're too young or too old for a midlife crisis, well,
12: typical would be in their 40s. But actually, it can range. You know, it could begin in the 30s, can begin in the 60s. There's really no exact timeline, but the 40s is certainly the time when these seem to happen the most.
11: Doc says that it's important to understand the difference between having a midlife crisis and actually going through severe depression and what factors involved there. We'll explore ways to deal with it on a rational level tomorrow. I'm Mike Austin, the Radio Dad.
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16: It's called AMD, or age-related macular degeneration, and it's the leading cause of blindness over the age of 50. 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
17: This is a disease that occurs in all segments of the population, although it is more common in people that are older. It's a little more common in women over the age of 65. As many as 20 to 25% of the population may have some form of this disease. It looks as though it's associated to a greater extent with people with the lightest skin color and blue eyes, and we think that may have something to do with chronic light exposure. We do know also that people that have other underlying conditions such as hypertension, elevated cholesterol, and particularly people who smoke are at increased risk.
16: With macular degeneration, fluid leaks into the back of the eyes. Dr. Blumenkrantz says something called photodynamic therapy can slow or even halt the disease. With Checkup on Health, I'm Chris Whitting.
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24: As we end in the evening, we'll have a slight chance of showers, slight chance of rain overnight, otherwise mostly cloudy skies and gradually clearing with a low around 59. As we end into Tuesday, we'll have a chance of showers, thunderstorms also possible in the afternoon, otherwise mostly cloudy mid-morning, then gradually becoming sunny with a high near 74. Tuesday night, mostly clear skies and a low around 53. For Wednesday, lots of sunshine with a high near 78. Wednesday night, mostly clear skies, low around 56. Thursday, lots of sunshine and a high of 81. I'm Chris Keith from the LiveWire Weather Center. Count on it.
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18: So we now know cuddling pets has legitimate health benefits. According to the public health professor, Dr. Colleen Dell from the University of Saskatchewan, just 10 minutes with a pet will reduce pain in emergency room patients. Pets also make patients and healthcare providers more optimistic about health outcomes. And this study was clear-cut, proving that therapy animals are much more helpful than harmful in an emergency room setting. The Dr. Dell is hopeful pets will be used in more healthcare settings, including critical care. Because the presence of a therapy dog, for example, benefits the patient's experience and serves as a comfort to care providers as well. Whether a patient is in a hospital or at home, they feel more in control of their condition and less panicked or anxious about the severity of their pain in the presence of a pet. All it takes is 10 minutes. I'm John Tesh with today's Intelligence for Your Life Minute.
10: A Greenville man is facing charges after police say he showed a handgun to his ex-girlfriend and threatened to shoot her. Garrett Nicholson is charged with aggravated assault following an incident on West Summer Street. Police say Nicholson came to return a key and then allegedly pulled out a revolver and made threats during an argument. Nicholson was arrested at his home on White House Road. Nicholson will be arraigned in General Sessions Court. Tennessee reportedly only saw one traffic fatality during the Memorial Day holiday, a significant decrease from 8 last year. The Tennessee Highway Patrol responded to 776 crashes, including 205 injuries, and assisted 454 motorists. Officials attributed the low fatality rate to safer driving behaviors. I'm Lisa Rodman.
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28: This is The Making of America from the Jefferson Media Group. He was the first public enemy number one. As a crime boss, Alfonso Gabriel Capone was ruthless. He turned Chicago into a city of murders and bombing, culminating in the infamous St. Valentine's Day Massacre. The young Capone had gotten into a knife fight, earning him the nickname Scarface, although there's no record of anyone ever calling him that and living. Despite a life of illegal gambling, prostitution, rum running, and murder, it wasn't the police who brought the crime czar to justice. It was the IRS. In 1931, he was convicted of tax evasion and sentenced to 11 years in a federal prison. This has been The Making of America. I'm Michael Emerson, and you can visit us at jeffersonmediagroup.com.
4: From the Quick Stop Market Sports Desk, I'm Matt Pauly. Major League Baseball, the Baltimore Orioles wrap up their series against the Blue Jays yesterday, winning by a 9-5 score. They end up splitting the four-game series. Each of the first three games were one-run contest, but they get the win yesterday by 4. They'll take today off before they open up a series in Boston against the Red Sox coming up tomorrow. The Washington Nationals end up taking 2 of 3 against the Padres. They stay above 500 at 31-29. They beat the Padres yesterday 4-2. They'll open up a series at home against the Marlins tonight. The Pittsburgh Pirates complete a three-game series sweep of the Twins, winning yesterday 9-3. Tomorrow, they are set to begin a series against the Houston Astros. The Atlanta Braves won 2 of 3 over the weekend against Cincinnati, but they end up losing on Sunday by a 6-4 score. They'll get back at tomorrow against the Blue Jays, and the Cardinals take 2 of 3 from the Cubs, winning on Sunday Night Baseball by a 5-1 score. They're home tonight against the Texas Rangers. Don't start your morning hungry. 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
6: No one is as deaf as the man or woman who will not listen. That's in the book of Proverbs. Stephen Covey explained that most people do not listen with intent to understand. They listen with the intent to reply. How often do you find yourself doing that? Most intelligent people want to listen, but their mind is simply too active. It's like too many tabs open on the computer, too many thoughts competing. Will Rogers said we should never miss a good chance to shut up and listen. In today's world, with people spending so much time watching short videos, scrolling on their phone, it's becoming more difficult to focus upon more than a few words. This can cause problems in marriages, with children, and at work. You must retrain your brain. The more society transforms into an abbreviated world, the less all of us will be heard.
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12: With soldiers like him, no wonder the frontiersman won. Legend has it that General Washington said this about Joseph Greer after his legendary journey to deliver the news of victory at King's Mountain to the Continental Congress in Philadelphia. Hailing from the Watauga settlement, clad in buckskin and standing 6.5 feet tall, Joseph Greer had covered 600 miles through rugged wilderness and perilous conditions in just 30 days. Chosen by John Sevier for the near impossible task, he left just hours after demonstrating his valor fighting alongside the Overmountain. Armed with a musket, a compass, and some essential supplies, he dodged British patrols and hostile natives to deliver the good news and boost the morale of the Patriots. He became known as the King's Mountain Messenger. Happy 250, America.
13: Americans are feeling more pessimistic about the economy than at any point in more than 7 decades, according to the University of Michigan's latest survey of consumers. The university's closely watched index of consumer sentiment dropped to 44.8 in May, a record low. Krispy Kreme has agreed to a proposed $1.6 million settlement tied to a 2024 data breach that exposed sensitive personal information. Eligible consumers can file claims for up to $3,500 in documented losses or receive an estimated $75 cash payment without documentation. The FBI warns that cyber criminals are increasingly targeting Microsoft 365 users with sophisticated phishing scams. The scam uses a tool called Kali 365 to steal account access tokens. I'm Mark Huffman. Learn more at consumeraffairs.com.
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15: As we end the evening, we'll have a slight chance of showers, slight chance of rain overnight, otherwise mostly cloudy skies and gradually clearing with a low around 59. As we're into Tuesday, we'll have a chance of showers, thunderstorms also possible in the afternoon, otherwise mostly cloudy mid-morning, then gradually becoming sunny with a high near 74. Tuesday night, mostly clear skies and a low around 53. For Wednesday, lots of sunshine with a high near 78. Wednesday night, mostly clear skies, low around 56. Thursday, lots of sunshine and a high of 81. I'm Chris Keith from the LiveWire Weather Center. Count on it.
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21: This is a Bloomberg Money Minute. Some positivity on Wall Street after President Trump said Israel and Hezbollah have agreed to stop attacking each other in Lebanon, and President Trump said talks with Iran are proceeding at a rapid pace. In tech, Anthropic has confidentially submitted draft paperwork for a public listing, potentially leapfrogging longtime rival OpenAI in the race toward a Wall Street debut as soon as this fall. Apple planning a new service for the iPhone. It'll let you split your bill for group dinners or other events, according to sources who say the feature will allow you to photograph a receipt, assign items to different people, and generate payment requests, part of an expansion of Apple's push into everyday financial tools. And McDonald's betting on fancier food and new playgrounds, testing new items, including hand-breaded wings and fillets, and also adding new colorful ice drinks. It's also upgrading restaurants with airier layouts. Denise Pellegrini, Bloomberg Radio.
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24: Have you ever noticed that you mostly breathe through one nostril at a time? Even when you're not sick, even when your allergies aren't bothering you. The body actually switches the dominant nostril as frequently as every 2 hours while we're awake. That's according to Adam Taylor, an anatomy professor at Lancaster University in the UK. This alternating cycle is automatic. It's regulated subconsciously by the hypothalamus and the brain, he said. Your body does this to give each nostril a chance to rest and repair so they don't get too dried out, which could make it easier for pathogens and inflammation to cause damage. Now, Taylor also said studies suggest the left nostril may be more dominant, and when the right nostril is dominant, the body is in a more alert or even stressed state. Who knew? Pretty fascinating stuff. I'm Dr. Sanjay Gupta, helping you live a better life.
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25: Carbon Robotics has introduced what it calls the world's first large plant model, designed to help artificial intelligence systems more accurately identify crops, weeds, and field conditions at scale. The company says the technology could improve precision agriculture by enabling robotic systems to make faster, more accurate decisions directly in the field. Supporters believe large plant models may eventually function much like large language models, but for farming operations and agricultural data. FutureRide reports that the system represents another step toward increasingly autonomous equipment and data-driven crop management. I'm Ken Chester.
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3: We'll get several key reads on hiring heading up to Friday's employment numbers for last month. They start with the Labor Department's report on posting job openings. That'll be released tomorrow. Next is ADP's monthly hiring survey Wednesday. The payroll processor only measures it at private employers, but economists consider it a good indication of what to expect from the monthly numbers. Then on Thursday, we get the weekly jobless claims report. They're considered a proxy for layoffs. Former Fed Chair Jerome Powell says the central bank is facing challenges that threaten to undermine its credibility.
4: Credibility has been built and sustained over many decades, and we have a duty to safeguard that priceless asset for our fellow citizens and for generations to come.
3: Speaking yesterday while accepting the John F. Kennedy Profiles in Courage Award, Powell said that keeping monetary policy separate from political pressure was a wise move. He said that if any administration manages to remove Fed officials over policy differences, future administrations will follow suit and the Fed would lose the faith of the public. Powell, who still serves on the Fed's Board of Governors, stepped down as chair at the end of his term last month. President Trump has long been critical of him over Fed interest rate decisions. The Justice Department recently dropped a criminal investigation into the former chair linked to renovations at the Fed's D.C. headquarters. New work requirements kick in today for some people who depend on the Supplemental Nutrition Assistance Program, or SNAP. The changes are all part of President Trump's Big Beautiful Bill, which includes $186 billion in funding cuts to the SNAP program through 2034. It's often said that the show must go on, but the Freedom 250 concert planned for the nation's 250th birthday celebration might be an exception. President Trump is now suggesting the event scheduled for next month be canceled entirely. This after several musical artists backed out of the National Mall's Great American State Fair. He posted to Truth Social over the weekend that there should be a Make America Great Again rally instead of a concert featuring what he called overpriced, boring acts who do nothing but complain. I'm Chris Caraggio.
5: Bristol, Virginia police are asking witnesses to come forward and provide their take on a crash that ended with a car covered in flames after it hit a building. The car was southbound when the driver veered into the northbound traffic, crossing the Commonwealth intersection, then continued into the former King Charities building where it hit the structure. Fellow drivers pulled off Commonwealth Avenue and came to the aid of the driver and a child inside. The male driver was airlifted to a hospital. The child was uninjured. Tennessee lawmaker Representative Monty Fritz is advocating for a temporary suspension of taxes on gasoline, diesel fuel, and food to alleviate financial pressures from rising living costs. Fritz wants the measure in place for the remainder of the fiscal year. I'm Lisa Rutman.
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7: 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The majority of missed putts, around 80%, miss on the low side of the hole, what is referred to as the amateur side. That's because most golfers misread the break. They see only a small percentage of the actual break of the putt. As a consequence, they compensate with both the setup and stroke of the putt. To make more breaking putts, start by doubling the break that you see. If you read a putt that breaks 6 inches, that's 6 inches from the edge plus another 2 inches to the heart of the cup. Double your initial read to 12, then add the 2 inches from the edge to the middle of the cup. Your new read should be 14 inches of break. Don't get hung up on exact distances. You need to merely estimate. See the high point of the putt, figure roughly twice that, add another 2 inches to center cut the putt, then make your stroke. So remember, do the math, double the break and add 2 to the heart, and you'll break the heart of your opponent. Love it. For the Golf Minute, I'm Dennis Silvers.
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5: Hey, Bible readers, I'm Tara Lee Cobble, and I'm your host for The God Shot. The saying is trustworthy, and I want you to insist on these things so that those who have believed in God may be careful to devote themselves to good works. These things are excellent and profitable for people. Titus 3:8. When the Apostle Paul wrote this letter to a young pastor named Titus, his church was struggling with a lot of the same things most of the churches were in the first century. There were lots of false teachers leading people astray. Even though this happened 2,000 years ago, we still have these problems today, and we'd do well to listen to Paul's words. Believe in God, devote yourself to good works. It will benefit you and everyone around you as you demonstrate God and His love to a watching world. No matter what lies or darkness your day holds, it is no threat to His light. He's where the joy is.
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7: As we end the evening, we'll have a slight chance of showers, slight chance of rain overnight, otherwise mostly cloudy skies and gradually clearing with a low around 59. As we end the Tuesday, we'll have a chance of showers, thunderstorms also possible in the afternoon, otherwise mostly cloudy mid-morning, then gradually becoming sunny with a high near 74. Tuesday night, mostly clear skies and a low around 53. For Wednesday, lots of sunshine with a high near 78. Wednesday night, mostly clear skies, low around 56. Thursday, lots of sunshine and a high of 81. I'm Chris Keith from the Live Wire Weather Center. Count on it.
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13: 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I'm Daryl Moody reporting.
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17: From the Quick Stop Market Sports Desk, I'm Matt Pauly. NASCAR running at Nashville Super Speedway on Sunday. Denny Hamlin picks up the win, his second win of the year. First ever at Nashville, 62nd career win. He started from the pole after qualifying was rained out on Saturday, but then was penalized for jumping the start of the race and sent to the back of the field on lap two. He would battle his way all the way back. Christopher Bell would take the lead with 12 laps to go, but Denny Hamlin made a pass on the backstretch of the final lap, and he gets the win. In front of Bell, Chase Briscoe, Ricky Stenhouse Jr., Shane Van Gisbergen rounding out the top five, Tyler Reddick, Chase Elliott, Ryan Blaney, Zane Smith, Carson Hocevar rounding out the top 10. AJ Allmendinger won the first stage, while Daniel Suarez ends up winning the second stage. Not a lot of changes when we take a look at the Cup Series standings. Tyler Reddick, Denny Hamlin, Ryan Blaney, Chase Elliott, and Ty Gibbs in the top five spots. Up next for NASCAR, they head to Michigan International Speedway for Sunday's Firekeepers Casino 400. 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
18: 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I'm not Dr. Mike. I'm just a dad like you. 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
19: 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Are you aware that hearing loss has been linked to dementia, depression, social isolation, and more frequent hospitalizations? Approximately 12% of the U.S. population, or 38 million Americans, have significant hearing loss. In addition, 50 million in the U.S. experience tinnitus, which can be debilitating. People with hearing loss tend to wait 7 years before seeking professional help. Of those individuals who would benefit from hearing aids, only 20% actually use them. Present-day hearing aids are much better than those just a few years ago. In fact, many of the new hearing aids have the capability of being adjusted by cell phones and also allowing phone calls to be answered directly through the hearing aids. If you think you have a hearing loss or have older hearing aids, contact Dr. Schumacher and Associates Audiologists at 717-HEAR or 928-5771. That's 717-HEAR or 928-5771.
20: 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Today's quote was submitted by Tom. Tina Fey said, "You can't be that kid standing at the top of the water slide overthinking it. You have to go down the chute." Cool quote. I said something similar to a friend who asked me for advice when he was starting a business. At that point in my life, I'd started a few businesses and we were just starting another. This friend was asking for advice, and I told him, test the waters, then jump in. I shared the story of the first time I was allowed to go to the big swimming pool. In my hometown, there was a swimming pool for little kids and a regular pool, and that was separated by a chain-link fence. The first time my mom let us go to the big pool, I ran directly to the high dive. I climbed the huge ladder. I walked to the end, and I jumped in. Then I swam over to the side, and I did it again about 100 times. Get over your fear and go do it. Don't stand there and overthink it. The motivation needed. This has been the Motivation Minute. I'm John Small. Thanks for listening. Your favorite motivational quotes can be submitted for upcoming programs at motivationminute.org.
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22: As we head into the evening, we'll have a slight chance of showers, slight chance of rain overnight, otherwise mostly cloudy skies and gradually clearing with a low around 59. As we head into Tuesday, we'll have a chance of showers, thunderstorms also possible in the afternoon, otherwise mostly cloudy mid-morning, then gradually becoming sunny with a high near 74. Tuesday night, mostly clear skies and a low around 53. For Wednesday, lots of sunshine with a high near 78. Wednesday night, mostly clear skies, low around 56. Thursday, lots of sunshine and a high of 81. I'm Chris Keith from the Live Wire Weather Center. Count on it.
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25: A Greenville man is facing charges after police say he showed a handgun to his ex-girlfriend and threatened to shoot her. Garrett Nicholson is charged with aggravated assault following an incident on West Summer Street. Police say Nicholson came to return a key and then allegedly pulled out a revolver and made threats during an argument. Nicholson was arrested at his home on White House Road. Nicholson will be arraigned in General Sessions Court. Tennessee reportedly only saw one traffic fatality during the Memorial Day holiday, a significant decrease from 8 last year. The Tennessee Highway Patrol responded to 776 crashes, including 205 injuries, and assisted 454 motorists. Officials attributed the low fatality rate to safer driving behaviors. I'm Lisa Rodman.
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29: 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Patrick Guyberson serves on state and national soybean boards and the U.S. Farmers and Ranchers in Action Board. He was interviewed recently for the USFRA's Farm Food Facts podcast about technology in agriculture.
3: Decision-making, I think, is where technology has really come the farthest. Unfortunately, too, there's a flip side to that. You can get over-information, and your head feels like it's going to explode. It's all on how you use it, and I think that's probably one of the biggest things driving farming. Our yields, everything so much better, not just the varieties. That's all technology, you know, what traits we want. It's changed farming a lot.
29: Guyberson says technology is also working for agriculture on the end user side.
3: Right now, in everybody's mind, is the renewable energy market, and biodiesel being the big one and sustainable aviation fuel being the other one. And with our export numbers down where they're at, it's definitely a hot topic. But biofuels isn't going to ramp up overnight. Animal sector is not going to increase margins or increase herd sizes overnight. So we have to be patient about this too and look at some of the other uses with the tires, the asphalt, firefighting foam.
29: That's Farm to Fork. I'm Daryl Anderson.
4: This is a Bloomberg Money Minute. Stocks have spent much of the afternoon flirting with record highs as investors continue to react to the latest headlines on the Middle East. Anthropic has confidentially submitted draft paperwork for a public listing. Number of shares to be offered and the price isn't set yet. Surging memory costs are pushing GoPro to the brink. Company seeking financing to avert a default. It's exploring strategic alternatives, according to sources, including a potential sale or merger, and has engaged advisors to evaluate options. Apple planning a new service for the iPhone. It'll let you split your bill for group dinners, and the feature will allow you to photograph a receipt, assign items to different people, and generate payment requests. It's all tied to Apple Cash. It'll be available through the Wallet app or within Messages. And McDonald's is testing fancier menu items, including hand-breaded wings and fillets. It's part of a revamped strategy to make fast food feel, you know, a little less like fast food. Denise Pellegrini, Bloomberg Radio.
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6: Al was a guy who cared about others. 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To name the stuff, Al used the Latin word for new, Novo, calling his product Novocaine. 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With the Success Journal, I'm Chris Whitting.
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7: Stand by for news.
8: President Trump says peace talks with Iran are moving at a, quote, rapid pace. He made the comment today on Truth Social, following reports that Iran was stepping away from talks. Iranian state media reported Tehran was ending negotiations and planned to fully block the Strait of Hormuz due to ceasefire violations by the U.S. When asked by NBC News about the reports earlier today, Trump said, "I think we've been talking too much." Over the weekend, U.S. Central Command said it targeted Iranian military sites. Cameras will be allowed in the courtroom for the Utah trial of Charlie Kirk's accused killer. Today, a judge in Provo denied a defense request to close an upcoming hearing to the media. The judge also set another preliminary hearing for June 12th to discuss accusations by Tyler Robinson's defense team. The prosecutors violated the court's pretrial publicity gag order by talking to the media. The 23-year-old is accused of fatally shooting Kirk in September at Utah Valley University. I'm Chris Caraggio.
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11: Bristol, Virginia police are asking witnesses to come forward and provide their take on a crash that ended with a car covered in flames after it hit a building. The car was southbound when the driver veered into the northbound traffic, crossing the Commonwealth intersection, then continued into the former King Charities building, where it hit the structure. Fellow drivers pulled off Commonwealth Avenue and came to the aid of the driver and a child inside. The male driver was airlifted to a hospital. The child was uninjured. Tennessee lawmaker Representative Monty Fritz is advocating for a temporary suspension of taxes on gasoline, diesel fuel, and food to alleviate financial pressures from rising living costs. Fritz wants the measure in place for the remainder of the fiscal year. I'm Lisa Rutman.
12: The Midlife Crisis Part 2. If you're in one, what do you do? Hi, it's Mike Austin with the Radio Dad Minute for today. Yesterday, we're talking with my friend Dr. John Braccio about the midlife crisis. He said that, you know, you can even be in your 30s and go through one of these things. 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And to find that out, get some help, man. If you're too proud for professional help, then ask your friends. And I don't mean your friends at the bar. I mean your friends that seem to be pretty well adjusted. Also, make sure you're eating the right foods, get enough exercise, enough sleep. That's always a good thing. And yeah, maybe you need to turn more spiritual, a little more prayer, meditation. And the bottom line in the midlife crisis is don't make drastic changes before you objectively analyze the whole situation, get advice, and determine what needs to be done, not in a knee-jerk, radical way, but rationally thought out. 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I'm Mike Austin, the Radio Dad.
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13: It's your country, Daily Dirt. Martina McBride is the latest star to pull out of the upcoming Freedom 250 concerts. The outdoor concerts are scheduled to take place in Washington, D.C. this summer to celebrate America's 250th. She said she was told it was a nonpartisan event, which she says turned out to be misleading. She's now the fifth artist to drop out, following the Commodores, Bret Michaels, Morris Day, and Young MC. Bailey Zimmerman is sharing a cover of Miley Cyrus's hit, The Climb. He first performed it during his headlining track, Different Night, Same Rodeo. In an Instagram post, he said he hasn't covered many songs in his career, but seeing how excited fans were about this version of The Climb made him want to officially release the track. This week's Carolina Country Music Fest is going to be offering AI-assisted matchmaking each day. If you're interested, fill out a questionnaire, and the AI will pair people up. For 1 hour a day, the Jack Daniel's Party Tent turns into the Singles Saloon. If you're interested, you can sign up right now. It's your Country Daily Dirt. I'm Brooke Summers.
14: Mitch Anthony here with today's Daily Dose. It was once said, people who will lie for you will lie to you. Another observer remarked, how could two people who both cheated to have one another ever be able to fully trust one another? Both questions beg a debate on the topic of moral absolutes versus moral relativism. If we determine that lying, cheating, or stealing is permissible under certain circumstances, where then do we draw the line on allowable circumstances? It has been said on moral relativism that all we are doing is allowing for individual instead of universal definition of inviolable values. Once a lie is redefined by each individual, there is no longer any such thing as a lie. All religious and ethical codes around the globe recognize certain values as necessary for civility and order. 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
16: As we end in the evening, we'll have a slight chance of showers, slight chance of rain overnight, otherwise mostly cloudy skies and gradually clearing with a low around 59. As for the Tuesday, we'll have a chance of showers. Thunderstorms also possible in the afternoon. Otherwise, mostly cloudy mid-morning, then gradually becoming sunny with a high near 74. Tuesday night, mostly clear skies and a low around 53. For Wednesday, lots of sunshine with a high near 78. Wednesday night, mostly clear skies, low around 56. Thursday, lots of sunshine and a high of 81. I'm Chris Keith from the Live Wire Weather Center. Count on it.
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24: A 29-year-old man from Denmark is facing 86 separate charges after tearing it up on his motorcycle. He drove at insane speeds, endangered the lives of others, and showed off in insanely stupid ways, like popping wheelies on the freeway. When police arrested him, they noticed a video camera attached to his helmet, which had conveniently captured every crime he committed. The incriminating videos also showed police that our motorcyclist friend had been speeding at more than twice the speed limit. That's the wrong thing to be famous for. But now that he's lost his license and his freedom, his only social media influence is to be a cautionary tale. 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
11: A Greenville man is facing charges after police say he showed a handgun to his ex-girlfriend and threatened to shoot her. Garrett Nicholson is charged with aggravated assault following an incident on West Summer Street. Police say Nicholson came to return a key and then allegedly pulled out a revolver and made threats during an argument. Nicholson was arrested at his home on White House Road. Nicholson will be arraigned in General Sessions Court. Tennessee reportedly only saw one traffic fatality during the Memorial Day holiday, a significant decrease from 8 last year. The Tennessee Highway Patrol responded to 776 crashes, including 205 injuries, and assisted 454 motorists. Officials attributed the low fatality rate to safer driving behaviors. I'm Lisa Rodman.
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1: From the Quick Stop Market Sports Desk, I'm Matt Pauly. Major League Baseball, the Baltimore Orioles wrap up their series against the Blue Jays yesterday, winning by a 9-5 score. They end up splitting the four-game series. Each of the first three games were one-run contest, but they get the win yesterday by 4. They'll take today off before they open up a series in Boston against the Red Sox coming up tomorrow. The Washington Nationals end up taking 2 of 3 against the Padres. They stay above 500 at 31-29. They beat the Padres yesterday 4-2. They'll open up a series at home against the Marlins tonight. The Pittsburgh Pirates complete a three-game series sweep of the Twins, winning yesterday 9-3. Tomorrow, they are set to begin a series against the Houston Astros. The Atlanta Braves won 2 of 3 over the weekend against Cincinnati, but they end up losing on Sunday by a 6-4 score. They'll get back at tomorrow against the Blue Jays, and the Cardinals take 2 of 3 from the Cubs, winning on Sunday Night Baseball by a 5-1 score. They're home tonight against the Texas Rangers. Don't start your morning hungry. 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
8: It's been 250 years since Tennessee got involved in the American Revolution. The first battle in the West was at Island Flats in present-day Kingsport, just days after the Declaration of Independence was adopted. Sycamore Shoals in present-day Elizabethton was the rallying point for the Overmountain Men before Kings Mountain in what would become the turning point of the Revolution. In our area, we see the names associated with the war every day. Washington County was the first place to be named for General George Washington, and Greene County for Washington's second-in-command, General Nathaniel Greene. Sullivan County was named for General John Sullivan, and Carter County was named for General Landon Carter. Sevierville and Sevier County were named for local war hero General John Sevier, who was the only governor of the failed state of Franklin, and then first governor of Tennessee. Happy 250, America.
28: 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I'm Jeffrey Lyons. It isn't shown on TV often enough to suit me, but Turner Classics is presenting Now Voyager, Betty Davis's biggest box office hit from 1942. It was one of those Warner Brothers weepers, a series of popular tearjerkers invoked back then. She plays a shy, unattractive, unmarried, dowdy woman who takes a voyage, meets a married man, gets a new wardrobe, has an affair, then returns to the bedside of her ailing, controlling mother, unprepared for the huge change in her daughter. In the last scene, co-star Paul Henreid lights two cigarettes as one, while she sprouts some now famous lines. "Oh, Jerry, don't let's ask for the moon, we have the stars." That was the scene in the movie Summer of 42, in which the lead character Benji and a date see now Voyager in a theater, even though in real life it wasn't released until the following October. You can see it this month on Turner Classics. That's Lions Den Radio. I'm Jeffrey Lyons.
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7: As we end the evening, we'll have a slight chance of showers, slight chance of rain overnight, otherwise mostly cloudy skies and gradually clearing with a low around 59. As we end the Tuesday, we'll have a chance of showers, thunderstorms also possible in the afternoon, otherwise mostly cloudy mid-morning, then gradually becoming sunny with a high near 74. Tuesday night, mostly clear skies and a low around 53. For Wednesday, lots of sunshine with a high near 78. Wednesday night, mostly clear skies, low around 56. Thursday, lots of sunshine and a high of 81. I'm Chris Keith from the LiveWire Weather Center. Count on it.
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16: This is a Bloomberg Money Minute. Fresh record closing highs today for the Dow, the Nasdaq, and the S&P 500, thanks to encouraging words from President Trump about ongoing U.S. talks with Iran and a ceasefire agreement between Israel and Hezbollah militants in Lebanon. At the close, the Dow up 46 points. The Nasdaq added 114. The S&P up 20. But oil closed 5% higher to around $92 a barrel. Shares of AI chipmaker NVIDIA, the most valuable company on the planet, up more than 6% today on news. It's getting back into the PC market with a new chip called the RTX Spark Superchip that's going to be put into Dell and Lenovo laptops and desktops this fall. That's for AI purposes, and it's going to take a lot of business away from Intel. And those shares fell up almost 5% today, taking shares of fellow chipmaker Qualcomm down almost 9%. And today's June 1st, the start of the new Atlantic hurricane season runs through December 1st. Tom Busby, Bloomberg Radio.
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29: By sunrise, they knew they were losing. For 13 days in early 1836, a small force of Texans defended an old mission in San Antonio from Santa Ana's Mexican army. Cannon shook the walls, supplies ran low, and reinforcements weren't coming. And before dawn on March 6th, Santa Ana's troops stormed that mission, killing its defenders. But the story wasn't over there, not by a long shot. 6 weeks later, Sam Houston's army rushed Santa Ana's forces at San Jacinto. It took about 18 minutes to turn the tide of the Texas Revolution, or so the story goes. And as those Texan soldiers charged, they shouted the name of that mission, an immortal name in our history. They shouted, "Remember the Alamo." On that note, I'm James A. Brown. And as always, be well.
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2: 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I'm Jay Arnold. 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
2: 1964, the Rolling Stones arrive in America for the first time at JFK Airport in New York. They start their first U.S. tour with a show in San Bernardino, California, 5 days later. 1975, the Rolling Stones begins its tour of the Americas at LSU Assembly Center in Baton Rouge with new member Ronnie Wood replacing the departed Mick Taylor. 1977, Billy Joel, 28, ends his four-month U.S. tour with a concert at Carnegie Hall in New York City, 1 month before Joel begins recording what would become his biggest-selling album to date, The Stranger.
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2: 1999, Sean Fanning, 18 and a college dropout, introduces Napster to the World Wide Web, the peer-to-peer file-sharing program which included the sharing of music files. 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
2: By Ray Stevens, number one, June 1, 1974.
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0: extra work, with most citing the need to cover bills and essentials. A separate ZipRecruiter survey estimates that the share of Americans with side hustles are higher, finding that 35% have an alternate source of income. A Bankrate survey last year found that 34% of Gen Z, 31% of millennials, and 22% of baby boomers have looked for other ways to make cash. The ZipRecruiter survey found that about 45% of those earning over $150,000 do supplemental work, compared to 31% of workers earning less than $25,000. What's left of the meteor that sent shockwaves across New England this weekend is now at the bottom of the ocean, Rory O'Neill reports.
1: NASA says the meteor was traveling 75,000 miles per hour when it hit the atmosphere, releasing an energy equivalent of close to 300 tons of TNT. NASA estimates the meteorites that survived are now in 100 feet of water in Cape Cod Bay.
0: United Auto Workers union members at American Axle in Three Rivers, Michigan are now on strike. UAW President Sean Fain announced last night the time was up for the manufacturer of drive axles for GM, Stellantis, and Nissan. American Axle and the employees agreed to a 50% pay cut during the Great Recession in 2008 to keep the facility open, but the union says the cut has not been fully restored, and they also want better health care, stronger retirement benefits, and profit sharing. People in Southern California who live near the famous Hollywood sign are getting fed up with tourists constantly streaming into the area. Data from traffic cameras obtained by CBS News shows more than 32,000 vehicles in the area during a 14-day stretch in February. The total for the same period has spiked by 124% during the past 2 years. Neighbors say people are driving in to take pictures and videos for social media with the sign in the background. They report tourists are clogging up the streets, walking through their yards, and even relieving themselves in the bushes. I'm Chris Caraggio.
2: Bristol, Virginia police are asking witnesses to come forward and provide their take on a crash that ended with a car covered in flames after it hit a building. The car was southbound when the driver veered into the northbound traffic, crossing the Commonwealth intersection, then continued into the former King Charities building where it hit the structure. Fellow drivers pulled off Commonwealth Avenue and came to the aid of the driver and a child inside. The male driver was airlifted to a hospital. The child was uninjured. Tennessee lawmaker Representative Monty Fritz is advocating for a temporary suspension of taxes on gasoline, diesel fuel, and food to alleviate financial pressures from rising living costs. Fritz wants the measure in place for the remainder of the fiscal year. I'm Lisa Rutman.
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5: 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Dr. Seth Herbst says it's a blessing for many.
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6: 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They can recover in 24 to 48 hours. They don't lose time from work and will potentially show the best amenorrhea rates of all the therapies that are out there.
5: With Checkup on Health, I'm Chris Whitting.
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1: Welcome to Date the Word, where we connect today's date to God's Word with the hope that it becomes more memorable to you. And today's date is June the 1st, or 6-1, and our verse for the date of 6-1 is Galatians 6-1. Galatians 6-1 says, "Brethren, if a man is overtaken in any trespass, you who are spiritual, restore such a one in a spirit of gentleness, considering yourself, lest you also be tempted." Galatians 6-1. The Apostle Paul knows believers will at times fail. They will do what they should not do. They will sin. The sinning saint will need to be admonished, yes, a call to repent, and after receiving a rebuke and responding with repentance, there then must be restoration. With gentleness and awareness, the spiritual mature person helps the falling saint get back on their feet and helps them avoid future failure. On 6-1, remember Galatians 6-1.
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4: As we end in the evening, we'll have a slight chance of showers, slight chance of rain overnight, otherwise mostly cloudy skies and gradually clearing with a low around 59. As we end into Tuesday, we'll have a chance of showers, thunderstorms also possible in the afternoon, otherwise mostly cloudy mid-morning, then gradually becoming sunny with a high near 74. Tuesday night, mostly clear skies and a low around 53. For Wednesday, lots of sunshine with a high near 78. Wednesday night, mostly clear skies, low around 56. Thursday, lots of sunshine and a high of 81. I'm Chris Keith from the LiveWire Weather Center. Count on it.
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8: 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It's amazing. It's like a wood fired pizza that you would get from a restaurant.
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12: As we create kind of digital twins of landscapes and of water and of vegetation and of cities and of people moving around, we can think about the world as a geospatially referenced form so that we can catalog authoritative sources and bring them together to solve problems.
11: Since the 1960s, Jack Dangermond has been working to bring geographic information into the digital realm.
12: My big vision is that we will wire up the whole planet so we have a real-time digital twin of everything.
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13: From the Quick Stop Market Sports Desk. Tennessee baseball eliminated from the NCAA tournament over the weekend out of the Chapel Hill Regional in North Carolina. On Friday, they fell to East Carolina in 14 innings by a 7-3 score, and then followed that up losing to VCU 5-4 on Saturday. NASCAR, Denny Hamlin took the checkered flag at the Nashville Speedway Sunday night, wins the Cracker Barrel 400. He started from pole position and then suffered a restart penalty that dropped him to the back of the field, but he raced his way back for the checkered, out-dueling Christopher Bell to the line by just 0.1 seconds. It was his second victory of the season. Chase Briscoe finished third. Major trade in the National Football League. The Cleveland Browns shipping Pro Bowl defensive end Myles Garrett to the Los Angeles Rams in exchange for Jared Verse, a first-round draft pick, and other draft considerations. Garrett was drafted in the league by the Browns in 2017, has 125.5 career sacks, and was the AP Defensive Player of the Year. Any size fountain drink for 99 cents with any purchase using Quick Stop Rewards. 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
16: Hello, I'm Jerry Stewart, and this is One Moment in America. We all know the Red Cross. This organization serves people all around the world. But who started the Red Cross? Listen to this story. On Christmas Day 1821, Clarissa Barton was born. She was said to be a precocious child, learned to read at age 3, and became a teacher at only age 16. But when the Civil War broke out, she organized nursing services for the sick and wounded troops. She became known as the Angel of the Battlefield for her great courage and unbelievable self-sacrifice. During that war, she assisted on 16 different battlefields. And after the war, she continued her humanitarian work and started the National Society of the Red Cross, which serves all around the world today. Wow, what a story. I'm Jerry Stewart, and that was One Moment in America.
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4: As we end the evening, we'll have a slight chance of showers, slight chance of rain overnight, otherwise mostly cloudy skies and gradually clearing with a low around 59. As we end the Tuesday, we'll have a chance of showers, thunderstorms also possible in the afternoon, otherwise mostly cloudy mid-morning, then gradually becoming sunny with a high near 74. Tuesday night, mostly clear skies and a low around 53. For Wednesday, lots of sunshine with a high near 78. Wednesday night, mostly clear skies, low around 56. Thursday, lots of sunshine and a high of 81. I'm Chris Keith from the Live Wire Weather Center. Count on it.
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21: A Greenville man is facing charges after police say he showed a handgun to his ex-girlfriend and threatened to shoot her. Garrett Nicholson is charged with aggravated assault following an incident on West Summer Street. Police say Nicholson came to return a key and then allegedly pulled out a revolver and made threats during an argument. Nicholson was arrested at his home on White House Road. Nicholson will be arraigned in General Sessions Court. Tennessee reportedly only saw one traffic fatality during the Memorial Day holiday, a significant decrease from 8 last year. The Tennessee Highway Patrol responded to 776 crashes, including 205 injuries, and assisted 454 motorists. Officials attributed the low fatality rate to safer driving behaviors. I'm Lisa Rodman.
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24: Gen Z moviegoers are dominating the box office.
25: Fandango found the generation, which ranges from 14 to 29 years old, is one of the most active movie-going demographics and attends more films per year than some older generations. In 2025, members of Gen Z saw an average of 7 movies in theaters, matching average viewership of millennials, while Gen X and Baby Boomer saw around 6 movies on average. ComScore says Gen Z accounted for 40% of all movie audiences in North America in 2025. I'm Rob Martier.
24: Speaking of the box office, Backrooms was number one with $81.5 million. Well, if Paul McCartney is saying it, it must be so. He's calling the Beatles the greatest band of all time.
26: Don't make it bad. Take a
27: During a recent TikTok live stream and Q&A with fans, Macca reflected on the band's popularity and longevity, saying, "I think the Beatles were the greatest band ever." He admitted when the band started, they thought they'd be around for 5 years max. Then it became 20 and 30, and now it's right up there. It's great. It is a lovely feeling. McCartney's comments come after routinely giving the Everly Brothers credit for being a defining musical influence. I'm Mark Mayfield.
24: And iHeartRadio is dropping hints about its 2026 festival lineup. You can check out the Instagram page for more information. The event is scheduled for September 18th through 19th in Las Vegas. And that's entertainment. I'm Daria Albinger.
1: This is a Bloomberg Money Minute. Fresh record closing highs today for the Dow, the Nasdaq, and the S&P 500, thanks to encouraging words from President Trump about ongoing U.S. talks with Iran and a ceasefire agreement between Israel and Hezbollah militants in Lebanon. At the close, the Dow up 46 points. The Nasdaq added 114. The S&P up 20. But oil closed 5% higher to around $92 a barrel. Shares of AI chipmaker NVIDIA, the most valuable company on the planet, up more than 6% today on news. It's getting back into the PC market with a new chip called the RTX Spark Superchip that's going to be put into Dell and Lenovo laptops and desktops this fall. That's for AI purposes, and it's going to take a lot of business away from Intel. And those shares fell up almost 5% today, taking shares of fellow chipmaker Qualcomm down almost 9%. And today's June 1st, the start of the new Atlantic hurricane season runs through December 1st. 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
3: Hey, it's Zach Bennett in for Bill Cody, and this is the Pure American Country Radio Minute. And on this date in 1999, June 1st, Brad Paisley released his debut album, Who Needs Pictures? And what makes that record so interesting is that it already sounds like Brad almost fully formed. The humor was there, the heart was there, the guitar playing was definitely there. And unlike a lot of debut albums, this one didn't feel like an artist still trying to guess who he was supposed to be. Felt like a guy arriving with a pretty clear idea of his lane and enough talent to make it work right away. And the album delivered fast. It produced two number one hits, He Didn't Have to Be and We Danced, and helped launch the run that made Brad one of the defining country artists of the next couple of decades. Plenty of people come into Nashville with chops, but not many come in with chops, songs, personality, and a point of view already. Brad Paisley did. And on June 1st, 1999, country music got its first full look at it. I'm Zach Bennett in for Bill Cody. That's the Pure American Country Radio Minute.
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8: Wall Street is closing higher to start the new month despite a surge in oil prices. All three major averages hit record highs as President Trump said talks with Iran are resuming. At the closing bell, the Dow rose 46 points, the S&P 500 added 19 points, and the Nasdaq gained 114 points. There are conflicting reports about the state of negotiations between the U.S. and Iran. Earlier today, reports indicated Iran was suspending peace talks with the U.S. due largely to Israel attacking its ally Hezbollah in Lebanon. Trump has said now that Israel and Hezbollah have agreed not to attack each other for now. The Justice Department says it will abide by a court ruling that temporarily paused the Trump administration's so-called anti-weaponization fund. The fund was established from a settlement reached between the Trump family and the IRS to resolve long-running disputes others may have with the Biden administration. The fund would have also gave those pardoned related to the January 6th Capitol riot a way to get payouts for what they said was government overreach. I'm Chris Caraggio.
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9: 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I'm Daryl Moody, reporting.
11: Bristol, Virginia police are asking witnesses to come forward and provide their take on a crash that ended with a car covered in flames after it hit a building. The car was southbound when the driver veered into the northbound traffic, crossing the Commonwealth intersection, then continued into the former King Charities building, where it hit the structure. Fellow drivers pulled off Commonwealth Avenue and came to the aid of the driver and a child inside. The male driver was airlifted to a hospital. The child was uninjured. Tennessee lawmaker Representative Monty Fritz is advocating for a temporary suspension of taxes on gasoline, diesel fuel, and food to alleviate financial pressures from rising living costs. Fritz wants the measure in place for the remainder of the fiscal year. I'm Lisa Rutman.
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13: Formula One had the weekend off. They'll get back at it next weekend for the Monaco Grand Prix. IndyCar running the Grand Prix of Detroit, and the win goes to Alex Palou. That is already his fourth win of the year. No other driver has more than one this year. NASCAR running at Nashville Super Speedway. Denny Hamlin, who was sent to the back of the field in lap two due to getting an early start, he was able to work his way all the way back. And on the final lap, he finishes with a pass of Christopher Bell. And Hamlin gets his second win of the season, his first at Nashville Super Speedway. Up next for NASCAR, they'll head to Michigan International Speedway for this upcoming Sunday's Firekeepers Casino 400.
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26: As we head into the evening, we'll have a slight chance of showers, slight chance of rain overnight, otherwise mostly cloudy skies and gradually clearing with a low around 59. As we head into Tuesday, we'll have a chance of showers, thunderstorms also possible in the afternoon, otherwise mostly cloudy mid-morning, then gradually becoming sunny with a high near 74. Tuesday night, mostly clear skies and a low around 53. For Wednesday, lots of sunshine with a high near 78. Wednesday night, mostly clear skies, low around 56. Thursday, lots of sunshine and a high of 81. I'm Chris Keith from the Live Wire Weather Center. 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
4: 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Now on with the show. This is the Daily Note from jamesabrown.net. The speed limit on most highways is somewhere between 55 and 65, but the speed of traffic is somewhere between 75 and 80. And people get mad if I follow the law. Everybody knows this. The cops know this. The lawmakers know this. You know this. I know it. The same thing on city streets. If it's 30, most people are going 35. If it's 20, most people are going 25. And we're all fine with it, for the most part, because we've quietly agreed that the rule is more of a suggestion. And we wonder why kids stop taking the rules seriously. They learned it from us. What do you think? Let me know on jamesabrown.net. On that note, I'm James A. Brown, and as always, be well.
11: A Greenville man is facing charges after police say he showed a handgun to his ex-girlfriend and threatened to shoot her. Garrett Nicholson is charged with aggravated assault following an incident on West Summer Street. Police say Nicholson came to return a key and then allegedly pulled out a revolver and made threats during an argument. Nicholson was arrested at his home on White House Road. Nicholson will be arraigned in General Sessions Court. Tennessee reportedly only saw one traffic fatality during the Memorial Day holiday, a significant decrease from 8 last year. The Tennessee Highway Patrol responded to 776 crashes, including 205 injuries, and assisted 454 motorists. Officials attributed the low fatality rate to safer driving behaviors. I'm Lisa Rodman.
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29: At her feet is written, "Give me your tired, your poor, your huddled masses yearning to breathe free." Standing proudly, the Statue of Liberty is one of the world's most recognized symbols of hope and freedom, but few realize what inspired her creation. Her designer was a French abolitionist who condemned slavery and wanted to honor America for abolishing it. His original design had her holding a broken chain in her left hand, but some of his bankers objected. So he replaced it with a tablet with the date July 4th, 1776. Then he added broken chains and a shackle at her feet. This has been The Making of America. I'm Michael Emerson, and you can visit us at jeffersonmediagroup.com.
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0: NFL, a major trade on Monday as the Cleveland Browns ship Pro Bowl defensive end Myles Garrett to the Los Angeles Rams. In exchange, the Browns get Jared Verse, a number one draft pick, and other draft considerations. Garrett, drafted by Cleveland in 2017, heads to Los Angeles with 125 career sacks. He's also the reigning Associated Press Defensive Player of the Year. Tennessee baseball saw its season come to an end over the weekend in the Chapel Hill Regional of the NCAA Tournament. They lost to East Carolina Friday to open up play 7-3 in 14 innings, then fell to VCU on Saturday 5-3, suffering their second and final loss of the year. The NASCAR Cup Series saw Denny Hamlin take the checkered flag for the Cracker Barrel 400 at the Nashville Speedway Sunday night, his second victory of the season. He started from pole position and then suffered a restart penalty that dropped him to the back of the field, but he worked his way back and then out-dueled Christopher Bell to the line over the final four laps, winning by just 0.1 seconds. Chase Briscoe finished third. 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
9: No one is as deaf as the man or woman who will not listen. That's in the book of Proverbs. Stephen Covey explained that most people do not listen with intent to understand. They listen with the intent to reply. How often do you find yourself doing that? Most intelligent people want to listen, but their mind is simply too active. It's like too many tabs open on the computer, too many thoughts competing. Will Rogers said we should never miss a good chance to shut up and listen. In today's world, with people spending so much time watching short videos, scrolling on their phone, it's becoming more difficult to focus upon more than a few words. This can cause problems in marriages, with children, and at work. You must retrain your brain. The more society transforms into an abbreviated world, the less all of us will be heard.
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16: If the truth be known, most of the Overmountain settlers in what would become Tennessee cared little for either side of the American Revolution. They simply wanted to be left alone. Colonel Ferguson of the British Army wanted to recruit loyalists in the backcountry over the mountains. In an effort to persuade the settlers to abandon the Patriot cause, Ferguson openly threatened to invade the Overmountain settlements if the colonists did not support the crown. Threatening these mountain folks moved them from being disinterested bystanders to being firmly set against the suddenly intrusive, overbearing symbols of British authority. Militiamen from Virginia, Kentucky, and the Carolinas joined the Overmountain men, and their numbers swelled to around 900 men. Under the overall command of William Campbell, these Overmountain men moved against Ferguson. The rest is history. Happy 250, America.
17: 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The airline says the move will deliver faster, lower latency in-flight Wi-Fi as competition intensifies among carriers to improve onboard connectivity. Zillow found 29 major metro areas where a typical single-family starter home is still priced below what a median-income household can afford. Birmingham, Pittsburgh, and Detroit top the list, with starter homes costing roughly 55 to 60% less than the maximum affordable price for local buyers. At the gas station, if you lift the pump nozzle and a metal screw is in the cradle, watch out. It's the latest scam. The screw prevents the nozzle from making contact to end the transaction. After you leave, the scammer fills multiple containers charged to you. 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
18: As we end the evening, we'll have a slight chance of showers, slight chance of rain overnight, otherwise mostly cloudy skies and gradually clearing with a low around 59. As we end the Tuesday, we'll have a chance of showers, thunderstorms also possible in the afternoon, otherwise mostly cloudy mid-morning, then gradually becoming sunny with a high near 74. Tuesday night, mostly clear skies and a low around 53. For Wednesday, lots of sunshine with a high near 78. Wednesday night, mostly clear skies, low around 56. Thursday, lots of sunshine and a high of 81. I'm Chris Keith from the LiveWire Weather Center. Count on it.
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22: This is a Bloomberg Money Minute. Fresh record closing highs today for the Dow, the NASDAQ, and the S&P 500, thanks to encouraging words from President Trump about ongoing U.S. talks with Iran and a ceasefire agreement between Israel and Hezbollah militants in Lebanon. At the close, the Dow up 46 points, the NASDAQ added 114, the S&P up 20, but oil closed 5% higher to around $92 a barrel. Shares of AI chipmaker NVIDIA, the most valuable company on the planet, up more than 6% today on news. It's getting back into the PC market with a new chip called the RTX Spark Superchip that's going to be put into Dell and Lenovo laptops and desktops this fall. That's for AI purposes, and it's going to take a lot of business away from Intel. And those shares fell up almost 5% today, taking shares of fellow chipmaker Qualcomm down almost 9%. And today's June 1st, the start of the new Atlantic hurricane season runs through December 1st. Tom Busby, Bloomberg Radio.
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24: Have you ever noticed that you mostly breathe through one nostril at a time? Even when you're not sick, even when your allergies aren't bothering you. The body actually switches the dominant nostril as frequently as every 2 hours while we're awake. That's according to Adam Taylor, an anatomy professor at Lancaster University in the UK. This alternating cycle is automatic. It's regulated subconsciously by the hypothalamus in the brain, he said. Your body does this to give each nostril a chance to rest and repair so they don't get too dried out, which could make it easier for pathogens and inflammation to cause damage. Now, Taylor also said studies suggest the left nostril may be more dominant, and when the right nostril is dominant, the body is in a more alert or even stressed state. Who knew? Pretty fascinating stuff. I'm Dr. Sanjay Gupta, helping you live a better life.
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5: Vinyl records may feel trendy again, but the industry remains far smaller than many assume. While vinyl sales have grown steadily in recent years, physical music formats still only account for a fraction of overall music consumption. Collectors continue to drive demand for reissues and album artwork that digital platforms cannot replicate. Manufacturing capacity and higher production costs continue to constrain how quickly the format can expand. Statista reports that despite vinyl's cultural comeback, it accounts for less than 9% of recorded music revenue in 2025, well below the sales volumes that defined vinyl's peak decades ago. I'm Ken Chester.
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7: Wall Street has closed higher to start the new month despite a surge in oil prices. All three major indices hit record highs as President Trump said talks with Iran are resuming. NVIDIA led the tech sector with the launch of a new chip for personal computers. At the closing bell, the Dow Jones Industrial rose 46 points to 5178, the S&P 500 added 19 points to 7599, and the tech-heavy NASDAQ gained 114 points to close at 2786. President Trump thinks the U.S. and Iran have been talking too much, with conflicting reports about the state of the negotiations. Earlier today, reports indicated Iran was suspending peace negotiations with the U.S. and would seek complete closure of the Strait of Hormuz, due largely to Israel attacking its ally Hezbollah in Lebanon. Later, Trump posted the talks with Iran are still moving forward at a rapid pace. Trump also said he'd spoken with Israeli leader Benjamin Netanyahu and the leader of Hezbollah, and both agreed not to attack each other. Primary elections will take place in six states on Tuesday for the U.S. House, Senate, and governor races, where the race for Los Angeles mayor and the race for governor have garnered plenty of national attention. More from Chris Caraggio.
8: Democrat Tom Steyer is beating Republican Steve Hilton for second place in the latest poll in the race for California governor. Yesterday, Steyer spoke at a campaign event in Los Angeles.
9: California deserves better. California deserves a change. That's what I'm running to deliver.
8: The Emerson College poll released Saturday has Democrat Javier Becerra in the lead with 28% support. Steyer has 22%, followed by Hilton at 21%. The top two vote getters tomorrow will advance to the general election in November.
7: Voters also head to the polls in Iowa, Montana, New Jersey, New Mexico, and South Dakota. Some severe weather could be on tap for millions across the Tennessee Valley. Memphis, Tennessee, and other parts of the Mid-South are in the bullseye of a damaging wind threat. I'm Lisa Carton.
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7: A federal judge has ruled that President Trump cannot rename the Kennedy Center or close it for renovations for now. Nick Harper has more on Friday's decision.
14: The judge said Donald Trump's name must be removed from the building, its branding, and the Kennedy Center's website. The judge said that the board

0: But as Janice Mackey-Frere reports, rescuers aren't finished with their work just yet.
1: The multinational rescue team, involving specialists and divers from at least half a dozen countries, now focusing on those two men still missing. Inside the cave system, the risk for rescuers is all around them. Claustrophobic tunnels filled with sharp rocks and dirty water.
0: The four villagers rescued Saturday were part of a group of seven who entered a cave in Laos last week for gold and became trapped when heavy rain flooded the cave. Another man was brought out of the cave on Friday. A flight from New Jersey's Newark Airport turned around and returned to the airport Saturday due to a suspicious Bluetooth device on board, Jonathan O'Halloran reports.
2: The plane with over 200 people on board had been in the air for over 4 hours when reportedly a Bluetooth speaker was reported by a passenger as having the name Bomb.
3: They have security. Everyone's evacuating. Someone decided to name their Bluetooth device a certain four-letter word, so they're evacuating the aircraft.
2: That audio from air traffic control, courtesy of ATC.com. Passengers on board that flight say the crew made several attempts to have the Bluetooth device turned off, and when that didn't happen, the flight returned to Newark, forcing the evacuation.
0: Authorities learned the Bluetooth device belonged to a 16-year-old. I'm Lisa Carton.
4: The Horse Creek Recreation Area was evacuated after flash flooding early Saturday morning. A flash flood warning for that area had been issued by the National Weather Service. Numerous calls and texts to the U.S. Forest Service for more information on the damage went unanswered over the weekend. Fortunately, no injuries were reported. Governor Bill Lee was in Northeast Tennessee on Monday to attend a sign unveiling that will kick off a new Welcome to Tennessee signage program statewide. Governor Lee was joined by state and local leaders at the Unicoi County Welcome Center in Irwin. The event aimed to dedicate a new photo op sign at the Welcome Center in Irwin, the first of the new signage program. I'm Lisa Ruckman.
5: 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That ticket? 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
6: 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Here's Chris Whitting.
7: Al was a guy who cared about others. 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With the Success Journal, I'm Chris Whitting.
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13: Hey, Bible readers, I'm Tara Lee Cobble, and I'm your host for The God Shot. Avoid foolish controversies, genealogies, dissensions, and quarrels about the law.
14: for they are unprofitable and worthless. Titus

0: 3:9. Paul wrote this letter to Titus, whose church had problems with false teachers. And Paul doesn't just want Titus to be right. He wants him to be wise in how he responds to division. Paul says to avoid foolish controversies. Don't waste your time on quarrels about the law. They don't benefit people. Why not? Isn't the truth important? Yes, the truth of the gospel is important, but that's not what these quarrels were about. They were about second and third tier issues. When we get worked up over those things, we lose our audience. They stop listening. They can't hear the gospel because we've shouted too long about other things. Today, may we walk in the wisdom Paul gave to Titus, pointing others to the main thing, Jesus. He's where the joy is.
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2: For tonight, we have a slight chance of a shower or a thunderstorm before 7, then a slight chance of showers after about 4 in the morning. It will be mostly cloudy in the early evening, becoming mostly clear by daybreak with a low of 59. On Tuesday, a chance of showers and thunderstorms are also possible after 2 in the afternoon. Mostly cloudy skies through the mid-morning hours, becoming mostly sunny with a high near 74. Tuesday night is going to stay mostly clear. A low around 53 is expected. Wednesday is going to be sunny in 78. I'm Nick Rice from the LiveWire Weather Center. Count on it.
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8: This is episode number 1,000, believe it or not. We've been doing this for over 3 years. And because we're at episode 1,000, we thought it would be a great time to go back to the beginning and talk about some of those things again, because you probably missed it. So this week, we're going to talk about one of the beginning questions that we ask when we're talking about entrepreneurship and business. How do you get rich? What do the statistics say? What do other people do, and what works out well? We're going to answer that all this week. I'll tell you about one of the easiest but most problematic ways to get rich right after this.
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8: Of course, the easiest way is to inherit money, but the problem is you don't control that plan. You don't control whether your family has money. You don't control when the people die. You don't control how much they leave. When you don't control anything, you are actually 100% at the whim of someone else, and that never ends up well.
11: From the Quick Stop Market Sports Desk. Tennessee baseball eliminated from the NCAA tournament over the weekend out of the Chapel Hill Regional in North Carolina. On Friday, they fell to East Carolina in 14 innings by a 7-3 score, and then followed that up losing to VCU 5-4 on Saturday. NASCAR Denny Hamlin took the checkered flag at the Nashville Speedway Sunday night, wins the Cracker Barrel 400. He started from pole position and then suffered a restart penalty that dropped him to the back of the field, but he raced his way back for the checkered, out-dueling Christopher Bell to the line by just 0.1 seconds. It was his second victory of the season. Chase Briscoe finished third. Major trade in the National Football League. The Cleveland Browns shipping Pro Bowl defensive end Myles Garrett to the Los Angeles Rams in exchange for Jared Verse, a first-round draft pick, and other draft considerations. Garrett was drafted in the league by the Browns in 2017, has 125.5 career sacks, and was the AP Defensive Player of the Year. Any size fountain drink for 99 cents with any purchase using Quick Stop Rewards. 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
15: J.F. Tony was a merchant and civic leader and was bestowed the honorary title of Colonel. He was born in Carter County in 1857, right before the Civil War. His father died while in custody of the Confederates in 1864, leaving Tony fatherless at just 7 years of age. Frank began his career as a farmer at 10 years of age and became a merchant at 17 years of age, which led to his own business, J.F. Tony & Company in Irwin and Flag Pond. In 1879, he married Fanny and had four children. Tony founded the first Irwin newspaper, The Magnet, in 1891. He was county and circuit court clerk of Unicoi County and was a representative in the state legislature. He was deputy collector of internal revenue during McKinley's administrations. He was a devout Baptist and Mason. For Irwin's 150th anniversary, we are remembering some of the people who made our town great.
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2: For tonight, we have a slight chance of a shower or a thunderstorm before 7, then a slight chance of showers after about 4 in the morning. It will be mostly cloudy in the early evening, becoming mostly clear by daybreak with a low of 59. On Tuesday, a chance of showers and thunderstorms are also possible after 2 in the afternoon. Mostly cloudy skies through the mid-morning hours, becoming mostly sunny with a high near 74. Tuesday night is going to stay mostly clear. A low around 53 is expected. Wednesday is going to be sunny in 78. I'm Nick Rice from the LiveWire Weather Center. 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
20: Bristol, Virginia police are asking witnesses to come forward and provide their take on a crash that ended with a car covered in flames after it hit a building. The car was southbound when the driver veered into the northbound traffic, crossing the Commonwealth intersection, then continued into the former King Charities building, where it hit the structure. Fellow drivers pulled off Commonwealth Avenue and came to the aid of the driver and a child inside. The male driver was airlifted to a hospital. The child was uninjured. Tennessee lawmaker Representative Monty Fritz is advocating for a temporary suspension of taxes on gasoline, diesel fuel, and food to alleviate financial pressures from rising living costs. Fritz wants the measure in place for the remainder of the fiscal year. I'm Lisa Rutman.
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26: 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By forcing your body to adapt to the changing terrain, You naturally strengthen your foot arches, improve your posture, and experience a sensory connection to the earth that a rubber shoe sole simply cannot provide.
25: I don't care. I still think that the dry pine cones and the rough bark would be painful. However, not as painful as stepping on a Lego.
26: That is true.
25: Or a micro machine.
26: And I noticed that they took off the broken glass and fire, so that's a good thing. Yeah,
25: that's a good thing. We are also celebrating National Say Something Nice Day and National Pen Pal Day. I'm Alice Anderson.
26: And I'm Marlo Anderson with National Day Calendar, reminding you to celebrate every day.
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1: This is a Bloomberg Money Minute. Apple's about to make going out to dinner with friends a little easier with a new iPhone tool, part of Apple Cash, that allows users to take a photo of a receipt, assign each item to whoever ordered it, and generate an exact payment rundown according to what everyone had. Fresh record highs on Wall Street today for all the major averages, thanks to a ceasefire deal between Israel and Hezbollah in Lebanon, ongoing U.S. talks with Iran, and Anthropic, the maker of the in-demand Claude AI chatbot, filing paperwork to begin selling stock to the public a little later this year. At the closing bell, the Dow up 46 points, the Nasdaq up 114, the S&P added 20. Oil, though, about 5% higher. It's back above $92 a barrel. And Walmart is now limiting its workers' use of its in-house AI tool called Code Puppy due to unexpectedly high demand, creating spreadsheets, presentations, and more, running up costs, and using too much data. Tom Busby, Bloomberg Radio.
3: 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The higher the ball spin rate, the higher its trajectory and the more susceptible it is to the wind. 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Take at least one more club, you hear me, and make a three-quarter length backswing, swinging at a nice, easy tempo. Match your swing shape to the trajectory you want to hit the shot. Many golfers try and hit a knockdown shot, for example, with a steep swing hitting down on the ball, which creates more backspin. 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So remember, reduce the ball spin rate to keep it down in the wind. 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
7: Peace talks with Iran are happening at a rapid pace, according to President Trump. He made the comment in a Truth Social post this afternoon following reports that Iran was stepping away from talks. Iranian state media reported Tehran was ending negotiations and planned to fully block the Strait of Hormuz due to ceasefire violations by the U.S. The candidates in the Los Angeles mayoral race are making a final push as voters prepare to head to the polls tomorrow. The race has garnered national attention since reality TV star Spencer Pratt started getting some traction in the polls.
8: A lot of people say, oh, he doesn't have any experience, but we all have the experience living in this city. We know what needs to be changed, and as a city, we will change it together.
7: The Republican still trails the two Democratic candidates, incumbent Mayor Karen Bass and City Council member Nithya Raman, in most polls. NFL star player Myles Garrett is now going from the Cleveland Browns to the Los Angeles Rams. I'm Lisa Carton.
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9: 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I'm Daryl Moody reporting.
11: The Horse Creek Recreation Area was evacuated after flash flooding early Saturday morning. A flash flood warning for that area had been issued by the National Weather Service. Numerous calls and texts to the U.S. Forest Service for more information on the damage went unanswered over the weekend. Fortunately, no injuries were reported. Governor Bill Lee was in Northeast Tennessee on Monday to attend a sign unveiling that will kick off a new Welcome to Tennessee signage program statewide. Governor Lee was joined by state and local leaders at the Unicoi County Welcome Center in Irwin. The event aimed to dedicate a new photo op sign at the Welcome Center in Irwin, the first of the new signage program. I'm Lisa Ruckman.
4: 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Now, it's been a number of years since I've had toddlers around, but playing with toddlers, now that's crucial to them. Middlesex University and Dr. Jacqueline Harding, she's a neuroscience child development expert. They say a child's brain not just flourishes because of playtime, but actually craves and desires playtime, because a little young child's body and brain literally are designed to be playful. 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So you know what this all means to me and you, Dad? Yeah, playtime is a good time. 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You know, Dad, you're built for it. 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I'm Mike Austin, the Radio Dad.
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1: A new study by Mass General in Boston suggests the number of people with long COVID could be double the current estimates. The JAMA Network Open AI tool found that about 16% of nearly 500,000 patients with COVID-19 had developed long COVID. Researchers said, applied across the U.S., those rates equal over 18 million Americans with long COVID, twice as high as current estimates. A new study suggests melatonin supplements could help night shift workers boost their body's DNA repair process.
7: The findings are early, but show promise as a simple way to help reduce long-term health risks linked to the graveyard shift. The researchers emphasize that their findings should be tested in larger studies involving different doses and longer follow-up periods. The small clinical trial was published in Occupational and Environmental Medicine. I'm Lisa Carton.
1: Health Update. I'm Sarah Lee Kessler.
13: Mitch Anthony here with today's Daily Dose. Albert Einstein, as great as a philosopher as he was as a scientist, once said, "The value of a man should be seen in what he gives and not in what he is able to receive." Have you discovered the thrill of giving? I mean of really giving. Taking time and or resource that belongs to you and that you could justify in giving to yourself and just plain giving that time and resource to a person or cause that needs it more. The benefits are incalculable. I want to focus on what it does for you, the giver. It gives you a profound sense of purpose in your life. It brings true joy to your heart. It teaches the importance of people and the futility of materialism. The world we live in pays more attention to the gatherer of wealth than to the distributor of it. The world needs more fans and less vacuums. Give what you have, and your value goes up. This is Mitch Anthony reminding you once again that life is whatever you make it. The Daily Dose is proud to be sponsored by the R Extra Mile, a charity that uses your extra airline miles to help cancer patients get where they need to go for treatment. 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
15: For tonight, we have a slight chance of a shower or a thunderstorm before 7, then a slight chance of showers after about 4 in the morning. It will be mostly cloudy in the early evening, becoming mostly clear by daybreak with a low of 59. On Tuesday, a chance of showers and thunderstorms are also possible after 2 in the afternoon. Mostly cloudy skies through the mid-morning hours, becoming mostly sunny with a high near 74. Tuesday night is going to stay mostly clear. A low around 53 is expected. Wednesday is going to be sunny in 78. I'm Nick Rice from the LiveWire Weather Center. Count on it.
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21: So we now know cuddling pets has legitimate health benefits. According to the public health professor, Dr. Colleen Dell from the University of Saskatchewan, just 10 minutes with a pet will reduce pain in emergency room patients. Pets also make patients and healthcare providers more optimistic about health outcomes. And this study was clear-cut, proving that therapy animals are much more helpful than harmful in an emergency room setting. The Dr. Dell is hopeful pets will be used in more healthcare settings, including critical care. Because the presence of a therapy dog, for example, benefits the patient's experience and serves as a comfort to care providers as well. Whether a patient is in a hospital or at home, they feel more in control of their condition and less panicked or anxious about the severity of their pain in the presence of a pet. All it takes is 10 minutes. I'm John Tesh with today's Intelligence for Your Life Minute.
11: Bristol, Virginia police are asking witnesses to come forward and provide their take on a crash that ended with a car covered in flames after it hit a building. The car was southbound when the driver veered into the northbound traffic, crossing the Commonwealth intersection, then continued into the former King Charities building, where it hit the structure. Fellow drivers pulled off Commonwealth Avenue and came to the aid of the driver and a child inside. The male driver was airlifted to a hospital. The child was uninjured. Tennessee lawmaker Representative Monty Fritz is advocating for a temporary suspension of taxes on gasoline, diesel fuel, and food to alleviate financial pressures from rising living costs. Fritz wants the measure in place for the remainder of the fiscal year. I'm Lisa Rutman.
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0: NFL, a major trade on Monday as the Cleveland Browns ship Pro Bowl defensive end Myles Garrett to the Los Angeles Rams. In exchange, the Browns get Jared Verse, a number one draft pick, and other draft considerations. Garrett, drafted by Cleveland in 2017, heads to Los Angeles with 125 career sacks. He's also the reigning Associated Press Defensive Player of the Year. Tennessee baseball saw its season come to an end over the weekend in the Chapel Hill Regional of the NCAA Tournament. They lost to East Carolina Friday to open up play 7-3 in 14 innings, then fell to VCU on Saturday 5-3, suffering their second and final loss of the year. The NASCAR Cup Series saw Denny Hamlin take the checkered flag for the Cracker Barrel 400 at the Nashville Speedway Sunday night, his second victory of the season. He started from pole position and then suffered a restart penalty that dropped him to the back of the field, but he worked his way back and then outdueled Christopher Bell to the line over the final four laps, winning by just 1/10 of a second. Chase Briscoe finished third. Get three 20-ounce Pepsi products for just $6. 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
3: An in-ground irrigation system is great because the sprinklers are positioned for maximum coverage. But what if they aren't reaching as far as they should? When thatch builds up in a lawn, it means the sprinklers are effectively sitting lower. So when the water comes on and the sprinkler pops up, it may not clear the surrounding foliage well enough to spray its full range. The solution is a little plumbing adapter called an adjustable riser. It extends the sprinkler height and can be cut off in half-inch increments to adjust the height. You simply dig out the dirt around the sprinkler head and unscrew it from the supply line. Then screw the riser in place between the sprinkler and the supply line. Now the taller sprinkler can reach its full range. I'm Danny Lipford with Tip for Today's Homeowner.

0: marched into our towns with superior force and spread fire and desolation wherever you pleased. Will you claim our lands by right of conquest? The Great Spirit has placed us in different situations. Old Tassel, Cherokee diplomat. Long Island in present-day Kingsport was a sacred sanctuary to the Cherokee. It was considered neutral ground, and the flames of many council fires burned as war and peace pacts were sealed. In 1760 came the desecration of the white man when Colonel Byrd built Fort Robinson nearby. Within 10 years, the white man had pushed the red man from the land entirely. Long Island was one of the last lands ceded by the Cherokee with the Long Island Treaty in 1777. The Cherokee were easily convinced to side with the British during the Revolution when the focus shifted toward the South.
1: This is Lions End Radio. I'm Jeffrey Lyons with this week's report on movies coming soon to a theater near you in just a few weeks. Greg Allman, The Music of My Soul, is a documentary about the Allman Brothers and their popular songs. Oscar winner Angelina Jolie, meanwhile, arrives soon in Couture. As an American photographer, she arrives in Paris during Fashion Week, which leads to life-changing situations. Moana is the live-action movie version adapted from the 2016 animated feature of the same name. Only this time it stars Dwayne The Rock Johnson. This Tempting Madness, meanwhile, deals with a woman who, when she comes out of a coma, suffers memory lapses which seriously threaten her recovery. Honey June is a comedy and a drama, I'm told, in, of all places, that Portuguese-owned but autonomous area of the Azores in the middle of the Atlantic, which used to be a refueling stop in the age before jets, which cut the flights to Europe in half. Some movies coming soon to a theater near you. That's Lions Den Radio. I'm Jeffrey Lyons.
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3: For tonight, we have a slight chance of a shower or a thunderstorm before 7, then a slight chance of showers after about 4 in the morning. It will be mostly cloudy in the early evening, becoming mostly clear by daybreak with a low of 59. On Tuesday, a chance of showers and thunderstorms are also possible after 2 in the afternoon. Mostly cloudy skies through the mid-morning hours, becoming mostly sunny with a high near 74. Tuesday night is going to stay mostly clear, a low around 53 is expected. Wednesday is going to be sunny in 78. I'm Nick Rice from the Live Wire Weather Center. Count on it.
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6: This is a Bloomberg Money Minute. The action camera maker GoPro is in a lot of financial trouble. It's blaming surging costs for memory chips. So now it's seeking a new cash infusion, maybe a sale, maybe a merger in order to avert going belly up. President Trump said Israel and Hezbollah militants in Lebanon have agreed to stop attacking each other and that talks between the U.S. and Iran are ongoing, refuting earlier reports coming out of Iran. That gave Wall Street a pretty good boost today, along with Anthropic, the maker of the in-demand Claude AI chatbot, filing paperwork to begin selling stock to the public later this year. With that at the close, new record highs across the board on Wall Street, with the Dow up 46 points, the NASDAQ adding 114, the S&P was up 20, oil 5% higher to just under $92 a barrel. And Planet Fitness says teenagers age 14 to 19 can work out for free at any of its locations in the U.S. and Canada through the end of this summer. Tom Busby, Bloomberg Radio.
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7: By sunrise, they knew they were losing. For 13 days in early 1836, a small force of Texans defended an old mission in San Antonio from Santa Anna's Mexican army. Cannons shook the walls, supplies ran low, and reinforcements weren't coming. And before dawn on March 6th, Santa Anna's troops stormed that mission, killing its defenders. But the story wasn't over there, not by a long shot. 6 weeks later, Sam Houston's army rushed Santa Anna's forces at San Jacinto. It took about 18 minutes to turn the tide of the Texas Revolution, or so the story goes. And as those Texan soldiers charged, they shouted the name of that mission, an immortal name in our history. They shouted, "Remember the Alamo." On that note, I'm James A. Brown, and as always, be well.
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12: 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Jeremy Camp kicks it off on Thursday, July 23rd. 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
14: 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I'm Jay Arnold. 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
14: 1964, the Rolling Stones arrive in America for the first time at JFK Airport in New York. They start their first U.S. tour with a show in San Bernardino, California, 5 days later. 1975, the Rolling Stones begins its Tour of the Americas at LSU Assembly Center in Baton Rouge, with new member Ronnie Wood replacing the departed Mick Taylor. 1977, Billy Joel, 28, ends his four-month U.S. U.S. tour with a concert at Carnegie Hall in New York City, 1 month before Joel begins recording what would become his biggest-selling album to date, The Stranger.
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14: 1999, Sean Fanning, 18 and a college dropout, introduces Napster to the World Wide Web, the peer-to-peer file-sharing program which included the sharing of music files. That fact did not endear Fanning to record companies and many musicians. And despite its good intentions as a promotional tool for musicians, Napster was shut down by court order in 2001.
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32: It's 7 o'clock.
33: President Trump says peace talks are continuing with Iran at a rapid pace. He made the comment in a Truth Social post this afternoon following reports that Iran was stepping away from talks. Iranian state media reported Tehran was ending negotiations and planned to fully block the Strait of Hormuz due to ceasefire violations by the U.S. When asked by NBC News about the reports earlier today, Trump said, "I think we've been talking too much if you want to know the truth." Over the weekend, U.S. Central Command said it targeted Iranian military sites. The candidates in the Los Angeles mayoral race are making a final push ahead of Tuesday's election. The race has garnered national attention since reality TV star Spencer Pratt started getting some traction in the polls.
34: I talk to thousands of moms a week. They do not feel safe in the street. No matter what these crime statistics are telling anybody, it's not how people feel on the street. There's a difference between people reporting crime and feeling unsafe on the street.
33: The Republican still trails the two Democratic candidates, incumbent Mayor Karen Bass and city council member Nithya Raman, in most polls. If none of the candidates win a majority in Tuesday's primary, the top two vote-getters will face off in the November 3rd general election. The Utah judge overseeing the case involving Charlie Kirk's accused murderer is denying a defense request to close an upcoming hearing to the media. Today, the judge in Provo ruled again in favor of the right of the public and media access to court proceedings. The judge also set another preliminary hearing for June 12th to discuss accusations by Tyler Robinson's defense team that prosecutors violated the court's pretrial publicity gag order by talking to the media. Robinson appeared at the hearing virtually. The 23-year-old is accused of fatally shooting Kirk in September at Utah Valley University in Orem, and prosecutors say they will seek the death penalty. And the Cleveland Browns have traded star edge rusher Myles Garrett to the Los Angeles Rams. I'm Lisa Carton.
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33: President Trump is now suggesting that the Freedom 250 concerts to celebrate the nation's 250th birthday be canceled. Mitch McCann reports it comes after several of the scheduled performers have backed out of the event.
4: The news has frustrated the president, who wrote online that we should have a giant Make America Great Again rally for 250 instead of having overpriced singers who nobody wants to hear, whose music is boring, who do nothing but complain. President Trump will give an address on June 24 to officially open the State Fair event.
33: Singer Martina McBride, one of the performers who pulled out of the event, said she was assured that it would be a nonpartisan event, which she wrote turned out to be misleading. Another, Brett Michaels, said it had evolved into something much more divisive than what I agreed to be a part of. Cindy McCain is officially stepping down as the executive director of the World Food Program. Matt Mattinson has more.
5: She took to Instagram to say that today is her last day in

0: first competitive tennis match since she lost in the 2022 U.S. Open. Williams never officially announced her retirement, but said she was evolving away from tennis. Charlie XCX is preparing to drop her next album this summer. The Grammy-winning artist announced she'll drop Music, Fashion, Film on July 24th. She's already dropped two singles from the project, Rock Music and SS26. Charlie's set to headline Lollapalooza, Outside Lands, and Austin City Limits later this year. I'm Lisa Carton.
1: The Horse Creek Recreation Area was evacuated after flash flooding early Saturday morning. A flash flood warning for that area had been issued by the National Weather Service. Numerous calls and texts to the U.S. Forest Service for more information on the damage went unanswered over the weekend. Fortunately, no injuries were reported. Governor Bill Lee was in Northeast Tennessee on Monday to attend a sign unveiling that will kick off a new Welcome to Tennessee signage program statewide. Governor Lee was joined by state and local leaders at the Unicoi County Welcome Center in Irwin. The event aimed to dedicate a new photo op sign at the Welcome Center in Irwin, the first of the new signage program. I'm Lisa Ruckman.
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6: Welcome to Date the Word, where we connect today's date to God's Word with the hope that it becomes more memorable to you. And today's date is June the 1st, or 6-1, and our verse for the date of 6-1 is Galatians 6-1. Galatians 6-1 says, "Brethren, if a man is overtaken in any trespass, you who are spiritual, restore such a one in a spirit of gentleness, considering yourself, lest you also be tempted." Galatians 6:1. The Apostle Paul knows believers will at times fail. They will do what they should not do. They will sin. The sinning saint will need to be admonished, yes, a call to repent, and after receiving a rebuke and responding with repentance, there then must be restoration. With gentleness and awareness, the spiritual mature person helps the falling saint get back on their feet and helps them avoid future failure. On 6-1, remember Galatians 6:1.
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2: For tonight, we have a slight chance of a shower or a thunderstorm before 7, then a slight chance of showers after about 4 in the morning. It will be mostly cloudy in the early evening, becoming mostly clear by daybreak with a low of 59. On Tuesday, a chance of showers and thunderstorms are also possible after 2 in the afternoon. Mostly cloudy skies through the mid-morning hours, becoming mostly sunny with a high near 74. Tuesday night is going to stay mostly clear. A low around 53 is expected. Wednesday is going to be sunny in 78. I'm Nick Rice from the LiveWire Weather Center. Count on it.
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11: From the Quick Stop Market Sports Desk. Tennessee baseball eliminated from the NCAA tournament over the weekend out of the Chapel Hill Regional in North Carolina. On Friday, they fell to East Carolina in 14 innings by a 7-3 score, and then followed that up losing to VCU 5-4 on Saturday. NASCAR, Denny Hamlin took the checkered flag at the Nashville Speedway Sunday night, wins the Cracker Barrel 400. He started from pole position and then suffered a restart penalty that dropped him to the back of the field. But he raced his way back for the checkered, out-dueling Christopher Bell to the line by just 0.1 seconds. It was his second victory of the season. Chase Briscoe finished third. Major trade in the National Football League. The Cleveland Browns shipping Pro Bowl defensive end Myles Garrett to the Los Angeles Rams in exchange for Jared Verse, a first-round draft pick, and other draft considerations. Garrett was drafted in the league by the Browns in 2017, has 125.5 career sacks, and was the AP Defensive Player of the Year. Any size fountain drink for 99 cents with any purchase using Quick Stop Rewards. 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
16: 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Today's quote was submitted by Jennifer. J.R.R. Tolkien said, "True education is a kind of never-ending story, a matter of continual beginnings." What a great quote. I am a lifelong learner, but not in a classroom. I'm learning every day in every way, whether it's by reading books or watching documentaries. I love those, by the way. I love to learn. I also love to learn by listening to stories from people who lived it. I've been blessed to meet some pretty amazing people, and I've had the chance to record interviews with many amazing people. I like to ask questions that are a little different. Many times they'll say, "Nobody's ever asked me that before." I feel like that's a big win. Then I listen to what they say, and that leads me to more questions. I encourage you to keep listening and keep learning for the rest of your life, too. Ask questions, then listen to what they actually say.
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16: This has been The Motivation Minute. I'm John Small. Thanks for listening. 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
2: For tonight, we have a slight chance of a shower or a thunderstorm before 7, then a slight chance of showers after about 4 in the morning. It will be mostly cloudy in the early evening, becoming mostly clear by daybreak with a low of 59. On Tuesday, a chance of showers and thunderstorms are also possible after 2 in the afternoon. Mostly cloudy skies through the mid-morning hours, becoming mostly sunny with a high near 74. Tuesday night is going to stay mostly clear, a low around 53 is expected. Wednesday is going to be sunny in 78. I'm Nick Rice from the Live Wire Weather Center. Count on it.
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23: Bristol, Virginia police are asking witnesses to come forward and provide their take on a crash that ended with a car covered in flames after it hit a building. The car was southbound when the driver veered into the northbound traffic, crossing the Commonwealth intersection, then continued into the former King Charities building, where it hit the structure. Fellow drivers pulled off Commonwealth Avenue and came to the aid of the driver and a child inside. The male driver was airlifted to a hospital. The child was uninjured. Tennessee lawmaker Representative Monty Fritz is advocating for a temporary suspension of taxes on gasoline, diesel fuel, and food to alleviate financial pressures from rising living costs. Fritz wants the measure in place for the remainder of the fiscal year. I'm Lisa Rutman.

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4: 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But hey, there are four practical reasons to consider Las Vegas. First, a wedding can cost under $200, or if you want something special. Second, it really couldn't get any easier. One phone call and the limo picks you up, assuming you have to leave your hotel. Third, there's no red tape. You can get married with no waiting period, no blood test, and the license office is open 365 days a year. And fourth, Vegas rocks around the clock with gambling, big name shows, even fun activities for kids. Whatever else you can say about Vegas, it's not boring. Vegas weddings first became popular and achieved notoriety in the decades before no-fault divorce and before churches developed a more tolerant position on second marriages. In those pre-Elvis days, Nevada was the only state where quickie divorces and weddings were possible. Vegas lost that legal monopoly in recent decades, and now it's almost as easy to get married in any of the other 49 states. But the mystique of a Vegas wedding still holds. I don't have a love note. Instead, a bit of trivia. Do you know what famous actor was married 8 times to 8 different women in Las Vegas? Mickey Rooney.
5: 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Now, seeing my grandson out on the water, it means everything to me. 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
7: This is a Bloomberg Money Minute. The AI race to go public is heating up. Just a week or so after OpenAI, the maker of ChatGPT, and Elon Musk owned SpaceX, both announced plans to begin selling stock to the public later this year. Today, Anthropic, the maker of the red-hot Claude chatbot, also submitted paperwork to begin selling stock. Each one of those companies could be worth more than $1 trillion each. Wall Street excited about that, but what drove the Dow, the Nasdaq, and the S&P to new record highs today was hopes for peace in the Middle East. President Trump today refuting earlier reports out of Iran that Tehran is no longer negotiating with the U.S. He also announced that Israel and Hezbollah militants in Lebanon have agreed to a ceasefire. And with that, the Dow today rose 46 points, the Nasdaq up 114, the S&P added 20, oil was higher, around $92 a barrel. And the fast food chicken wars are heating up again. McDonald's now testing out new hand-breaded chicken wings and fillets. Tom Busby, Bloomberg Radio.
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6: Stand by for news.
7: President Trump says peace talks are still on with Iran. He made the comment in a Truth Social post this afternoon following reports that Iran was stepping away from talks due to U.S. ceasefire violations. Over the weekend, U.S. Central Command said it targeted Iranian military sites. A Utah judge is denying a defense request to close an upcoming hearing for Charlie Kirk's accused murderer. On Monday, the judge in Provo ruled again in favor of the right of public and media access to court proceedings for Tyler Robinson. The 23-year-old is accused of fatally shooting Kirk in September at Utah Valley University, and prosecutors say they will seek the death penalty. NFL star wide receiver A.J. Brown is now headed to New England. The Philadelphia Eagles are getting a 2028 first-round pick and a 2027 fifth-round pick from the Patriots. He was drafted by the Tennessee Titans in 2019 with the 51st overall pick. Brown has been named to 3 Pro Bowls in his career. I'm Lisa Carton.
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9: As a community foundation, we're nationally accredited and one of the top 40 or so in the nation as far as assets under leadership, meaning assets that we receive in donations and steward in the marketplace and then distribute in grants.
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9: Any nonprofit, house of worship, or governmental agency, they don't absolutely have to be doing business in East Tennessee, but the majority of ours do. 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Now, they do that sometimes based on the competitive nature of granting, and sometimes, depending on the type of fund we hold for them, just cut them a check based on the definition of organizational endowment we're holding money and investing money for.
8: 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I'm Daryl Moody reporting.
10: The Horse Creek Recreation Area was evacuated after flash flooding early Saturday morning. A flash flood warning for that area had been issued by the National Weather Service. Numerous calls and texts to the U.S. Forest Service for more information on the damage went unanswered over the weekend. Fortunately, no injuries were reported. Governor Bill Lee was in Northeast Tennessee on Monday to attend a sign unveiling that will kick off a new Welcome to Tennessee signage program statewide. Governor Lee was joined by state and local leaders at the Unicoi County Welcome Center in Irwin. The event aimed to dedicate a new photo op sign at the Welcome Center in Irwin, the first of the new signage program. I'm Lisa Ruckman.
11: There was a time when young boys didn't just drift into manhood. They were guided there. Hey, it's Mike Austin with today's Radio Dad Minute. Every culture had some rites of passage. You know, these moments, these sticks in the ground that challenge boys, test them, and show them what it means to carry responsibility and courage and character. A lot of boys are growing up without those markers, without dads. No clear moment where someone says, you're becoming a man now. Mark Schillinger saw this in his own son after a divorce, and he did some research and then started the Young Men's Challenge Weekend.
12: It's a line of demarcation that says that was then, this is now, you can still have fun. However, without that challenge, young men are so addicted to their devices now, as are the parents. The young men are not biologically kind of like beating their chest and going, get me out, I'm ready.
11: Boys need more than age to become men. They need guidance, challenge. They need dads. I'm Mike Austin, the Radio Dad.
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13: It's your country Daily Dirt. Martina McBride is the latest star to pull out of the upcoming Freedom 250 concerts. The outdoor concerts are scheduled to take place in Washington, D.C. this summer to celebrate America's 250th. She said she was told it was a nonpartisan event, which she says turned out to be misleading. She's now the fifth artist to drop out, following the Commodores, Bret Michaels, Morris Day, and Young MC. Bailey Zimmerman is sharing a cover of Miley Cyrus's hit, The Climb. He first performed it during his headlining track, Different Night, Same Rodeo. In an Instagram post, he said he hasn't covered many songs in his career, but seeing how excited fans were about this version of The Climb made him want to officially release the track. This week's Carolina Country Music Fest is going to be offering AI-assisted matchmaking each day. If you're interested, fill out a questionnaire, and the AI will pair people up. For 1 hour a day, the Jack Daniels Party Tent turns into the Singles Saloon. If you're interested, you can sign up right now. It's your Country Daily Dirt. I'm Brooke Summers.
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15: What do combat veterans, assault survivors, and stroke victims have in common? They can all develop post-traumatic stress disorder. According to Dr. Donald Edmondson from the Columbia University Medical Center in New York.
16: Life-threatening illness can cause post-traumatic stress disorder, like cancer, heart attacks, and now with this latest study, stroke.
15: He also found that age makes a difference.
16: The younger an individual is when they experience life-threatening medical event, the more likely they are to develop PTSD.
15: And there may be other factors as well.
16: We found that the extent to which the emergency department in which they're treated is overcrowded influences the number of PTSD symptoms they report a month later.
15: Dr. Edmondson says post-traumatic stress disorder often goes undiagnosed, but he's hopeful that screenings for it will increase as doctors learn how common it can be. With Checkup on Health, I'm Chris Whitting.
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20: For tonight, we have a slight chance of a shower or a thunderstorm before 7, then a slight chance of showers after about 4 in the morning. It will be mostly cloudy in the early evening, becoming mostly clear by daybreak with a low of 59. On Tuesday, a chance of showers and thunderstorms are also possible after 2 in the afternoon. Mostly cloudy skies through the mid-morning hours, becoming mostly sunny with a high near 74. Tuesday night is going to stay mostly clear, a low around 53 is expected. Wednesday is going to be sunny in 78. I'm Nick Rice from the LiveWire Weather Center. Count on it.
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3: 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Now on with the show. This is the Daily Note from jamesabrown.net. The speed limit on most highways is somewhere between 55 and 65, but the speed of traffic is somewhere between 75 and 80. And people get mad if I follow the law. Everybody knows this. The cops know this. The lawmakers know this. You know this. I know it. The same thing on city streets. If it's 30, most people are going 35. If it's 20, most people are going 25. And we're all fine with it, for the most part, because we've quietly agreed that the rule is more of a suggestion. And we wonder why kids stop taking the rules seriously. They learned it from us. What do you think? Let me know on jamesabrown.net. On that note, I'm James A. Brown, and as always, be well.
10: Bristol, Virginia police are asking witnesses to come forward and provide their take on a crash that ended with a car covered in flames after it hit a building. The car was southbound when the driver veered into the northbound traffic, crossing the Commonwealth intersection, then continued into the former King Charities building, where it hit the structure. Fellow drivers pulled off Commonwealth Avenue and came to the aid of the driver and a child inside. The male driver was airlifted to a hospital. The child was uninjured. Tennessee lawmaker Representative Monty Fritz is advocating for a temporary suspension of taxes on gasoline, diesel fuel, and food to alleviate financial pressures from rising living costs. Fritz wants the measure in place for the remainder of the fiscal year. I'm Lisa Rutman.
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24: 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On August 6, 1945, an atomic weapon was dropped on Hiroshima, Japan, in hopes of ending World War II. However, few are aware, for days prior to the bombing, American pilots dropped leaflets over the city, warning the people to leave. "Read this carefully as it will save your life," it read. "We are in the possession of the most destructive explosive ever devised by man." And then it urged them to evacuate their city. Even though over 100,000 people lost their lives in Hiroshima, the Empire of Japan still refused to surrender. It took a second bombing on Nagasaki before the Emperor himself ordered the surrender over the objections of his military leaders. This has been The Making of America. I'm Michael Emerson, and you can visit us at jeffersonmediagroup.com.
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0: NFL, a major trade on Monday as the Cleveland Browns ship Pro Bowl defensive end Myles Garrett to the Los Angeles Rams. In exchange, the Browns get Jared Verse, a number one draft pick, and other draft considerations. Garrett, drafted by Cleveland in 2017, heads to Los Angeles with 125 career sacks. He's also the reigning Associated Press Defensive Player of the Year. Tennessee baseball saw its season come to an end over the weekend in the Chapel Hill Regional of the NCAA Tournament. They lost to East Carolina Friday to open up play 7-3. In 14 innings, then fell to VCU on Saturday 5-3, suffering their second and final loss of the year. The NASCAR Cup Series saw Denny Hamlin take the checkered flag for the Cracker Barrel 400 at the Nashville Speedway Sunday night, his second victory of the season. He started from pole position and then suffered a restart penalty that dropped him to the back of the field. But he worked his way back and then outdueled Christopher Bell to the line over the final four laps, winning by just 0.1 seconds. Chase Briscoe finished third. Get three 20-ounce Pepsi products for just $6. Quick Stop, run in when you run out. 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
5: 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I'm just a dad like you. 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
6: If this time of the year is dry where you live and you try to make up for lost rainfall by watering, you'll have outrageous water bills and tax the water supply. So you need to minimize water waste and maximize what rainfall you do get. First, mow your lawn a little higher than usual. The ground won't dry out as quickly and taller grass requires less water. Next, check your garden hose connections for leaks and use a shutoff control so you only water exactly where it's needed. Also, do your watering early in the morning when evaporation rates are low. For gardens, a generous layer of mulch will help the soil retain moisture. And if you have downspouts, consider buying a rain barrel to catch roof runoff for use in the landscape. I'm Danny Lifford with Tips for Today's Homeowner.

0: soldiers to wield the sword of the Lord and Gideon. Amen. Reverend Samuel Doak, 1780. This is how Doak's prayer ended when he rallied the Overmountain men at Sycamore Shoals to march over the mountain in search of Major Ferguson's army. When the Declaration of Independence was being crafted a few years earlier, Doak was finishing college, and in 1778, he headed south out of Virginia to be a circuit rider preacher. As he rode into Sullivan County, he quickly realized the frontier people were hungry for the good news. With his horse as his pulpit and the trees as a sanctuary, Samuel Doak delivered the first Presbyterian sermon west of the Appalachians. He went on to found several Presbyterian churches, as well as the first college in what would become Tennessee. Happy 250, America.
1: Americans are feeling more pessimistic about the economy than at any point in more than seven decades, according to the University of Michigan's latest survey of consumers. The university's closely watched index of consumer sentiment dropped to 44.8 in May, a record low. Krispy Kreme has agreed to a proposed $1.6 million settlement tied to a 2024 data breach that exposed sensitive personal information. Eligible consumers can file claims for up to $3,500 in documented losses or receive an estimated $75 cash payment without documentation. The FBI warns that cyber criminals are increasingly targeting Microsoft 365 users with sophisticated phishing schemes. The scam uses a tool called Kali 365 to steal account access tokens. I'm Mark Huffman. Learn more at consumeraffairs.com.
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3: For tonight, we have a slight chance of a shower or a thunderstorm before 7, then a slight chance of showers after about 4 in the morning. It will be mostly cloudy in the early evening, becoming mostly clear by daybreak with a low of 59. On Tuesday, a chance of showers and thunderstorms are also possible after 2 in the afternoon. Mostly cloudy skies through the mid-morning hours, becoming mostly sunny with a high near 74. Tuesday night is going to stay mostly clear. A low around 53 is expected. Wednesday is going to be sunny in 78. I'm Nick Rice from the LiveWire Weather Center. Count on it.
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5: This is a Bloomberg Money Minute. Apple's about to make going out to dinner with friends a little easier with a new iPhone tool, part of Apple Cash, that allows users to take a photo of a receipt, assign each item to whoever ordered it, and generate an exact payment rundown according to what everyone had. Fresh record highs on Wall Street today for all the major averages, thanks to a ceasefire deal between Israel and Hezbollah in Lebanon, ongoing U.S. talks with Iran, and Anthropic, the maker of the in-demand Claude AI chatbot, filing paperwork to begin selling stock to the public a little later this year. At the closing bell, the Dow up 46 points, the NASDAQ up 114, the S&P added 20. Oil, though, about 5% higher. It's back above $92 a barrel. And Walmart is now limiting its workers' use of its in-house AI tool called Code Puppy due to unexpectedly high demand, creating spreadsheets, presentations, and more, running up costs, and using too much data. Tom Busby, Bloomberg Radio.
6: A better life with Dr. Sanjay Gupta.
7: Have you ever noticed that you mostly breathe through one nostril at a time? Even when you're not sick, even when your allergies aren't bothering you, the body actually switches the dominant nostril as frequently as every 2 hours while we're awake. That's according to Adam Taylor, an anatomy professor at Lancaster University in the UK. This alternating cycle is automatic. It's regulated subconsciously by the hypothalamus and the brain, he said. Your body does this to give each nostril a chance to rest and repair so they don't get too dried out, which could make it easier for pathogens and inflammation to cause damage. Now, Taylor also said, studies suggest the left nostril may be more dominant, and when the right nostril is dominant, the body is in a more alert or even stressed state. Who knew? Pretty fascinating stuff. I'm Dr. Sanjay Gupta, helping you live a better life.
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19: Brooklyn may have found a new blueprint for urban housing. A luxury apartment complex called the Riverie is using geothermal wells drilled hundreds of feet underground to heat and cool the building using the Earth's natural temperatures. The system reportedly reduces emissions while lowering long-term energy demand in one of America's densest cities. The Wall Street Journal reports the progress is now considered the largest residential geothermal development in New York State. Supporters say systems like this could eventually reshape how large buildings manage energy consumption as cities search for cleaner, more resilient infrastructure solutions. I'm Ken Chester.
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